broken 7,000 feet alto cumulus. Temperature 19. Dew point 15. QNH1006 hectopascals 2972 inches. Advise you have information mic. Nalitra International Airport information mic. 0000. ILS Zulu runway 34 right approach. Landing runway 34 right. Departure runway 34 left. Departure frequency 124.2. Taxiway Alpha 1 closed. Observe gear down operation procedure on final. Wind 070 degrees 15 knots. Direction variable between 030 and 100 degrees. Visibility 30 kilometers. Light shower of rain. Few 1,500 feet cumulus. Broken 4,000 feet strato cumulus. Broken 7,000 feet alto cumulus. Temperature 19. Dew point 15. QNH1006 hectopascals 2972 inches. Advise you have information mic. Nalitra International Airport information mic. 0000. ILS Zulu runway 34 right approach. Landing runway 34 right. Departure runway 34 left. Departure frequency 124.2. Taxiway Alpha 1 closed. Observe gear down operation procedure on final. Wind 070 degrees 15 knots. Direction variable between 030 and 100 degrees. Visibility 30 kilometers. Light shower of rain. Few 1,500 feet cumulus. Broken 4,000 feet strato cumulus. Broken 7,000 feet alto cumulus. Temperature 19. Dew point 15. QNH1006 hectopascals 2972 inches. Advise you have information mic. Nalitra International Airport information mic. 0000. ILS Zulu runway 34 right approach. Landing runway 34 right. Departure runway 34 left. Departure frequency 124.2. Taxiway Alpha 1 closed. Observe gear down operation procedure on final. Wind 070 degrees 15 knots. Direction variable between 030 and 100 degrees. Visibility 30 kilometers. Light shower of rain. Few 1,500 feet cumulus. Broken 4,000 feet strato cumulus. Broken 7,000 feet alto cumulus. Temperature 19. Dew point 15. QNH1006 hectopascals 2972 inches. Advise you have information mic. Nalitra International Airport information mic. 0000. ILS Zulu runway 34 right approach. Landing runway 34 right. Departure runway 34 left. Departure frequency 124.2. Taxiway Alpha 1 closed. Observe gear down operation procedure on final. Wind 070 degrees 15 knots. Direction variable between 030 and 100 degrees. Visibility 30 kilometers. Light shower of rain. Few 1,500 feet cumulus. Broken 4,000 feet strato cumulus. Broken 7,000 feet alto cumulus. Temperature 19. Dew point 15. QNH1006 hectopascals 2972 inches. Advise you have information mic. Nalitra International Airport information mic. 0000. ILS Zulu runway 34 right approach. Landing runway 34 right. Departure runway 34 left. Departure frequency 124.2. Taxiway Alpha 1 closed. Observe gear down operation procedure on final.
Wind 070 degrees 15 knots. Direction variable between 030 and 100 degrees. Visibility 30 kilometers. Light shower of rain. Few 1,500 feet cumulus. Broken 4,000 feet stratocumulus. Broken 7,000 feet altocumulus. Temperature 19. Dew point 15. QNH 1006 hectopascals 2972 inches. Advise you have information, Mike. Now Litra International Airport information, Mike. 0000. ILS Zulu runway 34 right approach. Landing runway 34 right. Departure runway 34 left. Departure frequency 124.2. Taxiway Alpha 1 closed. Observe gear down operation procedure on final. Wind 070 degrees 15 knots. Direction variable between 030 and 100 degrees. Visibility 30 kilometers. Light shower of rain. Few 1,500 feet cumulus. Broken 4,000 feet stratocumulus. Broken 7,000 feet altocumulus. Temperature 19. Dew point 15. QNH 1006 hectopascals 2972 inches. Advise you have information, Mike. Now Litra International Airport information, Mike. 0000. ILS Zulu runway 34 right approach. Landing runway 34 right. Departure runway 34 left. Departure frequency 124.2. Taxiway Alpha 1 closed. Observe gear down operation procedure on final. Wind 070 degrees 15 knots. Direction variable between 030 and 100 degrees. Visibility 30 kilometers. Light shower of rain. Few 1,500 feet cumulus. Broken 4,000 feet stratocumulus. Broken 7,000 feet altocumulus. Temperature 19. Dew point 15. QNH 1006 hectopascals 2972 inches. Advise you have information, Mike. Now Litra International Airport information, Mike. 0000. ILS Zulu runway 34 right approach. Landing runway 34 right. Departure runway 34 left. Departure frequency 124.2. Taxiway Alpha 1 closed. Observe gear down operation procedure on final. Wind 070 degrees 15 knots. Direction variable between 030 and 100 degrees. Visibility 30 kilometers. Light shower of rain. Few 1,500 feet cumulus. Broken 4,000 feet stratocumulus. Broken 7,000 feet altocumulus. Temperature 19. Dew point 15. QNH 1006 hectopascals 2972 inches. Advise you have information, Mike. Now Litra International Airport information, Mike. 0000. ILS Zulu runway 34 right approach. Landing runway 34 right. Departure runway 34 left. Departure frequency 124.2. Taxiway Alpha 1 closed. Observe gear down operation procedure on final. Wind 070 degrees 15 knots. Direction variable between 030 and 100 degrees. Visibility 30 kilometers. Light shower of rain. Few 1,500 feet cumulus. Broken 4,000 feet stratocumulus. Broken 7,000 feet altocumulus. Temperature 19. Dew point 15. QNH 1006 hectopascals 2972 inches. Advise you have information, Mike. Now Litra International Airport information, Mike. 0000.
ILS Zulu, runway 34 right approach. Landing runway 34 right. Departure runway 34 left. Departure frequency 124.2. Taxiway Alpha 1 closed. Observe gear down operation procedure on final. Wind 070 degrees 15 knots. Direction variable between 030 and 100 degrees. Visibility 30 kilometers. Light shower of rain. Few 1,500 feet cumulus. Broken 4,000 feet strato cumulus. Broken 7,000 feet alto cumulus. Temperature 19. Dew point 15. QNH 1006 hectopascals 2972 inches. Advise you have information mic. Nalitra International Airport information mic. 0000. ILS Zulu runway 34 right approach. Landing runway 34 right. Departure runway 34 left. Departure frequency 124.2. Taxiway Alpha 1 closed. Observe gear down operation procedure on final. Wind 070 degrees 15 knots. Direction variable between 030 and 100 degrees. Visibility 30 kilometers. Light shower of rain. Few 1,500 feet cumulus. Broken 4,000 feet strato cumulus. Broken 7,000 feet alto cumulus. Temperature 19. Dew point 15. QNH 1006 hectopascals 2972 inches. Advise you have information mic. Nalitra International Airport information mic. 0000. ILS Zulu runway 34 right approach. Landing runway 34 right. Departure runway 34 left. Departure frequency 124.2. Taxiway Alpha 1 closed. Observe gear down operation procedure on final. Wind 070 degrees 15 knots. Direction variable between 030 and 100 degrees. Visibility 30 kilometers. Light shower of rain. Few 1,500 feet cumulus. Broken 4,000 feet strato cumulus. Broken 7,000 feet alto cumulus. Temperature 19. Dew point 15. QNH 1006 hectopascals 2972 inches. Advise you have information mic. Nalitra International Airport information mic. 0000. ILS Zulu runway 34 right approach. Landing runway 34 right. Departure runway 34 left. Departure frequency 124.2. Taxiway Alpha 1 closed. Observe gear down operation procedure on final. Wind 070 degrees 15 knots. Direction variable between 030 and 100 degrees. Visibility 30 kilometers. Light shower of rain. Few 1,500 feet cumulus. Broken 4,000 feet strato cumulus. Broken 7,000 feet alto cumulus. Temperature 19. Dew point 15. QNH 1006 hectopascals 2972 inches. Advise you have information mic. Nalitra International Airport information mic. 0000. ILS Zulu runway 34 right approach. Landing runway 34 right. Departure runway 34 left. Departure frequency 124.2. Taxiway Alpha 1 closed. Observe gear down operation procedure on final. Wind 070 degrees 15 knots. Direction variable between 030 and 100 degrees. Visibility 30 kilometers. Light shower of rain. Few 1,500 feet cumulus. Broken 4,000 feet strato cumulus. Broken 7,000 feet alto cumulus.
temperature 19. Dew point 15. QN81006 hectopascals 2972 inches. Advise you have information mic. Nalitra International Airport information mic. 0000. ILS Zulu runway 34 right approach. Landing runway 34 right. Departure runway 34 left. Departure frequency 124.2. Taxiway Alpha 1 closed. Observe gear down operation procedure on final. Wind 070 degrees 15 knots. Direction variable between 030 and 100 degrees. Visibility 30 kilometers. Light shower of rain. Few 1,500 feet cumulus. Broken 4,000 feet strato cumulus. Broken 7,000 feet alto cumulus. Temperature 19. Dew point 15. QN81006 hectopascals 2972 inches. Advise you have information mic. Nalitra International Airport information mic. 0000. ILS Zulu runway 34 right approach. Landing runway 34 right. Departure runway 34 left. Departure frequency 124.2. Taxiway Alpha 1 closed. Observe gear down operation procedure on final. Wind 070 degrees 15 knots. Direction variable between 030 and 100 degrees. Visibility 30 kilometers. Light shower of rain. Few 1,500 feet cumulus. Broken 4,000 feet strato cumulus. Broken 7,000 feet alto cumulus. Temperature 19. Dew point 15. QN81006 hectopascals 2972 inches. Advise you have information mic. Nalitra International Airport information mic. 0000. ILS Zulu runway 34 right approach. Landing runway 34 right. Departure runway 34 left. Departure frequency 124.2. Taxiway Alpha 1 closed. Observe gear down operation procedure on final. Wind 070 degrees 15 knots. Direction variable between 030 and 100 degrees. Visibility 30 kilometers. Light shower of rain. Few 1,500 feet cumulus. Broken 4,000 feet strato cumulus. Broken 7,000 feet alto cumulus. Temperature 19. Dew point 15. QN81006 hectopascals 2972 inches. Advise you have information mic. Nalitra International Airport information mic. 0000. ILS Zulu runway 34 right approach. Landing runway 34 right. Departure runway 34 left. Departure frequency 124.2. Taxiway Alpha 1 closed. Observe gear down operation procedure on final. Wind 070 degrees 15 knots. Direction variable between 030 and 100 degrees. Visibility 30 kilometers. Light shower of rain. Few 1,500 feet cumulus. Broken 4,000 feet strato cumulus. Broken 7,000 feet alto cumulus. Temperature 19. Dew point 15. QN81006 hectopascals 2972 inches. Advise you have information mic. Nalitra International Airport information mic. 0000. ILS Zulu runway 34 right approach. Landing runway 34 right. Departure runway 34 left. Departure frequency 124.2. Taxiway Alpha 1 closed. Observe gear down operation procedure on final.
Wind 070 degrees 15 knots. Direction variable between 030 and 100 degrees. Visibility tree 0 kilometers. Light shower of rain. Few 1,500 feet cumulus. Broken 4,000 feet strato cumulus. Broken 7,000 feet alto cumulus. Temperature 19. Dew point 15. QNH1006 hectopascals 2972 inches. Advise you have information mic. Nalita International Airport information mic. 0000. ILS Zulu runway 34 right approach. Landing runway 34 right. Departure runway 34 left. Departure frequency 124.2. Taxiway Alpha 1 closed. Observe gear down operation procedure on final. Wind 070 degrees 15 knots. Direction variable between 030 and 100 degrees. Visibility tree 0 kilometers. Light shower of rain. Few 1,500 feet cumulus. Broken 4,000 feet strato cumulus. Broken 7,000 feet alto cumulus. Temperature 19. Dew point 15. QNH1006 hectopascals 2972 inches. Advise you have information mic. Nalita International Airport information mic. 0000. ILS Zulu runway 34 right approach. Landing runway 34 right. Departure runway 34 left. Departure frequency 124.2. Taxiway Alpha 1 closed. Observe gear down operation procedure on final. Wind 070 degrees 15 knots. Direction variable between 030 and 100 degrees. Visibility tree 0 kilometers. Light shower of rain. Few 1,500 feet cumulus. Broken 4,000 feet strato cumulus. Broken 7,000 feet alto cumulus. Temperature 19. Dew point 15. QNH1006 hectopascals 2972 inches. Advise you have information mic. Nalita International Airport information mic. 0000. ILS Zulu runway 34 right approach. Landing runway 34 left. Departure runway 34 left. Departure frequency 124.2. Taxiway Alpha 1 closed. Observe gear down operation procedure on final. Wind 070 degrees 15 knots. Direction variable between 030 and 100 degrees. Visibility tree 0 kilometers. Light shower of rain. Few 1,500 feet cumulus. Broken 4,000 feet strato cumulus. Broken 7,000 feet alto cumulus. Temperature 19. Dew point 15. QNH1006 hectopascals 2972 inches. Advise you have information mic. Nalita International Airport information mic. 0000. ILS Zulu runway 34 right approach. Landing runway 34 right. Departure runway 34 left. Departure frequency 124.2. Taxiway Alpha 1 closed. Observe gear down operation procedure on final. Wind 070 degrees 15 knots. Direction variable between 030 and 100 degrees. Visibility tree 0 kilometers. Light shower of rain. Few 1,500 feet cumulus. Broken 4,000 feet strato cumulus. Broken 7,000 feet alto cumulus. Temperature 19. Dew point 15. QNH1006 hectopascals 2972 inches. Advise you have information mic. Nalita International Airport information mic. 0000.
ILS Zulu runway 34 right approach. Landing runway 34 right. Departure runway 34 left. Departure frequency 124.2. Taxiway Alpha 1 closed. Observe gear down operation procedure on final. Wind 070 degrees 15 knots. Direction variable between 030 and 100 degrees. Visibility 30 kilometers. Light shower of rain. Few 1,500 feet cumulus. Broken 4,000 feet strato cumulus. Broken 7,000 feet alto cumulus. Temperature 19. Dew point 15. QNH 1006 hectopascals 2972 inches. Advise you have information mic. Nalitra International Airport information mic. 0000. ILS Zulu runway 34 right approach. Landing runway 34 right. Departure runway 34 left. Departure frequency 124.2. Taxiway Alpha 1 closed. Observe gear down operation procedure on final. Wind 070 degrees 15 knots. Direction variable between 030 and 100 degrees. Visibility 30 kilometers. Light shower of rain. Few 1,500 feet cumulus. Broken 4,000 feet strato cumulus. Broken 7,000 feet alto cumulus. Temperature 19. Dew point 15. QNH 1006 hectopascals 2972 inches. Advise you have information mic. Nalitra International Airport information mic. 0000. ILS Zulu runway 34 right approach. Landing runway 34 right. Departure runway 34 left. Departure frequency 124.2. Taxiway Alpha 1 closed. Observe gear down operation procedure on final. Wind 070 degrees 15 knots. Direction variable between 030 and 100 degrees. Visibility 30 kilometers. Light shower of rain. Few 1,500 feet cumulus. Broken 4,000 feet strato cumulus. Broken 7,000 feet alto cumulus. Temperature 19. Dew point 15. QNH 1006 hectopascals 2972 inches. Advise you have information mic. Nalitra International Airport information November. 0030. ILS Zulu runway 34 right approach. Landing runway 34 right. Departure runway 34 left. Departure frequency 124.2. Taxiway Alpha 1 closed. Observe gear down operation procedure on final. Wind 070 degrees 15 knots. Visibility 35 kilometers. Scattered 1,700 feet cumulus. Broken 4,000 feet strato cumulus. Broken 7,000 feet alto cumulus. Temperature 20. Dew point 15. QNH 1006 hectopascals 2973 inches. Advise you have information November. Nalitra International Airport information November. 0030. ILS Zulu runway 34 right approach. Landing runway 34 right. Departure runway 34 left. Departure frequency 124.2. Taxiway Alpha 1 closed. Observe gear down operation procedure on final. Wind 070 degrees 15 knots. Visibility 35 kilometers. Scattered 1,700 feet cumulus. Broken 4,000 feet strato cumulus. Broken 7,000 feet alto cumulus. Temperature 20. Dew point 15. QNH 1006 hectopascals 2973 inches.
advise you have information November. Nalita International Airport information November. 0030. ILS Zulu runway 34 right approach. Landing runway 34 right. Departure runway 34 left. Departure frequency 124.2. Taxiway Alpha 1 closed. Observe gear down operation procedure on final. Wind 070 degrees 15 knots. Visibility 35 kilometers. Scattered 1,700 feet cumulus. Broken 4,000 feet strato cumulus. Broken 7,000 feet alto cumulus. Temperature 20. Dew point 15. QNH1006 hectopascals 2973 inches. Advise you have information November. Nalita International Airport information November. 0030. ILS Zulu runway 34 right approach. Landing runway 34 right. Departure runway 34 left. Departure frequency 124.2. Taxiway Alpha 1 closed. Observe gear down operation procedure on final. Wind 070 degrees 15 knots. Visibility 35 kilometers. Scattered 1,700 feet cumulus. Broken 4,000 feet strato cumulus. Broken 7,000 feet alto cumulus. Temperature 20. Dew point 15. QNH1006 hectopascals 2973 inches. Advise you have information November. Nalita International Airport information November. 0030. ILS Zulu runway 34 right approach. Landing runway 34 right. Departure runway 34 left. Departure frequency 124.2. Taxiway Alpha 1 closed. Observe gear down operation procedure on final. Wind 070 degrees 15 knots. Visibility 35 kilometers. Scattered 1,700 feet cumulus. Broken 4,000 feet strato cumulus. Broken 7,000 feet alto cumulus. Temperature 20. Dew point 15. QNH1006 hectopascals 2973 inches. Advise you have information November. Nalita International Airport information November. 0030. ILS Zulu runway 34 right approach. Landing runway 34 right. Departure runway 34 left. Departure frequency 124.2. Taxiway Alpha 1 closed. Observe gear down operation procedure on final. Wind 070 degrees 15 knots. Visibility 35 kilometers. Scattered 1,700 feet cumulus. Broken 4,000 feet strato cumulus. Broken 7,000 feet alto cumulus. Temperature 20. Dew point 15. QNH1006 hectopascals 2973 inches. Advise you have information November. Nalita International Airport information November. 0030. ILS Zulu runway 34 right approach. Landing runway 34 right. Departure runway 34 left. Departure frequency 124.2. Taxiway Alpha 1 closed. Observe gear down operation procedure on final. Wind 070 degrees 15 knots. Visibility 35 kilometers. Scattered 1,700 feet cumulus. Broken 4,000 feet strato cumulus. Broken 7,000 feet alto cumulus. Temperature 20. Dew point 15. QNH1006 hectopascals 2973 inches. Advise you have information November. Nalita International Airport information November. 0030.
ILS Zulu runway 34 right approach. Landing runway 34 right. Departure runway 34 left. Departure frequency 124.2. Taxiway Alpha 1 closed. Observe gear down operation procedure on final. Wind 070 degrees 15 knots. Visibility 35 kilometers. Scattered 1,700 feet cumulus. Broken 4,000 feet strato cumulus. Broken 7,000 feet alto cumulus. Temperature 20. Dew point 15. QNH 1006 hectopascals 2973 inches. Advise you have information November. Nalitra International Airport information November. 0030. ILS Zulu runway 34 right approach. Landing runway 34 right. Departure runway 34 left. Departure frequency 124.2. Taxiway Alpha 1 closed. Observe gear down operation procedure on final. Wind 070 degrees 15 knots. Visibility 35 kilometers. Scattered 1,700 feet cumulus. Broken 4,000 feet strato cumulus. Broken 7,000 feet alto cumulus. Temperature 20. Dew point 15. QNH 1006 hectopascals 2973 inches. Advise you have information November. Nalitra International Airport information November. 0030. ILS Zulu runway 34 right approach. Landing runway 34 right. Departure runway 34 left. Departure frequency 124.2. Taxiway Alpha 1 closed. Observe gear down operation procedure on final. Wind 070 degrees 15 knots. Visibility 35 kilometers. Scattered 1,700 feet cumulus. Broken 4,000 feet strato cumulus. Broken 7,000 feet alto cumulus. Temperature 20. Dew point 15. QNH 1006 hectopascals 2973 inches. Advise you have information November. Nalitra International Airport information November. 0030. ILS Zulu runway 34 right approach. Landing runway 34 right. Departure runway 34 left. Departure frequency 124.2. Taxiway Alpha 1 closed. Observe gear down operation procedure on final. Wind 070 degrees 15 knots. Visibility 35 kilometers. Scattered 1,700 feet cumulus. Broken 4,000 feet strato cumulus. Broken 7,000 feet alto cumulus. Temperature 20. Dew point 15. QNH 1006 hectopascals 2973 inches. Advise you have information November. Nalitra International Airport information November. 0030. ILS Zulu runway 34 right approach. Landing runway 34 right. Departure runway 34 left. Departure frequency 124.2. Taxiway Alpha 1 closed. Observe gear down operation procedure on final. Wind 070 degrees 15 knots. Visibility 35 kilometers. Scattered 1,700 feet cumulus. Broken 4,000 feet strato cumulus. Broken 7,000 feet alto cumulus. Temperature 20. Dew point 15. QNH 1006 hectopascals 2973 inches. Advise you have information November. Nalitra International Airport information November. 0030. ILS Zulu runway 34 right approach. Landing runway 34 right. Departure runway 34 left.
Departure frequency 124.2. Taxiway Alpha 1 closed. Observe gear down operation procedure on final. Wind 070 degrees 15 knots. Visibility 35 kilometers. Scattered 1,700 feet cumulus. Broken 4,000 feet strato cumulus. Broken 7,000 feet alto cumulus. Temperature 20. Dew point 15. QNH1006 hectopascals 2973 inches. Advise you have information November. Nalitra International Airport information November. 0030. ILS Zulu runway 34 right approach. Landing runway 34 right. Departure runway 34 left. Departure frequency 124.2. Taxiway Alpha 1 closed. Observe gear down operation procedure on final. Wind 070 degrees 15 knots. Visibility 35 kilometers. Scattered 1,700 feet cumulus. Broken 4,000 feet strato cumulus. Broken 7,000 feet alto cumulus. Temperature 20. Dew point 15. QNH1006 hectopascals 2973 inches. Advise you have information November. Nalitra International Airport information November. 0030. ILS Zulu runway 34 right approach. Landing runway 34 right. Departure runway 34 left. Departure frequency 124.2. Taxiway Alpha 1 closed. Observe gear down operation procedure on final. Wind 070 degrees 15 knots. Visibility 35 kilometers. Scattered 1,700 feet cumulus. Broken 4,000 feet strato cumulus. Broken 7,000 feet alto cumulus. Temperature 20. Dew point 15. QNH1006 hectopascals 2973 inches. Advise you have information November. Nalitra International Airport information November. 0030. ILS Zulu runway 34 right approach. Landing runway 34 right. Departure runway 34 left. Departure frequency 124.2. Taxiway Alpha 1 closed. Observe gear down operation procedure on final. Wind 070 degrees 15 knots. Visibility 35 kilometers. Scattered 1,700 feet cumulus. Broken 4,000 feet strato cumulus. Broken 7,000 feet alto cumulus. Temperature 20. Dew point 15. QNH1006 hectopascals 2973 inches. Advise you have information November. Nalitra International Airport information November. 0030. ILS Zulu runway 34 right approach. Landing runway 34 right. Departure runway 34 left. Departure frequency 124.2. Taxiway Alpha 1 closed. Observe gear down operation procedure on final. Wind 070 degrees 15 knots. Visibility 35 kilometers. Scattered 1,700 feet cumulus. Broken 4,000 feet strato cumulus. Broken 7,000 feet alto cumulus. Temperature 20. Dew point 15. QNH1006 hectopascals 2973 inches. Advise you have information November. Nalitra International Airport information November. 0030. ILS Zulu runway 34 right approach. Landing runway 34 right. Departure runway 34 left. Departure frequency 124.2. Taxiway Alpha 1 closed. Observe gear down operation procedure on final.
Wind 070 degrees 15 knots. Visibility 35 kilometers. Scattered 1,000.

visibility 35 kilometers. Scattered 1,700 feet cumulus. Broken 4,000 feet stratocumulus. Broken 7,000 feet altocumulus. Temperature 20. Dew point 15. QNH1006 hectopascals 2973 inches. Advise you have information November. Nalitra International Airport information November. 0030. ILS Zulu runway 34 right approach. Landing runway 34 right. Departure runway 34 left. Departure frequency 124.2. Taxiway Alpha 1 closed. Observe gear down operation procedure on final. Wind 070 degrees 15 knots. Visibility 35 kilometers. Scattered 1,700 feet cumulus. Broken 4,000 feet stratocumulus. Broken 7,000 feet altocumulus. Temperature 20. Dew point 15. QNH1006 hectopascals 2973 inches. Advise you have information November. Nalitra International Airport information November. 0030. ILS Zulu runway 34 right approach. Landing runway 34 right. Departure runway 34 left. Departure frequency 124.2. Taxiway Alpha 1 closed. Observe gear down operation procedure on final. Wind 070 degrees 15 knots. Visibility 35 kilometers. Scattered 1,700 feet cumulus. Broken 4,000 feet stratocumulus. Broken 7,000 feet altocumulus. Temperature 20. Dew point 15. QNH1006 hectopascals 2973 inches. Advise you have information November. Nalitra International Airport information November. 0030. ILS Zulu runway 34 right approach. Landing runway 34 right. Departure runway 34 left. Departure frequency 124.2. Taxiway Alpha 1 closed. Observe gear down operation procedure on final. Wind 070 degrees 15 knots. Visibility 35 kilometers. Scattered 1,700 feet cumulus. Broken 4,000 feet stratocumulus. Broken 7,000 feet altocumulus. Temperature 20. Dew point 15. QNH1006 hectopascals 2973 inches. Advise you have information November. Nalitra International Airport information November. 0030. ILS Zulu runway 34 right approach. Landing runway 34 right. Departure runway 34 left. Departure frequency 124.2. Taxiway Alpha 1 closed. Observe gear down operation procedure on final. Wind 070 degrees 15 knots. Visibility 35 kilometers. Scattered 1,700 feet cumulus. Broken 4,000 feet stratocumulus. Broken 7,000 feet altocumulus. Temperature 20. Dew point 15. QNH1006 hectopascals 2973 inches. Advise you have information November. Nalitra International Airport information November. 0030. ILS Zulu runway 34 right approach. Landing runway 34 right. Departure runway 34 left. Departure frequency 124.2. Taxiway Alpha 1 closed. Observe gear down operation procedure on final. Wind 070 degrees 15 knots. Visibility 35 kilometers. Scattered 1,700 feet cumulus. Broken 4,000 feet stratocumulus.
Broken 7,000 feet alto cumulus. Temperature 20. Dew point 15. QNH 1006 hectopascals 2973 inches. Advise you have information November. Nalitra International Airport information November. 0030. ILS Zulu runway 34 right approach. Landing runway 34 right. Departure runway 34 left. Departure frequency 124.2. Taxiway Alpha 1 closed. Observe gear down operation procedure on final. Wind 070 degrees 15 knots. Visibility 35 kilometers. Scattered 1,700 feet cumulus. Broken 4,000 feet strato cumulus. Broken 7,000 feet alto cumulus. Temperature 20. Dew point 15. QNH 1006 hectopascals 2973 inches. Advise you have information November. Nalitra International Airport information November. 0030. ILS Zulu runway 34 right approach. Landing runway 34 right. Departure runway 34 left. Departure frequency 124.2. Taxiway Alpha 1 closed. Observe gear down operation procedure on final. Wind 070 degrees 15 knots. Visibility 35 kilometers. Scattered 1,700 feet cumulus. Broken 4,000 feet strato cumulus. Broken 7,000 feet alto cumulus. Temperature 20. Dew point 15. QNH 1006 hectopascals 2973 inches. Advise you have information November. Nalitra International Airport information Oscar. 0100. ILS Zulu runway 34 right approach. Landing runway 34 right. Departure runway 34 left. Departure frequency 124.2. Taxiway Alpha 1 closed. Observe gear down operation procedure on final. Wind 070 degrees 13 knots. Direction variable between 030 and 090 degrees. Visibility 30 kilometers. Scattered 1,800 feet cumulus. Broken 4,000 feet strato cumulus. Broken 7,000 feet alto cumulus. Temperature 20. Dew point 15. QNH 1006 hectopascals 2972 inches. Advise you have information Oscar. Nalitra International Airport information Oscar. 0100. ILS Zulu runway 34 right approach. Landing runway 34 right. Departure runway 34 left. Departure frequency 124.2. Taxiway Alpha 1 closed. Observe gear down operation procedure on final. Wind 070 degrees 13 knots. Direction variable between 030 and 090 degrees. Visibility 30 kilometers. Scattered 1,800 feet cumulus. Broken 4,000 feet strato cumulus. Broken 7,000 feet alto cumulus. Temperature 20. Dew point 15. QNH 1006 hectopascals 2972 inches. Advise you have information Oscar. Nalitra International Airport information Oscar. 0100. ILS Zulu runway 34 right approach. Landing runway 34 right. Departure runway 34 left. Departure frequency 124.2. Taxiway Alpha 1 closed. Observe gear down operation procedure on final. Wind 070 degrees 13 knots. Direction variable between 030 and 090 degrees. Visibility 30 kilometers.
scattered 1,800 feet cumulus. Broken 4,000 feet strato cumulus. Broken 7,000 feet alto cumulus. Temperature 20. Dew point 15. QNH 1006 hectopascals 2972 inches. Advise you have information, Oscar. Nalita International Airport information, Oscar. 0100. ILS Zulu runway 34 right approach. Landing runway 34 right. Departure runway 34 left. Departure frequency 124.2. Taxiway Alpha 1 closed. Observe gear down operation procedure on final. Wind 070 degrees 13 knots. Direction variable between 030 and 090 degrees. Visibility 30 kilometers. Scattered 1,800 feet cumulus. Broken 4,000 feet strato cumulus. Broken 7,000 feet alto cumulus. Temperature 20. Dew point 15. QNH 1006 hectopascals 2972 inches. Advise you have information, Oscar. Nalita International Airport information, Oscar. 0100. ILS Zulu runway 34 right approach. Landing runway 34 right. Departure runway 34 left. Departure frequency 124.2. Taxiway Alpha 1 closed. Observe gear down operation procedure on final. Wind 070 degrees 13 knots. Direction variable between 030 and 090 degrees. Visibility 30 kilometers. Scattered 1,800 feet cumulus. Broken 4,000 feet strato cumulus. Broken 7,000 feet alto cumulus. Temperature 20. Dew point 15. QNH 1006 hectopascals 2972 inches. Advise you have information, Oscar. Nalita International Airport information, Oscar. 0100. ILS Zulu runway 34 right approach. Landing runway 34 right. Departure runway 34 left. Departure frequency 124.2. Taxiway Alpha 1 closed. Observe gear down operation procedure on final. Wind 070 degrees 13 knots. Direction variable between 030 and 090 degrees. Visibility 30 kilometers. Scattered 1,800 feet cumulus. Broken 4,000 feet strato cumulus. Broken 7,000 feet alto cumulus. Temperature 20. Dew point 15. QNH 1006 hectopascals 2972 inches. Advise you have information, Oscar. Nalita International Airport information, Oscar. 0100. ILS Zulu runway 34 right approach. Landing runway 34 right. Departure runway 34 left. Departure frequency 124.2. Taxiway Alpha 1 closed. Observe gear down operation procedure on final. Wind 070 degrees 13 knots. Direction variable between 030 and 090 degrees. Visibility 30 kilometers. Scattered 1,800 feet cumulus. Broken 4,000 feet strato cumulus. Broken 7,000 feet alto cumulus. Temperature 20. Dew point 15. QNH 1006 hectopascals 2972 inches. Advise you have information, Oscar. Nalita International Airport information, Oscar. 0100. ILS Zulu runway 34 right approach. Landing runway 34 right. Departure runway 34 left. Departure frequency 124.2. Taxiway Alpha 1 closed. Observe gear down operation procedure on final.
Wind 070 degrees 13 knots. Direction variable between 030 and 090 degrees. Visibility 30 kilometers. Scattered 1,800 feet cumulus. Broken 4,000 feet strato cumulus. Broken 7,000 feet alto cumulus. Temperature 20. Dew point 15. QNH 1006 hectopascals 2972 inches. Advise you have information, Oscar. Na Litra International Airport information, Oscar. 0100. ILS Zulu runway 34 right approach. Landing runway 34 right. Departure runway 34 left. Departure frequency 124.2. Taxiway Alpha 1 closed. Observe gear down operation procedure on final. Wind 070 degrees 13 knots. Direction variable between 030 and 090 degrees. Visibility 30 kilometers. Scattered 1,800 feet cumulus. Broken 4,000 feet strato cumulus. Broken 7,000 feet alto cumulus. Temperature 20. Dew point 15. QNH 1006 hectopascals 2972 inches. Advise you have information, Oscar. Na Litra International Airport information, Oscar. 0100. ILS Zulu runway 34 right approach. Landing runway 34 right. Departure runway 34 left. Departure frequency 124.2. Taxiway Alpha 1 closed. Observe gear down operation procedure on final. Wind 070 degrees 13 knots. Direction variable between 030 and 090 degrees. Visibility 30 kilometers. Scattered 1,800 feet cumulus. Broken 4,000 feet strato cumulus. Broken 7,000 feet alto cumulus. Temperature 20. Dew point 15. QNH 1006 hectopascals 2972 inches. Advise you have information, Oscar. Na Litra International Airport information, Oscar. 0100. ILS Zulu runway 34 right approach. Landing runway 34 right. Departure runway 34 left. Departure frequency 124.2. Taxiway Alpha 1 closed. Observe gear down operation procedure on final. Wind 070 degrees 13 knots. Direction variable between 030 and 090 degrees. Visibility 30 kilometers. Scattered 1,800 feet cumulus. Broken 4,000 feet strato cumulus. Broken 7,000 feet alto cumulus. Temperature 20. Dew point 15. QNH 1006 hectopascals 2972 inches. Advise you have information, Oscar. Na Litra International Airport information, Oscar. 0100. ILS Zulu runway 34 right approach. Landing runway 34 right. Departure runway 34 left. Departure frequency 124.2. Taxiway Alpha 1 closed. Observe gear down operation procedure on final. Wind 070 degrees 13 knots. Direction variable between 030 and 090 degrees. Visibility 30 kilometers. Scattered 1,800 feet cumulus. Broken 4,000 feet strato cumulus. Broken 7,000 feet alto cumulus. Temperature 20. Dew point 15. QNH 1006 hectopascals 2972 inches. Advise you have information, Oscar. Na Litra International Airport information, Oscar. 0100. ILS Zulu runway 34 right approach. Landing runway 34 right. Departure runway 34 left.
departure frequency 124.2. Taxiway Alpha 1 closed. Observe gear down operation procedure on final. Wind 070 degrees 1 tree knots. Direction variable between 030 and 090 degrees. Visibility tree 0 kilometers. Scattered 1,800 feet cumulus. Broken 4,000 feet strato cumulus. Broken 7,000 feet alto cumulus. Temperature 20. Dew point 15. QNH 1006 hectopascals 2972 inches. Advise you have information, Oscar. Nalitra International Airport information, Oscar. 0100. ILS Zulu runway 34 right approach. Landing runway 34 right. Departure runway 34 left. Departure frequency 124.2. Taxiway Alpha 1 closed. Observe gear down operation procedure on final. Wind 070 degrees 1 tree knots. Direction variable between 030 and 090 degrees. Visibility tree 0 kilometers. Scattered 1,800 feet cumulus. Broken 4,000 feet strato cumulus. Broken 7,000 feet alto cumulus. Temperature 20. Dew point 15. QNH 1006 hectopascals 2972 inches. Advise you have information, Oscar. Nalitra International Airport information, Oscar. 0100. ILS Zulu runway 34 right approach. Landing runway 34 right. Departure runway 34 left. Departure frequency 124.2. Taxiway Alpha 1 closed. Observe gear down operation procedure on final. Wind 070 degrees 1 tree knots. Direction variable between 030 and 090 degrees. Visibility tree 0 kilometers. Scattered 1,800 feet cumulus. Broken 4,000 feet strato cumulus. Broken 7,000 feet alto cumulus. Temperature 20. Dew point 15. QNH 1006 hectopascals 2972 inches. Advise you have information, Oscar. Nalitra International Airport information, Oscar. 0100. ILS Zulu runway 34 right approach. Landing runway 34 right. Departure runway 34 left. Departure frequency 124.2. Taxiway Alpha 1 closed. Observe gear down operation procedure on final. Wind 070 degrees 1 tree knots. Direction variable between 030 and 090 degrees. Visibility tree 0 kilometers. Scattered 1,800 feet cumulus. Broken 4,000 feet strato cumulus. Broken 7,000 feet alto cumulus. Temperature 20. Dew point 15. QNH 1006 hectopascals 2972 inches. Advise you have information, Oscar. Nalitra International Airport information, Oscar. 0100. ILS Zulu runway 34 right approach. Landing runway 34 right. Departure runway 34 left. Departure frequency 124.2. Taxiway Alpha 1 closed. Observe gear down operation procedure on final. Wind 070 degrees 1 tree knots. Direction variable between 030 and 090 degrees. Visibility tree 0 kilometers. Scattered 1,800 feet cumulus. Broken 4,000 feet strato cumulus. Broken 7,000 feet alto cumulus. Temperature 20. Dew point 15. QNH 1006 hectopascals 2972 inches. Advise you have information, Oscar. Nalitra International Airport information, Oscar. 0100.
ILS Zulu runway 34 right approach. Landing runway 34 right. Departure runway 34 left. Departure frequency 124.2. Taxiway Alpha 1 closed. Observe gear down operation procedure on final. Wind 070 degrees 13 knots. Direction variable between 030 and 090 degrees. Visibility 30 kilometers. Scattered 1,800 feet cumulus. Broken 4,000 feet strato cumulus. Broken 7,000 feet alto cumulus. Temperature 20. Dew point 15. QNH 1006 hectopascals 2972 inches. Advise you have information, Oscar. Now Litra International Airport information, Oscar. 0100. ILS Zulu runway 34 right approach. Landing runway 34 right. Departure runway 34 left. Departure frequency 124.2. Taxiway Alpha 1 closed. Observe gear down operation procedure on final. Wind 070 degrees 13 knots. Direction variable between 030 and 090 degrees. Visibility 30 kilometers. Scattered 1,800 feet cumulus. Broken 4,000 feet strato cumulus. Broken 7,000 feet alto cumulus. Temperature 20. Dew point 15. QNH 1006 hectopascals 2972 inches. Advise you have information, Oscar. Now Litra International Airport information, Oscar. 0100. ILS Zulu runway 34 right approach. Landing runway 34 right. Departure runway 34 left. Departure frequency 124.2. Taxiway Alpha 1 closed. Observe gear down operation procedure on final. Wind 070 degrees 13 knots. Direction variable between 030 and 090 degrees. Visibility 30 kilometers. Scattered 1,800 feet cumulus. Broken 4,000 feet strato cumulus. Broken 7,000 feet alto cumulus. Temperature 20. Dew point 15. QNH 1006 hectopascals 2972 inches. Advise you have information, Oscar. Now Litra International Airport information, Oscar. 0100. ILS Zulu runway 34 right approach. Landing runway 34 right. Departure runway 34 left. Departure frequency 124.2. Taxiway Alpha 1 closed. Observe gear down operation procedure on final. Wind 070 degrees 13 knots. Direction variable between 030 and 090 degrees. Visibility 30 kilometers. Scattered 1,800 feet cumulus. Broken 4,000 feet strato cumulus. Broken 7,000 feet alto cumulus. Temperature 20. Dew point 15. QNH 1006 hectopascals 2972 inches. Advise you have information, Oscar. Now Litra International Airport information, Oscar. 0100. ILS Zulu runway 34 right approach. Landing runway 34 right. Departure runway 34 left. Departure frequency 124.2. Taxiway Alpha 1 closed. Observe gear down operation procedure on final. Wind 070 degrees 13 knots. Direction variable between 030 and 090 degrees. Visibility 30 kilometers. Scattered 1,800 feet cumulus. Broken 4,000 feet strato cumulus. Broken 7,000 feet alto cumulus. Temperature 20. Dew point 15. QNH 1006 hectopascals 2972 inches.
Advise you have information, Oscar. Nalitra International Airport information, Oscar. 0100. ILS Zulu runway 34 right approach. Landing runway 34 right. Departure runway 34 left. Departure frequency 124.2. Taxiway Alpha 1 closed. Observe gear down operation procedure on final. Wind 070 degrees 1 tree knots. Direction variable between 030 and 090 degrees. Visibility tree 0 kilometers. Scattered 1,800 feet cumulus. Broken 4,000 feet strato cumulus. Broken 7,000 feet alto cumulus. Temperature 20. Dew point 15. QNH 1006 hectopascals 2972 inches. Advise you have information, Oscar. Nalitra International Airport information, Oscar. 0100. ILS Zulu runway 34 right approach. Landing runway 34 right. Departure runway 34 left. Departure frequency 124.2. Taxiway Alpha 1 closed. Observe gear down operation procedure on final. Wind 070 degrees 1 tree knots. Direction variable between 030 and 090 degrees. Visibility tree 0 kilometers. Scattered 1,800 feet cumulus. Broken 4,000 feet strato cumulus. Broken 7,000 feet alto cumulus. Temperature 20. Dew point 15. QNH 1006 hectopascals 2972 inches. Advise you have information, Oscar. Nalitra International Airport information, Oscar. 0100. ILS Zulu runway 34 right approach. Landing runway 34 right. Departure runway 34 left. Departure frequency 124.2. Taxiway Alpha 1 closed. Observe gear down operation procedure on final. Wind 070 degrees 1 tree knots. Direction variable between 030 and 090 degrees. Visibility tree 0 kilometers. Scattered 1,800 feet cumulus. Broken 4,000 feet strato cumulus. Broken 7,000 feet alto cumulus. Temperature 20. Dew point 15. QNH 1006 hectopascals 2972 inches. Advise you have information, Oscar. Nalitra International Airport information, Oscar. 0100. ILS Zulu runway 34 right approach. Landing runway 34 right. Departure runway 34 left. Departure frequency 124.2. Taxiway Alpha 1 closed. Observe gear down operation procedure on final. Wind 070 degrees 1 tree knots. Direction variable between 030 and 090 degrees. Visibility tree 0 kilometers. Scattered 1,800 feet cumulus. Broken 4,000 feet strato cumulus. Broken 7,000 feet alto cumulus. Temperature 20. Dew point 15. QNH 1006 hectopascals 2972 inches. Advise you have information, Oscar. Nalitra International Airport information, Oscar. 0100. ILS Zulu runway 34 right approach. Landing runway 34 right. Departure runway 34 left. Departure frequency 124.2. Taxiway Alpha 1 closed. Observe gear down operation procedure on final. Wind 070 degrees 1 tree knots. Direction variable between 030 and 090 degrees. Visibility tree 0 kilometers. Scattered 1,800 feet cumulus. Broken 4,000 feet strato cumulus.
Broken 7,000 feet alto cumulus. Temperature 20. Dew point 15. QNH 1006 hectopascals 2972 inches. Advise you have information, Oscar. Nalitra International Airport information, Oscar. 0100. ILS Zulu runway 34 right approach. Landing runway 34 right. Departure runway 34 left. Departure frequency 124.2. Taxiway Alpha 1 closed. Observe gear down operation procedure on final. Wind 070 degrees 13 knots. Direction variable between 030 and 090 degrees. Visibility 30 kilometers. Scattered 1,800 feet cumulus. Broken 4,000 feet strato cumulus. Broken 7,000 feet alto cumulus. Temperature 20. Dew point 15. QNH 1006 hectopascals 2972 inches. Advise you have information, Oscar. Nalitra International Airport information, Oscar. 0100. ILS Zulu runway 34 right approach. Landing runway 34 right. Departure runway 34 left. Departure frequency 124.2. Taxiway Alpha 1 closed. Observe gear down operation procedure on final. Wind 070 degrees 13 knots. Direction variable between 030 and 090 degrees. Visibility 30 kilometers. Scattered 1,800 feet cumulus. Broken 4,000 feet strato cumulus. Broken 7,000 feet alto cumulus. Temperature 20. Dew point 15. QNH 1006 hectopascals 2972 inches. Advise you have information, Oscar. Nalitra International Airport information pop on. 0130. ILS Zulu runway 34 right approach. Landing runway 34 right. Departure runway 34 left. Departure frequency 124.2. Taxiway Alpha 1 closed. Observe gear down operation procedure on final. Wind 070 degrees 16 knots. Visibility 25 kilometers. Broken 1,900 feet cumulus. Broken 4,000 feet strato cumulus. Temperature 20. Dew point 15. QNH 1006 hectopascals 2973 inches. Advise you have information pop on. Nalitra International Airport information pop on. 0130. ILS Zulu runway 34 right approach. Landing runway 34 right. Departure runway 34 left. Departure frequency 124.2. Taxiway Alpha 1 closed. Observe gear down operation procedure on final. Wind 070 degrees 16 knots. Visibility 25 kilometers. Broken 1,900 feet cumulus. Broken 4,000 feet strato cumulus. Temperature 20. Dew point 15. QNH 1006 hectopascals 2973 inches. Advise you have information pop on. Nalitra International Airport information pop on. 0130. ILS Zulu runway 34 right approach. Landing runway 34 right. Departure runway 34 left. Departure frequency 124.2. Taxiway Alpha 1 closed. Observe gear down operation procedure on final. Wind 070 degrees 16 knots. Visibility 25 kilometers. Broken 1,900 feet cumulus. Broken 4,000 feet strato cumulus. Temperature 20. Dew point 15.
QN81006 hectopascals 2973 inches. Advise you have information papa. Nalita International Airport information papa. 0130. ILS Zulu runway 34 right approach. Landing runway 34 right. Departure runway 34 left. Departure frequency 124.2. Taxiway Alpha 1 closed. Observe gear down operation procedure on final. Wind 070 degrees 16 knots. Visibility 25 kilometers. Broken 1,900 feet cumulus. Broken 4,000 feet strato cumulus. Temperature 20. Dew point 15. QN81006 hectopascals 2973 inches. Advise you have information papa. Nalita International Airport information papa. 0130. ILS Zulu runway 34 right approach. Landing runway 34 right. Departure runway 34 left. Departure frequency 124.2. Taxiway Alpha 1 closed. Observe gear down operation procedure on final. Wind 070 degrees 16 knots. Visibility 25 kilometers. Broken 1,900 feet cumulus. Broken 4,000 feet strato cumulus. Temperature 20. Dew point 15. QN81006 hectopascals 2973 inches. Advise you have information papa. Nalita International Airport information papa. 0130. ILS Zulu runway 34 right approach. Landing runway 34 right. Departure runway 34 left. Departure frequency 124.2. Taxiway Alpha 1 closed. Observe gear down operation procedure on final. Wind 070 degrees 16 knots. Visibility 25 kilometers. Broken 1,900 feet cumulus. Broken 4,000 feet strato cumulus. Temperature 20. Dew point 15. QN81006 hectopascals 2973 inches. Advise you have information papa. Nalita International Airport information papa. 0130. ILS Zulu runway 34 right approach. Landing runway 34 right. Departure runway 34 left. Departure frequency 124.2. Taxiway Alpha 1 closed. Observe gear down operation procedure on final. Wind 070 degrees 16 knots. Visibility 25 kilometers. Broken 1,900 feet cumulus. Broken 4,000 feet strato cumulus. Temperature 20. Dew point 15. QN81006 hectopascals 2973 inches. 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Nalita International Airport information papa. 0130. ILS Zulu runway 34 right approach. Landing runway 34 right. Departure runway 34 left. Departure frequency 124.2. Taxiway Alpha 1 closed. Observe gear down operation procedure on final. Wind 070 degrees 16 knots. Visibility 25 kilometers. Broken 1,900 feet cumulus. Broken 4,000 feet strato cumulus. Temperature 20. Dew point 15. QN81006 hectopascals 2973 inches. Advise you have information papa. Nalita International Airport information papa. 0130. ILS Zulu runway 34 right approach. Landing runway 34 right. Departure runway 34 left.
Departure frequency 124.2. Taxiway Alpha 1 closed. Observe gear down operation procedure on final. Wind 070 degrees 16 knots. Visibility 25 kilometers. Broken 1,900 feet cumulus. Broken 4,000 feet strato cumulus. Temperature 20. Dew point 15. QNH 1006 hectopascals 2973 inches. 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Nalitra International Airport information Papa. 0130. ILS Zulu runway 34 right approach. Landing runway 34 right. Departure runway 34 left. Departure frequency 124.2. Taxiway Alpha 1 closed. Observe gear down operation procedure on final. Wind 070 degrees 16 knots. Visibility 25 kilometers. Broken 1,900 feet cumulus. Broken 4,000 feet strato cumulus. Temperature 20. Dew point 15. QNH 1006 hectopascals 2973 inches. 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ILS Zulu runway 34 right approach. Landing runway 34 right. Departure runway 34 left. Departure frequency 124.2. Taxiway Alpha 1 closed. Observe gear down operation procedure on final. Wind 070 degrees 16 knots. Visibility 25 kilometers. Broken 1,900 feet cumulus. Broken 4,000 feet strato cumulus. Temperature 20. Dew point 15. QNH 1006 hectopascals 2973 inches. 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Nalitra International Airport information Papa. 0130. ILS Zulu runway 34 right approach. Landing runway 34 right. Departure runway 34 left. Departure frequency 124.2. Taxiway Alpha 1 closed. Observe gear down operation procedure on final. Wind 070 degrees 16 knots. Visibility 25 kilometers. Broken 1,900 feet cumulus. Broken 4,000 feet strato cumulus. Temperature 20. Dew point 15. QNH 1006 hectopascals 2973 inches. 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Nalitra International Airport information Papa. 0130. ILS Zulu runway 34 right approach. Landing runway 34 right. Departure runway 34 left. Departure frequency 124.2. Taxiway Alpha 1 closed. Observe gear down operation procedure on final. Wind 070 degrees 16 knots. Visibility 25 kilometers. Broken 1,900 feet cumulus. Broken 4,000 feet strato cumulus. Temperature 20. Dew point 15. QNH 1006 hectopascals 2973 inches. 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Nalitra International Airport information Papa. 0130. ILS Zulu runway 34 right approach. Landing runway 34 right. Departure runway 34 left. Departure frequency 124.2. Taxiway Alpha 1 closed. Observe gear down operation procedure on final. Wind 070 degrees 16 knots. Visibility 25 kilometers. Broken 1,900 feet cumulus. Broken 4,000 feet strato cumulus. Temperature 20. Dew point 15.
QN81006 hectopascals 2973 inches. Advise you have information Papa. Nalita International Airport information Papa. 0130. ILS Zulu runway 34 right approach. Landing runway 34 right. Departure runway 34 left. Departure frequency 124.2. Taxiway Alpha 1 closed. Observe gear down operation procedure on final. Wind 070 degrees 16 knots. Visibility 25 kilometers. Broken 1,900 feet cumulus. Broken 4,000 feet stratocumulus. Temperature 20. Dew point 15. QN81006 hectopascals 2973 inches. 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Nalita International Airport information Papa. 0130. ILS Zulu runway 34 right approach. Landing runway 34 right. Departure runway 34 left. Departure frequency 124.2. Taxiway Alpha 1 closed. Observe gear down operation procedure on final. Wind 070 degrees 16 knots. Visibility 25 kilometers. Broken 1,900 feet cumulus. Broken 4,000 feet stratocumulus. Temperature 20. Dew point 15. QN81006 hectopascals 2973 inches. Advise you have information Papa. Nalita International Airport information Papa. 0130. ILS Zulu runway 34 right approach. Landing runway 34 right. Departure runway 34 left. Departure frequency 124.2. Taxiway Alpha 1 closed. Observe gear down operation procedure on final. Wind 070 degrees 16 knots. Visibility 25 kilometers. Broken 1,900 feet cumulus. Broken 4,000 feet stratocumulus. Temperature 20. Dew point 15. QN81006 hectopascals 2973 inches. 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ILS Zulu runway 34 right approach. Landing runway 34 right. Departure runway 34 left. Departure frequency 124.2. Taxiway Alpha 1 closed. Observe gear down operation procedure on final. Wind 070 degrees 16 knots. Visibility 25 kilometers. Broken 1,900 feet cumulus. Broken 4,000 feet stratocumulus. Temperature 20. Dew point 15. QN81006 hectopascals 2973 inches. 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ILS Zulu runway 34 right approach. Landing runway 34 right. Departure runway 34 left. Departure frequency 124.2. Taxiway Alpha 1 closed. Observe gear down operation procedure on final. Wind 070 degrees 16 knots. Visibility 25 kilometers. Broken 1,900 feet cumulus. Broken 4,000 feet stratocumulus. Temperature 20. Dew point 15. QN81006 hectopascals 2973 inches. Advise you have information Papa. Nalita International Airport information Papa. 0130. ILS Zulu runway 34 right approach. Landing runway 34 right. Departure runway 34 left.
departure frequency 124.2. Taxiway Alpha 1 closed. Observe gear down operation procedure on final.

temperature 20, dew point 15, QNH1006 hectopascals 2973 inches. Advise you have information, Papa. Nalita International Airport information, Papa. 0130. ILS Zulu runway 34 right approach. Landing runway 34 right. Departure runway 34 left. Departure frequency 124.2. Taxiway Alpha 1 closed. Observe gear down operation procedure on final. Wind 070 degrees 16 knots. Visibility 25 kilometers. Broken 1,900 feet cumulus. Broken 4,000 feet strato cumulus. Temperature 20. Dew point 15. QNH1006 hectopascals 2973 inches. Advise you have information, Papa. Nalita International Airport information, Papa. 0130. ILS Zulu runway 34 right approach. Landing runway 34 right. Departure runway 34 left. Departure frequency 124.2. Taxiway Alpha 1 closed. Observe gear down operation procedure on final. Wind 070 degrees 16 knots. Visibility 25 kilometers. Broken 1,900 feet cumulus. Broken 4,000 feet strato cumulus. Temperature 20. Dew point 15. QNH1006 hectopascals 2973 inches. Advise you have information, Papa. Nalita International Airport information, Papa. 0130. ILS Zulu runway 34 right approach. Landing runway 34 right. Departure runway 34 left. Departure frequency 124.2. Taxiway Alpha 1 closed. Observe gear down operation procedure on final. Wind 070 degrees 16 knots. Visibility 25 kilometers. Broken 1,900 feet cumulus. Broken 4,000 feet strato cumulus. Temperature 20. Dew point 15. QNH1006 hectopascals 2973 inches. Advise you have information, Papa. Nalita International Airport information, Papa. 0130. ILS Zulu runway 34 right approach. Landing runway 34 right. Departure runway 34 left. Departure frequency 124.2. Taxiway Alpha 1 closed. Observe gear down operation procedure on final. Wind 070 degrees 16 knots. Visibility 25 kilometers. Broken 1,900 feet cumulus. Broken 4,000 feet strato cumulus. Temperature 20. Dew point 15. QNH1006 hectopascals 2973 inches. Advise you have information, Papa. Nalita International Airport information, Papa. 0130. ILS Zulu runway 34 right approach. Landing runway 34 right. Departure runway 34 left. Departure frequency 124.2. Taxiway Alpha 1 closed. Observe gear down operation procedure on final. Wind 070 degrees 16 knots. Visibility 25 kilometers. Broken 1,900 feet cumulus. Broken 4,000 feet strato cumulus. Temperature 20. Dew point 15. QNH1006 hectopascals 2973 inches. Advise you have information, Papa. Nalita International Airport information, Papa. 0130. ILS Zulu runway 34 right approach. Landing runway 34 right.
Departure runway 34 left. Departure frequency 124.2. Taxiway Alpha 1 closed. Observe gear down operation procedure on final. Wind 070 degrees 16 knots. Visibility 25 kilometers. Broken 1,900 feet cumulus. Broken 4,000 feet strato cumulus. Temperature 20. Dew point 15. QNH 1006 hectopascals 2973 inches. Advise you have information Papa. Nalitra International Airport information Papa. 0130. ILS Zulu runway 34 right approach. Landing runway 34 right. Departure runway 34 left. Departure frequency 124.2. Taxiway Alpha 1 closed. Observe gear down operation procedure on final. Wind 070 degrees 16 knots. Visibility 25 kilometers. Broken 1,900 feet cumulus. Broken 4,000 feet strato cumulus. Temperature 20. Dew point 15. QNH 1006 hectopascals 2973 inches. Advise you have information pop off. Nalitra International Airport information Quebec. 0200. ILS Zulu runway 34 right approach. Landing runway 34 right. Departure runway 34 left. Departure frequency 124.2. Taxiway Alpha 1 closed. Observe gear down operation procedure on final. Wind 060 degrees 13 knots. Direction variable between 030 and 100 degrees. Visibility 25 kilometers. Broken 1,700 feet cumulus. Temperature 20. Dew point 16. QNH 1006 hectopascals 2973 inches. Advise you have information Quebec. Nalitra International Airport information Quebec. 0200. ILS Zulu runway 34 right approach. Landing runway 34 right. Departure runway 34 left. Departure frequency 124.2. Taxiway Alpha 1 closed. Observe gear down operation procedure on final. Wind 060 degrees 13 knots. Direction variable between 030 and 100 degrees. Visibility 25 kilometers. Broken 1,700 feet cumulus. Temperature 20. Dew point 16. QNH 1006 hectopascals 2973 inches. Advise you have information Quebec. Nalitra International Airport information Quebec. 0200. ILS Zulu runway 34 right approach. Landing runway 34 right. Departure runway 34 left. Departure frequency 124.2. Taxiway Alpha 1 closed. Observe gear down operation procedure on final. Wind 060 degrees 13 knots. Direction variable between 030 and 100 degrees. Visibility 25 kilometers. Broken 1,700 feet cumulus. Temperature 20. Dew point 16. QNH 1006 hectopascals 2973 inches. Advise you have information Quebec. Nalitra International Airport information Quebec. 0200. ILS Zulu runway 34 right approach. Landing runway 34 right. Departure runway 34 left. Departure frequency 124.2. Taxiway Alpha 1 closed. Observe gear down operation procedure on final. Wind 060 degrees 13 knots. Direction variable between 030 and 100 degrees.
visibility to 5 kilometers. Broken 1,700 feet cumulus. Temperature 20. Dew point 16. QNH 1006 hectopascals 2973 inches. Advise you have information Quebec. Nalitra International Airport information Quebec. 0200. ILS Zulu runway 34 right approach. Landing runway 34 right. Departure runway 34 left. Departure frequency 124.2. Taxiway Alpha 1 closed. Observe gear down operation procedure on final. Wind 060 degrees 1 tree knots. Direction variable between 030 and 100 degrees. Visibility to 5 kilometers. Broken 1,700 feet cumulus. Temperature 20. Dew point 16. QNH 1006 hectopascals 2973 inches. Advise you have information Quebec. Nalitra International Airport information Quebec. 0200. ILS Zulu runway 34 right approach. Landing runway 34 right. Departure runway 34 left. Departure frequency 124.2. Taxiway Alpha 1 closed. Observe gear down operation procedure on final. Wind 060 degrees 1 tree knots. Direction variable between 030 and 100 degrees. Visibility to 5 kilometers. Broken 1,700 feet cumulus. Temperature 20. Dew point 16. QNH 1006 hectopascals 2973 inches. Advise you have information Quebec. Nalitra International Airport information Quebec. 0200. ILS Zulu runway 34 right approach. Landing runway 34 right. Departure runway 34 left. Departure frequency 124.2. Taxiway Alpha 1 closed. Observe gear down operation procedure on final. Wind 060 degrees 1 tree knots. Direction variable between 030 and 100 degrees. Visibility to 5 kilometers. Broken 1,700 feet cumulus. Temperature 20. Dew point 16. QNH 1006 hectopascals 2973 inches. Advise you have information Quebec. Nalitra International Airport information Quebec. 0200. ILS Zulu runway 34 right approach. Landing runway 34 right. Departure runway 34 left. Departure frequency 124.2. Taxiway Alpha 1 closed. Observe gear down operation procedure on final. Wind 060 degrees 1 tree knots. Direction variable between 030 and 100 degrees. Visibility to 5 kilometers. Broken 1,700 feet cumulus. Temperature 20. Dew point 16. QNH 1006 hectopascals 2973 inches. Advise you have information Quebec. Nalitra International Airport information Quebec. 0200. ILS Zulu runway 34 right approach. Landing runway 34 right. Departure runway 34 left. Departure frequency 124.2. Taxiway Alpha 1 closed. Observe gear down operation procedure on final. Wind 060 degrees 1 tree knots. Direction variable between 030 and 100 degrees. Visibility to 5 kilometers. Broken 1,700 feet cumulus. Temperature 20. Dew point 16. QNH 1006 hectopascals 2973 inches. Advise you have information Quebec.
Nalitra International Airport Information, Quebec. 0200. ILS Zulu runway 34 right approach. Landing runway 34 right. Departure runway 34 left. Departure frequency 124.2. Taxiway Alpha 1 closed. Observe gear down operation procedure on final. Wind 060 degrees 13 knots. Direction variable between 030 and 100 degrees. Visibility to 5 kilometers. Broken 1,700 feet cumulus. Temperature 20. Dew point 16. QNH 1006 hectopascals 2973 inches. Advise you have information Quebec. Nalitra International Airport information Quebec. 0200. ILS Zulu runway 34 right approach. Landing runway 34 right. Departure runway 34 left. Departure frequency 124.2. Taxiway Alpha 1 closed. Observe gear down operation procedure on final. Wind 060 degrees 13 knots. Direction variable between 030 and 100 degrees. Visibility to 5 kilometers. Broken 1,700 feet cumulus. Temperature 20. Dew point 16. QNH 1006 hectopascals 2973 inches. Advise you have information Quebec. Nalitra International Airport information Quebec. 0200. ILS Zulu runway 34 right approach. Landing runway 34 right. Departure runway 34 left. Departure frequency 124.2. Taxiway Alpha 1 closed. Observe gear down operation procedure on final. Wind 060 degrees 13 knots. Direction variable between 030 and 100 degrees. Visibility to 5 kilometers. Broken 1,700 feet cumulus. Temperature 20. Dew point 16. QNH 1006 hectopascals 2973 inches. Advise you have information Quebec. Nalitra International Airport information Quebec. 0200. ILS Zulu runway 34 right approach. Landing runway 34 right. Departure runway 34 left. Departure frequency 124.2. Taxiway Alpha 1 closed. Observe gear down operation procedure on final. Wind 060 degrees 13 knots. Direction variable between 030 and 100 degrees. Visibility to 5 kilometers. Broken 1,700 feet cumulus. Temperature 20. Dew point 16. QNH 1006 hectopascals 2973 inches. Advise you have information Quebec. Nalitra International Airport information Quebec. 0200. ILS Zulu runway 34 right approach. Landing runway 34 right. Departure runway 34 left. Departure frequency 124.2. Taxiway Alpha 1 closed. Observe gear down operation procedure on final. Wind 060 degrees 13 knots. Direction variable between 030 and 100 degrees. Visibility to 5 kilometers. Broken 1,700 feet cumulus. Temperature 20. Dew point 16. QNH 1006 hectopascals 2973 inches. Advise you have information Quebec. Nalitra International Airport information Quebec. 0200. ILS Zulu runway 34 right approach. Landing runway 34 right. Departure runway 34 left. Departure frequency 124.2.
Taxiway Alpha 1 closed. Observe gear down operation procedure on final. Wind 060 degrees 1 tree knots. Direction variable between 030 and 100 degrees. Visibility to 5 kilometers. Broken 1,700 feet cumulus. Temperature 20. Dew point 16. QNH 1006 hectopascals 2973 inches. Advise you have information Quebec. Nalitra International Airport information Quebec. 0200. ILS Zulu runway 34 right approach. Landing runway 34 right. Departure runway 34 left. Departure frequency 124.2. Taxiway Alpha 1 closed. Observe gear down operation procedure on final. Wind 060 degrees 1 tree knots. Direction variable between 030 and 100 degrees. Visibility to 5 kilometers. Broken 1,700 feet cumulus. Temperature 20. Dew point 16. QNH 1006 hectopascals 2973 inches. Advise you have information Quebec. Nalitra International Airport information Quebec. 0200. ILS Zulu runway 34 right approach. Landing runway 34 right. Departure runway 34 left. Departure frequency 124.2. Taxiway Alpha 1 closed. Observe gear down operation procedure on final. Wind 060 degrees 1 tree knots. Direction variable between 030 and 100 degrees. Visibility to 5 kilometers. Broken 1,700 feet cumulus. Temperature 20. Dew point 16. QNH 1006 hectopascals 2973 inches. Advise you have information Quebec. Nalitra International Airport information Quebec. 0200. ILS Zulu runway 34 right approach. Landing runway 34 right. Departure runway 34 left. Departure frequency 124.2. Taxiway Alpha 1 closed. Observe gear down operation procedure on final. Wind 060 degrees 1 tree knots. Direction variable between 030 and 100 degrees. Visibility to 5 kilometers. Broken 1,700 feet cumulus. Temperature 20. Dew point 16. QNH 1006 hectopascals 2973 inches. Advise you have information Quebec. Nalitra International Airport information Quebec. 0200. ILS Zulu runway 34 right approach. Landing runway 34 right. Departure runway 34 left. Departure frequency 124.2. Taxiway Alpha 1 closed. Observe gear down operation procedure on final. Wind 060 degrees 1 tree knots. Direction variable between 030 and 100 degrees. Visibility to 5 kilometers. Broken 1,700 feet cumulus. Temperature 20. Dew point 16. QNH 1006 hectopascals 2973 inches. Advise you have information Quebec. Nalitra International Airport information Quebec. 0200. ILS Zulu runway 34 right approach. Landing runway 34 right. Departure runway 34 left. Departure frequency 124.2. Taxiway Alpha 1 closed. Observe gear down operation procedure on final. Wind 060 degrees 1 tree knots. Direction variable between 030 and 100 degrees. Visibility to 5 kilometers. Broken 1,700 feet cumulus. Temperature 20.
2.16. QNH1006 checked at the circle 2973 inches. Advise you have information Quebec. Nalita International Airport information Quebec. 0200. ILS Zulu runway 34 right approach. Landing runway 34 right. Departure runway 34 left. Departure frequency 124.2. Taxiway Alpha 1 closed. Observe gear down operation procedure on final. Wind 060 degrees 1 tree knots. Direction variable between 030 and 100 degrees. Visibility to 5 kilometers. Broken 1,700 feet cumulus. Temperature 20. Dew point 16. QNH1006 hectopascals 2973 inches. Advise you have information Quebec. Nalita International Airport information Quebec. 0200. ILS Zulu runway 34 right approach. Landing runway 34 right. Departure runway 34 left. Departure frequency 124.2. Taxiway Alpha 1 closed. Observe gear down operation procedure on final. Wind 060 degrees 1 tree knots. Direction variable between 030 and 100 degrees. Visibility to 5 kilometers. Broken 1,700 feet cumulus. Temperature 20. Dew point 16. QNH1006 hectopascals 2973 inches. Advise you have information Quebec. Nalita International Airport information Quebec. 0200. ILS Zulu runway 34 right approach. Landing runway 34 right. Departure runway 34 left. Departure frequency 124.2. Taxiway Alpha 1 closed. Observe gear down operation procedure on final. Wind 060 degrees 1 tree knots. Direction variable between 030 and 100 degrees. Visibility to 5 kilometers. Broken 1,700 feet cumulus. Temperature 20. Dew point 16. QNH1006 hectopascals 2973 inches. Advise you have information Quebec. Nalita International Airport information Quebec. 0200. ILS Zulu runway 34 right approach. Landing runway 34 right. Departure runway 34 left. Departure frequency 124.2. Taxiway Alpha 1 closed. Observe gear down operation procedure on final. Wind 060 degrees 1 tree knots. Direction variable between 030 and 100 degrees. Visibility to 5 kilometers. Broken 1,700 feet cumulus. Temperature 20. Dew point 16. QNH1006 hectopascals 2973 inches. Advise you have information Quebec. Nalita International Airport information Quebec. 0200. ILS Zulu runway 34 right approach. Landing runway 34 right. Departure runway 34 left. Departure frequency 124.2. Taxiway Alpha 1 closed. Observe gear down operation procedure on final. Wind 060 degrees 1 tree knots. Direction variable between 030 and 100 degrees. Visibility to 5 kilometers. Broken 1,700 feet cumulus. Temperature 20. Dew point 16. QNH1006 hectopascals 2973 inches. Advise you have information Quebec. Nalita International Airport information Quebec. 0200. ILS Zulu runway 34 right approach.
Landing runway 34 right. Departure runway 34 left. Departure frequency 124.2. Taxiway Alpha 1 closed. Observe gear down operation procedure on final. Wind 060 degrees 1 tree knots. Direction variable between 030 and 100 degrees. Visibility to 5 kilometers. Broken 1,700 feet cumulus. Temperature 20. Dew point 16. QNH 1006 hectopascals 2973 inches. Advise you have information Quebec. Nalika International Airport information Quebec. 0200. ILS Zulu runway 34 right approach. Landing runway 34 right. Departure runway 34 left. Departure frequency 124.2. Taxiway Alpha 1 closed. Observe gear down operation procedure on final. Wind 060 degrees 1 tree knots. Direction variable between 030 and 100 degrees. Visibility to 5 kilometers. Broken 1,700 feet cumulus. Temperature 20. Dew point 16. QNH 1006 hectopascals 2973 inches. Advise you have information Quebec. Nalita International Airport information Quebec. 0200. ILS Zulu runway 34 right approach. Landing runway 34 right. Departure runway 34 left. Departure frequency 124.2. Taxiway Alpha 1 closed. Observe gear down operation procedure on final. Wind 060 degrees 1 tree knots. Direction variable between 030 and 100 degrees. Visibility to 5 kilometers. Broken 1,700 feet cumulus. Temperature 20. Dew point 16. QNH 1006 hectopascals 2973 inches. Advise you have information Quebec. Nalita International Airport information Quebec. 0200. ILS Zulu runway 34 right approach. Landing runway 34 right. Departure runway 34 left. Departure frequency 124.2. Taxiway Alpha 1 closed. Observe gear down operation procedure on final. Wind 060 degrees 1 tree knots. Direction variable between 030 and 100 degrees. Visibility to 5 kilometers. Broken 1,700 feet cumulus. Temperature 20. Dew point 16. QNH 1006 hectopascals 2973 inches. Advise you have information Quebec. Nalita International Airport information Quebec. 0200. ILS Zulu runway 34 right approach. Landing runway 34 right. Departure runway 34 left. Departure frequency 124.2. Taxiway Alpha 1 closed. Observe gear down operation procedure on final. Wind 060 degrees 1 tree knots. Direction variable between 030 and 100 degrees. Visibility to 5 kilometers. Broken 1,700 feet cumulus. Temperature 20. Dew point 16. QNH 1006 hectopascals 2973 inches. Advise you have information Quebec. Nalita International Airport information Quebec. 0200. ILS Zulu runway 34 right approach. Landing runway 34 right. Departure runway 34 left. Departure frequency 124.2. Taxiway Alpha 1 closed. Observe gear down operation procedure on final. Wind 060 degrees 1 tree knots.
direction variable between 030 and 100 degrees. Visibility to 5 kilometers. Broken 1,700 feet cumulus. Temperature 20. Dew point 16. QNH 1006 hectopascals 2973 inches. Advise you have information Quebec. Nalita International Airport information Quebec. 0200. ILS Zulu runway 34 right approach. Landing runway 34 right. Departure runway 34 left. Departure frequency 124.2. Taxiway Alpha 1 closed. Observe gear down operation procedure on final. Wind 060 degrees 13 knots. Direction variable between 030 and 100 degrees. Visibility to 5 kilometers. Broken 1,700 feet cumulus. Temperature 20. Dew point 16. QNH 1006 hectopascals 2973 inches. Advise you have information Quebec. Nalita International Airport information Romeo. 0230. ILS Zulu runway 34 right approach. Landing runway 34 right. Departure runway 34 left. Departure frequency 124.2. Taxiway Alpha 1 closed. Observe gear down operation procedure on final. Wind 070 degrees 13 knots. Direction variable between 020 and 100 degrees. Visibility to 5 kilometers. Broken 2,000 feet cumulus. Broken 6,000 feet alto cumulus. Temperature 21. Dew point 15. QNH 1006 hectopascals 2972 inches. Advise you have information Romeo. Nalita International Airport information Romeo. 0230. ILS Zulu runway 34 right approach. Landing runway 34 right. Departure runway 34 left. Departure frequency 124.2. Taxiway Alpha 1 closed. Observe gear down operation procedure on final. Wind 070 degrees 13 knots. Direction variable between 020 and 100 degrees. Visibility to 5 kilometers. Broken 2,000 feet cumulus. Broken 6,000 feet alto cumulus. Temperature 21. Dew point 15. QNH 1006 hectopascals 2972 inches. Advise you have information Romeo. Nalita International Airport information Romeo. 0230. ILS Zulu runway 34 right approach. Landing runway 34 right. Departure runway 34 left. Departure frequency 124.2. Taxiway Alpha 1 closed. Observe gear down operation procedure on final. Wind 070 degrees 13 knots. Direction variable between 020 and 100 degrees. Visibility to 5 kilometers. Broken 2,000 feet cumulus. Broken 6,000 feet alto cumulus. Temperature 21. Dew point 15. QNH 1006 hectopascals 2972 inches. Advise you have information Romeo. Nalita International Airport information Romeo. 0230. ILS Zulu runway 34 right approach. Landing runway 34 right. Departure runway 34 left. Departure frequency 124.2. Taxiway Alpha 1 closed. Observe gear down operation procedure on final. Wind 070 degrees 13 knots. Direction variable between 020 and 100 degrees. Visibility to 5 kilometers. Broken 2,000 feet cumulus. Broken 6,000 feet alto cumulus.
temperature 21. Dew point 15. QNH 1006 hectopascals 2972 inches. Advise you have information, Romeo. Nalita International Airport information, Romeo. 0230. ILS Zulu runway 34 right approach. Landing runway 34 right. Departure runway 34 left. Departure frequency 124.2. Taxiway Alpha 1 closed. Observe gear down operation procedure on final. Wind 070 degrees 1 tree knots. Direction variable between 020 and 100 degrees. Visibility to 5 kilometers. Broken 2,000 feet cumulus. Broken 6,000 feet alto cumulus. Temperature 21. Dew point 15. QNH 1006 hectopascals 2972 inches. Advise you have information, Romeo. Nalita International Airport information, Romeo. 0230. ILS Zulu runway 34 right approach. Landing runway 34 right. Departure runway 34 left. Departure frequency 124.2. Taxiway Alpha 1 closed. Observe gear down operation procedure on final. Wind 070 degrees 1 tree knots. Direction variable between 020 and 100 degrees. Visibility to 5 kilometers. Broken 2,000 feet cumulus. Broken 6,000 feet alto cumulus. Temperature 21. Dew point 15. QNH 1006 hectopascals 2972 inches. Advise you have information, Romeo. Nalita International Airport information, Romeo. 0230. ILS Zulu runway 34 right approach. Landing runway 34 right. Departure runway 34 left. Departure frequency 124.2. Taxiway Alpha 1 closed. Observe gear down operation procedure on final. Wind 070 degrees 1 tree knots. Direction variable between 020 and 100 degrees. Visibility to 5 kilometers. Broken 2,000 feet cumulus. Broken 6,000 feet alto cumulus. Temperature 21. Dew point 15. QNH 1006 hectopascals 2972 inches. Advise you have information, Romeo. Nalita International Airport information, Romeo. 0230. ILS Zulu runway 34 right approach. Landing runway 34 right. Departure runway 34 left. Departure frequency 124.2. Taxiway Alpha 1 closed. Observe gear down operation procedure on final. Wind 070 degrees 1 tree knots. Direction variable between 020 and 100 degrees. Visibility to 5 kilometers. Broken 2,000 feet cumulus. Broken 6,000 feet alto cumulus. Temperature 21. Dew point 15. QNH 1006 hectopascals 2972 inches. Advise you have information, Romeo. Nalita International Airport information, Romeo. 0230. ILS Zulu runway 34 right approach. Landing runway 34 right. Departure runway 34 left. Departure frequency 124.2. Taxiway Alpha 1 closed. Observe gear down operation procedure on final. Wind 070 degrees 1 tree knots. Direction variable between 020 and 100 degrees. Visibility to 5 kilometers. Broken 2,000 feet cumulus. Broken 6,000 feet alto cumulus. Temperature 21. Dew point 15. QNH 1006 hectopascals 2972 inches.
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ILS Zulu runway 34 right approach. Landing runway 34 right. Departure runway 34 left. Departure frequency 124.2. Taxiway Alpha 1 closed. Observe gear down operation procedure on final. Wind 070 degrees 13 knots. Direction variable between 020 and 100 degrees. Visibility 25 kilometers. Broken 2,000 feet cumulus. Broken 6,000 feet alto cumulus. Temperature 21. Dew point 15. QNH1006 hectopascals 2972 inches. Advise you have information, Romeo. 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ILS Zulu runway 34 right approach. Landing runway 34 right. Departure runway 34 left. Departure frequency 124.2. Taxiway Alpha 1 closed. Observe gear down operation procedure on final. Wind 070 degrees 13 knots. Direction variable between 020 and 100 degrees. Visibility 25 kilometers. Broken 2,000 feet cumulus. Broken 6,000 feet alto cumulus. Temperature 21. Dew point 15. QNH1006 hectopascals 2972 inches. 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ILS Zulu runway 34 right approach. Landing runway 34 right. Departure runway 34 left. Departure frequency 124.2. 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Observe gear down operation procedure on final. Wind 070 degrees 13 knots. Direction variable between 020 and 100 degrees. Visibility 25 kilometers. Broken 2,000 feet cumulus. Broken 6,000 feet alto cumulus. Temperature 21. Dew point 15. QNH1006 hectopascals 2972 inches. 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ILS Zulu runway 34 right approach. Landing runway 34 right. Departure runway 34 left. Departure frequency 124.2. 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Observe gear down operation procedure on final. Wind 070 degrees 13 knots. Direction variable between 020 and 100 degrees. Visibility 25 kilometers. Broken 2,000 feet cumulus. Broken 6,000 feet alto cumulus. Temperature 21. Dew point 15. QNH1006 hectopascals 2972 inches. 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ILS Zulu runway 34 right approach. Landing runway 34 right. Departure runway 34 left. Departure frequency 124.2. 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Observe gear down operation procedure on final. Wind 070 degrees 13 knots. Direction variable between 020 and 100 degrees. Visibility 25 kilometers. Broken 2,000 feet cumulus. Broken 6,000 feet alto cumulus. Temperature 21. Dew point 15. QNH1006 hectopascals 2972 inches. 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Nalita International Airport, information, Romeo. 0230.
ILS Zulu runway 34 right approach. Landing runway 34 right. Departure runway 34 left. Departure frequency 124.2. Taxiway Alpha 1 closed. Observe gear down operation procedure on final. Wind 070 degrees 13 knots. Direction variable between 020 and 100 degrees. Visibility 25 kilometers. Broken 2,000 feet cumulus. Broken 6,000 feet alto cumulus. Temperature 21. Dew point 15. QNH 1006 hectopascals 29072 inches. 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ILS Zulu runway 34 right approach. Landing runway 34 right. Departure runway 34 left. Departure frequency 124.2. Taxiway Alpha 1 closed. Observe gear down operation procedure on final. Wind 070 degrees 13 knots. Direction variable between 020 and 100 degrees. Visibility 25 kilometers. Broken 2,000 feet cumulus. Broken 6,000 feet alto cumulus. Temperature 21. Dew point 15. QNH 1006 hectopascals 29072 inches. 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ILS Zulu runway 34 right approach. Landing runway 34 right. Departure runway 34 left. Departure frequency 124.2. Taxiway Alpha 1 closed. Observe gear down operation procedure on final. Wind 070 degrees 13 knots. Direction variable between 020 and 100 degrees. Visibility 25 kilometers. Broken 2,000 feet cumulus. Broken 6,000 feet alto cumulus. Temperature 21. Dew point 15. QNH 1006 hectopascals 29072 inches. 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ILS Zulu runway 34 right approach. Landing runway 34 right. Departure runway 34 left. Departure frequency 124.2. Taxiway Alpha 1 closed. Observe gear down operation procedure on final. Wind 070 degrees 13 knots. Direction variable between 020 and 100 degrees. Visibility 25 kilometers. Broken 2,000 feet cumulus. Broken 6,000 feet alto cumulus. Temperature 21. Dew point 15. QNH 1006 hectopascals 29072 inches. 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ILS Zulu runway 34 right approach. Landing runway 34 right. Departure runway 34 left. Departure frequency 124.2. Taxiway Alpha 1 closed. Observe gear down operation procedure on final. Wind 070 degrees 13 knots. Direction variable between 020 and 100 degrees. Visibility 25 kilometers. Broken 2,000 feet cumulus. Broken 6,000 feet alto cumulus. Temperature 21. Dew point 15. QNH 1006 hectopascals 29072 inches. 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ILS Zulu runway 34 right approach. Landing runway 34 right. Departure runway 34 left.
departure frequency 124.2.

Kiwi Alpha 1 closed. Observe gear down operation procedure on final. Wind 070 degrees 1 tree knots. Direction variable between 020 and 100 degrees. Visibility to 5 kilometers. Broken 2,000 feet cumulus. Broken 6,000 feet alto cumulus. Temperature 21. Dew point 15. QNH1006 hectopascals 2972 inches. Advise you have information, Romeo. Nalita International Airport information, Romeo. 0230. ILS Zulu runway 34 right approach. Landing runway 34 right. Departure runway 34 left. Departure frequency 124.2. Taxiway Alpha 1 closed. Observe gear down operation procedure on final. Wind 070 degrees 1 tree knots. Direction variable between 020 and 100 degrees. Visibility to 5 kilometers. Broken 2,000 feet cumulus. Broken 6,000 feet alto cumulus. Temperature 21. Dew point 15. QNH1006 hectopascals 2972 inches. Advise you have information, Romeo. Nalita International Airport information, Romeo. 0230. ILS Zulu runway 34 right approach. Landing runway 34 right. Departure runway 34 left. Departure frequency 124.2. Taxiway Alpha 1 closed. Observe gear down operation procedure on final. Wind 070 degrees 1 tree knots. Direction variable between 020 and 100 degrees. Visibility to 5 kilometers. Broken 2,000 feet cumulus. Broken 6,000 feet alto cumulus. Temperature 21. Dew point 15. QNH1006 hectopascals 2972 inches. Advise you have information, Romeo. Nalita International Airport information, Romeo. 0230. ILS Zulu runway 34 right approach. Landing runway 34 right. Departure runway 34 left. Departure frequency 124.2. Taxiway Alpha 1 closed. Observe gear down operation procedure on final. Wind 070 degrees 1 tree knots. Direction variable between 020 and 100 degrees. Visibility to 5 kilometers. Broken 2,000 feet cumulus. Broken 6,000 feet alto cumulus. Temperature 21. Dew point 15. QNH1006 hectopascals 2972 inches. Advise you have information, Romeo. Nalita International Airport information, Romeo. 0230. ILS Zulu runway 34 right approach. Landing runway 34 right. Departure runway 34 left. Departure frequency 124.2. Taxiway Alpha 1 closed. Observe gear down operation procedure on final. Wind 070 degrees 1 tree knots. Direction variable between 020 and 100 degrees. Visibility to 5 kilometers. Broken 2,000 feet cumulus. Broken 6,000 feet alto cumulus. Temperature 21. Dew point 15. QNH1006 hectopascals 2972 inches. Advise you have information, Romeo. Nalita International Airport information, Romeo. 0230. ILS Zulu runway 34 right approach. Landing runway 34 right. Departure runway 34 left. Departure frequency 124.2. Taxiway Alpha 1 closed. Observe gear down operation procedure on final. Wind 070 degrees 1 tree knots.
Direction variable between 020 and 100 degrees. Visibility to 5 kilometers. Broken 2,000 feet cumulus. Broken 6,000 feet alto cumulus. Temperature 21. Dew point 15. QNH 1006 hectopascals 2972 inches. Advise you have information, Romeo. Nalitra International Airport information, Sierra. 0300. ILS Zulu runway 34 right approach. Landing runway 34 right. Departure runway 34 left. Departure frequency 124.2. Taxiway Alpha 1 closed. Observe gear down operation procedure on final. Wind 070 degrees 13 knots. Visibility to 5 kilometers. Broken 2,500 feet strato cumulus. Broken 6,000 feet alto cumulus. Temperature 21. Dew point 14. QNH 1006 hectopascals 2973 inches. Advise you have information, Sierra. Nalitra International Airport information, Sierra. 0300. ILS Zulu runway 34 right approach. Landing runway 34 right. Departure runway 34 left. Departure frequency 124.2. Taxiway Alpha 1 closed. Observe gear down operation procedure on final. Wind 070 degrees 13 knots. Visibility to 5 kilometers. Broken 2,500 feet strato cumulus. Broken 6,000 feet alto cumulus. Temperature 21. Dew point 14. QNH 1006 hectopascals 2973 inches. Advise you have information, Sierra. Nalitra International Airport information, Sierra. 0300. ILS Zulu runway 34 right approach. Landing runway 34 right. Departure runway 34 left. Departure frequency 124.2. Taxiway Alpha 1 closed. Observe gear down operation procedure on final. Wind 070 degrees 13 knots. Visibility to 5 kilometers. Broken 2,500 feet strato cumulus. Broken 6,000 feet alto cumulus. Temperature 21. Dew point 14. QNH 1006 hectopascals 2973 inches. Advise you have information, Sierra. Nalitra International Airport information, Sierra. 0300. ILS Zulu runway 34 right approach. Landing runway 34 right. Departure runway 34 left. Departure frequency 124.2. Taxiway Alpha 1 closed. Observe gear down operation procedure on final. Wind 070 degrees 13 knots. Visibility to 5 kilometers. Broken 2,500 feet strato cumulus. Broken 6,000 feet alto cumulus. Temperature 21. Dew point 14. QNH 1006 hectopascals 2973 inches. Advise you have information, Sierra. Nalitra International Airport information, Sierra. 0300. ILS Zulu runway 34 right approach. Landing runway 34 right. Departure runway 34 left. Departure frequency 124.2. Taxiway Alpha 1 closed. Observe gear down operation procedure on final. Wind 070 degrees 13 knots. Visibility to 5 kilometers. Broken 2,500 feet strato cumulus. Broken 6,000 feet alto cumulus. Temperature 21. Dew point 14. QNH 1006 hectopascals 2973 inches. Advise you have information, Sierra.
Alitra International Airport Information Sierra 0300 ILS Zulu Runway 34 right approach. Landing runway 34 right. Departure runway 34 left. Departure frequency 124.2. Taxiway Alpha 1 closed. Observe gear down operation procedure on final. Wind 070 degrees 13 knots. Visibility 25 kilometers. Broken 2,500 feet stratocumulus. Broken 6,000 feet altocumulus. Temperature 21. Dew point 14. QNH1006 hectopascals 29.73 inches. Advise you have information Sierra. Nalitra International Airport information Sierra. 0300. ILS Zulu runway 34 right approach. Landing runway 34 right. Departure runway 34 left. Departure frequency 124.2. Taxiway Alpha 1 closed. Observe gear down operation procedure on final. Wind 070 degrees 13 knots. Visibility 25 kilometers. Broken 2,500 feet stratocumulus. Broken 6,000 feet altocumulus. Temperature 21. Dew point 14. QNH1006 hectopascals 29.73 inches. Advise you have information Sierra. Nalitra International Airport information Sierra. 0300. ILS Zulu runway 34 right approach. Landing runway 34 right. Departure runway 34 left. Departure frequency 124.2. Taxiway Alpha 1 closed. Observe gear down operation procedure on final. Wind 070 degrees 13 knots. Visibility 25 kilometers. Broken 2,500 feet stratocumulus. Broken 6,000 feet altocumulus. Temperature 21. Dew point 14. QNH1006 hectopascals 29.73 inches. Advise you have information Sierra. Nalitra International Airport information Sierra. 0300. ILS Zulu runway 34 right approach. Landing runway 34 right. Departure runway 34 left. Departure frequency 124.2. Taxiway Alpha 1 closed. Observe gear down operation procedure on final. Wind 070 degrees 13 knots. Visibility 25 kilometers. Broken 2,500 feet stratocumulus. Broken 6,000 feet altocumulus. Temperature 21. Dew point 14. QNH1006 hectopascals 29.73 inches. Advise you have information Sierra. Nalitra International Airport information Sierra. 0300. ILS Zulu runway 34 right approach. Landing runway 34 right. Departure runway 34 left. Departure frequency 124.2. Taxiway Alpha 1 closed. Observe gear down operation procedure on final. Wind 070 degrees 13 knots. Visibility 25 kilometers. Broken 2,500 feet stratocumulus. Broken 6,000 feet altocumulus. Temperature 21. Dew point 14. QNH1006 hectopascals 29.73 inches. Advise you have information Sierra. Nalitra International Airport information Sierra. 0300. ILS Zulu runway 34 right approach. Landing runway 34 right. Departure runway 34 left. Departure frequency 124.2. Taxiway Alpha 1 closed. Observe gear down operation procedure on final.
70 degrees 13 knots. Visibility 25 kilometers. Broken 2,500 feet stratocumulus. Broken 6,000 feet alpha cumulus. Temperature 21. Dew point 14. QNH1006 hectopascals 2973 inches. Advise you have information Sierra. Nalita International Airport information Sierra. 0300. ILS Zulu runway 34 right approach. Landing runway 34 right. Departure runway 34 left. Departure frequency 124.2. Taxiway Alpha 1 closed. Observe gear down operation procedure on final. Wind 070 degrees 13 knots. Visibility 25 kilometers. Broken 2,500 feet stratocumulus. Broken 6,000 feet altocumulus. Temperature 21. Dew point 14. QNH1006 hectopascals 2973 inches. Advise you have information Sierra. Nalita International Airport information Sierra. 0300. ILS Zulu runway 34 right approach. Landing runway 34 right. Departure runway 34 left. Departure frequency 124.2. Taxiway Alpha 1 closed. Observe gear down operation procedure on final. Wind 070 degrees 13 knots. Visibility 25 kilometers. Broken 2,500 feet stratocumulus. Broken 6,000 feet altocumulus. Temperature 21. Dew point 14. QNH1006 hectopascals 2973 inches. Advise you have information Sierra. Nalita International Airport information Sierra. 0300. ILS Zulu runway 34 right approach. Landing runway 34 right. Departure runway 34 left. Departure frequency 124.2. Taxiway Alpha 1 closed. Observe gear down operation procedure on final. Wind 070 degrees 13 knots. Visibility 25 kilometers. Broken 2,500 feet stratocumulus. Broken 6,000 feet altocumulus. Temperature 21. Dew point 14. QNH1006 hectopascals 2973 inches. Advise you have information Sierra. Nalita International Airport information Sierra. 0300. ILS Zulu runway 34 right approach. Landing runway 34 right. Departure runway 34 left. Departure frequency 124.2. Taxiway Alpha 1 closed. Observe gear down operation procedure on final. Wind 070 degrees 13 knots. Visibility 25 kilometers. Broken 2,500 feet stratocumulus. Broken 6,000 feet altocumulus. Temperature 21. Dew point 14. QNH1006 hectopascals 2973 inches. Advise you have information Sierra. Nalita International Airport information Sierra. 0300. ILS Zulu runway 34 right approach. Landing runway 34 right. Departure runway 34 left. Departure frequency 124.2. Taxiway Alpha 1 closed. Observe gear down operation procedure on final. Wind 070 degrees 13 knots. Visibility 25 kilometers. Broken 2,500 feet stratocumulus. Broken 6,000 feet altocumulus. Temperature 21. Dew point 14. QNH1006 hectopascals 2973 inches. Advise you have information Sierra. Nalita International Airport information Sierra.
0300. ILS Zulu runway 34 right approach. Landing runway 34 right. Departure runway 34 left. Departure frequency 124.2. Taxiway Alpha 1 closed. Observe gear down operation procedure on final. Wind 070 degrees 13 knots. Visibility 25 kilometers. Broken 2,500 feet stratocumulus. Broken 6,000 feet altocumulus. Temperature 21. Dew point 14. QNH 1006 hectopascals 2973 inches. Advise you have information Sierra. Nalitra International Airport information Sierra. 0300. ILS Zulu runway 34 right approach. Landing runway 34 right. Departure runway 34 left. Departure frequency 124.2. Taxiway Alpha 1 closed. Observe gear down operation procedure on final. Wind 070 degrees 13 knots. Visibility 25 kilometers. Broken 2,500 feet stratocumulus. Broken 6,000 feet altocumulus. Temperature 21. Dew point 14. QNH 1006 hectopascals 2973 inches. Advise you have information Sierra. Nalitra International Airport information Sierra. 0300. ILS Zulu runway 34 right approach. Landing runway 34 right. Departure runway 34 left. Departure frequency 124.2. Taxiway Alpha 1 closed. Observe gear down operation procedure on final. Wind 070 degrees 13 knots. Visibility 25 kilometers. Broken 2,500 feet stratocumulus. Broken 6,000 feet altocumulus. Temperature 21. Dew point 14. QNH 1006 hectopascals 2973 inches. Advise you have information Sierra. Nalitra International Airport information Sierra. 0300. ILS Zulu runway 34 right approach. Landing runway 34 right. Departure runway 34 left. Departure frequency 124.2. Taxiway Alpha 1 closed. Observe gear down operation procedure on final. Wind 070 degrees 13 knots. Visibility 25 kilometers. Broken 2,500 feet stratocumulus. Broken 6,000 feet altocumulus. Temperature 21. Dew point 14. QNH 1006 hectopascals 2973 inches. Advise you have information Sierra. Nalitra International Airport information Sierra. 0300. ILS Zulu runway 34 right approach. Landing runway 34 right. Departure runway 34 left. Departure frequency 124.2. Taxiway Alpha 1 closed. Observe gear down operation procedure on final. Wind 070 degrees 13 knots. Visibility 25 kilometers. Broken 2,500 feet stratocumulus. Broken 6,000 feet altocumulus. Temperature 21. Dew point 14. QNH 1006 hectopascals 2973 inches. Advise you have information Sierra. Nalitra International Airport information Sierra. 0300. ILS Zulu runway 34 right approach. Landing runway 34 right. Departure runway 34 left. Departure frequency 124.2. Taxiway Alpha 1 closed. Observe gear down operation procedure on final. Wind 070 degrees 13 knots.
Visibility to 5 kilometers. Broken 2,500 feet stratocumulus. Broken 6,000 feet altocumulus. Temperature 21. Dew point 14. QNH1006 hectopascals 2973 inches. Advise you have information, Sierra. Nalitra International Airport information, Sierra. 0300. Ayala Zulu runway 34 right approach. Landing runway 34 right. Departure runway 34 left. Departure frequency 124.2. Taxiway Alpha 1 closed. Observe gear down operation procedure on final. Wind 070 degrees 13 knots. Visibility to 5 kilometers. Broken 2,500 feet stratocumulus. Broken 6,000 feet altocumulus. Temperature 21. Dew point 14. QNH1006 hectopascals 2973 inches. Advise you have information, Sierra. Nalitra International Airport information, Sierra. 0300. ILS Zulu runway 34 right approach. Landing runway 34 right. Departure runway 34 left. Departure frequency 124.2. Taxiway Alpha 1 closed. Observe gear down operation procedure on final. Wind 070 degrees 13 knots. Visibility to 5 kilometers. Broken 2,500 feet stratocumulus. Broken 6,000 feet altocumulus. Temperature 21. Dew point 14. QNH1006 hectopascals 2973 inches. Advise you have information, Sierra. Nalitra International Airport information, Sierra. 0300. ILS Zulu runway 34 right approach. Landing runway 34 right. Departure runway 34 left. Departure frequency 124.2. Taxiway Alpha 1 closed. Observe gear down operation procedure on final. Wind 070 degrees 13 knots. Visibility to 5 kilometers. Broken 2,500 feet stratocumulus. Broken 6,000 feet altocumulus. Temperature 21. Dew point 14. QNH1006 hectopascals 2973 inches. Advise you have information, Sierra. Nalitra International Airport information, Sierra. 0300. ILS Zulu runway 34 right approach. Landing runway 34 right. Departure runway 34 left. Departure frequency 124.2. Taxiway Alpha 1 closed. Observe gear down operation procedure on final. Wind 070 degrees 13 knots. Visibility to 5 kilometers. Broken 2,500 feet stratocumulus. Broken 6,000 feet altocumulus. Temperature 21. Dew point 14. QNH1006 hectopascals 2973 inches. Advise you have information, Sierra. Nalitra International Airport information, Sierra. 0300. ILS Zulu runway 34 right approach. Landing runway 34 right. Departure runway 34 left. Departure frequency 124.2. Taxiway Alpha 1 closed. Observe gear down operation procedure on final. Wind 070 degrees 13 knots. Visibility to 5 kilometers. Broken 2,500 feet stratocumulus. Broken 6,000 feet altocumulus. Temperature 21. Dew point 14. QNH1006 hectopascals 2973 inches. Advise you have information, Sierra. Nalitra International Airport information, Sierra.
0300. ILS Zulu runway 34 right approach. Landing runway 34 right. Departure runway 34 left. Departure frequency 124.2. Taxiway Alpha 1 closed. Observe gear down operation procedure on final. Wind 070 degrees 13 knots. Visibility 25 kilometers. Broken 2,500 feet stratocumulus. Broken 6,000 feet altocumulus. Temperature 21. Dew point 14. QNH 1006 hectopascals 2973 inches. Advise you have information Sierra. Nalita International Airport information Sierra. 0300. ILS Zulu runway 34 right approach. Landing runway 34 right. Departure runway 34 left. Departure frequency 124.2. Taxiway Alpha 1 closed. Observe gear down operation procedure on final. Wind 070 degrees 13 knots. Visibility 25 kilometers. Broken 2,500 feet stratocumulus. Broken 6,000 feet altocumulus. Temperature 21. Dew point 14. QNH 1006 hectopascals 2973 inches. Advise you have information Sierra. Nalita International Airport information Sierra. 0300. ILS Zulu runway 34 right approach. Landing runway 34 right. Departure runway 34 left. Departure frequency 124.2. Taxiway Alpha 1 closed. Observe gear down operation procedure on final. Wind 070 degrees 13 knots. Visibility 25 kilometers. Broken 2,500 feet stratocumulus. Broken 6,000 feet altocumulus. Temperature 21. Dew point 14. QNH 1006 hectopascals 2973 inches. Advise you have information Sierra. Nalita International Airport information Sierra. 0300. ILS Zulu runway 34 right approach. Landing runway 34 right. Departure runway 34 left. Departure frequency 124.2. Taxiway Alpha 1 closed. Observe gear down operation procedure on final. Wind 070 degrees 13 knots. Visibility 25 kilometers. Broken 2,500 feet stratocumulus. Broken 6,000 feet altocumulus. Temperature 21. Dew point 14. QNH 1006 hectopascals 2973 inches. Advise you have information Sierra. Nalita International Airport information Sierra. 0300. ILS Zulu runway 34 right approach. Landing runway 34 right. Departure runway 34 left. Departure frequency 124.2. Taxiway Alpha 1 closed. Observe gear down operation procedure on final. Wind 070 degrees 13 knots. Visibility 25 kilometers. Broken 2,500 feet stratocumulus. Broken 6,000 feet altocumulus. Temperature 21. Dew point 14. QNH 1006 hectopascals 2973 inches. Advise you have information Sierra. Nalita International Airport information Sierra. 0300. ILS Zulu runway 34 right approach. Landing runway 34 right. Departure runway 34 left. Departure frequency 124.2. Taxiway Alpha 1 closed. Observe gear down operation procedure on final. Wind 070 degrees 13 knots.
visibility to 5 kilometers. Broken 2,500 feet stratocumulus. Broken 6,000 feet altocumulus. Temperature 21. Dew point 14. QNH1006 hectopascals 2973 inches. Advise you have information Sierra. Nalitra International Airport information Tango. 0330. ILS Zulu runway 34 right approach. Landing runway 34 right. Departure runway 34 left. Departure frequency 124.2. Taxiway Alpha 1 closed. Observe gear down operation procedure on final. Wind 080 degrees 13 knots. Visibility to 5 kilometers. View 2,000 feet cumulus. Broken 3,000 feet stratocumulus. Temperature 21. Dew point 14. QNH1006 hectopascals 2973 inches. Advise you have information Tango. Nalitra International Airport information Tango. 0330. ILS Zulu runway 34 right approach. Landing runway 34 right. Departure runway 34 left. Departure frequency 124.2. Taxiway Alpha 1 closed. Observe gear down operation procedure on final. Wind 080 degrees 13 knots. Visibility to 5 kilometers. View 2,000 feet cumulus. Broken 3,000 feet stratocumulus. Temperature 21. Dew point 14. QNH1006 hectopascals 2973 inches. Advise you have information Tango. Nalitra International Airport information Tango. 0330. ILS Zulu runway 34 right approach. Landing runway 34 right. Departure runway 34 left. Departure frequency 124.2. Taxiway Alpha 1 closed. Observe gear down operation procedure on final. Wind 080 degrees 13 knots. Visibility to 5 kilometers. View 2,000 feet cumulus. Broken 3,000 feet stratocumulus. Temperature 21. Dew point 14. QNH1006 hectopascals 2973 inches. Advise you have information Tango. Nalitra International Airport information Tango. 0330. ILS Zulu runway 34 right approach. Landing runway 34 right. Departure runway 34 left. Departure frequency 124.2. Taxiway Alpha 1 closed. Observe gear down operation procedure on final. Wind 080 degrees 13 knots. Visibility to 5 kilometers. View 2,000 feet cumulus. Broken 3,000 feet stratocumulus. Temperature 21. Dew point 14. QNH1006 hectopascals 2973 inches. Advise you have information Tango. Nalitra International Airport information Tango. 0330. ILS Zulu runway 34 right approach. Landing runway 34 right. Departure runway 34 left. Departure frequency 124.2. Taxiway Alpha 1 closed. Observe gear down operation procedure on final. Wind 080 degrees 13 knots. Visibility to 5 kilometers. View 2,000 feet cumulus. Broken 3,000 feet stratocumulus. Temperature 21. Dew point 14. QNH1006 hectopascals 2973 inches. Advise you have information Tango. 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
Ayala Zulu runway 34 right approach. Landing runway 34 right. Departure runway 34 left. Departure frequency 124.2. Taxiway Alpha 1 closed. Observe gear down operation procedure on final. Wind 080 degrees 13 knots. Visibility 25 kilometers. View 2,000 feet cumulus. Broken tree 1,000 feet stratocumulus. Temperature 21. Dew point 14. QNH 1006 hectopascals 2973 inches. 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ILS Zulu runway 34 right approach. Landing runway 34 right. Departure runway 34 left. Departure frequency 124.2. Taxiway Alpha 1 closed. Observe gear down operation procedure on final. Wind 080 degrees 13 knots. Visibility 25 kilometers. View 2,000 feet cumulus. Broken tree 1,000 feet stratocumulus. Temperature 21. Dew point 14. QNH 1006 hectopascals 2973 inches. 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ILS Zulu runway 34 right approach. Landing runway 34 right. Departure runway 34 left. Departure frequency 124.2. Taxiway Alpha 1 closed. Observe gear down operation procedure on final. Wind 080 degrees 13 knots. Visibility 25 kilometers. View 2,000 feet cumulus. Broken tree 1,000 feet stratocumulus. Temperature 21. Dew point 14. QNH 1006 hectopascals 2973 inches. 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ILS Zulu runway 34 right approach. Landing runway 34 right. Departure runway 34 left. Departure frequency 124.2. Taxiway Alpha 1 closed. Observe gear down operation procedure on final. Wind 080 degrees 13 knots. Visibility 25 kilometers. View 2,000 feet cumulus. Broken tree 1,000 feet stratocumulus. Temperature 21. Dew point 14. QNH 1006 hectopascals 2973 inches. 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ILS Zulu runway 34 right approach. Landing runway 34 right. Departure runway 34 left. Departure frequency 124.2. Taxiway Alpha 1 closed. Observe gear down operation procedure on final. Wind 080 degrees 13 knots. Visibility 25 kilometers. View 2,000 feet cumulus. Broken tree 1,000 feet stratocumulus. Temperature 21. Dew point 14. QNH 1006 hectopascals 2973 inches. Advise you have information tango. Nalitra International Airport information tango. 0330. ILS Zulu runway 34 right approach. Landing runway 34 right. Departure runway 34 left. Departure frequency 124.2. Taxiway Alpha 1 closed. Observe gear down operation procedure on final. Wind 080 degrees 13 knots. Visibility 25 kilometers. View 2,000 feet cumulus. Broken tree 1,000 feet stratocumulus.
Temperature 21. Dew point 14. QNH1006 hectopascals 2973 inches. Advise you have information Tango. 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ILS Zulu runway 34 right approach. Landing runway 34 right. Departure runway 34 left. Departure frequency 124.2. Taxiway Alpha 1 closed. Observe gear down operation procedure on final. Wind 080 degrees 13 knots. Visibility 25 kilometers. View 2,000 feet cumulus. Broken tree 1,000 feet strato cumulus. Temperature 21. Dew point 14. QNH1006 hectopascals 2973 inches. 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ILS Zulu runway 34 right approach. Landing runway 34 right. Departure runway 34 left. Departure frequency 124.2. Taxiway Alpha 1 closed. Observe gear down operation procedure on final. Wind 080 degrees 13 knots. Visibility 25 kilometers. View 2,000 feet cumulus. Broken tree 1,000 feet strato cumulus. Temperature 21. Dew point 14. QNH1006 hectopascals 2973 inches. Advise you have information Tango. Now you have International Airport information Tango. 0330. ILS Zulu runway 34 right approach. Landing runway 34 right. Departure runway 34 left. Departure frequency 124.2. Taxiway Alpha 1 closed. Observe gear down operation procedure on final. Wind 080 degrees 13 knots. Visibility 25 kilometers. View 2,000 feet cumulus. Broken tree 1,000 feet strato cumulus. Temperature 21. Dew point 14. QNH1006 hectopascals 2973 inches. Advise you have information Tango. Nalita International Airport information Tango. 0330. ILS Zulu runway 34 right approach. Landing runway 34 right. Departure runway 34 left. Departure frequency 124.2. Taxiway Alpha 1 closed. Observe gear down operation procedure on final. Wind 080 degrees 13 knots. Visibility 25 kilometers. View 2,000 feet cumulus. Broken tree 1,000 feet strato cumulus. Temperature 21. Dew point 14. QNH1006 hectopascals 2973 inches. Advise you have information Tango. Nalita International Airport information Tango. 0330. ILS Zulu runway 34 right approach. Landing runway 34 right. Departure runway 34 left. Departure frequency 124.2. Taxiway Alpha 1 closed. Observe gear down operation procedure on final. Wind 080 degrees 13 knots. Visibility 25 kilometers. View 2,000 feet cumulus. Broken tree 1,000 feet strato cumulus. Temperature 21. Dew point 14. QNH1006 hectopascals 2973 inches. Advise you have information Tango. Nalita International Airport information Tango. 0330. ILS Zulu runway 34 right approach. Landing runway 34 right. Departure runway 34 left.
Departure frequency 124.2. Taxiway Alpha 1 closed. Observe gear down operation procedure on final. Wind 080 degrees 13 knots. Visibility 25 kilometers. View 2,000 feet cumulus. Broken 3,000 feet stratocumulus. Temperature 2.14. QNH 1006 hectopascals 2973 inches. 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ILS Zulu runway 34 right approach. Landing runway 34 right. Departure runway 34 left. Departure frequency 124.2. Taxiway Alpha 1 closed. Observe gear down operation procedure on final. Wind 080 degrees 13 knots. Visibility 25 kilometers. View 2,000 feet cumulus. Broken 3,000 feet stratocumulus. Temperature 21. Dew point 14. QNH 1006 hectopascals 2973 inches. 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ILS Zulu runway 34 right approach. Landing runway 34 right. Departure runway 34 left. Departure frequency 124.2. Taxiway Alpha 1 closed. Observe gear down operation procedure on final. Wind 080 degrees 13 knots. Visibility 25 kilometers. View 2,000 feet cumulus. Broken 3,000 feet stratocumulus. Temperature 2.14. QNH 1006 hectopascals 2973 inches. 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ILS Zulu runway 34 right approach. Landing runway 34 right. Departure runway 34 left. Departure frequency 124.2. Taxiway Alpha 1 closed. Observe gear down operation procedure on final. Wind 080 degrees 13 knots. Visibility 25 kilometers. View 2,000 feet cumulus. Broken 3,000 feet stratocumulus. Temperature 2.14. QNH 1006 hectopascals 2973 inches. 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ILS Zulu runway 34 right approach. Landing runway 34 right. Departure runway 34 left. Departure frequency 124.2. Taxiway Alpha 1 closed. Observe gear down operation procedure on final. Wind 080 degrees 13 knots. Visibility 25 kilometers. View 2,000 feet cumulus. Broken 3,000 feet stratocumulus. Temperature 2.14. QNH 1006 hectopascals 2973 inches. 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ILS Zulu runway 34 right approach.

Departure runway 34 left. Departure frequency 124.2. Taxiway Alpha 1 closed. Observe gear down operation procedure on final. Wind 080 degrees 1 tree knots. Visibility 25 kilometers. View 2,000 feet cumulus. Broken tree 1,000 feet strato cumulus. Temperature 21. Dew point 14. QNH 1006 hectopascals 2973 inches. 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ILS Zulu runway 34 right approach. Landing runway 34 right. Departure runway 34 left. Departure frequency 124.2. Taxiway Alpha 1 closed. Observe gear down operation procedure on final. Wind 080 degrees 1 tree knots. Visibility 25 kilometers. View 2,000 feet cumulus. Broken tree 1,000 feet strato cumulus. Temperature 21. Dew point 14. QNH 1006 hectopascals 2973 inches. 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ILS Zulu runway 34 right approach. Landing runway 34 right. Departure runway 34 left. Departure frequency 124.2. Taxiway Alpha 1 closed. Observe gear down operation procedure on final. Wind 080 degrees 1 tree knots. Visibility 25 kilometers. View 2,000 feet cumulus. Broken tree 1,000 feet strato cumulus. Temperature 21. Dew point 14. QNH 1006 hectopascals 2973 inches. 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ILS Zulu runway 34 right approach. Landing runway 34 right. Departure runway 34 left. Departure frequency 124.2. Taxiway Alpha 1 closed. Observe gear down operation procedure on final. Wind 080 degrees 1 tree knots. Visibility 25 kilometers. View 2,000 feet cumulus. Broken tree 1,000 feet strato cumulus. Temperature 21. Dew point 14. QNH 1006 hectopascals 2973 inches. 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ILS Zulu runway 34 right approach. Landing runway 34 right. Departure runway 34 left. Departure frequency 124.2. Taxiway Alpha 1 closed. Observe gear down operation procedure on final. Wind 080 degrees 1 tree knots. Visibility 25 kilometers. View 2,000 feet cumulus. Broken tree 1,000 feet strato cumulus. Temperature 21. Dew point 14. QNH 1006 hectopascals 2973 inches. 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ILS Zulu runway 34 right approach. Landing runway 34 right. Departure runway 34 left. Departure frequency 124.2. Taxiway Alpha 1 closed. Observe gear down operation procedure on final. Wind 080 degrees 1 tree knots. Visibility 25 kilometers. View 2,000 feet cumulus. Broken tree 1,000 feet strato cumulus. Temperature 21. Dew point 14.
QNH1006 hectopascals 2973 inches. Advise you have information Tango. Nalitra International Airport Information Uniform 0400 ILS Zulu Runway 34 Right Approach Landing Runway 34 Right Departure Runway 34 Left Departure Frequency 124.2 Taxiway Alpha 1 Closed Observe Gear Down Operation Procedure on Final Wind 080 degrees 13 knots. Direction variable between 040 and 100 degrees. Visibility 25 kilometers. View 2,000 feet cumulus. Broken 3,000 feet strato cumulus. Broken 6,000 feet alto cumulus. Temperature 20.14. QNH1006 hectopascals 2973 inches. Advise you have information uniform. Nalitra International Airport Information Uniform. 0400. ILS Zulu Runway 34 Right Approach. Landing Runway 34 Right. Departure Runway 34 Left. Departure Frequency 124.2. Taxiway Alpha 1 Closed. Observe gear down operation procedure on final. Wind 080 degrees 13 knots. Direction variable between 040 and 100 degrees. Visibility 25 kilometers. View 2,000 feet cumulus. Broken 3,000 feet strato cumulus. Broken 6,000 feet alto cumulus. Temperature 20.14. QNH1006 hectopascals 2973 inches. 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ILS Zulu Runway 34 Right Approach. Landing Runway 34 Right. Departure Runway 34 Left. 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Observe gear down operation procedure on final. Wind 080 degrees 13 knots. Direction variable between 040 and 100 degrees. Visibility 25 kilometers. View 2,000 feet cumulus. Broken 3,000 feet strato cumulus. Broken 6,000 feet alto cumulus. Temperature 20.14. QNH1006 hectopascals 2973 inches. Advise you have information uniform. Nalitra International Airport Information Uniform. 0400. ILS Zulu Runway 34 Right Approach. Landing Runway 34 Right. Departure Runway 34 Left. Departure Frequency 124.2. Taxiway Alpha 1 closed. Observe gear down operation procedure on final. Wind 080 degrees 13 knots. Direction variable between 040 and 100 degrees. Visibility 25 kilometers. View 2,000 feet cumulus. Broken 3,000 feet strato cumulus. Broken 6,000 feet alto cumulus. Temperature 20.14. QNH1006 hectopascals 2973 inches. Advise you have information uniform. Nalitra International Airport Information Uniform. 0400. ILS Zulu Runway 34 Right Approach. Landing Runway 34 Right. Departure Runway 34 Left. Departure Frequency 124.2. Taxiway Alpha 1 closed. Observe gear down operation procedure on final. Wind 080 degrees 13 knots. Direction variable between 040 and 100 degrees. Visibility 25 kilometers. View 2,000 feet cumulus.
Broken 3,000 feet stratocumulus. Broken 6,000 feet altocumulus. Temperature 20. Dew point 14. QNH1006 hectopascals 2973 inches. Advise you have information uniform. Nalitra International Airport information uniform. 0400. ILS Zulu runway 34 right approach. Landing runway 34 right. Departure runway 34 left. Departure frequency 124.2. Taxiway Alpha 1 closed. Observe gear down operation procedure on final. Wind 080 degrees 13 knots. Direction variable between 040 and 100 degrees. Visibility 25 kilometers. View 2,000 feet cumulus. Broken 3,000 feet stratocumulus. Broken 6,000 feet altocumulus. Temperature 20. Dew point 14. QNH1006 hectopascals 2973 inches. Advise you have information uniform. Nalita International Airport information uniform. 0400. ILS Zulu runway 34 right approach. Landing runway 34 right. Departure runway 34 left. Departure frequency 124.2. Taxiway Alpha 1 closed. Observe gear down operation procedure on final. Wind 080 degrees 13 knots. Direction variable between 040 and 100 degrees. Visibility 25 kilometers. View 2,000 feet cumulus. Broken 3,000 feet stratocumulus. Broken 6,000 feet altocumulus. Temperature 20. Dew point 14. QNH1006 hectopascals 2973 inches. Advise you have information uniform. Nalitra International Airport information uniform. 0400. ILS Zulu runway 34 right approach. Landing runway 34 right. Departure runway 34 left. Departure frequency 124.2. Taxiway Alpha 1 closed. Observe gear down operation procedure on final. Wind 080 degrees 13 knots. Direction variable between 040 and 100 degrees. Visibility 25 kilometers. View 2,000 feet cumulus. Broken 3,000 feet stratocumulus. Broken 6,000 feet altocumulus. Temperature 20. Dew point 14. QNH1006 hectopascals 2973 inches. Advise you have information uniform. Nalitra International Airport information uniform. 0400. ILS Zulu runway 34 right approach. Landing runway 34 right. Departure runway 34 left. Departure frequency 124.2. Taxiway Alpha 1 closed. Observe gear down operation procedure on final. Wind 080 degrees 13 knots. Direction variable between 040 and 100 degrees. Visibility 25 kilometers. View 2,000 feet cumulus. Broken 3,000 feet stratocumulus. Broken 6,000 feet altocumulus. Temperature 20. Dew point 14. QNH1006 hectopascals 2973 inches. Advise you have information uniform. Nalitra International Airport information uniform. 0400. ILS Zulu runway 34 right approach. Landing runway 34 right. Departure runway 34 left. Departure frequency 124.2. Taxiway Alpha 1 closed. Observe gear down operation procedure on final. Wind 080 degrees 13 knots.
direction variable between 040 and 100 degrees. Visibility to 5 kilometers. View 2,000 feet cumulus. Broken 3,000 feet stratocumulus. Broken 6,000 feet altocumulus. Temperature 20. Dew point 14. QNH1006 hectopascals 2973 inches. Advise you have information uniform. Nalitra International Airport information uniform. 0400. ILS Zulu runway 34 right approach. Landing runway 34 right. Departure runway 34 left. Departure frequency 124.2. Taxiway Alpha 1 closed. Observe gear down operation procedure on final. Wind 080 degrees 13 knots. Direction variable between 040 and 100 degrees. Visibility to 5 kilometers. View 2,000 feet cumulus. Broken 3,000 feet stratocumulus. Broken 6,000 feet altocumulus. Temperature 20. Dew point 14. QNH1006 hectopascals 2973 inches. Advise you have information uniform. Nalitra International Airport information uniform. 0400. ILS Zulu runway 34 right approach. Landing runway 34 right. Departure runway 34 left. Departure frequency 124.2. Taxiway Alpha 1 closed. Observe gear down operation procedure on final. Wind 080 degrees 13 knots. Direction variable between 040 and 100 degrees. Visibility to 5 kilometers. View 2,000 feet cumulus. Broken 3,000 feet stratocumulus. Broken 6,000 feet altocumulus. Temperature 20. Dew point 14. QNH1006 hectopascals 2973 inches. Advise you have information uniform. Nalitra International Airport information uniform. 0400. ILS Zulu runway 34 right approach. Landing runway 34 right. Departure runway 34 left. Departure frequency 124.2. Taxiway Alpha 1 closed. Observe gear down operation procedure on final. Wind 080 degrees 13 knots. Direction variable between 040 and 100 degrees. Visibility to 5 kilometers. View 2,000 feet cumulus. Broken 3,000 feet stratocumulus. Broken 6,000 feet altocumulus. Temperature 20. Dew point 14. QNH1006 hectopascals 2973 inches. Advise you have information uniform. Nalitra International Airport information uniform. 0400. ILS Zulu runway 34 right approach. Landing runway 34 right. Departure runway 34 left. Departure frequency 124.2. Taxiway Alpha 1 closed. Observe gear down operation procedure on final. Wind 080 degrees 13 knots. Direction variable between 040 and 100 degrees. Visibility to 5 kilometers. View 2,000 feet cumulus. Broken 3,000 feet stratocumulus. Broken 6,000 feet altocumulus. Temperature 20. Dew point 14. QNH1006 hectopascals 2973 inches. Advise you have information uniform. Nalitra International Airport information uniform. 0400. ILS Zulu runway 34 right approach. Landing runway 34 right. Departure runway 34 left. Departure frequency 124.2. Taxiway Alpha 1 closed.
Observe gear down operation procedure on final. Wind 080 degrees 13 knots. Direction variable between 040 and 100 degrees. Visibility 25 kilometers. View 2,000 feet cumulus. Broken 3,000 feet stratocumulus. Broken 6,000 feet altocumulus. Temperature 20. Dew point 14. QNH 1006 hectopascals 2973 inches. Advise you have information uniform. Nalita International Airport information uniform. 0400. ILS Zulu runway 34 right approach. Landing runway 34 right. Departure runway 34 left. Departure frequency 124.2. Taxiway Alpha 1 closed. Observe gear down operation procedure on final. Wind 080 degrees 13 knots. Direction variable between 040 and 100 degrees. Visibility 25 kilometers. View 2,000 feet cumulus. Broken 3,000 feet stratocumulus. Broken 6,000 feet altocumulus. Temperature 20. Dew point 14. QNH 1006 hectopascals 2973 inches. Advise you have information uniform. Nalita International Airport information uniform. 0400. ILS Zulu runway 34 right approach. Landing runway 34 right. Departure runway 34 left. Departure frequency 124.2. Taxiway Alpha 1 closed. Observe gear down operation procedure on final. Wind 080 degrees 13 knots. Direction variable between 040 and 100 degrees. Visibility 25 kilometers. View 2,000 feet cumulus. Broken 3,000 feet stratocumulus. Broken 6,000 feet altocumulus. Temperature 20. Dew point 14. QNH 1006 hectopascals 2973 inches. Advise you have information uniform. Nalita International Airport information uniform. 0400. ILS Zulu runway 34 right approach. Landing runway 34 right. Departure runway 34 left. Departure frequency 124.2. Taxiway Alpha 1 closed. Observe gear down operation procedure on final. Wind 080 degrees 13 knots. Direction variable between 040 and 100 degrees. Visibility 25 kilometers. View 2,000 feet cumulus. Broken 3,000 feet stratocumulus. Broken 6,000 feet altocumulus. Temperature 20. Dew point 14. QNH 1006 hectopascals 2973 inches. Advise you have information uniform. Nalita International Airport information uniform. 0400. ILS Zulu runway 34 right approach. Landing runway 34 right. Departure runway 34 left. Departure frequency 124.2. Taxiway Alpha 1 closed. Observe gear down operation procedure on final. Wind 080 degrees 13 knots. Direction variable between 040 and 100 degrees. Visibility 25 kilometers. View 2,000 feet cumulus. Broken 3,000 feet stratocumulus. Broken 6,000 feet altocumulus. Temperature 20. Dew point 14. QNH 1006 hectopascals 2973 inches. Advise you have information uniform. Nalita International Airport information uniform. 0400. ILS Zulu runway 34 right approach. Landing runway 34 right. Departure runway 34 left.
Departure frequency 124.2. Taxiway Alpha 1 closed. Observe gear down operation procedure on final. Wind 080 degrees 13 knots. Direction variable between 040 and 100 degrees. Visibility to 5 kilometers. View 2,000 feet cumulus. Broken 3,000 feet stratocumulus. Broken 6,000 feet altocumulus. Temperature 20. Dew point 14. QNH1006 hectopascals 2973 inches. Advise you have information uniform. Nalitra International Airport information uniform. 0400. ILS Zulu runway 34 right approach. Landing runway 34 right. Departure runway 34 left. Departure frequency 124.2. Taxiway Alpha 1 closed. Observe gear down operation procedure on final. Wind 080 degrees 13 knots. Direction variable between 040 and 100 degrees. Visibility to 5 kilometers. View 2,000 feet cumulus. Broken 3,000 feet stratocumulus. Broken 6,000 feet altocumulus. Temperature 20. Dew point 14. QNH1006 hectopascals 2973 inches. Advise you have information uniform. Nalitra International Airport information uniform. 0400. ILS Zulu runway 34 right approach. Landing runway 34 right. Departure runway 34 left. Departure frequency 124.2. Taxiway Alpha 1 closed. Observe gear down operation procedure on final. Wind 080 degrees 13 knots. Direction variable between 040 and 100 degrees. Visibility to 5 kilometers. View 2,000 feet cumulus. Broken 3,000 feet stratocumulus. Broken 6,000 feet altocumulus. Temperature 20. Dew point 14. QNH1006 hectopascals 2973 inches. Advise you have information uniform. Nalitra International Airport information Victor. 0400. ILS Zulu runway 16 left approach. Landing runway 16 left. Departure runway 16 right. Departure frequency 124.2. Taxiway Alpha 1 closed. Wind 080 degrees 13 knots. Direction variable between 040 and 100 degrees. Visibility to 5 kilometers. View 2,000 feet cumulus. Broken 3,000 feet stratocumulus. Broken 6,000 feet altocumulus. Temperature 20. Dew point 14. QNH1006 hectopascals 2973 inches. Advise you have information Victor. Nalitra International Airport information Victor. 0400. ILS Zulu runway 16 left approach. Landing runway 16 left. Departure runway 16 right. Departure frequency 124.2. Taxiway Alpha 1 closed. Wind 080 degrees 13 knots. Direction variable between 040 and 100 degrees. Visibility to 5 kilometers. View 2,000 feet cumulus. Broken 3,000 feet stratocumulus. Broken 6,000 feet altocumulus. Temperature 20. Dew point 14. QNH1006 hectopascals 2973 inches. Advise you have information Victor. Nalitra International Airport information Victor. 0400. ILS Zulu runway 16 left approach. Landing runway 16 left. Departure runway 16 right.
Departure frequency 124.2. Taxiway Alpha 1 closed. Wind 080 degrees 13 knots. Direction variable between 040 and 100 degrees. Visibility to 5 kilometers. View 2,000 feet cumulus. Broken 3,000 feet stratocumulus. Broken 6,000 feet altocumulus. Temperature 20. Dew point 14. QNH1006 hectopascals 2973 inches. Advise you have information, Victor. Nalitra International Airport information, Victor. 0400. ILS Zulu runway 16 left approach. Landing runway 16 left. Departure runway 16 right. Departure frequency 124.2. Taxiway Alpha 1 closed. Wind 080 degrees 13 knots. Direction variable between 040 and 100 degrees. Visibility to 5 kilometers. View 2,000 feet cumulus. Broken 3,000 feet stratocumulus. Broken 6,000 feet altocumulus. Temperature 20. Dew point 14. QNH1006 hectopascals 2973 meters. Advise you have information, Victor. Nalita International Airport information, Victor. 0400. ILS Zulu runway 16 left approach. Landing runway 16 left. Departure runway 16 right. Departure frequency 124.2. Taxiway Alpha 1 closed. Wind 080 degrees 13 knots. Direction variable between 040 and 100 degrees. Visibility to 5 kilometers. View 2,000 feet cumulus. Broken 3,000 feet stratocumulus. Broken 6,000 feet altocumulus. Temperature 20. Dew point 14. QNH1006 hectopascals 2973 inches. Advise you have information, Victor. Nalitra International Airport information, Victor. 0400. ILS Zulu runway 16 left approach. Landing runway 16 left. Departure runway 16 right. Departure frequency 124.2. Taxiway Alpha 1 closed. Wind 080 degrees 13 knots. Direction variable between 040 and 100 degrees. Visibility to 5 kilometers. View 2,000 feet cumulus. Broken 3,000 feet stratocumulus. Broken 6,000 feet altocumulus. Temperature 20. 2.14. QNH1006 2973 inches. Advise you have information, Victor. Nalitra International Airport information, Victor. 0400. ILS Zulu runway 16 left approach. Landing runway 16 left. Departure runway 16 right. Departure frequency 124.2. Taxiway Alpha 1 closed. Wind 080 degrees 13 knots. Direction variable between 040 and 100 degrees. Visibility to 5 kilometers. View 2,000 feet cumulus. Broken 3,000 feet stratocumulus. Broken 6,000 feet altocumulus. Temperature 20. Dew point 14. QNH1006 hectopascals 2973 inches. Advise you have information, Victor. Nalitra International Airport information, Victor. 0400. ILS Zulu runway 16 left approach. Landing runway 16 left. Departure runway 16 right. Departure frequency 124.2. Taxiway Alpha 1 closed. Wind 080 degrees 13 knots.
Direction variable between 040 and 100 degrees. Visibility to 5 kilometers. View 2,000 feet cumulus. Broken 3,000 feet stratocumulus. Broken 6,000 feet altocumulus. Temperature 20. Dew point 14. QNH 1006 hectopascals 2973 inches. Advise you have information, Victor. Nalitra International Airport Information Whiskey 0430 ILS Zulu Runway 16 Left Approach Landing Runway 16 Left Departure Runway 16 Right Departure Frequency 124.2 Taxiway Alpha 1 Closed Wind 080 degrees 12 knots Direction variable between 040 and 110 degrees. Visibility to 5 kilometers. View 2,000 feet cumulus. Broken 2,800 feet stratocumulus. Broken 6,000 feet altocumulus. Temperature 21. Dew point 14. QNH 1006 hectopascals 2972 inches. Advise you have information whiskey. Nalitra International Airport Information Whiskey 0430 ILS Zulu Runway 16 Left Approach Landing Runway 16 Left Departure Runway 16 Right Departure Frequency 124.2 Taxiway Alpha 1 Closed Wind 080 degrees 12 knots Direction variable between 040 and 110 degrees. Visibility to 5 kilometers. View 2,000 feet cumulus. Broken 2,800 feet stratocumulus. Broken 6,000 feet altocumulus. Temperature 21. Dew point 14. QNH 1006 hectopascals 2972 inches. Advise you have information whiskey. Nalitra International Airport Information Whiskey 0430 ILS Zulu Runway 16 Left Approach Landing Runway 16 Left Departure Runway 16 Right Departure Frequency 124.2 Taxiway Alpha 1 Closed Wind 080 degrees 12 knots Direction variable between 040 and 110 degrees. Visibility to 5 kilometers. View 2,000 feet cumulus. Broken 2,800 feet stratocumulus. Broken 6,000 feet altocumulus. Temperature 21. Dew point 14. QNH 1006 hectopascals 2972 inches. 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Visibility to 5 kilometers. View 2,000 feet cumulus. Broken 2,800 feet stratocumulus. Broken 6,000 feet altocumulus. Temperature 21. Dew point 14. QNH 1006 hectopascals 2972 inches. 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Visibility to 5 kilometers. View 2,000 feet cumulus.
Broken 2,800 feet stratocumulus. Broken 6,000 feet altocumulus. Temperature 21. Dew point 14. QNH 1006 hectopascals 2972 inches. 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ILS Zulu runway 16 left approach. Landing runway 16 left. Departure runway 16 right. Departure frequency 124.2. Taxiway Alpha 1 closed. Wind 080 degrees 12 knots. Direction variable between 040 and 110 degrees. Visibility 25 kilometers. View 2,000 feet cumulus. Broken 2,800 feet stratocumulus. Broken 6,000 feet altocumulus. Temperature 21. Dew point 14. QNH 1006 hectopascals 2972 inches. 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ILS Zulu runway 16 left approach. Landing runway 16 left. Departure runway 16 right. Departure frequency 124.2. Taxiway Alpha 1 closed. Wind 080 degrees 12 knots. Direction variable between 040 and 110 degrees. Visibility 25 kilometers. View 2,000 feet cumulus. Broken 2,800 feet stratocumulus. Broken 6,000 feet altocumulus. Temperature 21. Dew point 14. QNH 1006 hectopascals 2972 inches. Advise you have information whiskey. Nalitra International Airport information whiskey. 0430. ILS Zulu runway 16 left approach. Landing runway 16 left. Departure runway 16 right. Departure frequency 124.2. Taxiway Alpha 1 closed. Wind 080 degrees 12 knots. Direction variable between 040 and 110 degrees. Visibility 25 kilometers. View 2,000 feet cumulus. Broken 2,800 feet stratocumulus. Broken 6,000 feet altocumulus. Temperature 21. Dew point 14. QNH 1006 hectopascals 2972 inches. Advise you have information whiskey. Nalitra International Airport information whiskey. 0430. ILS Zulu runway 16 left approach. Landing runway 16 left. Departure runway 16 right. Departure frequency 124.2. Taxiway Alpha 1 closed. Wind 080 degrees 12 knots. Direction variable between 040 and 110 degrees. Visibility 25 kilometers. View 2,000 feet cumulus. Broken 2,800 feet stratocumulus. Broken 6,000 feet altocumulus. Temperature 21. Dew point 14. QNH 1006 hectopascals 2972 inches. Advise you have information whiskey. Nalitra International Airport information whiskey. 0430. ILS Zulu runway 16 left approach. Landing runway 16 left. Departure runway 16 right. Departure frequency 124.2. Taxiway Alpha 1 closed. Wind 080 degrees 12 knots. Direction variable between 040 and 110 degrees. Visibility 25 kilometers. View 2,000 feet cumulus. Broken 2,800 feet stratocumulus. Broken 6,000 feet altocumulus. Temperature 21. Dew point 14.
QNH1006 hectopascals 2972 inches. Advise you have information whiskey. Nalitra International Airport information whiskey. 0430. ILS Zulu runway 16 left approach. Landing runway 16 left. Departure runway 16 right. Departure frequency 124.2. Taxiway Alpha 1 closed. Wind 080 degrees 12 knots. Direction variable between 040 and 110 degrees. Visibility 25 kilometers. View 2,000 feet cumulus. Broken 2,800 feet strato cumulus. Broken 6,000 feet alto cumulus. Temperature 21. Dew point 14. QNH1006 hectopascals 2972 inches. Advise you have information whiskey. Nalitra International Airport information whiskey. 0430. ILS Zulu runway 16 left approach. Landing runway 16 left. Departure runway 16 right. Departure frequency 124.2. Taxiway Alpha 1 closed. Wind 080 degrees 12 knots. Direction variable between 040 and 110 degrees. Visibility 25 kilometers. View 2,000 feet cumulus. Broken 2,800 feet strato cumulus. Broken 6,000 feet alto cumulus. Temperature 21. Dew point 14. QNH1006 hectopascals 2972 inches. Advise you have information whiskey. Nalitra International Airport information whiskey. 0430. ILS Zulu runway 16 left approach. Landing runway 16 left. Departure runway 16 right. Departure frequency 124.2. Taxiway Alpha 1 closed. Wind 080 degrees 12 knots. Direction variable between 040 and 110 degrees. Visibility 25 kilometers. View 2,000 feet cumulus. Broken 2,800 feet strato cumulus. Broken 6,000 feet alto cumulus. Temperature 21. Dew point 14. QNH1006 hectopascals 2972 inches. Advise you have information whiskey. Nalitra International Airport information whiskey. 0430. ILS Zulu runway 16 left approach. Landing runway 16 left. Departure runway 16 right. Departure frequency 124.2. Taxiway Alpha 1 closed. Wind 080 degrees 12 knots. Direction variable between 040 and 110 degrees. Visibility 25 kilometers. View 2,000 feet cumulus. Broken 2,800 feet strato cumulus. Broken 6,000 feet alto cumulus. Temperature 21. Dew point 14. QNH1006 hectopascals 2972 inches. Advise you have information whiskey. Nalitra International Airport information whiskey. 0430. ILS Zulu runway 16 left approach. Landing runway 16 left. Departure runway 16 right. Departure frequency 124.2. Taxiway Alpha 1 closed. Wind 080 degrees 12 knots. Direction variable between 040 and 110 degrees. Visibility 25 kilometers. View 2,000 feet cumulus. Broken 2,800 feet strato cumulus. Broken 6,000 feet alto cumulus. Temperature 21. Dew point 14. QNH1006 hectopascals 2972 inches. Advise you have information whiskey.
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Visibility to 5 kilometers. View 2,000 feet cumulus. Broken 2,800 feet strato cumulus. Broken 6,000 feet alto cumulus. Temperature 21. Dew point 14. QNH 1006 hectopascals 2972 inches. Advise you have information whiskey. Nalitra International Airport Information Whiskey 0430 ILS Zulu Runway 16 Left Approach Landing Runway 16 Left Departure Runway 16 Right Departure Frequency 124.2 Taxiway Alpha 1 Closed Wind 080 degrees 12 knots Direction variable between 040 and 110 degrees. Visibility to 5 kilometers. View 2,000 feet cumulus. Broken 2,800 feet strato cumulus. Broken 6,000 feet alto cumulus. Temperature 21. Dew point 14. QNH 1006 hectopascals 2972 inches. Advise you have information whiskey. Nalitra International Airport Information Whiskey 0430 ILS Zulu Runway 16 Left Approach Landing Runway 16 Left Departure Runway 16 Right Departure Frequency 124.2 Taxiway Alpha 1 Closed Wind 080 degrees 12 knots Direction variable between 040 and 110 degrees. Visibility to 5 kilometers. View 2,000 feet cumulus. Broken 2,800 feet strato cumulus. Broken 6,000 feet alto cumulus. Temperature 21. Dew point 14. QNH 1006 hectopascals 2972 inches. Advise you have information whiskey. Nalitra International Airport Information Whiskey 0430 ILS Zulu Runway 16 Left Approach Landing Runway 16 Left Departure Runway 16 Right Departure Frequency 124.2 Taxiway Alpha 1 Closed Wind 080 degrees 12 knots Direction variable between 040 and 110 degrees. Visibility to 5 kilometers. View 2,000 feet cumulus. Broken 2,800 feet strato cumulus. Broken 6,000 feet alto cumulus. Temperature 21. Dew point 14. QNH 1006 hectopascals 2972 inches. Advise you have information whiskey. Nalitra International Airport Information Whiskey 0430 ILS Zulu Runway 16 Left Approach Landing Runway 16 Left Departure Runway 16 Right Departure Frequency 124.2 Taxiway Alpha 1 Closed Wind 080 degrees 12 knots Direction variable between 040 and 110 degrees. Visibility to 5 kilometers. View 2,000 feet cumulus. Broken 2,800 feet strato cumulus. Broken 6,000 feet alto.

0: 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Ayala Zulu Runway 16 Left Approach. Landing Runway 16 Left. Departure Runway 16 Right. Departure Frequency 124.2. Taxiway Alpha 1 Closed. Wind 080 degrees 12 knots. Direction variable between 040 and 110 degrees. Visibility 25 kilometers. View 2,000 feet cumulus. Broken 2,800 feet strato cumulus. Broken 6,000 feet alto cumulus. Temperature 21. Dew point 14. QNH 1006 hectopascals 29072 inches. 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Taxiway Alpha 1 Closed. Wind 080 degrees 129. Direction variable between 040 and 110 degrees. Visibility 25 kilometers. View 2,000 feet cumulus. Broken 2,800 feet strato cumulus. Broken 6,000 feet alto cumulus. Temperature 21. Dew point 14. QNH 1006 hectopascals 29072 inches. 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Ayala Zulu Runway 16 Left Approach. 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Taxiway Alpha 1 Closed. Wind 080 degrees 12 knots. Direction variable between 040 and 110 degrees. Visibility 25 kilometers. View 2,000 feet cumulus. Broken 2,800 feet strato cumulus. Broken 6,000 feet alto cumulus. Temperature 21. Dew point 14. QNH 1006 hectopascals 29072 inches. 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Ayala Zulu Runway 16 Left Approach. 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Taxiway Alpha 1 Closed. Wind 080 degrees 12 knots. Direction variable between 040 and 110 degrees. Visibility 25 kilometers. View 2,000 feet cumulus. Broken 2,800 feet strato cumulus. Broken 6,000 feet alto cumulus. Temperature 21. Dew point 14. QNH 1006 hectopascals 29072 inches. 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Nalita International Airport Information Whiskey. 0430. Ayala Zulu Runway 16 Left Approach. 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Taxiway Alpha 1 Closed. Wind 080 degrees 12 knots. Direction variable between 040 and 110 degrees. Visibility 25 kilometers. View 2,000 feet cumulus. Broken 2,800 feet strato cumulus. Broken 6,000 feet alto cumulus. Temperature 21. Dew point 14. QNH 1006 hectopascals 29072 inches. Advise you have information whiskey. Nalita International Airport Information Whiskey. 0430. ILS Zulu runway 16 left approach. Landing runway 16 left. Departure runway 16 right. Departure frequency 124.2. Taxiway Alpha 1 closed. Wind 080 degrees 12 knots. Direction variable between 040 and 110 degrees. Visibility 25 kilometers. View 2,000 feet cumulus. Broken 2,800 feet strato cumulus. Broken 6,000 feet alto cumulus. Temperature 21. Dew point 14. QNH 1006 hectopascals 2972 inches. Advise you have information whiskey. Nalitra International Airport information whiskey. 0430. ILS Zulu runway 16 left approach. Landing runway 16 left. Departure runway 16 right. Departure frequency 124.2. Taxiway Alpha 1 closed. Wind 080 degrees 12 knots. Direction variable between 040 and 110 degrees. Visibility 25 kilometers. View 2,000 feet cumulus. Broken 2,800 feet strato cumulus. Broken 6,000 feet alto cumulus. Temperature 21. Dew point 14. QNH 1006 hectopascals 2972 inches. 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Nalitra International Airport information whiskey. 0430. ILS Zulu runway 16 left approach. Landing runway 16 left. Departure runway 16 right. Departure frequency 124.2. Taxiway Alpha 1 closed. Wind 080 degrees 12 knots. Direction variable between 040 and 110 degrees. Visibility 25 kilometers. View 2,000 feet cumulus. Broken 2,800 feet strato cumulus. Broken 6,000 feet alto cumulus. Temperature 21. Dew point 14. QNH 1006 hectopascals 2972 inches. 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Nalitra International Airport information whiskey. 0430. ILS Zulu runway 16 left approach. Landing runway 16 left. Departure runway 16 right. Departure frequency 124.2. Taxiway Alpha 1 closed. Wind 080 degrees 12 knots. Direction variable between 040 and 110 degrees. Visibility 25 kilometers. View 2,000 feet cumulus. Broken 2,800 feet strato cumulus. Broken 6,000 feet alto cumulus. Temperature 21. Dew point 14. QNH 1006 hectopascals 2972 inches. 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ILS Zulu runway 16 left approach. Landing runway 16 left. Departure runway 16 right. Departure frequency 124.2. Taxiway Alpha 1 closed. Wind 080 degrees 12 knots. Direction variable between 040 and 110 degrees. Visibility 25 kilometers. View 2,000 feet cumulus. Broken 2,800 feet strato cumulus. Broken 6,000 feet alto cumulus. Temperature 21. Dew point 14. QNH 1006 hectopascals 2972 inches. Advise you have information whiskey. Nalitra International Airport information whiskey. 0430. ILS Zulu runway 16 left approach. Landing runway 16 left. Departure runway 16 right. departure frequency 124.2. Taxiway Alpha 1 closed. Wind 080 degrees 12 knots. Direction variable between 040 and 110 degrees. Visibility 25 kilometers. View 2,000 feet cumulus. Broken 2,800 feet strato cumulus. Broken 6,000 feet alto cumulus. Temperature 21. Dew point 14. QNH 1006 hectopascals 2972 inches. Advise you have information whiskey. 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ILS Zulu runway 16 right approach and ILS Zulu runway 16 left approach. Landing runway 16 right and 16 left. Departure runway 16 right. Departure frequency 124.2. Taxiway Alpha 1 closed. Simultaneous parallel approaches in progress. Wind 060 degrees 10 knots. Visibility 30 kilometers. View 2,000 feet cumulus. Scatter 2,900 feet strato cumulus. Broken 5,000 feet strato cumulus. Temperature 20. Dew point 13. QNH 1006 hectopascals 2973 inches. Advise you have information X-ray. 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ILS Zulu runway 16 right approach and ILS Zulu runway 16 left approach. Landing runway 16 right and 16 left. Departure runway 16 right. Departure frequency 124.2. Taxiway Alpha 1 closed. Simultaneous parallel approaches in progress. Wind 060 degrees 10 knots. Visibility 30 kilometers. View 2,000 feet cumulus. Scatter 2,900 feet strato cumulus. Broken 5,000 feet strato cumulus. Temperature 20. Dew point 13. QNH 1006 hectopascals 2973 inches. Advise you have information X-ray. 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ILS Zulu runway 16 right approach and ILS Zulu runway 16 left approach. Landing runway 16 right and 16 left. Departure runway 16 right. Departure frequency 124.2. Taxiway Alpha 1 closed. Simultaneous parallel approaches in progress. Wind 060 degrees 10 knots. Visibility 30 kilometers. View 2,000 feet cumulus. Scatter 2,900 feet strato cumulus. Broken 5,000 feet strato cumulus. Temperature 20. Dew point 13. QNH 1006 hectopascals 2973 inches. 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ILS Zulu runway 16 right approach and ILS Zulu runway 16 left approach. Landing runway 16 right and 16 left. Departure runway 16 right. Departure frequency 124.2. Taxiway Alpha 1 closed. Simultaneous parallel approaches in progress. Wind 060 degrees 10 knots. Visibility 30 kilometers. View 2,000 feet cumulus. Scatter 2,900 feet strato cumulus. Broken 5,000 feet strato cumulus. Temperature 20. Dew point 13. QNH 1006 hectopascals 2973 inches. 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ILS Zulu runway 16 right approach and ILS Zulu runway 16 left approach.
1: China
0: Landing runway 16 right and 16 left. Departure runway 16 right. Departure frequency 124.2. Taxiway Alpha 1 closed. Simultaneous parallel approaches in progress. Wind 060 degrees 10 knots. Visibility tree 0 kilometers. View 2,000 feet cumulus. Scatter 2,900 feet stratocumulus. Broken 5,000 feet stratocumulus. Temperature 20. Dew point 13. QNH 1006 hectopascals 2973 inches. 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ILS Zulu runway 16 right approach and ILS Zulu runway 16 left approach. Landing runway 16 right and 16 left. Departure runway 16 right. Departure frequency 124.2. Taxiway Alpha 1 closed. Simultaneous parallel approaches in progress. Wind 060 degrees 10 knots. Visibility tree 0 kilometers. View 2,000 feet cumulus. Scatter 2,900 feet stratocumulus. Broken 5,000 feet stratocumulus. Temperature 20. Dew point 13. QNH 1006 hectopascals 2973 inches. Advise you have information X-ray. Nalitra International Airport information X-ray. 0500. ILS Zulu runway 16 right approach and ILS Zulu runway 16 left approach. Landing runway 16 right and 16 left. Departure runway 16 right. Departure frequency 124.2. Taxiway Alpha 1 closed. Simultaneous parallel approaches in progress. Wind 060 degrees 10 knots. Visibility tree 0 kilometers. View 2,000 feet cumulus. Scatter 2,900 feet stratocumulus. Broken 5,000 feet stratocumulus. Temperature 20. Dew point 13. QNH 1006 hectopascals 2973 inches. Advise you have information X-ray. Nalitra International Airport information X-ray. 0500. ILS Zulu runway 16 right approach and ILS Zulu runway 16 left approach. Landing runway 16 right and 16 left. Departure runway 16 right. Departure frequency 124.2. Taxiway Alpha 1 closed. Simultaneous parallel approaches in progress. Wind 060 degrees 10 knots. Visibility tree 0 kilometers. View 2,000 feet cumulus. Scatter 2,900 feet stratocumulus. Broken 5,000 feet stratocumulus. Temperature 20. Dew point 13. QNH 1006 hectopascals 2973 inches. Advise you have information X-ray. Nalitra International Airport information Yankee. 0500. ILS runway 34 left approach and ILS Zulu runway 34 right approach. Landing runway 34 left and 34 right. Departure runway 34 left. Departure frequency 124.2. Taxiway Alpha 1 closed. Simultaneous parallel approaches in progress. Observe gear down operation procedure on final. Wind 060 degrees 10 knots. Visibility tree 0 kilometers. View 2,000 feet cumulus. Scatter 2,900 feet stratocumulus. Broken 5,000 feet stratocumulus. Temperature 20. Dew point 13. QNH 1006 hectopascals 2973 inches. Advise you have information Yankee. Nalitra International Airport information Yankee. 0500. ILS runway 34 left approach and ILS Zulu runway 34 right approach. Landing runway 34 left and 34 right. Departure runway 34 left. Departure frequency 124.2. Taxiway Alpha 1 closed. Simultaneous parallel approaches in progress. Observe gear down operation procedure on final. Wind 060 degrees 10 knots. Visibility tree 0 kilometers. View 2,000 feet cumulus. Scatter 2,900 feet strato cumulus. Broken 5,000 feet strato cumulus. Temperature 20. Dew point 13. QNH 1006 hectopascals 2973 inches. Advise you have information Yankee. Nalitra International Airport information Yankee. 0500. ILS runway 34 left approach and ILS Zulu runway 34 right approach. Landing runway 34 left and 34 right. Departure runway 34 left. Departure frequency 124.2. Taxiway Alpha 1 closed. Simultaneous parallel approaches in progress. Observe gear down operation procedure on final. Wind 060 degrees 10 knots. Visibility tree 0 kilometers. View 2,000 feet cumulus. Scatter 2,900 feet strato cumulus. Broken 5,000 feet strato cumulus. Temperature 20. Dew point 13. QNH 1006 hectopascals 2973 inches. Advise you have information Yankee. Nalitra International Airport information Yankee. 0500. ILS runway 34 left approach and ILS Zulu runway 34 right approach. Landing runway 34 left and 34 right. Departure runway 34 left. Departure frequency 124.2. Taxiway Alpha 1 closed. Simultaneous parallel approaches in progress. Observe gear down operation procedure on final. Wind 060 degrees 10 knots. Visibility tree 0 kilometers. View 2,000 feet cumulus. Scatter 2,900 feet strato cumulus. Broken 5,000 feet strato cumulus. Temperature 20. Dew point 13. QNH 1006 hectopascals 2973 inches. Advise you have information Yankee. Nalitra International Airport information Yankee. 0500. ILS runway 34 left approach and ILS Zulu runway 34 right approach. Landing runway 34 left and 34 right. Departure runway 34 left. Departure frequency 124.2. Taxiway Alpha 1 closed. Simultaneous parallel approaches in progress. Observe gear down operation procedure on final. Wind 060 degrees 10 knots. Visibility tree 0 kilometers. View 2,000 feet cumulus. Scatter 2,900 feet strato cumulus. Broken 5,000 feet strato cumulus. Temperature 20. Dew point 13. QNH 1006 hectopascals 2973 inches. Advise you have information Yankee. Nalitra International Airport information Yankee. 0500. ILS runway 34 left approach and ILS Zulu runway 34 right approach. Landing runway 34 left and 34 right. Departure runway 34 left. Departure frequency 124.2. Taxiway Alpha 1 closed. Simultaneous parallel approaches in progress. Observe gear down operation procedure on final. Wind 060 degrees 10 knots. Visibility tree 0 kilometers. View 2,000 feet cumulus. Scatter 2,900 feet strato cumulus. broken 5,000 feet stratocumulus. Temperature 20. Dew point 13. QNH 1006 hectopascals 2973 inches. Advise you have information Yankee. Nalita International Airport information Yankee. 0500. ILS runway 34 left approach and ILS Zulu runway 34 right approach. Landing runway 34 left and 34 right. Departure runway 34 left. Departure frequency 124.2. Taxiway Alpha 1 closed. Simultaneous parallel approaches in progress. Observe gear down operation procedure on final. Wind 060 degrees 10 knots. Visibility 30 kilometers. View 2,000 feet cumulus. Scatter 2,900 feet stratocumulus. Broken 5,000 feet stratocumulus. Temperature 20. Dew point 13. QNH 1006 hectopascals 2973 inches. Advise you have information Yankee. Nalita International Airport information Yankee. 0500. ILS runway 34 left approach and ILS Zulu runway 34 right approach. Landing runway 34 left and 34 right. Departure runway 34 left. Departure frequency 124.2. Taxiway Alpha 1 closed. Simultaneous parallel approaches in progress. Observe gear down operation procedure on final. Wind 060 degrees 10 knots. Visibility 30 kilometers. View 2,000 feet cumulus. Scatter 2,900 feet stratocumulus. Broken 5,000 feet stratocumulus. Temperature 20. Dew point 13. QNH 1006 hectopascals 2973 inches. Advise you have information Yankee. Nalita International Airport information Yankee. 0500. ILS runway 34 left approach and ILS Zulu runway 34 right approach. Landing runway 34 left and 34 right. Departure runway 34 left. Departure frequency 124.2. Taxiway Alpha 1 closed. Simultaneous parallel approaches in progress. Observe gear down operation procedure on final. Wind 060 degrees 10 knots. Visibility 30 kilometers. View 2,000 feet cumulus. Scatter 2,900 feet stratocumulus. Broken 5,000 feet stratocumulus. Temperature 20. Dew point 13. QNH 1006 hectopascals 2973 inches. Advise you have information Yankee. Nalita International Airport information Yankee. 0500. ILS runway 34 left approach and ILS Zulu runway 34 right approach. Landing runway 34 left and 34 right. Departure runway 34 left. Departure frequency 124.2. Taxiway Alpha 1 closed. Simultaneous parallel approaches in progress. Observe gear down operation procedure on final. Wind 060 degrees 10 knots. Visibility 30 kilometers. View 2,000 feet cumulus. Scatter 2,900 feet stratocumulus. Broken 5,000 feet stratocumulus. Temperature 20. Dew point 13. QNH 1006 hectopascals 2973 inches. Advise you have information Yankee. Nalita International Airport information Yankee. 0500. ILS runway 34 left approach and ILS Zulu runway 34 right approach. Landing runway 34 left and 34 right. Departure runway 34 left. Departure frequency 124.2. Taxiway Alpha 1 closed. Simultaneous parallel approaches in progress. Observe gear down operation procedure on final. Wind 060 degrees 10 knots. Visibility tree 0 kilometers. View 2,000 feet cumulus. Scatter 2,900 feet strato cumulus. Broken 5,000 feet strato cumulus. Temperature 20. Dew point 13. QNH 1006 hectopascals 2973 inches. Advise you have information Yankee. Nalitra International Airport information Yankee. 0500. ILS runway 34 left approach and ILS Zulu runway 34 right approach. Landing runway 34 left and 34 right. Departure runway 34 left. Departure frequency 124.2. Taxiway Alpha 1 closed. Simultaneous parallel approaches in progress. Observe gear down operation procedure on final. Wind 060 degrees 10 knots. Visibility tree 0 kilometers. View 2,000 feet cumulus. Scatter 2,900 feet strato cumulus. Broken 5,000 feet strato cumulus. Temperature 20. Dew point 13. QNH 1006 hectopascals 2973 inches. Advise you have information Yankee. Nalitra International Airport information Yankee. 0500. ILS runway 34 left approach and ILS Zulu runway 34 right approach. Landing runway 34 left and 34 right. Departure runway 34 left. Departure frequency 124.2. Taxiway Alpha 1 closed. Simultaneous parallel approaches in progress. Observe gear down operation procedure on final. Wind 060 degrees 10 knots. Visibility tree 0 kilometers. View 2,000 feet cumulus. Scatter 2,900 feet strato cumulus. Broken 5,000 feet strato cumulus. Temperature 20. Dew point 13. QNH 1006 hectopascals 2973 inches. Advise you have information Yankee. Nalitra International Airport information Yankee. 0500. ILS runway 34 left approach and ILS Zulu runway 34 right approach. Landing runway 34 left and 34 right. Departure runway 34 left. Departure frequency 124.2. Taxiway Alpha 1 closed. Simultaneous parallel approaches in progress. Observe gear down operation procedure on final. Wind 060 degrees 10 knots. Visibility tree 0 kilometers. View 2,000 feet cumulus. Scatter 2,900 feet strato cumulus. Broken 5,000 feet strato cumulus. Temperature 20. Dew point 13. QNH 1006 hectopascals 2973 inches. Advise you have information Yankee. Nalitra International Airport information Yankee. 0500. ILS runway 34 left approach and ILS Zulu runway 34 right approach. Landing runway 34 left and 34 right. Departure runway 34 left. Departure frequency 124.2. Taxiway Alpha 1 closed. Simultaneous parallel approaches in progress. Observe gear down operation procedure on final. Wind 060 degrees 10 knots. Visibility tree 0 kilometers. View 2,000 feet cumulus. Scatter 2,900 feet strato cumulus. Broken 5,000 feet strato cumulus. Temperature 20. Dew point 13. QNH 1006 hectopascals 2973 inches. Advise you have information Yankee. Nalitra International Airport information Yankee. 0500. ILS runway 34 left approach and ILS Zulu runway 34 right approach. Landing runway 34 left and 34 right. Departure runway 34 left. Departure frequency 124.2. Taxiway Alpha 1 closed. Simultaneous parallel approaches in progress. Observe gear down operation procedure on final. Wind 060 degrees 10 knots. Visibility 30 kilometers. View 2,000 feet cumulus. Scatter 2,900 feet strato cumulus. Broken 5,000 feet strato cumulus. Temperature 20. Dew point 13. QNH 1006 hectopascals 2973 inches. Advise you have information Yankee. Nalita International Airport information Yankee. 0500. ILS runway 34 left approach and ILS Zulu runway 34 right approach. Landing runway 34 left and 34 right. Departure runway 34 left. Departure frequency 124.2. Taxiway Alpha 1 closed. Simultaneous parallel approaches in progress. Observe gear down operation procedure on final. Wind 060 degrees 10 knots. Visibility 30 kilometers. View 2,000 feet cumulus. Scatter 2,900 feet strato cumulus. Broken 5,000 feet strato cumulus. Temperature 20. Dew point 13. QNH 1006 hectopascals 2973 inches. Advise you have information Yankee. Nalita International Airport information Yankee. 0500. ILS runway 34 left approach and ILS Zulu runway 34 right approach. Landing runway 34 left and 34 right. Departure runway 34 left. Departure frequency 124.2. Taxiway Alpha 1 closed. Simultaneous parallel approaches in progress. Observe gear down operation procedure on final. Wind 060 degrees 10 knots. Visibility 30 kilometers. View 2,000 feet cumulus. Scatter 2,900 feet strato cumulus. Broken 5,000 feet strato cumulus. Temperature 20. Dew point 13. QNH 1006 hectopascals 2973 inches. Advise you have information Yankee. Nalita International Airport information Yankee. 0500. ILS runway 34 left approach and ILS Zulu runway 34 right approach. Landing runway 34 left and 34 right. Departure runway 34 left. Departure frequency 124.2. Taxiway Alpha 1 closed. Simultaneous parallel approaches in progress. Observe gear down operation procedure on final. Wind 060 degrees 10 knots. Visibility 30 kilometers. View 2,000 feet cumulus. Scatter 2,900 feet strato cumulus. Broken 5,000 feet strato cumulus. Temperature 20. Dew point 13. QNH 1006 hectopascals 2973 inches. Advise you have information Yankee. Nalita International Airport information Yankee. 0500. ILS runway 34 left approach and ILS Zulu runway 34 right approach. Landing runway 34 left and 34 right. Departure runway 34 left. Departure frequency 124.2. Taxiway Alpha 1 closed. Simultaneous parallel approaches in progress. Observe gear down operation procedure on final. Wind 060 degrees 10 knots. Visibility 30 kilometers. View 2,000 feet cumulus. Scatter 2,900 feet strato cumulus. Broken 5,000 feet strato cumulus. temperature 20. Dew point 13. QNH 1006 hectopascals 2973 inches. Advise you have information Yankee. Nalita International Airport information Zulu. 0530. ILS runway 34 left approach and ILS Zulu runway 34 right approach. Landing runway 34 left and 34 right. Departure runway 34 left. Departure frequency 124.2. Taxiway Alpha 1 closed. Simultaneous parallel approaches in progress. Observe gear down operation procedure on final. Wind 060 degrees 11 knots. Direction variable between 020 and 090 degrees. Visibility 50 kilometers. View 2,000 feet cumulus. Scattered 3,000 feet stratocumulus. Broken 7,000 feet altocumulus. Temperature 21. Dew point 12. QNH 1006 hectopascals 2973 inches. Advise you have information Zulu. Nalita International Airport information Zulu. 0530. ILS runway 34 left approach and ILS Zulu runway 34 right approach. Landing runway 34 left and 34 right. Departure runway 34 left. Departure frequency 124.2. Taxiway Alpha 1 closed. Simultaneous parallel approaches in progress. Observe gear down operation procedure on final. Wind 060 degrees 11 knots. Direction variable between 020 and 090 degrees. Visibility 50 kilometers. View 2,000 feet cumulus. Scattered 3,000 feet stratocumulus. Broken 7,000 feet altocumulus. Temperature 21. Dew point 12. QNH 1006 hectopascals 2973 inches. Have information Zulu. Nalita International Airport information Zulu. 0530. ILS runway 34 left approach and ILS Zulu runway 34 right approach. Landing runway 34 left and 34 right. Departure runway 34 left. Departure frequency 124.2. Taxiway Alpha 1 closed. Simultaneous parallel approaches in progress. Observe gear down operation procedure on final. Wind 060 degrees 11 knots. Direction variable between 020 and 090 degrees. Visibility 50 kilometers. View 2,000 feet cumulus. Scattered 3,000 feet stratocumulus. Broken 7,000 feet altocumulus. Temperature 21. Dew point 12. QNH 1006 hectopascals 2973 inches. Advise you have information Zulu. Nalita International Airport information Zulu. 0530. ILS runway 34 left approach and ILS Zulu runway 34 right approach. Landing runway 34 left and 34 right. Departure runway 34 left. Departure frequency 124.2. Taxiway Alpha 1 closed. Simultaneous parallel approaches in progress. Observe gear down operation procedure on final. Wind 060 degrees 11 knots. Direction variable between 020 and 090 degrees. Visibility 50 kilometers. View 2,000 feet cumulus. Scattered 3,000 feet stratocumulus. Broken 7,000 feet altocumulus. Temperature 21. Dew point 12. QNH 1006 hectopascals 2973 inches. Advise you have information Zulu. Nalita International Airport information Zulu. 0530. ILS runway 34 left approach and ILS Zulu runway 34 right approach. Landing runway 34 left and 34 right. Departure runway 34 left. Departure frequency 124.2. Taxiway Alpha 1 closed. Simultaneous parallel approaches in progress. Observe gear down operation procedure on final. Wind 060 degrees 11 knots. Direction variable between 020 and 090 degrees. Visibility 50 kilometers. View 2,000 feet cumulus. Scattered 3,000 feet stratocumulus. Broken 7,000 feet altocumulus. Temperature 21. Dew point 12. QNH 1006 hectopascals 2973 inches. Advise you have information Zulu. Nalita International Airport information Zulu. 0530. ILS runway 34 left approach and ILS Zulu runway 34 right approach. Landing runway 34 left and 34 right. Departure runway 34 left. Departure frequency 124.2. Taxiway Alpha 1 closed. Simultaneous parallel approaches in progress. Observe gear down operation procedure on final. Wind 060 degrees 11 knots. Direction variable between 020 and 090 degrees. Visibility 50 kilometers. View 2,000 feet cumulus. Scattered 3,000 feet stratocumulus. Broken 7,000 feet altocumulus. Temperature 21. Dew point 12. QNH 1006 hectopascals 2973 inches. Advise you have information Zulu. Nalita International Airport information Zulu. 0530. ILS runway 34 left approach and ILS Zulu runway 34 right approach. Landing runway 34 left and 34 right. Departure runway 34 left. Departure frequency 124.2. Taxiway Alpha 1 closed. Simultaneous parallel approaches in progress. Observe gear down operation procedure on final. Wind 060 degrees 11 knots. Direction variable between 020 and 090 degrees. Visibility 50 kilometers. View 2,000 feet cumulus. Scattered 3,000 feet stratocumulus. Broken 7,000 feet altocumulus. Temperature 21. Dew point 12. QNH 1006 hectopascals 2973 inches. Advise you have information Zulu. Nalita International Airport information Zulu. 0530. ILS runway 34 left approach and ILS Zulu runway 34 right approach. Landing runway 34 left and 34 right. Departure runway 34 left. Departure frequency 124.2. Taxiway Alpha 1 closed. Simultaneous parallel approaches in progress. Observe gear down operation procedure on final. Wind 060 degrees 11 knots. Direction variable between 020 and 090 degrees. Visibility 50 kilometers. View 2,000 feet cumulus. Scattered 3,000 feet stratocumulus. Broken 7,000 feet altocumulus. Temperature 21. Dew point 12. QNH 1006 hectopascals 2973 inches. Advise you have information Zulu. Nalita International Airport information Zulu. 0530. ILS runway 34 left approach and ILS Zulu runway 34 right approach. Landing runway 34 left and 34 right. Departure runway 34 left. Departure frequency 124.2. Taxiway Alpha 1 closed. Simultaneous parallel approaches in progress. Observe gear down operation procedure on final. Wind 060 degrees 11 knots. Direction variable between 020 and 090 degrees. Visibility 50 kilometers. View 2,000 feet cumulus. Scattered 3,000 feet stratocumulus. Broken 7,000 feet altocumulus. Temperature 21. Dew point 12. QNH1006 hectopascals 2973 inches. Advise you have information Zulu. Nalita International Airport information Zulu. 0530. ILS runway 34 left approach and ILS Zulu runway 34 right approach. Landing runway 34 left and 34 right. Departure runway 34 left. Departure frequency 124.2. Taxiway Alpha 1 closed. Simultaneous parallel approaches in progress. Observe gear down operation procedure on final. Wind 060 degrees 11 knots. Direction variable between 020 and 090 degrees. Visibility 50 kilometers. View 2,000 feet cumulus. Scattered 3,000 feet stratocumulus. Broken 7,000 feet altocumulus. Temperature 21. Dew point 12. QNH1006 hectopascals 2973 inches. Advise you have information Zulu. Nalita International Airport information Zulu. 0530. ILS runway 34 left approach and ILS Zulu runway 34 right approach. Landing runway 34 left and 34 right. Departure runway 34 left. Departure frequency 124.2. Taxiway Alpha 1 closed. Simultaneous parallel approaches in progress. Observe gear down operation procedure on final. Wind 060 degrees 11 knots. Direction variable between 020 and 090 degrees. Visibility 50 kilometers. View 2,000 feet cumulus. Scattered 3,000 feet stratocumulus. Broken 7,000 feet altocumulus. Temperature 21. Dew point 12. QNH1006 hectopascals 2973 inches. Advise you have information Zulu. Nalita International Airport information Zulu. 0530. ILS runway 34 left approach and ILS Zulu runway 34 right approach. Landing runway 34 left and 34 right. Departure runway 34 left. Departure frequency 124.2. Taxiway Alpha 1 closed. Simultaneous parallel approaches in progress. Observe gear down operation procedure on final. Wind 060 degrees 11 knots. Direction variable between 020 and 090 degrees. Visibility 50 kilometers. View 2,000 feet cumulus. Scattered 3,000 feet stratocumulus. Broken 7,000 feet altocumulus. Temperature 21. Dew point 12. QNH1006 hectopascals 2973 inches. Advise you have information Zulu. Nalita International Airport information Zulu. 0530. ILS runway 34 left approach and ILS Zulu runway 34 right approach. Landing runway 34 left and 34 right. Departure runway 34 left. Departure frequency 124.2. Taxiway Alpha 1 closed. Simultaneous parallel approaches in progress. Observe gear down operation procedure on final. Wind 060 degrees 11 knots. Direction variable between 020 and 090 degrees. Visibility 50 kilometers. View 2,000 feet cumulus. Scattered 3,000 feet stratocumulus. Broken 7,000 feet altocumulus. Temperature 21. Dew point 12. QNH1006 hectopascals 2973 inches. Advise you have information Zulu. Nalita International Airport information Zulu. 0530. ILS runway 34 left approach and ILS Zulu runway 34 right approach. Landing runway 34 left and 34 right. Departure runway 34 left. Departure frequency 124.2. Taxiway Alpha 1 closed. Simultaneous parallel approaches in progress. Observe gear down operation procedure on final. Wind 060 degrees 11 knots. Direction variable between 020 and 090 degrees. Visibility 50 kilometers. View 2,000 feet cumulus. Scattered 3,000 feet strato cumulus. Broken 7,000 feet alto cumulus. Temperature 21. Dew point 12. QNH1006 hectopascals 2973 inches. Advise you have information Zulu. Nalita International Airport information Zulu. 0530. ILS runway 34 left approach and ILS Zulu runway 34 right approach. Landing runway 34 left and 34 right. Departure runway 34 left. Departure frequency 124.2. Taxiway Alpha 1 closed. Simultaneous parallel approaches in progress. Observe gear down operation procedure on final. Wind 060 degrees 11 knots. Direction variable between 020 and 090 degrees. Visibility 50 kilometers. View 2,000 feet cumulus. Scattered 3,000 feet strato cumulus. Broken 7,000 feet alto cumulus. Temperature 21. Dew point 12. QNH1006 hectopascals 2973 inches. Advise you have information Zulu. Nalita International Airport information Zulu. 0530. ILS runway 34 left approach and ILS Zulu runway 34 right approach. Landing runway 34 left and 34 right. Departure runway 34 left. Departure frequency 124.2. Taxiway Alpha 1 closed. Simultaneous parallel approaches in progress. Observe gear down operation procedure on final. Wind 060 degrees 11 knots. Direction variable between 020 and 090 degrees. Visibility 50 kilometers. View 2,000 feet cumulus. Scattered 3,000 feet strato cumulus. Broken 7,000 feet alto cumulus. Temperature 21. Dew point 12. QNH1006 hectopascals 2973 inches. Advise you have information Zulu. Nalita International Airport information Zulu. 0530. ILS runway 34 left approach and ILS Zulu runway 34 right approach. Landing runway 34 left and 34 right. Departure runway 34 left. Departure frequency 124.2. Taxiway Alpha 1 closed. Simultaneous parallel approaches in progress. Observe gear down operation procedure on final. Wind 060 degrees 11 knots. Direction variable between 020 and 090 degrees. Visibility 50 kilometers. View 2,000 feet cumulus. Scattered 3,000 feet strato cumulus. Broken 7,000 feet alto cumulus. Temperature 21. Dew point 12. QNH1006 hectopascals 2973 inches. Advise you have information Zulu. Nalita International Airport information Zulu. 0530. ILS runway 34 left approach and ILS Zulu runway 34 right approach. Landing runway 34 left and 34 right. Departure runway 34 left. Departure frequency 124.2. taxiway Alpha 1 closed.

taxiway Alpha 1 closed. Simultaneous parallel approaches in progress. Observe gear down operation procedure on final. Wind 060 degrees 11 knots. Direction variable between 020 and 090 degrees. Visibility 50 kilometers. View 2,000 feet cumulus. Scattered 3,000 feet stratocumulus. Broken 7,000 feet altocumulus. Temperature 21. Dew point 12. QNH1006 hectopascals 2973 inches. Advise you have information Zulu. Nalita International Airport information Zulu. 0530. ILS runway 34 left approach and ILS Zulu runway 34 right approach. Landing runway 34 left and 34 right. Departure runway 34 left. Departure frequency 124.2. Taxiway Alpha 1 closed. Simultaneous parallel approaches in progress. Observe gear down operation procedure on final. Wind 060 degrees 11 knots. Direction variable between 020 and 090 degrees. Visibility 50 kilometers. View 2,000 feet cumulus. Scattered 3,000 feet stratocumulus. Broken 7,000 feet altocumulus. Temperature 21. Dew point 12. QNH1006 hectopascals 2973 inches. Advise you have information Zulu. Nalita International Airport information Zulu. 0530. ILS runway 34 left approach and ILS Zulu runway 34 right approach. Landing runway 34 left and 34 right. Departure runway 34 left. Departure frequency 124.2. Taxiway Alpha 1 closed. Simultaneous parallel approaches in progress. Observe gear down operation procedure on final. Wind 060 degrees 11 knots. Direction variable between 020 and 090 degrees. Visibility 50 kilometers. View 2,000 feet cumulus. Scattered 3,000 feet stratocumulus. Broken 7,000 feet altocumulus. Temperature 21. Dew point 12. QNH1006 hectopascals 2973 inches. Advise you have information Zulu. Nalita International Airport information Zulu. 0530. ILS runway 34 left approach and ILS Zulu runway 34 right approach. Landing runway 34 left and 34 right. Departure runway 34 left. Departure frequency 124.2. Taxiway Alpha 1 closed. Simultaneous parallel approaches in progress. Observe gear down operation procedure on final. Wind 060 degrees 11 knots. Direction variable between 020 and 090 degrees. Visibility 50 kilometers. View 2,000 feet cumulus. Scattered 3,000 feet stratocumulus. Broken 7,000 feet altocumulus. Temperature 21. Dew point 12. QNH1006 hectopascals 2973 inches. Advise you have information Zulu. Nalita International Airport information Alpha. 0600. ILS runway 34 left approach and ILS Zulu runway 34 right approach. Landing runway 34 left and 34 right. Departure runway 34 left. Departure frequency 124.2. Taxiway Alpha 1 closed. Simultaneous parallel approaches in progress. Observe gear down operation procedure on final. Wind 070 degrees 11 knots. Direction variable between 020 and 100 degrees. Visibility 50 kilometers. View 2,000 feet cumulus.
broken 8,000 feet alto cumulus. Temperature 21. Dew point 13. QNH1006 hectopascals 2972 inches. Advise you have information alpha. Nalitra International Airport information alpha. 0600. ILS runway 34 left approach and ILS Zulu runway 34 right approach. Landing runway 34 left and 34 right. Departure runway 34 left. Departure frequency 124.2. Taxiway Alpha 1 closed. Simultaneous parallel approaches in progress. Observe gear down operation procedure on final. Wind 070 degrees 11 knots. Direction variable between 020 and 100 degrees. Visibility 50 kilometers. View 2,000 feet cumulus. Broken 8,000 feet alto cumulus. Temperature 21. Dew point 13. QNH1006 hectopascals 2972 inches. Advise you have information alpha. Nalitra International Airport information alpha. 0600. ILS runway 34 left approach and ILS Zulu runway 34 right approach. Landing runway 34 left and 34 right. Departure runway 34 left. Departure frequency 124.2. Taxiway Alpha 1 closed. Simultaneous parallel approaches in progress. Observe gear down operation procedure on final. Wind 070 degrees 11 knots. Direction variable between 020 and 100 degrees. Visibility 50 kilometers. View 2,000 feet cumulus. Broken 8,000 feet alto cumulus. Temperature 21. Dew point 13. QNH1006 hectopascals 2972 inches. 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Nalitra International Airport information alpha. 0600. ILS runway 34 left approach and ILS Zulu runway 34 right approach. Landing runway 34 left and 34 right. Departure runway 34 left. Departure frequency 124.2. Taxiway Alpha 1 closed. Simultaneous parallel approaches in progress. Observe gear down operation procedure on final. Wind 070 degrees 11 knots. Direction variable between 020 and 100 degrees. Visibility 50 kilometers. View 2,000 feet cumulus. Broken 8,000 feet alto cumulus. Temperature 21. Dew point 13. QNH1006 hectopascals 2972 inches. Advise you have information alpha. Nalitra International Airport information alpha. 0600. ILS runway 34 left approach and ILS Zulu runway 34 right approach. Landing runway 34 left and 34 right. Departure runway 34 left. Departure frequency 124.2. Taxiway Alpha 1 closed. Simultaneous parallel approaches in progress. Observe gear down operation procedure on final. Wind 070 degrees 11 knots. Direction variable between 020 and 100 degrees. Visibility 50 kilometers. View 2,000 feet cumulus. Broken 8,000 feet alto cumulus. Temperature 21. Dew point 13. QNH1006 hectopascals 2972 inches. Advise you have information alpha. Nalitra International Airport information alpha. 0600. ILS runway 34 left approach and ILS Zulu runway 34 right approach. Landing runway 34 left and 34 right. Departure runway 34 left. Departure frequency 124.2.
Taxiway Alpha 1 closed. Simultaneous parallel approaches in progress. Observe gear down operation procedure on final. Wind 070 degrees 11 knots. Direction variable between 020 and 100 degrees. Visibility 50 kilometers. View 2,000 feet cumulus. Broken 8,000 feet alto cumulus. Temperature 21. Dew point 13. QNH1006 hectopascals 2972 inches. Advise you have information alpha. Nalitra International Airport information alpha. 0600. ILS runway 34 left approach and ILS Zulu runway 34 right approach. Landing runway 34 left and 34 right. Departure runway 34 left. Departure frequency 124.2. Taxiway Alpha 1 closed. Simultaneous parallel approaches in progress. Observe gear down operation procedure on final. Wind 070 degrees 11 knots. Direction variable between 020 and 100 degrees. Visibility 50 kilometers. View 2,000 feet cumulus. Broken 8,000 feet alto cumulus. Temperature 21. Dew point 13. QNH1006 hectopascals 2972 inches. Advise you have information alpha. Nalitra International Airport information alpha. 0600. ILS runway 34 left approach and ILS Zulu runway 34 right approach. Landing runway 34 left and 34 right. Departure runway 34 left. Departure frequency 124.2. Taxiway Alpha 1 closed. Simultaneous parallel approaches in progress. Observe gear down operation procedure on final. Wind 070 degrees 11 knots. Direction variable between 020 and 100 degrees. Visibility 50 kilometers. View 2,000 feet cumulus. Broken 8,000 feet alto cumulus. Temperature 21. Dew point 13. QNH1006 hectopascals 2972 inches. Advise you have information alpha. Nalitra International Airport information alpha. 0600. ILS runway 34 left approach and ILS Zulu runway 34 right approach. Landing runway 34 left and 34 right. Departure runway 34 left. Departure frequency 124.2. Taxiway Alpha 1 closed. Simultaneous parallel approaches in progress. Observe gear down operation procedure on final. Wind 070 degrees 11 knots. Direction variable between 020 and 100 degrees. Visibility 50 kilometers. View 2,000 feet cumulus. Broken 8,000 feet alto cumulus. Temperature 21. Dew point 13. QNH1006 hectopascals 2972 inches. 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Nalitra International Airport information alpha. 0600. ILS runway 34 left approach and ILS Zulu runway 34 right approach. Landing runway 34 left and 34 right. Departure runway 34 left. Departure frequency 124.2. Taxiway Alpha 1 closed. Simultaneous parallel approaches in progress. Observe gear down operation procedure on final. Wind 070 degrees 11 knots. Direction variable between 020 and 100 degrees. Visibility 50 kilometers. View 2,000 feet cumulus. Broken 8,000 feet alto cumulus. Temperature 21. Dew point 13. QNH1006 hectopascals 2972 inches. Advise you have information alpha.
Nalita International Airport Information Alpha 0600 ILS Runway 34 left approach and ILS Zulu Runway 34 right approach Landing Runway 34 left and 34 right Departure Runway 34 left Departure Frequency 124.2 Taxiway Alpha 1 closed Simultaneous Parallel Approaches in Progress Observe Gear Down Operation Procedure on Final Wind 070 degrees 11 knots Direction Variable between 020 and 100 degrees Visibility 50 kilometers View 2000 feet cumulus Broken 8000 feet alto cumulus Temperature 21 Dew point 13 QNH1006 hectopascals 29072 inches Advise you have information alpha Nalita International Airport information alpha 0600 ILS runway 34 left approach and ILS Zulu runway 34 right approach Landing runway 34 left and 34 right Departure runway 34 left Departure frequency 124.2 Taxiway Alpha 1 closed Simultaneous parallel approaches in progress Observe gear down operation procedure on final Wind 070 degrees 11 knots Direction variable between 020 and 100 degrees Visibility 50 kilometers View 2000 feet cumulus Broken 8000 feet alto cumulus Temperature 21 Dew point 13 QNH1006 hectopascals 29072 inches Advise you have information alpha Nalita International Airport Information Alpha 0600 ILS Runway 34 left approach and ILS Zulu Runway 34 right approach Landing Runway 34 left and 34 right Departure Runway 34 left Departure Frequency 124.2 Taxiway Alpha 1 closed Simultaneous Parallel Approaches in Progress Observe Gear Down Operation Procedure on Final Wind 070 degrees 11 knots Direction Variable between 020 and 100 degrees Visibility 50 kilometers View 2000 feet cumulus Broken 8000 feet alto cumulus Temperature 21 Dew point 13 QNH1006 hectopascals 29072 inches Advise you have information alpha Nalita International Airport Information Alpha 0600 ILS Runway 34 left approach and ILS Zulu Runway 34 right approach Landing Runway 34 left and 34 right Departure Runway 34 left Departure Frequency 124.2 Taxiway Alpha 1 closed Simultaneous Parallel Approaches in Progress Observe Gear Down Operation Procedure on Final Wind 070 degrees 11 knots Direction Variable between 020 and 100 degrees Visibility 50 kilometers View 2000 feet cumulus Broken 8000 feet alto cumulus Temperature 21 Dew point 13 QNH1006 hectopascals 29072 inches Advise you have information alpha Nalita International Airport Information Alpha 0600 ILS Runway 34 left approach and ILS Zulu Runway 34 right approach Landing Runway 34 left and 34 right Departure Runway 34 left Departure Frequency 124.2 Taxiway Alpha 1 closed Simultaneous Parallel Approaches in Progress Observe Gear Down Operation Procedure on Final Wind 070 degrees 11 knots
Direction variable between 020 and 100 degrees. Visibility 50 kilometers. View 2,000 feet cumulus. Broken 8,000 feet alto cumulus. Temperature 21. Dew point 13. QNH1006 hexapixels 2972 inches. Advise you have information alpha. Nalitra International Airport information alpha. 0600. ILS runway 34 left approach and ILS Zulu runway 34 right approach. Landing runway 34 left and 34 right. Departure runway 34 left. Departure frequency 124.2. Taxiway Alpha 1 closed. Simultaneous parallel approaches in progress. Observe gear down operation procedure on final. Wind 070 degrees 11 knots. Direction variable between 020 and 100 degrees. Visibility 50 kilometers. View 2,000 feet cumulus. Broken 8,000 feet alto cumulus. Temperature 21. Dew point 13. QNH1006 hectopascals 2972 inches. 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ILS runway 34 left approach and ILS Zulu runway 34 right approach. Landing runway 34 left and 34 right. Departure runway 34 left. Departure frequency 124.2. Taxiway Alpha 1 closed. Simultaneous parallel approaches in progress. Observe gear down operation procedure on final. Wind 070 degrees 11 knots. Direction variable between 020 and 100 degrees. Visibility 50 kilometers. View 2,000 feet cumulus. Broken 8,000 feet alto cumulus. Temperature 21. Dew point 13. QNH1006 hectopascals 2972 inches. Advise you have information alpha. 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ILS runway 34 left approach and ILS Zulu runway 34 right approach. Landing runway 34 left and 34 right. Departure runway 34 left. Departure frequency 124.2. Taxiway Alpha 1 closed. Simultaneous parallel approaches in progress. Observe gear down operation procedure on final. Wind 070 degrees 11 knots. Direction variable between 020 and 100 degrees. Visibility 50 kilometers. View 2,000 feet cumulus. Broken 8,000 feet alto cumulus. Temperature 21. Dew point 13. QNH1006 hectopascals 2972 inches. 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ILS runway 34 left approach and ILS Zulu runway 34 right approach. Landing runway 34 left and 34 right. Departure runway 34 left. Departure frequency 124.2. Taxiway Alpha 1 closed. Simultaneous parallel approaches in progress. Observe gear down operation procedure on final. Wind 070 degrees 11 knots. Direction variable between 020 and 100 degrees. Visibility 50 kilometers. View 2,000 feet cumulus. Broken 8,000 feet alto cumulus. Temperature 21. Dew point 13. QNH1006 hectopascals 2972 inches. 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ILS runway 34 left approach and ILS Zulu runway 34 right approach.
Landing runway 34 left and 34 right. Departure runway 34 left. Departure frequency 124.2. Taxiway Alpha 1 closed. Simultaneous parallel approaches in progress. Observe gear down operation procedure on final. Wind 070 degrees 11 knots. Direction variable between 020 and 100 degrees. Visibility 50 kilometers. View 2,000 feet cumulus. Broken 8,000 feet alto cumulus. Temperature 21. Dew point 13. QNH 1006 hectopascals 2972 inches. Advise you have information alpha. Nalita International Airport information alpha. 0600. ILS runway 34 left approach and ILS Zulu runway 34 right approach. Landing runway 34 left and 34 right. Departure runway 34 left. Departure frequency 124.2. Taxiway Alpha 1 closed. Simultaneous parallel approaches in progress. Observe gear down operation procedure on final. Wind 070 degrees 11 knots. Direction variable between 020 and 100 degrees. Visibility 50 kilometers. View 2,000 feet cumulus. Broken 8,000 feet alto cumulus. Temperature 21. Dew point 13. QNH 1006 hectopascals 2972 inches. Advise you have information alpha. Nalita International Airport information alpha. 0600. ILS runway 34 left approach and ILS Zulu runway 34 right approach. Landing runway 34 left and 34 right. Departure runway 34 left. Departure frequency 124.2. Taxiway Alpha 1 closed. Simultaneous parallel approaches in progress. Observe gear down operation procedure on final. Wind 070 degrees 11 knots. Direction variable between 020 and 100 degrees. Visibility 50 kilometers. View 2,000 feet cumulus. Broken 8,000 feet alto cumulus. Temperature 21. Dew point 13. QNH 1006 hectopascals 2972 inches. Advise you have information alpha. Nalita International Airport information alpha. 0600. ILS runway 34 left approach and ILS Zulu runway 34 right approach. Landing runway 34 left and 34 right. Departure runway 34 left. Departure frequency 124.2. Taxiway Alpha 1 closed. Simultaneous parallel approaches in progress. Observe gear down operation procedure on final. Wind 070 degrees 11 knots. Direction variable between 020 and 100 degrees. Visibility 50 kilometers. View 2,000 feet cumulus. Broken 8,000 feet alto cumulus. Temperature 21. Dew point 13. QNH 1006 hectopascals 2972 inches. Advise you have information alpha. Nalita International Airport information alpha. 0600. ILS runway 34 left approach and ILS Zulu runway 34 right approach. Landing runway 34 left and 34 right. Departure runway 34 left. Departure frequency 124.2. Taxiway Alpha 1 closed. Simultaneous parallel approaches in progress. Observe gear down operation procedure on final. Wind 070 degrees 11 knots. Direction variable between 020 and 100 degrees. Visibility 50 kilometers. View 2,000 feet cumulus. Broken 8,000 feet alto cumulus. Temperature 21.
Dew point 13. QNH1006 hectopascals 2972 inches. Advise you have information alpha. Nalita International Airport information alpha. 0600. ILS runway 34 left approach and ILS Zulu runway 34 right approach. Landing runway 34 left and 34 right. Departure runway 34 left. Departure frequency 124.2. Taxiway Alpha 1 closed. Simultaneous parallel approaches in progress. Observe gear down operation procedure on final. Wind 070 degrees 11 knots. Direction variable between 020 and 100 degrees. Visibility 50 kilometers. View 2,000 feet cumulus. Broken 8,000 feet alto cumulus. Temperature 21. Dew point 13. QNH1006 hectopascals 2972 inches. Advise you have information alpha. Nalita International Airport information alpha. 0600. ILS runway 34 left approach and ILS Zulu runway 34 right approach. Landing runway 34 left and 34 right. Departure runway 34 left. Departure frequency 124.2. Taxiway Alpha 1 closed. Simultaneous parallel approaches in progress. Observe gear down operation procedure on final. Wind 070 degrees 11 knots. Direction variable between 020 and 100 degrees. Visibility 50 kilometers. View 2,000 feet cumulus. Broken 8,000 feet alto cumulus. Temperature 21. Dew point 13. QNH1006 hectopascals 2972 inches. Advise you have information alpha. Nalita International Airport information alpha. 0600. ILS runway 34 left approach and ILS Zulu runway 34 right approach. Landing runway 34 left and 34 right. Departure runway 34 left. Departure frequency 124.2. Taxiway Alpha 1 closed. Simultaneous parallel approaches in progress. Observe gear down operation procedure on final. Wind 070 degrees 11 knots. Direction variable between 020 and 100 degrees. Visibility 50 kilometers. View 2,000 feet cumulus. Broken 8,000 feet alto cumulus. Temperature 21. Dew point 13. QNH1006 hectopascals 2972 inches. Advise you have information alpha. Nalita International Airport information alpha. 0600. ILS runway 34 left approach and ILS Zulu runway 34 right approach. Landing runway 34 left and 34 right. Departure runway 34 left. Departure frequency 124.2. Taxiway Alpha 1 closed. Simultaneous parallel approaches in progress. Observe gear down operation procedure on final. Wind 070 degrees 11 knots. Direction variable between 020 and 100 degrees. Visibility 50 kilometers. View 2,000 feet cumulus. Broken 8,000 feet alto cumulus. Temperature 21. Dew point 13. QNH1006 hectopascals 2972 inches. Advise you have information alpha. Nalita International Airport information Bravo. 0630. ILS runway 34 left approach and ILS Zulu runway 34 right approach. Landing runway 34 left and 34 right. Departure runway 34 left. Departure frequency 124.2. Taxiway Alpha 1 closed.
simultaneous parallel approaches in progress. Observe gear down operation procedure on final. Wind 070 degrees 12 knots. Direction variable between 020 and 090 degrees. Visibility 50 kilometers. View 2,000 feet cumulus. Scattered 7,000 feet alto cumulus. Temperature 21. Dew point 13. QNH1006 hectopascals 2973 inches. Advise you have information Bravo. Nalitra International Airport information Bravo. 0630. ILS runway 34 left approach and ILS Zulu runway 34 right approach. Landing runway 34 left and 34 right. Departure runway 34 left. Departure frequency 124.2. Taxiway Alpha 1 closed. Simultaneous parallel approaches in progress. Observe gear down operation procedure on final. Wind 070 degrees 12 knots. Direction variable between 020 and 090 degrees. Visibility 50 kilometers. View 2,000 feet cumulus. Scattered 7,000 feet alto cumulus. Temperature 21. Dew point 13. QNH1006 hectopascals 2973 inches. Advise you have information Bravo. Nalitra International Airport information Bravo. 0630. ILS runway 34 left approach and ILS Zulu runway 34 right approach. Landing runway 34 left and 34 right. Departure runway 34 left. Departure frequency 124.2. Taxiway Alpha 1 closed. Simultaneous parallel approaches in progress. Observe gear down operation procedure on final. Wind 070 degrees 12 knots. Direction variable between 020 and 090 degrees. Visibility 50 kilometers. View 2,000 feet cumulus. Scattered 7,000 feet alto cumulus. Temperature 21. Dew point 13. QNH1006 hectopascals 2973 inches. Advise you have information Bravo. Nalita International Airport information Bravo. 0630. ILS runway 34 left approach and ILS Zulu runway 34 right approach. Landing runway 34 left and 34 right. Departure runway 34 left. Departure frequency 124.2. Taxiway Alpha 1 closed. Simultaneous parallel approaches in progress. Observe gear down operation procedure on final. Wind 070 degrees 12 knots. Direction variable between 020 and 090 degrees. Visibility 50 kilometers. View 2,000 feet cumulus. Scattered 7,000 feet alto cumulus. Temperature 21. Dew point 13. QNH1006 hectopascals 2973 inches. Advise you have information Bravo. Nalitra International Airport information Bravo. 0630. ILS runway 34 left approach and ILS Zulu runway 34 right approach. Landing runway 34 left and 34 right. Departure runway 34 left. Departure frequency 124.2. Taxiway Alpha 1 closed. Simultaneous parallel approaches in progress. Observe gear down operation procedure on final. Wind 070 degrees 12 knots. Direction variable between 020 and 090 degrees. Visibility 50 kilometers. View 2,000 feet cumulus. Scattered 7,000 feet alto cumulus. Temperature 21. Dew point 13. QNH1006 hectopascals 2973 inches. Advise you have information Bravo.
Now Litra International Airport Information Charlie 0630 ILS runway 34 left approach and ILS Zulu runway 34 right approach. Landing runway 34 left and 34 right. Departure runway 34 left. Departure frequency 124.2. Taxiway Alpha 1 closed. Simultaneous parallel approaches in progress. Observe gear down operation procedure on final. Wind 070 degrees 12 knots. Direction variable between 020 and 090 degrees. Visibility 50 kilometers. View 2,000 feet cumulus. Scattered 7,000 feet alto cumulus. Temperature 21. Dew point 13. QNH 1006 hectopascals 2973 inches. Remarks. Wind shear plus 10 knots. Observed at 0629. On final approach runway 34 right. Below 500 feet. In descent. Reported by Boeing 787. Advise you have information, Charlie. Now Litra International Airport information, Charlie. 0630. ILS runway 34 left approach and ILS Zulu runway 34 right approach. Landing runway 34 left and 34 right. Departure runway 34 left. Departure frequency 124.2. Taxiway Alpha 1 closed. Simultaneous parallel approaches in progress. Observe gear down operation procedure on final. Wind 070 degrees 12 knots. Direction variable between 020 and 090 degrees. Visibility 50 kilometers. View 2,000 feet cumulus. Scattered 7,000 feet alto cumulus. Temperature 21. Dew point 13. QNH 1006 hectopascals 2973 inches. Remarks. Wind shear plus 10 knots. Observed at 0629. On final approach runway 34 right. Below 500 feet. In descent. Reported by Boeing 787. Advise you have information, Charlie. Now Litra International Airport information, Charlie. 0630. ILS runway 34 left approach and ILS Zulu runway 34 right approach. Landing runway 34 left and 34 right. Departure runway 34 left. Departure frequency 124.2. Taxiway Alpha 1 closed. Simultaneous parallel approaches in progress. Observe gear down operation procedure on final. Wind 070 degrees 12 knots. Direction variable between 020 and 090 degrees. Visibility 50 kilometers. View 2,000 feet cumulus. Scattered 7,000 feet alto cumulus. Temperature 21. Dew point 13. QNH 1006 hectopascals 2973 inches. Remarks. Wind shear plus 10 knots. Observed at 0629. On final approach runway 34 right. Below 500 feet. In descent. Reported by Boeing 787. Advise you have information, Charlie. Now Litra International Airport information Delta. 0630. ILS runway 34 left approach and ILS Zulu runway 34 right approach. Landing runway 34 left and 34 right. Departure runway 34 left. Departure frequency 124.2. Taxiway Alpha 1 closed. Simultaneous parallel approaches in progress. Observe gear down operation procedure on final. Wind 070 degrees 12 knots. Direction variable between 020 and 090 degrees. Visibility 50 kilometers. View 2,000 feet cumulus. Scattered 7,000 feet alto cumulus. Temperature 21. Dew point 13.
QNH1006 hectopascals 2973 inches. Remarks. Wind shear plus 10 knots. Observed at 0629. On final approach runway 34 right. Below 500 feet. In descent. Reported by Boeing 787. And downwash observed at 0630. On final approach runway 34 right. Below 200 feet. In descent. Reported by Airbus 320. Advise you have information delta. Nalita International Airport information delta. 0630. ILS runway 34 left approach and ILS Zulu runway 34 right approach. Landing runway 34 left and 34 right. Departure runway 34 left. Departure frequency 124.2. Taxiway Alpha 1 closed. Simultaneous parallel approaches in progress. Observe gear down operation procedure on final. Wind 070 degrees 12 knots. Direction variable between 020 and 090 degrees. Visibility 50 kilometers. View 2,000 feet cumulus. Scattered 7,000 feet alto cumulus. Temperature 21. Dew point 13. QNH1006 hectopascals 2973 inches. Remark. Wind shear plus 10 knots. Observed at 0629. On final approach runway 34 right. Below 500 feet. In descent. Reported by Boeing 787. And downwash observed at 0630. On final approach runway 34 right. Below 200 feet. In descent. Reported by Airbus 320. Advise you have information delta. Nalita International Airport information delta. 0630. ILS runway 34 left approach and ILS Zulu runway 34 right approach. Landing runway 34 left and 34 right. Departure runway 34 left. Departure frequency 124.2.

Accumulus. Temperature 21. Dew point 13. QNH 1006 hectopascals 2973 inches. Remarks. Wind shear plus 10 knots. Observed at 0629. On final approach runway 34 right. Below 500 feet. In descent. Reported by Boeing 787. And downwash observed at 0630. On final approach runway 34 right. Below 200 feet. In descent. Reported by Airbus 320. Advise you have information delta. Na Litra International Airport information delta. 0630. ILS runway 34 left approach and ILS Zulu runway 34 right approach. Landing runway 34 left and 34 right. Departure runway 34 left. Departure frequency 124.2. Taxiway Alpha 1 closed. Simultaneous parallel approaches in progress. Observe gear down operation procedure on final. Wind 070 degrees 12 knots. Direction variable between 020 and 090 degrees. Visibility 50 kilometers. View 2,000 feet cumulus. Scattered 7,000 feet alto cumulus. Temperature 21. Dew point 13. QNH 1006 hectopascals 2973 inches. Remarks. Wind shear plus 10 knots. Observed at 0629. On final approach runway 34 right. Below 500 feet. In descent. Reported by Boeing 787. And downwash observed at 0630. On final approach runway 34 right. Below 200 feet. In descent. Reported by Airbus 320. Advise you have information delta. Na Litra International Airport information delta. 0630. ILS runway 34 left approach and ILS Zulu runway 34 right approach. Landing runway 34 left and 34 right. Departure runway 34 left. Departure frequency 124.2. Taxiway Alpha 1 closed. Simultaneous parallel approaches in progress. Observe gear down operation procedure on final. Wind 070 degrees 12 knots. Direction variable between 020 and 090 degrees. Visibility 50 kilometers. View 2,000 feet cumulus. Scattered 7,000 feet alto cumulus. Temperature 21. Dew point 13. QNH 1006 hectopascals 2973 inches. Remarks. Wind shear plus 10 knots. Observed at 0629. On final approach runway 34 right. Below 500 feet. In descent. Reported by Boeing 787. And downwash observed at 0630. On final approach runway 34 right. Below 200 feet. In descent. Reported by Airbus 320. Advise you have information delta. Na Litra International Airport information delta. 0630. ILS runway 34 left approach and ILS Zulu runway 34 right approach. Landing runway 34 left and 34 right. Departure runway 34 left. Departure frequency 124.2. Taxiway Alpha 1 closed. Simultaneous parallel approaches in progress. Observe gear down operation procedure on final. Wind 070 degrees 12 knots. Direction variable between 020 and 090 degrees. Visibility 50 kilometers. View 2,000 feet cumulus. Scattered 7,000 feet alto cumulus. Temperature 21. Dew point 13. QNH 1006 hectopascals 2973 inches. Remarks. Wind shear plus 10 knots. Observed at 0629. On final approach runway 34 right. Below 500 feet.

reported by Boeing 787. And downwash observed at 0630. On final approach runway 34 right. Below 200 feet. In descent. Reported by Airbus 320. Advise you have information delta. Nalitra International Airport information delta. 0630. ILS runway 34 left approach and ILS Zulu runway 34 right approach. Landing runway 34 left and 34 right. Departure runway 34 left. Departure frequency 124.2. Taxiway Alpha 1 closed. Simultaneous parallel approaches in progress. Observe gear down operation procedure on final. Wind 070 degrees 12 knots. Direction variable between 020 and 090 degrees. Visibility 50 kilometers. View 2000 feet cumulative.

of the Super's 2-9 or 7-3 inches. Remarks. Wide chair plus 10 knots. Observed at 0629er. On final approach runway 34 right. Below 500 feet. In descent. Reported by Boeing 787. And downwash observed at 0630. On final approach runway 34 right. Below 200 feet. In descent. Reported by Airbus 320. Advise you have information delta. Nalita International Airport information delta. 0630. ILS runway 34 left approach and ILS Zulu runway 34 right approach. Landing runway 34 left and 34 right. Departure runway 34 left. Departure frequency 124.2. Taxiway Alpha 1 closed. Simultaneous parallel approaches in progress. Observe gear down operation procedure on final. Wind 070 degrees 12 knots. Direction variable between 020 and 090 degrees. Visibility 50 kilometers. View 2,000 feet cumulus. Scattered 7,000 feet alto cumulus. Temperature 21. Dew point 13. QNH 1006 hectopascals 29 or 73 inches. Remarks. Wind shear plus 10 knots. Observed at 0629er. On final approach runway 34 right. Below 500 feet. In descent. Reported by Boeing 787. And downwash observed at 0630. On final approach runway 34 right. Below 200 feet. In descent. Reported by Airbus 320. Advise you have information delta. Nalita International Airport information delta. 0630. ILS runway 34 left approach and ILS Zulu runway 34 right approach. Landing runway 34 left and 34 right. Departure runway 34 left. Departure frequency 124.2. Taxiway Alpha 1 closed. Simultaneous parallel approaches in progress. Observe gear down operation procedure on final. Wind 070 degrees 12 knots. Direction variable between 020 and 090 degrees. Visibility 50 kilometers. View 2,000 feet cumulus. Scattered 7,000 feet alto cumulus. Temperature 21. Dew point 13. QNH 1006 hectopascals 29 or 73 inches. Remarks. Wind shear plus 10 knots. Observed at 0629er. On final approach runway 34 right. Below 500 feet. In descent. Reported by Boeing 787. And downwash observed at 0630. On final approach runway 34 right. Below 200 feet. In descent. Reported by Airbus 320. Advise you have information delta. Nalita International Airport information delta. 0630. ILS runway 34 left approach and ILS Zulu runway 34 right approach. Landing runway 34 left and 34 right. Departure runway 34 left. Departure frequency 124.2. Taxiway Alpha 1 closed. Simultaneous parallel approaches in progress. Observe gear down operation procedure on final. Wind 070 degrees 12 knots. Direction variable between 020 and 090 degrees. Visibility 50 kilometers. View 2,000 feet cumulus. Scattered 7,000 feet alto cumulus. Temperature 21. Dew point 13. QNH 1006 hectopascals 29 or 73 inches. Remarks. Wind shear plus 10 knots. Observed at 0629er. On final approach runway 34 right. Below 500 feet. In descent. Reported by Boeing 787. And downwash observed at 0630. On final
final approach runway 34 right. Below 200 feet. In descent. Reported by Airbus 320. Advise you have information Delta. Nalitra International Airport information Delta. 0630. ILS runway 34 left approach and ILS Zulu runway 34 right approach. Landing runway 34 left and 34 right. Departure runway 34 left. Departure frequency 124.2. Taxiway Alpha 1 closed. Simultaneous parallel approaches in progress. Observe gear down operation procedure on final. Wind 070 degrees 12 knots. Direction variable between 020 and 090 degrees. Visibility 50 kilometers. View 2,000 feet cumulus. Scattered 7,000 feet alto cumulus. Temperature 21. Dew point 13. QNH 1006 hectopascals 2973 inches. Remarks. Wind shear plus 10 knots. Observed at 0629. On final approach runway 34 right. Below 500 feet. In descent. Reported by Boeing 787. And downwash observed at 0630. On final approach runway 34 right. Below 200 feet. In descent. Reported by Airbus 320. Advise you have information Delta. Nalitra International Airport information Delta. 0630. ILS runway 34 left approach and ILS Zulu runway 34 right approach. Landing runway 34 left and 34 right. Departure runway 34 left. Departure frequency 124.2. Taxiway Alpha 1 closed. Simultaneous parallel approaches in progress. Observe gear down operation procedure on final. Wind 070 degrees 12 knots. Direction variable between 020 and 090 degrees. Visibility 50 kilometers. View 2,000 feet cumulus. Scattered 7,000 feet alto cumulus. Temperature 21. Dew point 13. QNH 1006 hectopascals 2973 inches. Remarks. Wind shear plus 10 knots. Observed at 0629. On final approach runway 34 right. Below 500 feet. In descent. Reported by Boeing 787. And downwash observed at 0630. On final approach runway 34 right. Below 200 feet. In descent. Reported by Airbus 320. Advise you have information Delta. Nalitra International Airport information Delta. 0630. ILS runway 34 left approach and ILS Zulu runway 34 right approach. Landing runway 34 left and 34 right. Departure runway 34 left. Departure frequency 124.2. Taxiway Alpha 1 closed. Simultaneous parallel approaches in progress. Observe gear down operation procedure on final. Wind 070 degrees 12 knots. Direction variable between 020 and 090 degrees. Visibility 50 kilometers. View 2,000 feet cumulus. Scattered 7,000 feet alto cumulus. Temperature 21. Dew point 13. QNH 1006 hectopascals 2973 inches. Remarks. Wind shear plus 10 knots. Observed at 0629. On final approach runway 34 right. Below 500 feet. In descent. Reported by Boeing 787. And downwash observed at 0630. On final approach runway 34 right. Below 200 feet. In descent. Reported by Airbus 320. Advise you have information Delta. Nalitra International Airport information Echo 0700.
ILS Zulu runway 34 right approach. Landing runway 34 right. Departure runway 34 left. Departure frequency 124.2. Taxiway Alpha 1 closed. Observe gear down operation procedure on final. Wind 070 degrees 10 knots. Direction variable between 030 and 110 degrees. Visibility 50 kilometers. View 2,000 feet cumulus. Scattered 6,000 feet alto cumulus. Temperature 21. Dew point 13. QNH 1006 hectopascals 2972 inches. Remarks. Downwash observed at 0630. On final approach runway 34 right. Below 200 feet. In descent. Reported by Airbus 320. Advise you have information echo. Nalitra International Airport information echo. 0700. ILS Zulu runway 34 right approach. Landing runway 34 right. Departure runway 34 left. Departure frequency 124.2. Taxiway Alpha 1 closed. Observe gear down operation procedure on final. Wind 070 degrees 10 knots. Direction variable between 030 and 110 degrees. Visibility 50 kilometers. View 2,000 feet cumulus. Scattered 6,000 feet alto cumulus. Temperature 21. Dew point 13. QNH 1006 hectopascals 2972 inches. Remarks. Downwash observed at 0630. On final approach runway 34 right. Below 200 feet. In descent. Reported by Airbus 320. Advise you have information echo. Nalitra International Airport information echo. 0700. ILS Zulu runway 34 right approach. Landing runway 34 right. Departure runway 34 left. Departure frequency 124.2. Taxiway Alpha 1 closed. Observe gear down operation procedure on final. Wind 070 degrees 10 knots. Direction variable between 030 and 110 degrees. Visibility 50 kilometers. View 2,000 feet cumulus. Scattered 6,000 feet alto cumulus. Temperature 21. Dew point 13. QNH 1006 hectopascals 2972 inches. Remarks. Downwash observed at 0630. On final approach runway 34 right. Below 200 feet. In descent. Reported by Airbus 320. Advise you have information echo. Nalitra International Airport information echo. 0700. ILS Zulu runway 34 right approach. Landing runway 34 right. Departure runway 34 left. Departure frequency 124.2. Taxiway Alpha 1 closed. Observe gear down operation procedure on final. Wind 070 degrees 10 knots. Direction variable between 030 and 110 degrees. Visibility 50 kilometers. View 2,000 feet cumulus. Scattered 6,000 feet alto cumulus. Temperature 21. Dew point 13. QNH 1006 hectopascals 2972 inches. Remarks. Downwash observed at 0630. On final approach runway 34 right. Below 200 feet. In descent. Reported by Airbus 320. Advise you have information echo. Nalitra International Airport information echo. 0700. ILS Zulu runway 34 right approach. Landing runway 34 right. Departure runway 34 left.
Departure frequency 124.2. Taxiway Alpha 1 closed. Observe gear down operation procedure on final. Wind 070 degrees 10 knots. Direction variable between 030 and 110 degrees. Visibility 50 kilometers. View 2,000 feet cumulus. Scattered 6,000 feet alto cumulus. Temperature 21. Dew point 13. QNH1006 hectopascals 2972 inches. Remarks. Downwash observed at 0630. On final approach runway 34 right. Below 200 feet. In descent. Reported by Airbus 320. Advise you have information echo. Nalitra International Airport information echo. 0700. ILS Zulu runway 34 right approach. Landing runway 34 right. Departure runway 34 left. Departure frequency 124.2. Taxiway Alpha 1 closed. Observe gear down operation procedure on final. Wind 070 degrees 10 knots. Direction variable between 030 and 110 degrees. Visibility 50 kilometers. View 2,000 feet cumulus. Scattered 6,000 feet alto cumulus. Temperature 21. Dew point 13. QNH1006 hectopascals 2972 inches. Remarks. Downwash observed at 0630. On final approach runway 34 right. Below 200 feet. In descent. Reported by Airbus 320. Advise you have information echo. Nalitra International Airport information echo. 0700. ILS Zulu runway 34 right approach. Landing runway 34 right. Departure runway 34 left. Departure frequency 124.2. Taxiway Alpha 1 closed. Observe gear down operation procedure on final. Wind 070 degrees 10 knots. Direction variable between 030 and 110 degrees. Visibility 50 kilometers. View 2,000 feet cumulus. Scattered 6,000 feet alto cumulus. Temperature 21. Dew point 13. QNH1006 hectopascals 2972 inches. Remarks. Downwash observed at 0630. On final approach runway 34 right. Below 200 feet. In descent. Reported by Airbus 320. Advise you have information echo. Nalitra International Airport information echo. 0700. ILS Zulu runway 34 right approach. Landing runway 34 right. Departure runway 34 left. Departure frequency 124.2. Taxiway Alpha 1 closed. Observe gear down operation procedure on final. Wind 070 degrees 10 knots. Direction variable between 030 and 110 degrees. Visibility 50 kilometers. View 2,000 feet cumulus. Scattered 6,000 feet alto cumulus. Temperature 21. Dew point 13. QNH1006 hectopascals 2972 inches. Remarks. Downwash observed at 0630. On final approach runway 34 right. Below 200 feet. In descent. 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Nalitra International Airport information echo. 0700. ILS Zulu runway 34 right approach. Landing runway 34 right. Departure runway 34 left. Departure frequency 124.2. 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Observe gear down operation procedure on final.
Wind 070 degrees 10 knots. Direction variable between 030 and 110 degrees. Visibility 50 kilometers. View 2,000 feet cumulus. Scattered 6,000 feet alto cumulus. Temperature 21. Dew point 13. QNH1006 hectopascals 2972 inches. Remarks. Downwash observed at 0630. On final approach runway 34 right. Below 200 feet. In descent. Reported by Airbus 320. Advise you have information echo. Nalitra International Airport information echo. 0700. ILS Zulu runway 34 right approach. Landing runway 34 right. Departure runway 34 left. Departure frequency 124.2. Taxiway Alpha 1 closed. Observe gear down operation procedure on final. Wind 070 degrees 10 knots. Direction variable between 030 and 110 degrees. Visibility 50 kilometers. View 2,000 feet cumulus. Scattered 6,000 feet alto cumulus. Temperature 21. Dew point 13. QNH1006 hectopascals 2972 inches. Remarks. Downwash observed at 0630. On final approach runway 34 right. Below 200 feet. In descent. Reported by Airbus 320. Advise you have information echo. Nalitra International Airport information echo. 0700. ILS Zulu runway 34 right approach. Landing runway 34 right. Departure runway 34 left. Departure frequency 124.2. Taxiway Alpha 1 closed. Observe gear down operation procedure on final. Wind 070 degrees 10 knots. Direction variable between 030 and 110 degrees. Visibility 50 kilometers. View 2,000 feet cumulus. Scattered 6,000 feet alto cumulus. Temperature 21. Dew point 13. QNH1006 hectopascals 2972 inches. Remarks. Downwash observed at 0630. On final approach runway 34 right. Below 200 feet. In descent. Reported by Airbus 320. Advise you have information echo. Nalitra International Airport information echo. 0700. ILS Zulu runway 34 right approach. Landing runway 34 right. Departure runway 34 left. Departure frequency 124.2. Taxiway Alpha 1 closed. Observe gear down operation procedure on final. Wind 070 degrees 10 knots. Direction variable between 030 and 110 degrees. Visibility 50 kilometers. View 2,000 feet cumulus. Scattered 6,000 feet alto cumulus. Temperature 21. Dew point 13. QNH1006 hectopascals 2972 inches. Remarks. Downwash observed at 0630. On final approach runway 34 right. Below 200 feet. In descent. Reported by Airbus 320. Advise you have information echo. Nalitra International Airport information echo. 0700. ILS Zulu runway 34 right approach. Landing runway 34 right. Departure runway 34 left. Departure frequency 124.2. Taxiway Alpha 1 closed. Observe gear down operation procedure on final. Wind 070 degrees 10 knots. Direction variable between 030 and 110 degrees. Visibility 50 kilometers.
few 2,000 feet cumulus. Scattered 6,000 feet alto cumulus. Temperature 21. Dew point 13. QNH1006 hectopascals 2972 inches. Remarks. Downwash observed at 0630. On final approach runway 34 right. Below 200 feet. In descent. Reported by Airbus 320. Advise you have information echo. Nalitra International Airport information echo. 0700. ILS Zulu runway 34 right approach. Landing runway 34 right. Departure runway 34 left. Departure frequency 124.2. Taxiway Alpha 1 closed. Observe gear down operation procedure on final. Wind 070 degrees 10 knots. Direction variable between 030 and 110 degrees. Visibility 50 kilometers. View 2,000 feet cumulus. Scattered 6,000 feet alto cumulus. Temperature 21. Dew point 13. QNH1006 hectopascals 2972 inches. Remarks. Downwash observed at 0630. On final approach runway 34 right. Below 200 feet. In descent. Reported by Airbus 320. Advise you have information echo. Nalitra International Airport information echo. 0700. ILS Zulu runway 34 right approach. Landing runway 34 right. Departure runway 34 left. Departure frequency 124.2. Taxiway Alpha 1 closed. Observe gear down operation procedure on final. Wind 070 degrees 10 knots. Direction variable between 030 and 110 degrees. Visibility 50 kilometers. View 2,000 feet cumulus. Scattered 6,000 feet alto cumulus. Temperature 21. Dew point 13. QNH1006 hectopascals 2972 inches. Remarks. Downwash observed at 0630. On final approach runway 34 right. Below 200 feet. In descent. Reported by Airbus 320. Advise you have information echo. Nalitra International Airport information echo. 0700. ILS Zulu runway 34 right approach. Landing runway 34 right. Departure runway 34 left. Departure frequency 124.2. Taxiway Alpha 1 closed. Observe gear down operation procedure on final. Wind 070 degrees 10 knots. Direction variable between 030 and 110 degrees. Visibility 50 kilometers. View 2,000 feet cumulus. Scattered 6,000 feet alto cumulus. Temperature 21. Dew point 13. QNH1006 hectopascals 2972 inches. Remarks. Downwash observed at 0630. On final approach runway 34 right. Below 200 feet. In descent. Reported by Airbus 320. Advise you have information echo. Nalitra International Airport information echo. 0700. ILS Zulu runway 34 right approach. Landing runway 34 right. Departure runway 34 left. Departure frequency 124.2. Taxiway Alpha 1 closed. Observe gear down operation procedure on final. Wind 070 degrees 10 knots. Direction variable between 030 and 110 degrees. Visibility 50 kilometers. View 2,000 feet cumulus. Scattered 6,000 feet alto cumulus. Temperature 21. Dew point 13.
QNH1006 hexapacitor 2 meters 72 inches. Remarks. Downwash observed at 0630. On final approach runway 34 right. Below 200 feet. In descent. Reported by Airbus 320. Advising for information echo. Nalitra International Airport information echo. 0700. ILS Zulu runway 34 right approach. Landing runway 34 right. Departure runway 34 left. Departure frequency 124.2. Taxiway Alpha 1 closed. Observe gear down operation procedure on final. Wind 070 degrees 10 knots. Direction variable between 030 and 110 degrees. Visibility 50 kilometers. View 2,000 feet cumulus. Scattered 6,000 feet alto cumulus. Temperature 21. Dew point 13. QNH1006 hectopascals 2972 inches. Remarks. Downwash observed at 0630. On final approach runway 34 right. Below 200 feet. In descent. Reported by Airbus 320. Advise you have information echo. Nalitra International Airport information echo. 0700. ILS Zulu runway 34 right approach. Landing runway 34 right. Departure runway 34 left. Departure frequency 124.2. Taxiway Alpha 1 closed. Observe gear down operation procedure on final. Wind 070 degrees 10 knots. Direction variable between 030 and 110 degrees. Visibility 50 kilometers. View 2,000 feet cumulus. Scattered 6,000 feet alpha cumulus. Temperature 21. Dew point 13. QNH1006 hectopascals 2972 inches. Remarks. Downwash observed at 0630. On final approach runway 34 right. Below 200 feet. In descent. Reported by Airbus 320. Advise you have information echo. Nalitra International Airport information echo. 0700. ILS Zulu runway 34 right approach. Landing runway 34 right. Departure runway 34 left. Departure frequency 124.2. Taxiway Alpha 1 closed. Observe gear down operation procedure on final. Wind 070 degrees 10 knots. Direction variable between 030 and 110 degrees. Visibility 50 kilometers. View 2,000 feet cumulus. Scattered 6,000 feet alto cumulus. Temperature 21. Dew point 13. QNH1006 hectopascals 2972 inches. Remarks. Downwash observed at 0630. On final approach runway 34 right. Below 200 feet. In descent. Reported by Airbus 320. Advise you have information echo. Nalitra International Airport information echo. 0700. ILS Zulu runway 34 right approach. Landing runway 34 right. Departure runway 34 left. Departure frequency 124.2. Taxiway Alpha 1 closed. Observe gear down operation procedure on final. Wind 070 degrees 10 knots. Direction variable between 030 and 110 degrees. Visibility 50 kilometers. View 2,000 feet cumulus. Scattered 6,000 feet alto cumulus. Temperature 21. Dew point 13. QNH1006 hectopascals 2972 inches. Remarks. Downwash observed at 0630. On final approach runway 34 right.
below 200 feet. In descent. Reported by Airbus 320. Advise you have information echo. Nalitra International Airport information echo. 0700. ILS Zulu runway 34 right approach. Landing runway 34 right. Departure runway 34 left. Departure frequency 124.2. Taxiway Alpha 1 closed. Observe gear down operation procedure on final. Wind 070 degrees 10 knots. Direction variable between 030 and 110 degrees. Visibility 50 kilometers. View 2,000 feet cumulus. Scattered 6,000 feet alto cumulus. Temperature 21. Dew point 13. QNH 1006 hectopascals 2972 inches. Remarks. Downwash observed at 0630. On final approach runway 34 right. Below 200 feet. In descent. Reported by Airbus 320. Advise you have information echo. Nalitra International Airport information echo. 0700. ILS Zulu runway 34 right approach. Landing runway 34 right. Departure runway 34 left. Departure frequency 124.2. Taxiway Alpha 1 closed. Observe gear down operation procedure on final. Wind 070 degrees 10 knots. Direction variable between 030 and 110 degrees. Visibility 50 kilometers. View 2,000 feet cumulus. Scattered 6,000 feet alto cumulus. Temperature 21. Dew point 13. QNH 1006 hectopascals 2972 inches. Remarks. Downwash observed at 0630. On final approach runway 34 right. Below 200 feet. In descent. Reported by Airbus 320. Advise you have information echo. Nalitra International Airport information echo. 0700. ILS Zulu runway 34 right approach. Landing runway 34 right. Departure runway 34 left. Departure frequency 124.2. Taxiway Alpha 1 closed. Observe gear down operation procedure on final. Wind 070 degrees 10 knots. Direction variable between 030 and 110 degrees. Visibility 50 kilometers. View 2,000 feet cumulus. Scattered 6,000 feet alto cumulus. Temperature 21. Dew point 13. QNH 1006 hectopascals 2972 inches. Remarks. Downwash observed at 0630. On final approach runway 34 right. Below 200 feet. In descent. Reported by Airbus 320. Advise you have information echo. Nalitra International Airport information Foxtrot. 0730. ILS Zulu runway 34 right approach. Landing runway 34 right. Departure runway 34 left. Departure frequency 124.2. Taxiway Alpha 1 closed. Observe gear down operation procedure on final. Wind 060 degrees 10 knots. Visibility 40 kilometers. View 2,000 feet cumulus. Scattered heights unknown. Temperature 21. Dew point 12. QNH 1006 hectopascals 2973 inches. 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ILS Zulu runway 34 right approach. Landing runway 34 right. Departure runway 34 left.
Departure frequency 124.2. Taxiway Alpha 1 closed. Observe gear down operation procedure on final. Wind 060 degrees 10 knots. Visibility 40 kilometers. View 2,000 feet cumulus. Scattered heights unknown. Temperature 21. Dew point 12. QNH 1006 hectopascals 2973 inches. 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ILS Zulu runway 34 right approach. Landing runway 34 right. Departure runway 34 left. Departure frequency 124.2. Taxiway Alpha 1 closed. Observe gear down operation procedure on final. Wind 060 degrees 10 knots. Visibility 40 kilometers. View 2,000 feet cumulus. Scattered heights unknown. Temperature 21. Dew point 12. QNH 1006 hectopascals 2973 inches. 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ILS Zulu runway 34 right approach. Landing runway 34 right. Departure runway 34 left. Departure frequency 124.2. Taxiway Alpha 1 closed. Observe gear down operation procedure on final. Wind 060 degrees 10 knots. Visibility 40 kilometers. View 2,000 feet cumulus. Scattered heights unknown. Temperature 21. Dew point 12. QNH 1006 hectopascals 2973 inches. 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ILS Zulu runway 34 right approach. Landing runway 34 right. Departure runway 34 left. Departure frequency 124.2. Taxiway Alpha 1 closed. Observe gear down operation procedure on final. Wind 060 degrees 10 knots. Visibility 40 kilometers. View 2,000 feet cumulus. Scattered heights unknown. Temperature 21. Dew point 12. QNH 1006 hectopascals 2973 inches. 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ILS Zulu runway 34 right approach. Landing runway 34 right. Departure runway 34 left. Departure frequency 124.2. Taxiway Alpha 1 closed. Observe gear down operation procedure on final. Wind 060 degrees 10 knots. Visibility 40 kilometers. View 2,000 feet cumulus. Scattered heights unknown. Temperature 21. Dew point 12. QNH 1006 hectopascals 2973 inches. 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ILS Zulu runway 34 right approach. Landing runway 34 right. Departure runway 34 left. Departure frequency 124.2. Taxiway Alpha 1 closed. Observe gear down operation procedure on final. Wind 060 degrees 10 knots. Visibility 40 kilometers. View 2,000 feet cumulus. Scattered heights unknown. Temperature 21. Dew point 12. QNH 1006 hectopascals 2973 inches. 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
Nalita International Airport Information Foxtrot 0730 ILS Zulu Runway 34 right approach Landing Runway 34 right Departure Runway 34 left Departure Frequency 124.2 Taxiway Alpha 1 closed Observe Gear Down Operation Procedure on Final Wind 060 degrees 10 knots Visibility 40 kilometers View 2000 feet cumulus Scattered heights unknown Temperature 21 Dew point 12 QNH1006 hectopascals 2973 inches Advise you have information Foxtrot Nalita International Airport Information Foxtrot 0730 ILS Zulu Runway 34 right approach Landing Runway 34 right Departure Runway 34 left Departure Frequency 124.2 Taxiway Alpha 1 closed Observe Gear Down Operation Procedure on Final Wind 060 degrees 10 knots Visibility 40 kilometers View 2000 feet cumulus Scattered heights unknown Temperature 21 Dew point 12 QNH1006 hectopascals 2973 inches Advise you have information Foxtrot Nalita International Airport Information Foxtrot 0730 ILS Zulu Runway 34 right approach Landing Runway 34 right Departure Runway 34 left Departure Frequency 124.2 Taxiway Alpha 1 closed Observe Gear Down Operation Procedure on Final Wind 060 degrees 10 knots Visibility 40 kilometers View 2000 feet cumulus Scattered heights unknown Temperature 21 Dew point 12 QNH1006 hectopascals 2973 inches Advise you have information Foxtrot Nalita International Airport Information Foxtrot 0730 ILS Zulu Runway 34 right approach Landing Runway 34 right Departure Runway 34 left Departure Frequency 124.2 Taxiway Alpha 1 closed Observe Gear Down Operation Procedure on Final Wind 060 degrees 10 knots Visibility 40 kilometers View 2000 feet cumulus Scattered heights unknown Temperature 21 Dew point 12 QNH1006 hectopascals 2973 inches Advise you have information Foxtrot Nalita International Airport Information Foxtrot 0730 ILS Zulu Runway 34 right approach Landing Runway 34 right Departure Runway 34 left Departure Frequency 124.2 Taxiway Alpha 1 closed Observe Gear Down Operation Procedure on Final Wind 060 degrees 10 knots Visibility 40 kilometers View 2000 feet cumulus Scattered heights unknown Temperature 21 Dew point 12 QNH1006 hectopascals 2973 inches Advise you have information Foxtrot Nalita International Airport Information Foxtrot 0730 ILS Zulu Runway 34 right approach Landing Runway 34 right Departure Runway 34 left Departure Frequency 124.2 Taxiway Alpha 1 closed Observe Gear Down Operation Procedure on Final Wind 060 degrees 10 knots Visibility 40 kilometers
view 2,000 feet cumulus. Scattered heights unknown. Temperature 21. Dew point 12. QNH1006 hectopascals 2973 inches. Advise you have information Foxtrot. Nalitra International Airport information Foxtrot. 0730. ILS Zulu runway 34 right approach. Landing runway 34 right. Departure runway 34 left. Departure frequency 124.2. Taxiway Alpha 1 closed. Observe gear down operation procedure on final. Wind 060 degrees 10 knots. Visibility 40 kilometers. View 2,000 feet cumulus. Scattered heights unknown. Temperature 21. Dew point 12. QNH1006 hectopascals 2973 inches. Advise you have information Foxtrot. 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ILS Zulu runway 34 right approach. Landing runway 34 right. Departure runway 34 left. Departure frequency 124.2. Taxiway Alpha 1 closed. Observe gear down operation procedure on final. Wind 060 degrees 10 knots. Visibility 40 kilometers. View 2,000 feet cumulus. Scattered heights unknown. Temperature 21. Dew point 12. QNH1006 hectopascals 2973 inches. Advise you have information Foxtrot. 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ILS Zulu runway 34 right approach. Landing runway 34 right. Departure runway 34 left. Departure frequency 124.2. Taxiway Alpha 1 closed. Observe gear down operation procedure on final. Wind 060 degrees 10 knots. Visibility 40 kilometers. View 2,000 feet cumulus. Scattered heights unknown. Temperature 21. Dew point 12. QNH1006 hectopascals 2973 inches. Advise you have information Foxtrot. 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ILS Zulu runway 34 right approach. Landing runway 34 right. Departure runway 34 left. Departure frequency 124.2. Taxiway Alpha 1 closed. Observe gear down operation procedure on final. Wind 060 degrees 10 knots. Visibility 40 kilometers. View 2,000 feet cumulus. Scattered heights unknown. Temperature 21. Dew point 12. QNH1006 hectopascals 2973 inches. Advise you have information Foxtrot. Nalitra International Airport information Foxtrot. 0730. ILS Zulu runway 34 right approach. Landing runway 34 right. Departure runway 34 left. Departure frequency 124.2. Taxiway Alpha 1 closed. Observe gear down operation procedure on final. Wind 060 degrees 10 knots. Visibility 40 kilometers. View 2,000 feet cumulus. Scattered heights unknown. Temperature 21. Dew point 12. QNH1006 hectopascals 2973 inches. Advise you have information Foxtrot. Nalitra International Airport information Foxtrot. 0730. ILS Zulu runway 34 right approach. Landing runway 34 right. Departure runway 34 left.
Departure frequency 124.2. Taxiway Alpha 1 closed. Observe gear down operation procedure on final. Wind 060 degrees 10 knots. Visibility 40 kilometers. View 2,000 feet cumulus. Scattered heights unknown. Temperature 21. Dew point 12. QNH 1006 hectopascals 2973 inches. Advise you have information Foxtrot. Nalitra International Airport information Foxtrot. 0730. ILS Zulu runway 34 right approach. Landing runway 34 right. Departure runway 34 left. Departure frequency 124.2. Taxiway Alpha 1 closed. Observe gear down operation procedure on final. Wind 060 degrees 10 knots. Visibility 40 kilometers. View 2,000 feet cumulus. Scattered heights unknown. Temperature 21. Dew point 12. QNH 1006 hectopascals 2973 inches. Advise you have information Foxtrot. 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ILS Zulu runway 34 right approach. Landing runway 34 right. Departure runway 34 left. Departure frequency 124.2. Taxiway Alpha 1 closed. Observe gear down operation procedure on final. Wind 060 degrees 10 knots. Visibility 40 kilometers. View 2,000 feet cumulus. Scattered heights unknown. Temperature 21. Dew point 12. QNH 1006 hectopascals 2973 inches. Advise you have information Foxtrot. 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ILS Zulu runway 34 right approach. Landing runway 34 right. Departure runway 34 left. Departure frequency 124.2. Taxiway Alpha 1 closed. Observe gear down operation procedure on final. Wind 060 degrees 10 knots. Visibility 40 kilometers. View 2,000 feet cumulus. Scattered heights unknown. Temperature 21. Dew point 12. QNH 1006 hectopascals 2973 inches. 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ILS Zulu runway 34 right approach. Landing runway 34 right. Departure runway 34 left. Departure frequency 124.2. Taxiway Alpha 1 closed. Observe gear down operation procedure on final. Wind 060 degrees 10 knots. Visibility 40 kilometers. View 2,000 feet cumulus. Scattered heights unknown. Temperature 21. Dew point 12. QNH 1006 hectopascals 2973 inches. 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ILS Zulu runway 34 right approach. Landing runway 34 right. Departure runway 34 left. Departure frequency 124.2. Taxiway Alpha 1 closed. Observe gear down operation procedure on final. Wind 060 degrees 10 knots. Visibility 40 kilometers. View 2,000 feet cumulus. Scattered heights unknown. Temperature 21. Dew point 12. QNH 1006 hectopascals 2973 inches. Advise you have information Foxtrot.
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Front final. Wind 060 degrees 10 knots. Visibility 40 kilometers. View 2,000 feet cumulus. Scattered heights unknown. Temperature 21. Dew point 12. QNH1006 hectopascals 2973 inches. Advise you have information Foxtrot. 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ILS Zulu runway 34 right approach. Landing runway 34 right. Departure runway 34 left. Departure frequency 124.2. Taxiway Alpha 1 closed. Observe gear down operation procedure on final. Wind 060 degrees 10 knots. Visibility 40 kilometers. View 2,000 feet cumulus. Scattered heights unknown. Temperature 21. Dew point 12. QNH1006 hectopascals 2973 inches. Advise you have information Foxtrot. 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ILS Zulu runway 34 right approach. Landing runway 34 right. Departure runway 34 left. Departure frequency 124.2. Taxiway Alpha 1 closed. Observe gear down operation procedure on final. Wind 060 degrees 10 knots. Visibility 40 kilometers. View 2,000 feet cumulus. Scattered heights unknown. Temperature 21. Dew point 12. QNH1006 hectopascals 2973 inches. Advise you have information Foxtrot. 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ILS Zulu runway 34 right approach. Landing runway 34 right. Departure runway 34 left. Departure frequency 124.2. Taxiway Alpha 1 closed. Observe gear down operation procedure on final. Wind 080 degrees 10 knots. Direction variable between 030 and 100 degrees. Visibility 35 kilometers. View 2,000 feet cumulus. Broken heights unknown. Temperature 21. Dew point 12. QNH1006 hectopascals 2973 inches. Advise you have information Golf. 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ILS Zulu runway 34 right approach. Landing runway 34 right. Departure runway 34 left. Departure frequency 124.2. Taxiway Alpha 1 closed. Observe gear down operation procedure on final. Wind 080 degrees 10 knots. Direction variable between 030 and 100 degrees. Visibility 35 kilometers. View 2,000 feet cumulus. Broken heights unknown. Temperature 21. Dew point 12. QNH1006 hectopascals 2973 inches. Advise you have information Golf. 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ILS Zulu runway 34 right approach. Landing runway 34 right. Departure runway 34 left. Departure frequency 124.2. Taxiway Alpha 1 closed. Observe gear down operation procedure on final. Wind 080 degrees 10 knots. Direction variable between 030 and 100 degrees. Visibility 35 kilometers. View 2,000 feet cumulus. Broken heights unknown. Temperature 21. Dew point 12.
QNH1006 hectopascals 2973 inches. 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ILS Zulu runway 34 right approach. Landing runway 34 right. Departure runway 34 left. Departure frequency 124.2. Taxiway Alpha 1 closed. Observe gear down operation procedure on final. Wind 080 degrees 10 knots. Direction variable between 030 and 100 degrees. Visibility 35 kilometers. View 2000 feet cumulus. Broken heights unknown. Temperature 21. Dew point 12. QNH1006 hectopascals 2973 inches. Advise you have information golf. Nalita International Airport information golf. 0800. ILS Zulu runway 34 right approach. Landing runway 34 right. Departure runway 34 left. Departure frequency 124.2. Taxiway Alpha 1 closed. Observe gear down operation procedure on final. Wind 080 degrees 10 knots. Direction variable between 030 and 100 degrees. Visibility 35 kilometers. View 2000 feet cumulus. Broken heights unknown. Temperature 21. Dew point 12. QNH1006 hectopascals 2973 inches. Advise you have information golf. Nalita International Airport information golf. 0800. ILS Zulu runway 34 right approach. Landing runway 34 right. Departure runway 34 left. Departure frequency 124.2. Taxiway Alpha 1 closed. Observe gear down operation procedure on final. Wind 080 degrees 10 knots. Direction variable between 030 and 100 degrees. Visibility 35 kilometers. View 2000 feet cumulus. Broken heights unknown. Temperature 21. Dew point 12. QNH1006 hectopascals 2973 inches. 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ILS Zulu runway 34 right approach. Landing runway 34 right. Departure runway 34 left. Departure frequency 124.2. Taxiway Alpha 1 closed. Observe gear down operation procedure on final. Wind 080 degrees 10 knots. Direction variable between 030 and 100 degrees. Visibility 35 kilometers. View 2000 feet cumulus. Broken heights unknown. Temperature 21. Dew point 12. QNH1006 hectopascals 2973 inches. 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ILS Zulu runway 34 right approach. Landing runway 34 right. Departure runway 34 left. Departure frequency 124.2. Taxiway Alpha 1 closed. Observe gear down operation procedure on final. Wind 080 degrees 10 knots. Direction variable between 030 and 100 degrees. Visibility 35 kilometers. View 2000 feet cumulus. Broken heights unknown. Temperature 21. Dew point 12. QNH1006 hectopascals 2973 inches. 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
ILS Zulu runway 34 right approach. Landing runway 34 right. Departure runway 34 left. Departure frequency 124.2. Taxiway Alpha 1 closed. Observe gear down operation procedure on final. Wind 080 degrees 10 knots. Direction variable between 030 and 100 degrees. Visibility 35 kilometers. View 2,000 feet cumulus. Broken heights unknown. Temperature 21. Dew point 12. QNH1006 hectopascals 29.73 inches. 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ILS Zulu runway 34 right approach. Landing runway 34 right. Departure runway 34 left. Departure frequency 124.2. 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Observe gear down operation procedure on final. Wind 080 degrees 10 knots. Direction variable between 030 and 100 degrees. Visibility 35 kilometers. View 2,000 feet cumulus. Broken heights unknown. Temperature 21. Dew point 12. QNH1006 hectopascals 29.73 inches. 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ILS Zulu runway 34 right approach. Landing runway 34 right. Departure runway 34 left. Departure frequency 124.2. Taxiway Alpha 1 closed. Observe gear down operation procedure on final. Wind 080 degrees 10 knots. Direction variable between 030 and 100 degrees. Visibility 35 kilometers. View 2,000 feet cumulus. Broken heights unknown. Temperature 21. Dew point 12. QNH1006 hectopascals 29.73 inches. 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ILS Zulu runway 34 right approach. Landing runway 34 right. Departure runway 34 left. Departure frequency 124.2. Taxiway Alpha 1 closed. Observe gear down operation procedure on final. Wind 080 degrees 10 knots. Direction variable between 030 and 100 degrees. Visibility 35 kilometers. View 2,000 feet cumulus. Broken heights unknown. Temperature 21. Dew point 12. QNH1006 hectopascals 29.73 inches. 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ILS Zulu runway 34 right approach. Landing runway 34 right. Departure runway 34 left. Departure frequency 124.2. Taxiway Alpha 1 closed. Observe gear down operation procedure on final. Wind 080 degrees 10 knots. Direction variable between 030 and 100 degrees. Visibility 35 kilometers. View 2,000 feet cumulus. Broken heights unknown. Temperature 21. Dew point 12. QNH1006 hectopascals 29.73 inches. 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ILS Zulu runway 34 right approach. Landing runway 34 right. Departure runway 34 left. Departure frequency 124.2.
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Observe gear down operation procedure on final. Wind 080 degrees 10 knots. Direction variable between 030 and 100 degrees. Visibility 35 kilometers. View 2,000 feet cumulus. Broken heights unknown. Temperature 21. Dew point 12. QNH 1006 hectopascals 2973 inches. 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ILS Zulu runway 34 right approach. Landing runway 34 right. Departure runway 34 left. Departure frequency 124.2. Taxiway Alpha 1 closed. Observe gear down operation procedure on final. Wind 080 degrees 10 knots. Direction variable between 030 and 100 degrees. Visibility 35 kilometers. View 2,000 feet cumulus. Broken height unknown. Temperature 21. Dew point 12. QNH 1006 hectopascals 2973 inches. 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ILS Zulu runway 34 right approach. Landing runway 34 right. Departure runway 34 left. Departure frequency 124.2. Taxiway Alpha 1 closed. Observe gear down operation procedure on final. Wind 080 degrees 10 knots. Direction variable between 030 and 100 degrees. Visibility 35 kilometers. View 2,000 feet cumulus. Broken heights unknown. Temperature 21. Dew point 12. QNH 1006 hectopascals 2973 inches. 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ILS Zulu runway 34 right approach. Landing runway 34 right. Departure runway 34 left. Departure frequency 124.2. Taxiway Alpha 1 closed. Observe gear down operation procedure on final. Wind 080 degrees 10 knots. Direction variable between 030 and 100 degrees. Visibility 35 kilometers. View 2,000 feet cumulus. Broken heights unknown. Temperature 21. Dew point 12. QNH 1006 hectopascals 2973 inches. 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ILS Zulu runway 34 right approach. Landing runway 34 right. Departure runway 34 left. Departure frequency 124.2. Taxiway Alpha 1 closed. Observe gear down operation procedure on final. Wind 080 degrees 10 knots. Direction variable between 030 and 100 degrees. Visibility 35 kilometers. View 2,000 feet cumulus. Broken heights unknown. Temperature 21. Dew point 12. QNH 1006 hectopascals 2973 inches. 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ILS Zulu runway 34 right approach. Landing runway 34 right. Departure runway 34 left. Departure frequency 124.2. Taxiway Alpha 1 closed. Observe gear down operation procedure on final. Wind 080 degrees 10 knots. Direction variable between 030 and 100 degrees.
Visibility 35 kilometers. View 2,000 feet cumulus. Broken heights unknown. Temperature 21. Dew point 12. QNH1006 hectopascals 2973 inches. 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ILS Zulu runway 34 right approach. Landing runway 34 right. Departure runway 34 left. Departure frequency 124.2. Taxiway Alpha 1 closed. Observe gear down operation procedure on final. Wind 080 degrees 10 knots. Direction variable between 030 and 100 degrees. Visibility 35 kilometers. View 2,000 feet cumulus. Broken heights unknown. Temperature 21. Dew point 12. QNH1006 hectopascals 2973 inches. 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ILS Zulu runway 34 right approach. Landing runway 34 right. Departure runway 34 left. Departure frequency 124.2. Taxiway Alpha 1 closed. Observe gear down operation procedure on final. Wind 080 degrees 10 knots. Direction variable between 030 and 100 degrees. Visibility 35 kilometers. View 2,000 feet cumulus. Broken heights unknown. Temperature 21. Dew point 12. QNH1006 hectopascals 2973 inches. 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ILS Zulu runway 34 right approach. Landing runway 34 right. Departure runway 34 left. Departure frequency 124.2. Taxiway Alpha 1 closed. Observe gear down operation procedure on final. Wind 080 degrees 10 knots. Direction variable between 030 and 100 degrees. Visibility 35 kilometers. View 2,000 feet cumulus. Broken heights unknown. Temperature 21. Dew point 12. QNH1006 hectopascals 2973 inches. 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ILS Zulu runway 34 right approach. Landing runway 34 right. Departure runway 34 left. Departure frequency 124.2. Taxiway Alpha 1 closed. Observe gear down operation procedure on final. Wind 080 degrees 10 knots. Direction variable between 030 and 100 degrees. Visibility 35 kilometers. View 2,000 feet cumulus. Broken heights unknown. Temperature 21. Dew point 12. QNH1006 hectopascals 2973 inches. 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ILS Zulu runway 34 right approach. Landing runway 34 right. Departure runway 34 left. Departure frequency 124.2. Taxiway Alpha 1 closed. Observe gear down operation procedure on final. Wind 080 degrees 10 knots. Direction variable between 030 and 100 degrees. Visibility 35 kilometers. View 2,000 feet cumulus. Broken heights unknown. Temperature 21. Dew point 12.
QNH1006 hectopascals 2973 inches. 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ILS Zulu runway 34 right approach. Landing runway 34 right. Departure runway 34 left. Departure frequency 124.2. Taxiway Alpha 1 closed. Observe gear down operation procedure on final. Wind 080 degrees 10 knots. Direction variable between 030 and 100 degrees. Visibility 35 kilometers. View 2,000 feet cumulus. Broken heights unknown. Temperature 21. Dew point 12. QNH1006 hectopascals 2973 inches. 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ILS Zulu runway 34 right approach. Landing runway 34 right. Departure runway 34 left. Departure frequency 124.2. Taxiway Alpha 1 closed. Observe gear down operation procedure on final. Wind 080 degrees 10 knots. Direction variable between 030 and 100 degrees. Visibility 35 kilometers. View 2,000 feet cumulus. Broken heights unknown. Temperature 21. Dew point 12. QNH1006 hectopascals 2973 inches. 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ILS Zulu runway 34 right approach. Landing runway 34 right. Departure runway 34 left. Departure frequency 124.2. Taxiway Alpha 1 closed. Observe gear down operation procedure on final. Wind 080 degrees 10 knots. Direction variable between 030 and 100 degrees. Visibility 35 kilometers. View 2,000 feet cumulus. Broken heights unknown. Temperature 21. Dew point 12. QNH1006 hectopascals 2973 inches. 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ILS Zulu runway 34 right approach. Landing runway 34 right. Departure runway 34 left. Departure frequency 124.2. Taxiway Alpha 1 closed. Observe gear down operation procedure on final. Wind 080 degrees 10 knots. Direction variable between 030 and 100 degrees. Visibility 35 kilometers. View 2,000 feet cumulus. Broken heights unknown. Temperature 21. Dew point 12. QNH1006 hectopascals 2973 inches. 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ILS Zulu runway 34 right approach. Landing runway 34 right. Departure runway 34 left. Departure frequency 124.2. Taxiway Alpha 1 closed. Observe gear down operation procedure on final. Wind 080 degrees 10 knots. Direction variable between 030 and 100 degrees. Visibility 35 kilometers. View 2,000 feet cumulus. Broken heights unknown. Temperature 21. Dew point 12. QNH1006 hectopascals 2973 inches. 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
ILS Zulu runway 34 right approach. Landing runway 34 right. Departure runway 34 left. Departure frequency 124.2. Taxiway Alpha 1 closed. Observe gear down operation procedure on final. Wind 080 degrees 10 knots. Direction variable between 030 and 100 degrees. Visibility 35 kilometers. View 2,000 feet cumulus. Broken heights unknown. Temperature 21. Dew point 12. QNH 1006 hectopascals 2973 inches. 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ILS Zulu runway 34 right approach. Landing runway 34 right. Departure runway 34 left. Departure frequency 124.2. Taxiway Alpha 1 closed. Observe gear down operation procedure on final. Wind 080 degrees 10 knots. Direction variable between 030 and 100 degrees. Visibility 35 kilometers. View 2,000 feet cumulus. Broken heights unknown. Temperature 21. Dew point 12. QNH 1006 hectopascals 2973 inches. 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ILS Zulu runway 34 right approach. Landing runway 34 right. Departure runway 34 left. Departure frequency 124.2. Taxiway Alpha 1 closed. Observe gear down operation procedure on final. Wind 080 degrees 10 knots. Direction variable between 030 and 100 degrees. Visibility 35 kilometers. View 2,000 feet cumulus. Broken heights unknown. Temperature 21. Dew point 12. QNH 1006 hectopascals 2973 inches. 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ILS Zulu runway 34 right approach. Landing runway 34 right. Departure runway 34 left. Departure frequency 124.2. Taxiway Alpha 1 closed. Observe gear down operation procedure on final. Wind 060 degrees nanner knots. Direction variable between 020 and 100 degrees. Visibility 35 kilometers. View 2,000 feet cumulus. Broken heights unknown. Temperature 20. Dew point 12. QNH 1006 hectopascals 2973 inches. Advise you have information hotel. 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ILS Zulu runway 34 right approach. Landing runway 34 right. Departure runway 34 left. Departure frequency 124.2. Taxiway Alpha 1 closed. Observe gear down operation procedure on final. Wind 060 degrees nanner knots. Direction variable between 020 and 100 degrees. Visibility 35 kilometers. View 2,000 feet cumulus. Broken heights unknown. Temperature 20. Dew point 12. QNH 1006 hectopascals 2973 inches. Advise you have information hotel. Nalita International Airport information hotel. 0830. ILS Zulu runway 34 right approach. Landing runway 34 right. Departure runway 34 left. Departure frequency 124.2.
taxiway Alpha 1 closed. Observe gear down operation procedure on final. Wind 060 degrees nanner knots. Direction variable between 020 and 100 degrees. Visibility 35 kilometers. View 2,000 feet cumulus. Broken heights unknown. Temperature 20. Dew point 12. QNH 1006 hectopascal 2973 inches. 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Nalitra International Airport Information Hotel. 0830. ILS Zulu Runway 34 right approach. Landing runway 34 right. Departure runway 34 left. Departure frequency 124.2. Taxiway Alpha 1 closed. Observe gear down operation procedure on final. Wind 060 degrees nanner knots. Direction variable between 020 and 100 degrees. Visibility 35 kilometers. View 2,000 feet cumulus. Broken heights unknown. Temperature 20. Dew point 12. QNH 1006 hectopascals 2973 inches. 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ILS Zulu Runway 34 right approach. Landing runway 34 right. Departure runway 34 left. Departure frequency 124.2. Taxiway Alpha 1 closed. Observe gear down operation procedure on final. Wind 060 degrees nanner knots. Direction variable between 020 and 100 degrees. Visibility 35 kilometers. View 2,000 feet cumulus. Broken heights unknown. Temperature 20. Dew point 12. QNH 1006 hectopascals 2973 inches. Advise you have information hotel. 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ILS Zulu Runway 34 right approach. Landing runway 34 right. Departure runway 34 left. Departure frequency 124.2. Taxiway Alpha 1 closed. Observe gear down operation procedure on final. Wind 060 degrees nanner knots. Direction variable between 020 and 100 degrees. Visibility 35 kilometers. View 2,000 feet cumulus. Broken heights unknown. Temperature 20. Dew point 12. QNH 1006 hectopascals 2973 inches. 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ILS Zulu Runway 34 right approach. Landing runway 34 right. Departure runway 34 left. Departure frequency 124.2. Taxiway Alpha 1 closed. Observe gear down operation procedure on final. Wind 060 degrees nanner knots. Direction variable between 020 and 100 degrees. Visibility 35 kilometers. View 2,000 feet cumulus. Broken heights unknown. Temperature 20. Dew point 12. QNH 1006 hectopascals 2973 inches. Advise you have information hotel. 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ILS Zulu Runway 34 right approach. Landing runway 34 right. Departure runway 34 left. Departure frequency 124.2. Taxiway Alpha 1 closed. Observe gear down operation procedure on final. Wind 060 degrees nanner knots. Direction variable between 020 and 100 degrees.
visibility 35 kilometers. View 2,000 feet cumulus. Broken heights unknown. Temperature 20. Dew point 12. QN81006 hectopascals 2973 inches. Advise you have information hotel. Nalita International Airport Information Hotel. 0830. ILS Zulu Runway 34 right approach. Landing runway 34 right. Departure runway 34 left. Departure frequency 124.2. Taxiway Alpha 1 closed. Observe gear down operation procedure on final. Wind 060 degrees nanner knots. Direction variable between 020 and 100 degrees. Visibility 35 kilometers. View 2,000 feet cumulus. Broken heights unknown. Temperature 20. Dew point 12. QN81006 hectopascals 2973 inches. Advise you have information hotel. Nalita International Airport Information Hotel. 0830. ILS Zulu Runway 34 right approach. Landing runway 34 right. Departure runway 34 left. Departure frequency 124.2. Taxiway Alpha 1 closed. Observe gear down operation procedure on final. Wind 060 degrees nanner knots. Direction variable between 020 and 100 degrees. Visibility 35 kilometers. View 2,000 feet cumulus. Broken heights unknown. Temperature 20. Dew point 12. QN81006 hectopascals 2973 inches. Advise you have information hotel. Nalita International Airport Information Hotel. 0830. ILS Zulu Runway 34 right approach. Landing runway 34 right. Departure runway 34 left. Departure frequency 124.2. Taxiway Alpha 1 closed. Observe gear down operation procedure on final. Wind 060 degrees nanner knots. Direction variable between 020 and 100 degrees. Visibility 35 kilometers. View 2,000 feet cumulus. Broken heights unknown. Temperature 20. Dew point 12. QN81006 hectopascals 2973 inches. Advise you have information hotel. Nalita International Airport Information Hotel. 0830. ILS Zulu Runway 34 right approach. Landing runway 34 right. Departure runway 34 left. Departure frequency 124.2. Taxiway Alpha 1 closed. Observe gear down operation procedure on final. Wind 060 degrees nanner knots. Direction variable between 020 and 100 degrees. Visibility 35 kilometers. View 2,000 feet cumulus. Broken heights unknown. Temperature 20. Dew point 12. QN81006 hectopascals 2973 inches. Advise you have information hotel. Nalita International Airport Information Hotel. 0830. ILS Zulu Runway 34 right approach. Landing runway 34 right. Departure runway 34 left. Departure frequency 124.2. Taxiway Alpha 1 closed. Observe gear down operation procedure on final. Wind 060 degrees nanner knots. Direction variable between 020 and 100 degrees. Visibility 35 kilometers. View 2,000 feet cumulus. Broken heights unknown. Temperature 20. Dew point 12. QN81006 hectopascals 2973 inches.
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ILS Zulu runway 34 right approach. Landing runway 34 right. Departure runway 34 left. Departure frequency 124.2. Taxiway Alpha 1 closed. Observe gear down operation procedure on final. Wind 060 degrees nanner knots. Direction variable between 020 and 100 degrees. Visibility 35 kilometers. View 2,000 feet cumulus. Broken heights unknown. Temperature 20. Dew point 12. QNH 1006 hectopascals 2973 inches. Advise you have information hotel. Nalitra International Airport Information Hotel. 0830. ILS Zulu runway 34 right approach. Landing runway 34 right. Departure runway 34 left. Departure frequency 124.2. Taxiway Alpha 1 closed. Observe gear down operation procedure on final. Wind 060 degrees nanner knots. Direction variable between 020 and 100 degrees. Visibility 35 kilometers. View 2,000 feet cumulus. Broken heights unknown. Temperature 20. Dew point 12. QNH 1006 hectopascals 2973 inches. 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Nalitra International Airport Information Hotel. 0830. ILS Zulu runway 34 right approach. Landing runway 34 right. Departure runway 34 left. Departure frequency 124.2. Taxiway Alpha 1 closed. Observe gear down operation procedure on final. Wind 060 degrees nanner knots. Direction variable between 020 and 100 degrees. Visibility 35 kilometers. View 2,000 feet cumulus. Broken heights unknown. Temperature 20. Dew point 12. QNH 1006 hectopascals 2973 inches. 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ILS Zulu runway 34 right approach. Landing runway 34 right. Departure runway 34 left. Departure frequency 124.2. Taxiway Alpha 1 closed. Observe gear down operation procedure on final. Wind 060 degrees nanner knots. Direction variable between 020 and 100 degrees. Visibility 35 kilometers. View 2,000 feet cumulus. Broken heights unknown. Temperature 20. Dew point 12. QNH 1006 hectopascals 2973 inches. 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Nalitra International Airport Information Hotel. 0830. ILS Zulu runway 34 right approach. Landing runway 34 right. Departure runway 34 left. Departure frequency 124.2. Taxiway Alpha 1 closed. Observe gear down operation procedure on final. Wind 060 degrees nanner knots. Direction variable between 020 and 100 degrees. Visibility 35 kilometers. View 2,000 feet cumulus. Broken heights unknown. Temperature 20. Dew point 12. QNH 1006 hectopascals 2973 inches. 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Nalitra International Airport Information Hotel. 0830. ILS Zulu runway 34 right approach. Landing runway 34 right.
Departure runway 34 left. Departure frequency 124.2. Taxiway Alpha 1 closed. Observe gear down operation procedure on final. Wind 060 degrees nanner knots. Direction variable between 020 and 100 degrees. Visibility 35 kilometers. View 2,000 feet cumulus. Broken heights unknown. Temperature 20. Dew point 12. QNH 1006 hectopascals 2973 inches. 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Nalitra International Airport Information Hotel. 0830. ILS Zulu runway 34 right approach. Landing runway 34 right. Departure runway 34 left. Departure frequency 124.2. Taxiway Alpha 1 closed. Observe gear down operation procedure on final. Wind 060 degrees nanner knots. Direction variable between 020 and 100 degrees. Visibility 35 kilometers. View 2,000 feet cumulus. Broken heights unknown. Temperature 20. Dew point 12. QNH 1006 hectopascals 2973 inches. 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Nalitra International Airport Information Hotel. 0830. ILS Zulu runway 34 right approach. Landing runway 34 right. Departure runway 34 left. Departure frequency 124.2. Taxiway Alpha 1 closed. Observe gear down operation procedure on final. Wind 060 degrees nanner knots. Direction variable between 020 and 100 degrees. Visibility 35 kilometers. View 2,000 feet cumulus. Broken heights unknown. Temperature 20. Dew point 12. QNH 1006 hectopascals 2973 inches. Advise you have information hotel. Nalitra International Airport Information Hotel. 0830. ILS Zulu runway 34 right approach. Landing runway 34 right. Departure runway 34 left. Departure frequency 124.2. Taxiway Alpha 1 closed. Observe gear down operation procedure on final. Wind 060 degrees nanner knots. Direction variable between 020 and 100 degrees. Visibility 35 kilometers. View 2,000 feet cumulus. Broken heights unknown. Temperature 20. Dew point 12. QNH 1006 hectopascals 2973 inches. Advise you have information hotel. Nalitra International Airport Information Hotel. 0830. ILS Zulu runway 34 right approach. Landing runway 34 right. Departure runway 34 left. Departure frequency 124.2. Taxiway Alpha 1 closed. Observe gear down operation procedure on final. Wind 060 degrees nanner knots. Direction variable between 020 and 100 degrees. Visibility 35 kilometers. View 2,000 feet cumulus. Broken heights unknown. Temperature 20. Dew point 12. QNH 1006 hectopascals 2973.

0 degrees. Visibility 35 kilometers. View 2,000 feet cumulus. Broken height unknown. Temperature 20. Dew point 12. QNH 1006 hectopascals 2973 inches. Advise you have information hotel.Nalitra International Airport Information India 0830 ILS Zulu Runway 34 right approach Landing Runway 34 right Departure Runway 34 left and 34 right Departure Frequency 124.2 from Runway 34 left 119.6 from Runway 34 right Taxiway Alpha 1 closedSimultaneous parallel departures in progress. Check initial waypoint on FMS. Observe gear down operation procedure on final. Wind 060 degrees nanner knots. Direction variable between 020 and 100 degrees. Visibility 35 kilometers. View 2,000 feet cumulus. Broken heights unknown. Temperature 20. Dew point 12.QNH 1006 hectopascals 2973 inches. Advise you have information India. 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ILS Zulu Runway 34 right approach. Landing Runway 34 right. Departure Runway 34 left and 34 right.Departure frequency 124.2 from runway 34 left. 119.6 from runway 34 right. Taxiway Alpha 1 closed. Simultaneous parallel departures in progress. Check initial waypoint on FMS. Observe gear down operation procedure on final. Wind 060 degrees nanner knots.Direction variable between 020 and 100 degrees. Visibility 35 kilometers. View 2,000 feet cumulus. Broken heights unknown. Temperature 20. Dew point 12. QNH 1006 hectopascals 2973 inches. Advise you have information India.Nalitra International Airport Information Juliet.0900. ILS Zulu Runway 34 right approach. Landing Runway 34 right. Departure Runway 34 left and 34 right. Departure Frequency 124.2 from Runway 34 left. 119.6 from Runway 34 right. Taxiway Alpha 1 closed. Simultaneous parallel departures in progress.Check initial waypoint on FMS. Observe gear down operation procedure on final. Wind 050 degrees 8 knots. Direction variable between 020 and 080 degrees. Visibility 35 kilometers. View 2,000 feet cumulus. Broken heights unknown. Temperature 19. Dew point 13.QNH 1007 hectopascals 2974 inches. Advise you have information Juliet. Nalitra International Airport Information Juliet. 0900. ILS Zulu Runway 34 right approach. Landing Runway 34 right. Departure Runway 34 left and 34 right.Departure frequency 124.2 from runway 34 left. 119.6 from runway 34 right. Taxiway Alpha 1 closed. Simultaneous parallel departures in progress. Check initial waypoint on FMS. Observe gear down operation procedure on final. Wind 050 degrees 8 knots.Direction variable between 020 and 080 degrees. Visibility 35 kilometers. View 2,000 feet cumulus. Broken heights unknown. Temperature 19. Dew point 13.
QNH1007 hectopascals 29.74 inches. Advise you have information, Juliet. Nalitra International Airport information, Juliet. 09.00. ILS Zulu runway 34 right approach. Landing runway 34 right. Departure runway 34 left and 34 right. Departure frequency 124.2 from runway 34 left. 119.6 from runway 34 right. Taxiway Alpha 1 closed. Simultaneous parallel departures in progress. Check initial waypoint on FMS. Observe gear down operation procedure on final. Wind 050 degrees 8 knots. Direction variable between 020 and 080 degrees. Visibility 35 kilometers. View 2,000 feet cumulus. Broken heights unknown. Temperature 19. Dew point 13. QNH1007 hectopascals 29.74 inches. Advise you have information, Juliet. Nalitra International Airport information, Juliet. 09.00. ILS Zulu runway 34 right approach. Landing runway 34 right. Departure runway 34 left and 34 right. Departure frequency 124.2 from runway 34 left. 119.6 from runway 34 right. Taxiway Alpha 1 closed. 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Observe gear down operation procedure on final. Wind 050 degrees 8 knots. Direction variable between 020 and 080 degrees. Visibility 35 kilometers. View 2,000 feet cumulus. Broken heights unknown. Temperature 19. Dew point 13. QNH1007 hectopascals 29.74 inches. Advise you have information, Juliet. 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ILS Zulu runway 34 right approach. Landing runway 34 right. Departure runway 34 left and 34 right. Departure frequency 124.2 from runway 34 left. 119.6 from runway 34 right. Taxiway Alpha 1 closed. 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Wind 050 degrees 8 knots. Direction variable between 020 and 080 degrees. Visibility 35 kilometers. View 2,000 feet cumulus. Broken heights unknown. Temperature 19. Dew point 13. QNH1007 hectopascals 29.74 inches. Advise you have information, Juliet. 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ILS Zulu runway 34 right approach. Landing runway 34 right. Departure runway 34 left and 34 right. Departure frequency 124.2 from runway 34 left. 119.6 from runway 34 right. Taxiway Alpha 1 closed. Simultaneous parallel departures in progress. Check initial waypoint on FMS. Observe gear down operation procedure on final. Wind 050 degrees 8 knots. Direction variable between 020 and 080 degrees. Visibility 35 kilometers. View 2,000 feet cumulus. Broken heights unknown. Temperature 19. Dew point 13. QNH1007 hectopascals 29.74 inches. Advise you have information, Juliet. Nalitra International Airport information, Juliet. 09.00.
ILS Zulu runway 34 right approach. Landing runway 34 right. Departure runway 34 left and 34 right. Departure frequency 124.2 from runway 34 left. 119.6 from runway 34 right. Taxiway Alpha 1 closed. Simultaneous parallel departures in progress. Check initial waypoint on FMS. Observe gear down operation procedure on final. Wind 050 degrees 8 knots. Direction variable between 020 and 080 degrees. Visibility 35 kilometers. View 2,000 feet cumulus. Broken heights unknown. Temperature 19. Dew point 13. QNH 1007 hectopascals 2974 inches. Advise you have information, Juliet. Nalitra International Airport information, Juliet. 0900. ILS Zulu runway 34 right approach. Landing runway 34 right. Departure runway 34 left and 34 right. Departure frequency 124.2 from runway 34 left. 119.6 from runway 34 right. Taxiway Alpha 1 closed. Simultaneous parallel departures in progress. Check initial waypoint on FMS. Observe gear down operation procedure on final. Wind 050 degrees 8 knots. Direction variable between 020 and 080 degrees. Visibility 35 kilometers. View 2,000 feet cumulus. Broken heights unknown. Temperature 19. Dew point 13. QNH 1007 hectopascals 2974 inches. Advise you have information, Juliet. Nalitra International Airport information, Juliet. 0900. ILS Zulu runway 34 right approach. Landing runway 34 right. Departure runway 34 left and 34 right. Departure frequency 124.2 from runway 34 left. 119.6 from runway 34 right. Taxiway Alpha 1 closed. Simultaneous parallel departures in progress. Check initial waypoint on FMS. Observe gear down operation procedure on final. Wind 050 degrees 8 knots. Direction variable between 020 and 080 degrees. Visibility 35 kilometers. View 2,000 feet cumulus. Broken heights unknown. Temperature 19. Dew point 13. QNH 1007 hectopascals 2974 inches. Advise you have information, Juliet. Nalitra International Airport information, Juliet. 0900. ILS Zulu runway 34 right approach. Landing runway 34 right. Departure runway 34 left and 34 right. Departure frequency 124.2 from runway 34 left. 119.6 from runway 34 right. Taxiway Alpha 1 closed. Simultaneous parallel departures in progress. Check initial waypoint on FMS. Observe gear down operation procedure on final. Wind 050 degrees 8 knots. Direction variable between 020 and 080 degrees. Visibility 35 kilometers. View 2,000 feet cumulus. Broken heights unknown. Temperature 19. Dew point 13. QNH 1007 hectopascals 2974 inches. Advise you have information, Juliet. Nalitra International Airport information, Juliet. 0900. ILS Zulu runway 34 right approach. Landing runway 34 right. Departure runway 34 left and 34 right. Departure frequency 124.2 from runway 34 left.
119 or decimal 6 from runway 34 right. Taxiway Alpha 1 closed. Simultaneous parallel departures in progress. Check initial waypoint on FMS. Observe gear down operation procedure on final. Wind 050 degrees 8 knots. Direction variable between 020 and 080 degrees. Visibility 35 kilometers. View 2,000 feet cumulus. Broken heights unknown. Temperature 19. Dew point 13. QNH 1007 hectopascals 2974 inches. Advise you have information Juliet. Now Litra International Airport information Juliet. 0900. ILS Zulu runway 34 right approach. Landing runway 34 right. Departure runway 34 left and 34 right. Departure frequency 124.2 from runway 34 left. 119.6 from runway 34 right. Taxiway Alpha 1 closed. Simultaneous parallel departures in progress. Check initial waypoint on FMS. Observe gear down operation procedure on final. Wind 050 degrees 8 knots. Direction variable between 020 and 080 degrees. Visibility 35 kilometers. View 2,000 feet cumulus. Broken heights unknown. Temperature 19. Dew point 13. QNH 1007 hectopascals 2974 inches. Advise you have information Juliet. Now Litra International Airport information Juliet. 0900. ILS Zulu runway 34 right approach. Landing runway 34 right. Departure runway 34 left and 34 right. Departure frequency 124.2 from runway 34 left. 119.6 from runway 34 right. Taxiway Alpha 1 closed. Simultaneous parallel departures in progress. Check initial waypoint on FMS. Observe gear down operation procedure on final. Wind 050 degrees 8 knots. Direction variable between 020 and 080 degrees. Visibility 35 kilometers. View 2,000 feet cumulus. Broken heights unknown. Temperature 19. Dew point 13. QNH 1007 hectopascals 2974 inches. Advise you have information Juliet. Now Litra International Airport information Juliet. 0900. ILS Zulu runway 34 right approach. Landing runway 34 right. Departure runway 34 left and 34 right. Departure frequency 124.2 from runway 34 left. 119.6 from runway 34 right. Taxiway Alpha 1 closed. Simultaneous parallel departures in progress. Check initial waypoint on FMS. Observe gear down operation procedure on final. Wind 050 degrees 8 knots. Direction variable between 020 and 080 degrees. Visibility 35 kilometers. View 2,000 feet cumulus. Broken heights unknown. Temperature 19. Dew point 13. QNH 1007 hectopascals 2974 inches. Advise you have information Juliet. Now Litra International Airport information Juliet. 0900. ILS Zulu runway 34 right approach. Landing runway 34 right. Departure runway 34 left and 34 right. Departure frequency 124.2 from runway 34 left. 119.6 from runway 34 right. Taxiway Alpha 1 closed. Simultaneous parallel departures in progress. Check initial waypoint on FMS. Observe gear down operation procedure on final.
Wind 050 degrees 8 knots. Direction variable between 020 and 080 degrees. Visibility 35 kilometers. View 2,000 feet cumulus. Broken heights unknown. Temperature 19. Dew point 13. QNH 1007 hectopascals 2974 inches. Advise you have information, Juliet. Nalitra International Airport information, Juliet. 0900. ILS Zulu runway 34 right approach. Landing runway 34 right. Departure runway 34 left and 34 right. Departure frequency 124.2 from runway 34 left. 119.6 from runway 34 right. Taxiway Alpha 1 closed. Simultaneous parallel departures in progress. Check initial waypoint on FMS. Observe gear down operation procedure on final. Wind 050 degrees 8 knots. Direction variable between 020 and 080 degrees. Visibility 35 kilometers. View 2,000 feet cumulus. Broken heights unknown. Temperature 19. Dew point 13. QNH 1007 hectopascals 2974 inches. Advise you have information, Juliet. Nalitra International Airport information, Juliet. 0900. ILS Zulu runway 34 right approach. Landing runway 34 right. Departure runway 34 left and 34 right. Departure frequency 124.2 from runway 34 left. 119.6 from runway 34 right. Taxiway Alpha 1 closed. Simultaneous parallel departures in progress. Check initial waypoint on FMS. Observe gear down operation procedure on final. Wind 050 degrees 8 knots. Direction variable between 020 and 080 degrees. Visibility 35 kilometers. View 2,000 feet cumulus. Broken heights unknown. Temperature 19. Dew point 13. QNH 1007 hectopascals 2974 inches. Advise you have information, Juliet. Nalitra International Airport information, Juliet. 0900. ILS Zulu runway 34 right approach. Landing runway 34 right. Departure runway 34 left and 34 right. Departure frequency 124.2 from runway 34 left. 119.6 from runway 34 right. Taxiway Alpha 1 closed. Simultaneous parallel departures in progress. Check initial waypoint on FMS. Observe gear down operation procedure on final. Wind 050 degrees 8 knots. Direction variable between 020 and 080 degrees. Visibility 35 kilometers. View 2,000 feet cumulus. Broken heights unknown. Temperature 19. Dew point 13. QNH 1007 hectopascals 2974 inches. Advise you have information, Juliet. Nalitra International Airport information, Juliet. 0900. ILS Zulu runway 34 right approach. Landing runway 34 right. Departure runway 34 left and 34 right. Departure frequency 124.2 from runway 34 left. 119.6 from runway 34 right. Taxiway Alpha 1 closed. Simultaneous parallel departures in progress. Check initial waypoint on FMS. Observe gear down operation procedure on final. Wind 050 degrees 8 knots. Direction variable between 020 and 080 degrees. Visibility 35 kilometers. View 2,000 feet cumulus. Broken heights unknown. Temperature 19.
Dew point 13. QNH 1007 hectopascals 2974 inches. Advise you have information, Juliet. Nalitra International Airport information, Juliet. 0900. ILS Zulu runway 34 right approach. Landing runway 34 right. Departure runway 34 left and 34 right. Departure frequency 124.2 from runway 34 left. 119.6 from runway 34 right. Taxiway Alpha 1 closed. Simultaneous parallel departures in progress. Check initial waypoint on FMS. Observe gear down operation procedure on final. Wind 050 degrees 8 knots. Direction variable between 020 and 080 degrees. Visibility 35 kilometers. View 2,000 feet cumulus. Broken heights unknown. Temperature 19. Dew point 13. QNH 1007 hectopascals 2974 inches. Advise you have information, Juliet. Nalitra International Airport information, Juliet. 0900. ILS Zulu runway 34 right approach. Landing runway 34 right. Departure runway 34 left and 34 right. Departure frequency 124.2 from runway 34 left. 119.6 from runway 34 right. Taxiway Alpha 1 closed. Simultaneous parallel departures in progress. Check initial waypoint on FMS. Observe gear down operation procedure on final. Wind 050 degrees 8 knots. Direction variable between 020 and 080 degrees. Visibility 35 kilometers. View 2,000 feet cumulus. Broken heights unknown. Temperature 19. Dew point 13. QNH 1007 hectopascals 2974 inches. Advise you have information, Juliet. Nalitra International Airport information, Juliet. 0900. ILS Zulu runway 34 right approach. Landing runway 34 right. Departure runway 34 left and 34 right. Departure frequency 124.2 from runway 34 left. 119.6 from runway 34 right. Taxiway Alpha 1 closed. Simultaneous parallel departures in progress. Check initial waypoint on FMS. Observe gear down operation procedure on final. Wind 050 degrees 8 knots. Direction variable between 020 and 080 degrees. Visibility 35 kilometers. View 2,000 feet cumulus. Broken heights unknown. Temperature 19. Dew point 13. QNH 1007 hectopascals 2974 inches. Advise you have information, Juliet. Nalitra International Airport information, Juliet. 0900. ILS Zulu runway 34 right approach. Landing runway 34 right. Departure runway 34 left and 34 right. Departure frequency 124.2 from runway 34 left. 119.6 from runway 34 right. Taxiway Alpha 1 closed. Simultaneous parallel departures in progress. Check initial waypoint on FMS. Observe gear down operation procedure on final. Wind 050 degrees 8 knots. Direction variable between 020 and 080 degrees. Visibility 35 kilometers. View 2,000 feet cumulus. Broken heights unknown. Temperature 19. Dew point 13. QNH 1007 hectopascals 2974 inches. Advise you have information, Juliet. Nalitra International Airport information, Juliet. 0900.
ILS Zulu runway 34 right approach. Landing runway 34 right. Departure runway 34 left and 34 right. Departure frequency 124.2 from runway 34 left. 119.6 from runway 34 right. Taxiway Alpha 1 closed. Simultaneous parallel departures in progress. Check initial waypoint on FMS. Observe gear down operation procedure on final. Wind 050 degrees 8 knots. Direction variable between 020 and 080 degrees. Visibility 35 kilometers. View 2,000 feet cumulus. Broken heights unknown. Temperature 19. Dew point 13. QNH 1007 hectopascals 2974 inches. Advise you have information, Juliet. Nalitra International Airport information, Juliet. 0900. ILS Zulu runway 34 right approach. Landing runway 34 right. Departure runway 34 left and 34 right. Departure frequency 124.2 from runway 34 left. 119.6 from runway 34 right. Taxiway Alpha 1 closed. Simultaneous parallel departures in progress. Check initial waypoint on FMS. Observe gear down operation procedure on final. Wind 050 degrees 8 knots. Direction variable between 020 and 080 degrees. Visibility 35 kilometers. View 2,000 feet cumulus. Broken heights unknown. Temperature 19. Dew point 13. QNH 1007 hectopascals 2974 inches. Advise you have information, Juliet. Nalitra International Airport information, Kilo. 0930. ILS Zulu runway 34 right approach. Landing runway 34 right. Departure runway 34 left and 34 right. Departure frequency 124.2 from runway 34 left. 119.6 from runway 34 right. Taxiway Alpha 1 closed. Simultaneous parallel departures in progress. Check initial waypoint on FMS. Observe gear down operation procedure on final. Wind 030 degrees 8 knots. Visibility 35 kilometers. View 2,000 feet cumulus. Broken heights unknown. Temperature 18. Dew point 13. QNH 1007 hectopascals 2976 inches. Advise you have information, Kilo. 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ILS Zulu runway 34 right approach. Landing runway 34 right. Departure runway 34 left and 34 right. Departure frequency 124.2 from runway 34 left. 119.6 from runway 34 right. Taxiway Alpha 1 closed. Simultaneous parallel departures in progress. Check initial waypoint on FMS. Observe gear down operation procedure on final. Wind 030 degrees 8 knots. Visibility 35 kilometers. View 2,000 feet cumulus. Broken heights unknown. Temperature 18. Dew point 13. QNH 1007 hectopascals 2976 inches. Advise you have information, Kilo. 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ILS Zulu runway 34 right approach. Landing runway 34 right. Departure runway 34 left and 34 right. Departure frequency 124.2 from runway 34 left. 119.6 from runway 34 right. Taxiway Alpha 1 closed. Simultaneous parallel departures in progress.
Check initial waypoint on FMS. Observe gear down operation procedure on final. Wind 030 degrees 8 knots. Visibility 35 kilometers. View 2,000 feet cumulus. Broken heights unknown. Temperature 18. Dew point 13. QNH 1007 hectopascals 2976 inches. Advise you have information kilo. Nalitra International Airport information kilo. 09 or 30. ILS Zulu runway 34 right approach. Landing runway 34 right. Departure runway 34 left and 34 right. Departure frequency 124.2 from runway 34 left. 119.6 from runway 34 right. Taxiway Alpha 1 closed. Simultaneous parallel departures in progress. Check initial waypoint on FMS. Observe gear down operation procedure on final. Wind 030 degrees 8 knots. Visibility 35 kilometers. View 2,000 feet cumulus. Broken heights unknown. Temperature 18. Dew point 13. QNH 1007 hectopascals 2976 inches. Advise you have information kilo. 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ILS Zulu runway 34 right approach. Landing runway 34 right. Departure runway 34 left and 34 right. Departure frequency 124.2 from runway 34 left. 119.6 from runway 34 right. Taxiway Alpha 1 closed. Simultaneous parallel departures in progress. Check initial waypoint on FMS. Observe gear down operation procedure on final. Wind 030 degrees 8 knots. Visibility 35 kilometers. View 2,000 feet cumulus. Broken heights unknown. Temperature 18. Dew point 13. QNH 1007 hectopascals 2976 inches. 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ILS Zulu runway 34 right approach. Landing runway 34 right. Departure runway 34 left and 34 right. Departure frequency 124.2 from runway 34 left. 119.6 from runway 34 right. Taxiway Alpha 1 closed. Simultaneous parallel departures in progress. Check initial waypoint on FMS. Observe gear down operation procedure on final. Wind 030 degrees 8 knots. Visibility 35 kilometers. View 2,000 feet cumulus. Broken heights unknown. Temperature 18. Dew point 13. QNH 1007 hectopascals 2976 inches. 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ILS Zulu runway 34 right approach. Landing runway 34 right. Departure runway 34 left and 34 right. Departure frequency 124.2 from runway 34 left. 119.6 from runway 34 right. Taxiway Alpha 1 closed. Simultaneous parallel departures in progress. Check initial waypoint on FMS. Observe gear down operation procedure on final. Wind 030 degrees 8 knots. Visibility 35 kilometers. View 2,000 feet cumulus. Broken heights unknown. Temperature 18. Dew point 13. QNH 1007 hectopascals 2976 inches. 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
ILS Zulu runway 34 right approach. Landing runway 34 right. Departure runway 34 left and 34 right. Departure frequency 124.2 from runway 34 left. 119.6 from runway 34 right. Taxiway Alpha 1 closed. Simultaneous parallel departures in progress. Check initial waypoint on FMS. Observe gear down operation procedure on final. Wind 030 degrees 8 knots. Visibility 35 kilometers. View 2,000 feet cumulus. Broken heights unknown. Temperature 18. Dew point 13. QNH 1007 hectopascals 29.76 inches. Advise you have information kilo. Nalitra International Airport information kilo. 09.30. ILS Zulu runway 34 right approach. Landing runway 34 right. Departure runway 34 left and 34 right. Departure frequency 124.2 from runway 34 left. 119.6 from runway 34 right. Taxiway Alpha 1 closed. Simultaneous parallel departures in progress. Check initial waypoint on FMS. Observe gear down operation procedure on final. Wind 030 degrees 8 knots. Visibility 35 kilometers. View 2,000 feet cumulus. Broken heights unknown. Temperature 18. Dew point 13. QNH 1007 hectopascals 29.76 inches. Advise you have information kilo. Nalita International Airport information kilo. 09.30. ILS Zulu runway 34 right approach. Landing runway 34 right. Departure runway 34 left and 34 right. Departure frequency 124.2 from runway 34 left. 119.6 from runway 34 right. Taxiway Alpha 1 closed. Simultaneous parallel departures in progress. Check initial waypoint on FMS. Observe gear down operation procedure on final. Wind 030 degrees 8 knots. Visibility 35 kilometers. View 2,000 feet cumulus. Broken heights unknown. Temperature 18. Dew point 13. QNH 1007 hectopascals 29.76 inches. Advise you have information kilo. 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ILS Zulu runway 34 right approach. Landing runway 34 right. Departure runway 34 left and 34 right. Departure frequency 124.2 from runway 34 left. 119.6 from runway 34 right. Taxiway Alpha 1 closed. Simultaneous parallel departures in progress. Check initial waypoint on FMS. Observe gear down operation procedure on final. Wind 030 degrees 8 knots. Visibility 35 kilometers. View 2,000 feet cumulus. Broken heights unknown. Temperature 18. Dew point 13. QNH 1007 hectopascals 29.76 inches. 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ILS Zulu runway 34 right approach. Landing runway 34 right. Departure runway 34 left and 34 right. Departure frequency 124.2 from runway 34 left. 119.6 from runway 34 right. Taxiway Alpha 1 closed. Simultaneous parallel departures in progress. Check initial waypoint on FMS. Observe gear down operation procedure on final. Wind 030 degrees 8 knots.
Visibility 35 kilometers. View 2,000 feet cumulus. Broken heights unknown. Temperature 1.8. Dew point 1.3. QNH 1007 hectopascals 2976 inches. Advise you have information kilo. 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ILS Zulu runway 34 right approach. Landing runway 34 right. Departure runway 34 left and 34 right. Departure frequency 124.2 from runway 34 left. 119.6 from runway 34 right. Taxiway Alpha 1 closed. Simultaneous parallel departures in progress. Check initial waypoint on FMS. Observe gear down operation procedure on final. Wind 030 degrees 8 knots. Visibility 35 kilometers. View 2,000 feet cumulus. Broken heights unknown. Temperature 1.8. Dew point 1.3. QNH 1007 hectopascals 2976 inches. Advise you have information kilo. 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ILS Zulu runway 34 right approach. Landing runway 34 right. Departure runway 34 left and 34 right. Departure frequency 124.2 from runway 34 left. 119.6 from runway 34 right. Taxiway Alpha 1 closed. Simultaneous parallel departures in progress. Check initial waypoint on FMS. Observe gear down operation procedure on final. Wind 030 degrees 8 knots. Visibility 35 kilometers. View 2,000 feet cumulus. Broken heights unknown. Temperature 1.8. Dew point 1.3. QNH 1007 hectopascals 2976 inches. Advise you have information kilo. Nalitra International Airport information kilo. 09030. ILS Zulu runway 34 right approach. Landing runway 34 right. Departure runway 34 left and 34 right. Departure frequency 124.2 from runway 34 left. 119.6 from runway 34 right. Taxiway Alpha 1 closed. Simultaneous parallel departures in progress. Check initial waypoint on FMS. Observe gear down operation procedure on final. Wind 030 degrees 8 knots. Visibility 35 kilometers. View 2,000 feet cumulus. Broken heights unknown. Temperature 1.8. Dew point 1.3. QNH 1007 hectopascals 2976 inches. 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ILS Zulu runway 34 right approach. Landing runway 34 right. Departure runway 34 left and 34 right. Departure frequency 124.2 from runway 34 left. 119.6 from runway 34 right. Taxiway Alpha 1 closed. Simultaneous parallel departures in progress. Check initial waypoint on FMS. Observe gear down operation procedure on final. Wind 030 degrees 8 knots. Visibility 35 kilometers. View 2,000 feet cumulus. Broken heights unknown. Temperature 1.8. Dew point 1.3. QNH 1007 hectopascals 2976 inches. 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ILS Zulu runway 34 right approach. Landing runway 34 right. Departure runway 34 left and 34 right.
Departure frequency 124.2 from runway 34 left. 119.6 from runway 34 right. Taxiway Alpha 1 closed. Simultaneous parallel departures in progress. Check initial waypoint on FMS. Observe teardown operation procedure on final. Wind 030 degrees 8 knots. Visibility 35 kilometers. View 2,000 feet cumulus. Broken heights unknown. Temperature 18. Dew point 13. QNH 1007 hectopascals 29076 inches. Advise you have information kilo. 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ILS Zulu runway 34 right approach. Landing runway 34 right. Departure runway 34 left and 34 right. Departure frequency 124.2 from runway 34 left. 119.6 from runway 34 right. Taxiway Alpha 1 closed. Simultaneous parallel departures in progress. Check initial waypoint on FMS. Observe gear down operation procedure on final. Wind 030 degrees 8 knots. Visibility 35 kilometers. View 2,000 feet cumulus. Broken heights unknown. Temperature 18. Dew point 13. QNH 1007 hectopascals 29076 inches. Advise you have information kilo. 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ILS Zulu runway 34 right approach. Landing runway 34 right. Departure runway 34 left and 34 right. Departure frequency 124.2 from runway 34 left. 119.6 from runway 34 right. Taxiway Alpha 1 closed. Simultaneous parallel departures in progress. Check initial waypoint on FMS. Observe gear down operation procedure on final. Wind 030 degrees 8 knots. Visibility 35 kilometers. View 2,000 feet cumulus. Broken heights unknown. Temperature 18. Dew point 13. QNH 1007 hectopascals 29076 inches. Advise you have information kilo. 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ILS Zulu runway 34 right approach. Landing runway 34 right. Departure runway 34 left and 34 right. Departure frequency 124.2 from runway 34 left. 119.6 from runway 34 right. Taxiway Alpha 1 closed. Simultaneous parallel departures in progress. Check initial waypoint on FMS. Observe gear down operation procedure on final. Wind 030 degrees 8 knots. Visibility 35 kilometers. View 2,000 feet cumulus. Broken heights unknown. Temperature 18. Dew point 13. QNH 1007 hectopascals 29076 inches. Advise you have information kilo. 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ILS Zulu runway 34 right approach. Landing runway 34 right. Departure runway 34 left and 34 right. Departure frequency 124.2 from runway 34 left. 119.6 from runway 34 right. Taxiway Alpha 1 closed. Simultaneous parallel departures in progress. Check initial waypoint on FMS. Observe gear down operation procedure on final. Wind 030 degrees 8 knots. Visibility 35 kilometers. View 2,000 feet cumulus. Broken heights unknown. Temperature 18. Dew point 13.
QNH1007

ILS Zulu runway 34 right approach. Landing runway 34 right. Departure runway 34 left and 34 right. Departure frequency 124.2 from runway 34 left. 119.6 from runway 34 right. Taxiway Alpha 1 closed. Simultaneous parallel departures in progress. Check initial waypoint on FMS. Observe gear down operation procedure on final. Wind 030 degrees 8 knots. Visibility 35 kilometers. View 2,000 feet cumulus. Broken heights unknown. Temperature 18. Dew point 13. QNH 1007 hectopascals 2976 inches. Advise you have information kilo. Nalita International Airport information kilo. 09030. ILS Zulu runway 34 right approach. Landing runway 34 right. Departure runway 34 left and 34 right. Departure frequency 124.2 from runway 34 left. 119.6 from runway 34 right. Taxiway Alpha 1 closed. Simultaneous parallel departures in progress. Check initial waypoint on FMS. Observe gear down operation procedure on final. Wind 030 degrees 8 knots. Visibility 35 kilometers. View 2,000 feet cumulus. Broken heights unknown. Temperature 18. Dew point 13. QNH 1007 hectopascals 2976 inches. Advise you have information kilo. Nalita International Airport information Lima. 1000. ILS Zulu runway 34 right approach. Landing runway 34 right. Departure runway 34 left and 34 right. Departure frequency 124.2 from runway 34 left. 119.6 from runway 34 right. Taxiway Alpha 1 closed. Simultaneous parallel departures in progress. Check initial waypoint on FMS. Observe gear down operation procedure on final. Wind 040 degrees 7 knots. Direction variable between 010 and 080 degrees. Visibility 35 kilometers. View 2,000 feet cumulus. Broken heights unknown. Temperature 18. Dew point 12. QNH 1008 hectopascals 2977 inches. Advise you have information Lima. Nalita International Airport information Lima. 1000. ILS Zulu runway 34 right approach. Landing runway 34 right. Departure runway 34 left and 34 right. Departure frequency 124.2 from runway 34 left. 119.6 from runway 34 right. Taxiway Alpha 1 closed. Simultaneous parallel departures in progress. Check initial waypoint on FMS. Observe gear down operation procedure on final. Wind 040 degrees 7 knots. Direction variable between 010 and 080 degrees. Visibility 35 kilometers. View 2,000 feet cumulus. Broken heights unknown. Temperature 18. Dew point 12. QNH 1008 hectopascals 2977 inches. Advise you have information Lima. Nalita International Airport information Lima. 1000. ILS Zulu runway 34 right approach. Landing runway 34 right. Departure runway 34 left and 34 right. Departure frequency 124.2 from runway 34 left. 119.6 from runway 34 right. Taxiway Alpha 1 closed. Simultaneous parallel departures in progress.
Check initial waypoint on FMS. Observe gear down operation procedure on final. Wind 040 degrees 7 knots. Direction variable between 010 and 080 degrees. Visibility 35 kilometers. View 2,000 feet cumulus. Broken heights unknown. Temperature 18. Dew point 12. QNH 1008 hectopascals 2977 inches. Advise you have information Lima. Nalitra International Airport information Lima. 1000. ILS runway 34 right approach. Landing runway 34 right. Departure runway 34 left and 34 right. Departure frequency 124.2 from runway 34 left. 119.6 from runway 34 right. Taxiway Alpha 1 closed. Simultaneous parallel departures in progress. Check initial waypoint on FMS. Observe gear down operation procedure on final. Wind 040 degrees 7 knots. Direction variable between 010 and 080 degrees. Visibility 35 kilometers. View 2,000 feet cumulus. Broken heights unknown. Temperature 18. Dew point 12. QNH 1008 hectopascals 2977 inches. Advise you have information Lima. Nalitra International Airport information Lima. 1000. ILS Zulu runway 34 right approach. Landing runway 34 right. Departure runway 34 left and 34 right. Departure frequency 124.2 from runway 34 left. 119.6 from runway 34 right. Taxiway Alpha 1 closed. Simultaneous parallel departures in progress. Check initial waypoint on FMS. Observe gear down operation procedure on final. Wind 040 degrees 7 knots. Direction variable between 010 and 080 degrees. Visibility 35 kilometers. View 2,000 feet cumulus. Broken heights unknown. Temperature 18. Dew point 12. QNH 1008 hectopascals 2977 inches. Advise you have information Lima. Nalitra International Airport information Lima. 1000. ILS Zulu runway 34 right approach. Landing runway 34 right. Departure runway 34 left and 34 right. Departure frequency 124.2 from runway 34 left. 119.6 from runway 34 right. Taxiway Alpha 1 closed. Simultaneous parallel departures in progress. Check initial waypoint on FMS. Observe gear down operation procedure on final. Wind 040 degrees 7 knots. Direction variable between 010 and 080 degrees. Visibility 35 kilometers. View 2,000 feet cumulus. Broken heights unknown. Temperature 18. Dew point 12. QNH 1008 hectopascals 2977 inches. Advise you have information Lima. Nalitra International Airport information Lima. 1000. ILS Zulu runway 34 right approach. Landing runway 34 right. Departure runway 34 left and 34 right. Departure frequency 124.2 from runway 34 left. 119.6 from runway 34 right. Taxiway Alpha 1 closed. Simultaneous parallel departures in progress. Check initial waypoint on FMS. Observe gear down operation procedure on final. Wind 040 degrees 7 knots. Direction variable between 010 and 080 degrees. Visibility 35 kilometers. View 2,000 feet cumulus.
Broken heights unknown. Temperature 18. Dew point 12. QNH1008 hectopascals 2977 inches. Advise you have information Lima. Nalitra International Airport information Lima. 1000. ILS Zulu runway 34 right approach. Landing runway 34 right. Departure runway 34 left and 34 right. Departure frequency 124.2 from runway 34 left. 119.6 from runway 34 right. Taxiway Alpha 1 closed. Simultaneous parallel departures in progress. Check initial waypoint on FMS. Observe gear down operation procedure on final. Wind 040 degrees 7 knots. Direction variable between 010 and 080 degrees. Visibility 35 kilometers. View 2,000 feet cumulus. Broken heights unknown. Temperature 18. Dew point 12. QNH1008 hectopascals 2977 inches. Advise you have information Lima. Nalitra International Airport information Lima. 1000. ILS Zulu runway 34 right approach. Landing runway 34 right. Departure runway 34 left and 34 right. Departure frequency 124.2 from runway 34 left. 119.6 from runway 34 right. Taxiway Alpha 1 closed. Simultaneous parallel departures in progress. Check initial waypoint on FMS. Observe gear down operation procedure on final. Wind 040 degrees 7 knots. Direction variable between 010 and 080 degrees. Visibility 35 kilometers. View 2,000 feet cumulus. Broken heights unknown. Temperature 18. Dew point 12. QNH1008 hectopascals 2977 inches. Advise you have information Lima. Nalitra International Airport information Lima. 1000. ILS Zulu runway 34 right approach. Landing runway 34 right. Departure runway 34 left and 34 right. Departure frequency 124.2 from runway 34 left. 119.6 from runway 34 right. Taxiway Alpha 1 closed. Simultaneous parallel departures in progress. Check initial waypoint on FMS. Observe gear down operation procedure on final. Wind 040 degrees 7 knots. Direction variable between 010 and 080 degrees. Visibility 35 kilometers. View 2,000 feet cumulus. Broken heights unknown. Temperature 18. Dew point 12. QNH1008 hectopascals 2977 inches. Advise you have information Lima. Nalitra International Airport information Lima. 1000. ILS Zulu runway 34 right approach. Landing runway 34 right. Departure runway 34 left and 34 right. Departure frequency 124.2 from runway 34 left. 119.6 from runway 34 right. Taxiway Alpha 1 closed. Simultaneous parallel departures in progress. Check initial waypoint on FMS. Observe gear down operation procedure on final. Wind 040 degrees 7 knots. Direction variable between 010 and 080 degrees. Visibility 35 kilometers. View 2,000 feet cumulus. Broken heights unknown. Temperature 18. Dew point 12. QNH1008 hectopascals 2977 inches. Advise you have information Lima. Nalitra International Airport information Lima.
1000. ILS Zulu runway 34 right approach. Landing runway 34 right. Departure runway 34 left and 34 right. Departure frequency 124.2 from runway 34 left. 119.6 from runway 34 right. Taxiway Alpha 1 closed. Simultaneous parallel departures in progress. Check initial waypoint on FMS. Observe gear down operation procedure on final. Wind 040 degrees 7 knots. Direction variable between 010 and 080 degrees. Visibility 35 kilometers. View 2,000 feet cumulus. Broken heights unknown. Temperature 18. Dew point 12. QNH 1008 hectopascals 2977 inches. Advising health information Lima. Now Litra International Airport information Lima. 1000. ILS Zulu runway 34 right approach. Landing runway 34 right. Departure runway 34 left and 34 right. Departure frequency 124.2 from runway 34 left. 119.6 from runway 34 right. Taxiway Alpha 1 closed. Simultaneous parallel departures in progress. Check initial waypoint on FMS. Observe gear down operation procedure on final. Wind 040 degrees 7 knots. Direction variable between 010 and 080 degrees. Visibility 35 kilometers. View 2,000 feet cumulus. Broken heights unknown. Temperature 18. Dew point 12. QNH 1008 hectopascals 2977 inches. Advise you have information Lima. Now Litra International Airport information Mike. 1000. ILS Zulu runway 34 right approach. Landing runway 34 right. Departure runway 34 left. Departure frequency 124.2. Taxiway Alpha 1 closed. Observe gear down operation procedure on final. Wind 040 degrees 7 knots. Direction variable between 010 and 080 degrees. Visibility 35 kilometers. View 2,000 feet cumulus. Broken heights unknown. Temperature 18. Dew point 12. QNH 1008 hectopascals 2977 inches. Advise you have information Mike. Now Litra International Airport information Mike. 1000. ILS Zulu runway 34 right approach. Landing runway 34 right. Departure runway 34 left. Departure frequency 124.2. Taxiway Alpha 1 closed. Observe gear down operation procedure on final. Wind 040 degrees 7 knots. Direction variable between 010 and 080 degrees. Visibility 35 kilometers. View 2,000 feet cumulus. Broken heights unknown. Temperature 18. Dew point 12. QNH 1008 hectopascals 2977 inches. Advise you have information Mike. Now Litra International Airport information Mike. 1000. ILS Zulu runway 34 right approach. Landing runway 34 right. Departure runway 34 left. Departure frequency 124.2. Taxiway Alpha 1 closed. Observe gear down operation procedure on final. Wind 040 degrees 7 knots. Direction variable between 010 and 080 degrees. Visibility 35 kilometers. View 2,000 feet cumulus. Broken heights unknown. Temperature 18. Dew point 12.
2.81008 hectopascals 2977 inches. 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Nalitra International Airport information mic. 1000. ILS Zulu runway 34 right approach. Landing runway 34 right. Departure runway 34 left. Departure frequency 124.2. Taxiway Alpha 1 closed. Observe gear down operation procedure on final. Wind 040 degrees 7 knots. Direction variable between 010 and 080 degrees. Visibility 35 kilometers. View 2,000 feet cumulus. Broken heights unknown. Temperature 18. Dew point 12. QNH 1008 hectopascals 2977 inches. Advise you have information mic. Nalitra International Airport information mic. 1000. ILS Zulu runway 34 right approach. Landing runway 34 right. Departure runway 34 left. Departure frequency 124.2. Taxiway Alpha 1 closed. Observe gear down operation procedure on final. Wind 040 degrees 7 knots. Direction variable between 010 and 080 degrees. Visibility 35 kilometers. View 2,000 feet cumulus. Broken heights unknown. Temperature 18. Dew point 12. QNH 1008 hectopascals 2977 inches. Advise you have information mic. Nalitra International Airport information mic. 1000. ILS Zulu runway 34 right approach. Landing runway 34 right. Departure runway 34 left. Departure frequency 124.2. Taxiway Alpha 1 closed. Observe gear down operation procedure on final. Wind 040 degrees 7 knots. Direction variable between 010 and 080 degrees. Visibility 35 kilometers. View 2,000 feet cumulus. Broken heights unknown. Temperature 18. Dew point 12. QNH 1008 hectopascals 2977 inches. 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Nalitra International Airport information mic. 1000. ILS Zulu runway 34 right approach. Landing runway 34 right. Departure runway 34 left. Departure frequency 124.2. Taxiway Alpha 1 closed. Observe gear down operation procedure on final. Wind 040 degrees 7 knots. Direction variable between 010 and 080 degrees. Visibility 35 kilometers. View 2,000 feet cumulus. Broken heights unknown. Temperature 18. Dew point 12. QNH 1008 hectopascals 2977 inches. Advise you have information mic. Nalitra International Airport information mic. 1000. ILS Zulu runway 34 right approach. Landing runway 34 right. Departure runway 34 left. Departure frequency 124.2. Taxiway Alpha 1 closed. Observe gear down operation procedure on final. Wind 040 degrees 7 knots. Direction variable between 010 and 080 degrees. Visibility 35 kilometers. View 2,000 feet cumulus. Broken heights unknown. Temperature 18. Dew point 12. QNH 1008 hectopascals 2977 inches. 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Nalitra International Airport information mic. 1000.
ILS Zulu runway 34 right approach. Landing runway 34 right. Departure runway 34 left. Departure frequency 124.2. Taxiway Alpha 1 closed. Observe gear down operation procedure on final. Wind 040 degrees 7 knots. Direction variable between 010 and 080 degrees. Visibility 35 kilometers. View 2,000 feet cumulus. Broken heights unknown. Temperature 18. Dew point 12. QNH 1008 hectopascals 2977 inches. Advise you have information mic. Nalitra International Airport information mic. 1000. ILS Zulu runway 34 right approach. Landing runway 34 right. Departure runway 34 left. Departure frequency 124.2. Taxiway Alpha 1 closed. Observe gear down operation procedure on final. Wind 040 degrees 7 knots. Direction variable between 010 and 080 degrees. Visibility 35 kilometers. View 2,000 feet cumulus. Broken heights unknown. Temperature 18. Dew point 12. QNH 1008 hectopascals 2977 inches. Advise you have information mic. Nalitra International Airport information mic. 1000. ILS Zulu runway 34 right approach. Landing runway 34 right. Departure runway 34 left. Departure frequency 124.2. Taxiway Alpha 1 closed. Observe gear down operation procedure on final. Wind 040 degrees 7 knots. Direction variable between 010 and 080 degrees. Visibility 35 kilometers. View 2,000 feet cumulus. Broken heights unknown. Temperature 18. Dew point 12. QNH 1008 hectopascals 2977 inches. Advise you have information mic. Nalitra International Airport information mic. 1000. ILS Zulu runway 34 right approach. Landing runway 34 right. Departure runway 34 left. Departure frequency 124.2. Taxiway Alpha 1 closed. Observe gear down operation procedure on final. Wind 040 degrees 7 knots. Direction variable between 010 and 080 degrees. Visibility 35 kilometers. View 2,000 feet cumulus. Broken heights unknown. Temperature 18. Dew point 12. QNH 1008 hectopascals 2977 inches. Advise you have information mic. Nalitra International Airport information mic. 1000. ILS Zulu runway 34 right approach. Landing runway 34 right. Departure runway 34 left. Departure frequency 124.2. Taxiway Alpha 1 closed. Observe gear down operation procedure on final. Wind 040 degrees 7 knots. Direction variable between 010 and 080 degrees. Visibility 35 kilometers. View 2,000 feet cumulus. Broken heights unknown. Temperature 18. Dew point 12. QNH 1008 hectopascals 2977 inches. Advise you have information mic. Nalitra International Airport information mic. 1000. ILS Zulu runway 34 right approach. Landing runway 34 right. Departure runway 34 left. Departure frequency 124.2. Taxiway Alpha 1 closed.
0 gear down operation procedure on final. Wind 040 degrees 7 knots. Direction variable between 010 and 080 degrees. Visibility 35 kilometers. View 2,000 feet cumulus. Broken heights unknown. Temperature 18. Dew point 12. QNH 1008 hectopascals 2977 inches. Advise you have information mic. Nalita International Airport information mic. 1000. ILS Zulu runway 34 right approach. Landing runway 34 right. Departure runway 34 left. Departure frequency 124.2. Taxiway Alpha 1 closed. Observe gear down operation procedure on final. Wind 040 degrees 7 knots. Direction variable between 010 and 080 degrees. Visibility 35 kilometers. View 2,000 feet cumulus. Broken heights unknown. Temperature 18. Dew point 12. QNH 1008 hectopascals 2977 inches. Advise you have information mic. Nalita International Airport information November. 1030. ILS Zulu runway 34 right approach. Landing runway 34 right. Departure runway 34 left. Departure frequency 124.2. Taxiway Alpha 1 closed. Observe gear down operation procedure on final. Wind 030 degrees 6 knots. Direction variable between 010 and 070 degrees. Visibility 35 kilometers. View 2,000 feet cumulus. Broken heights unknown. Temperature 18. Dew point 11. QNH 1008 hectopascals 2978 inches. Advise you have information November. Nalita International Airport information November. 1030. ILS Zulu runway 34 right approach. Landing runway 34 right. Departure runway 34 left. Departure frequency 124.2. Taxiway Alpha 1 closed. Observe gear down operation procedure on final. Wind 030 degrees 6 knots. Direction variable between 010 and 070 degrees. Visibility 35 kilometers. View 2,000 feet cumulus. Broken heights unknown. Temperature 18. Dew point 11. QNH 1008 hectopascals 2978 inches. Advise you have information November. Nalita International Airport information November. 1030. ILS Zulu runway 34 right approach. Landing runway 34 right. Departure runway 34 left. Departure frequency 124.2. Taxiway Alpha 1 closed. Observe gear down operation procedure on final. Wind 030 degrees 6 knots. Direction variable between 010 and 070 degrees. Visibility 35 kilometers. View 2,000 feet cumulus. Broken heights unknown. Temperature 18. Dew point 11. QNH 1008 hectopascals 2978 inches. Advise you have information November. Nalita International Airport information November. 1030. ILS Zulu runway 34 right approach. Landing runway 34 right. Departure runway 34 left. Departure frequency 124.2. Taxiway Alpha 1 closed. Observe gear down operation procedure on final. Wind 030 degrees 6 knots. Direction variable between 010 and 070 degrees. Visibility 35 kilometers.
due to 1,000 feet cumulus. Broken heights unknown. Temperature 18. Dew point 11. QNH1008 hectopascals 2978 inches. Advise you have information November. Nalitra International Airport information November. 1030. ILS Zulu runway 34 right approach. Landing runway 34 right. Departure runway 34 left. Departure frequency 124.2. Taxiway Alpha 1 closed. Observe gear down operation procedure on final. Wind 030 degrees 6 knots. Direction variable between 010 and 070 degrees. Visibility 35 kilometers. View 2,000 feet cumulus. Broken heights unknown. Temperature 18. Dew point 11. QNH1008 hectopascals 2978 inches. Advise you have information November. Nalitra International Airport information November. 1030. ILS Zulu runway 34 right approach. Landing runway 34 right. Departure runway 34 left. Departure frequency 124.2. Taxiway Alpha 1 closed. Observe gear down operation procedure on final. Wind 030 degrees 6 knots. Direction variable between 010 and 070 degrees. Visibility 35 kilometers. View 2,000 feet cumulus. Broken heights unknown. Temperature 18. Dew point 11. QNH1008 hectopascals 2978 inches. Advise you have information November. Nalitra International Airport information November. 1030. ILS Zulu runway 34 right approach. Landing runway 34 right. Departure runway 34 left. Departure frequency 124.2. Taxiway Alpha 1 closed. Observe gear down operation procedure on final. Wind 030 degrees 6 knots. Direction variable between 010 and 070 degrees. Visibility 35 kilometers. View 2,000 feet cumulus. Broken heights unknown. Temperature 18. Dew point 11. QNH1008 hectopascals 2978 inches. Advise you have information November. Nalitra International Airport information November. 1030. ILS Zulu runway 34 right approach. Landing runway 34 right. Departure runway 34 left. Departure frequency 124.2. Taxiway Alpha 1 closed. Observe gear down operation procedure on final. Wind 030 degrees 6 knots. Direction variable between 010 and 070 degrees. Visibility 35 kilometers. View 2,000 feet cumulus. Broken heights unknown. Temperature 18. Dew point 11. QNH1008 hectopascals 2978 inches. Advise you have information November. Nalitra International Airport information November. 1030. ILS Zulu runway 34 right approach. Landing runway 34 right. Departure runway 34 left. Departure frequency 124.2. Taxiway Alpha 1 closed. Observe gear down operation procedure on final. Wind 030 degrees 6 knots. Direction variable between 010 and 070 degrees. Visibility 35 kilometers. View 2,000 feet cumulus. Broken heights unknown. Temperature 18. Dew point 11. QNH1008 hectopascals 2978 inches. Advise you have information November.
Nalita International Airport Information November 1030 ILS Zulu Runway 34 Right Approach Landing Runway 34 Right Departure Runway 34 Left Departure Frequency 124.2 Taxiway Alpha 1 Closed Observe Gear Down Operation Procedure on Final Wind 030 degrees 6 knots. Direction variable between 010 and 070 degrees. Visibility 35 kilometers. View 2,000 feet cumulus. Broken heights unknown. Temperature 18. Dew point 11. QNH 1008 hectopascals 29.78 inches. Advise you have information November. Nalita International Airport Information November 1030 ILS Zulu Runway 34 Right Approach Landing Runway 34 Right Departure Runway 34 Left Departure Frequency 124.2 Taxiway Alpha 1 Closed Observe Gear Down Operation Procedure on Final Wind 030 degrees 6 knots. Direction variable between 010 and 070 degrees. Visibility 35 kilometers. View 2,000 feet cumulus. Broken heights unknown. Temperature 18. Dew point 11. QNH 1008 hectopascals 29.78 inches. Advise you have information November. Nalita International Airport Information November 1030 ILS Zulu Runway 34 Right Approach Landing Runway 34 Right Departure Runway 34 Left Departure Frequency 124.2 Taxiway Alpha 1 Closed Observe Gear Down Operation Procedure on Final Wind 030 degrees 6 knots. Direction variable between 010 and 070 degrees. Visibility 35 kilometers. View 2,000 feet cumulus. Broken heights unknown. Temperature 18. Dew point 11. QNH 1008 hectopascals 29.78 inches. Advise you have information November. Nalita International Airport Information November 1030 ILS Zulu Runway 34 Right Approach Landing Runway 34 Right Departure Runway 34 Left Departure Frequency 124.2 Taxiway Alpha 1 Closed Observe Gear Down Operation Procedure on Final Wind 030 degrees 6 knots. Direction variable between 010 and 070 degrees. Visibility 35 kilometers. View 2,000 feet cumulus. Broken heights unknown. Temperature 18. Dew point 11. QNH 1008 hectopascals 29.78 inches. Advise you have information November. Nalita International Airport Information November 1030 ILS Zulu Runway 34 Right Approach Landing Runway 34 Right Departure Runway 34 Left Departure Frequency 124.2 Taxiway Alpha 1 Closed Observe Gear Down Operation Procedure on Final Wind 030 degrees 6 knots. Direction variable between 010 and 070 degrees. Visibility 35 kilometers. View 2,000 feet cumulus. Broken heights unknown. Temperature 18. Dew point 11. QNH 1008 hectopascals 29.78 inches. Advise you have information November. Nalita International Airport Information November 1030 ILS Zulu Runway 34 Right Approach Landing Runway 34 Right Departure Runway 34 Left
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Taxiway Alpha 1 closed. Observe gear down operation procedure on final. Wind 030 degrees 6 knots. Direction variable between 010 and 070 degrees. Visibility 35 kilometers. View 2,000 feet cumulus. Broken heights unknown. Temperature 18. Dew point 11. QNH 1008 hectopascals 29.78 inches. Advise you have information November. Now Litra International Airport information November. 1030. ILS Zulu runway 34 right approach. Landing runway 34 right. Departure runway 34 left. Departure frequency 124.2. Taxiway Alpha 1 closed. Observe gear down operation procedure on final. Wind 030 degrees 6 knots. Direction variable between 010 and 070 degrees. Visibility 35 kilometers. View 2,000 feet cumulus. Broken heights unknown. Temperature 18. Dew point 11. QNH 1008 hectopascals 29.78 inches. Advise you have information November. Now Litra International Airport information November. 1030. ILS Zulu runway 34 right approach. Landing runway 34 right. Departure runway 34 left. Departure frequency 124.2. Taxiway Alpha 1 closed. Observe gear down operation procedure on final. Wind 030 degrees 6 knots. Direction variable between 010 and 070 degrees. Visibility 35 kilometers. View 2,000 feet cumulus. Broken heights unknown. Temperature 18. Dew point 11. QNH 1008 hectopascals 29.78 inches. Advise you have information November. Now Litra International Airport information November. 1030. ILS Zulu runway 34 right approach. Landing runway 34 right. Departure runway 34 left. Departure frequency 124.2. Taxiway Alpha 1 closed. Observe gear down operation procedure on final. Wind 030 degrees 6 knots. Direction variable between 010 and 070 degrees. Visibility 35 kilometers. View 2,000 feet cumulus. Broken heights unknown. Temperature 18. Dew point 11. QNH 1008 hectopascals 29.78 inches. Advise you have information November. Now Litra International Airport information November. 1030. ILS Zulu runway 34 right approach. Landing runway 34 right. Departure runway 34 left. Departure frequency 124.2. Taxiway Alpha 1 closed. Observe gear down operation procedure on final. Wind 030 degrees 6 knots. Direction variable between 010 and 070 degrees. Visibility 35 kilometers. View 2,000 feet cumulus. Broken heights unknown. Temperature 18. Dew point 11. QNH 1008 hectopascals 29.78 inches. Advise you have information November. Now Litra International Airport information November. 1030. ILS Zulu runway 34 right approach. Landing runway 34 right. Departure runway 34 left. Departure frequency 124.2. Taxiway Alpha 1 closed. Observe gear down operation procedure on final. Wind 030 degrees 6 knots.
Direction variable between 010 and 070 degrees. Visibility 35 kilometers. View 2,000 feet cumulus. Broken heights unknown. Temperature 18. Dew point 11. QNH1008 hectopascals 29.78 inches. Advise you have information November. Nalitra International Airport information November. 1030. ILS Zulu runway 34 right approach. Landing runway 34 right. Departure runway 34 left. Departure frequency 124.2. Taxiway Alpha 1 closed. Observe gear down operation procedure on final. Wind 030 degrees 6 knots. Direction variable between 010 and 070 degrees. Visibility 35 kilometers. View 2,000 feet cumulus. Broken heights unknown. Temperature 18. Dew point 11. QNH1008 hectopascals 29.78 inches. Advise you have information November. Nalitra International Airport information November. 1030. ILS Zulu runway 34 right approach. Landing runway 34 right. Departure runway 34 left. Departure frequency 124.2. Taxiway Alpha 1 closed. Observe gear down operation procedure on final. Wind 030 degrees 6 knots. Direction variable between 010 and 070 degrees. Visibility 35 kilometers. View 2,000 feet cumulus. Broken heights unknown. Temperature 18. Dew point 11. QNH1008 hectopascals 29.78 inches. Advise you have information November. Nalitra International Airport information November. 1030. ILS Zulu runway 34 right approach. Landing runway 34 right. Departure runway 34 left. Departure frequency 124.2. Taxiway Alpha 1 closed. Observe gear down operation procedure on final. Wind 030 degrees 6 knots. Direction variable between 010 and 070 degrees. Visibility 35 kilometers. View 2,000 feet cumulus. Broken heights unknown. Temperature 18. Dew point 11. QNH1008 hectopascals 29.78 inches. Advise you have information November. Nalitra International Airport information November. 1030. ILS Zulu runway 34 right approach. Landing runway 34 right. Departure runway 34 left. Departure frequency 124.2. Taxiway Alpha 1 closed. Observe gear down operation procedure on final. Wind 030 degrees 6 knots. Direction variable between 010 and 070 degrees. Visibility 35 kilometers. View 2,000 feet cumulus. Broken heights unknown. Temperature 18. Dew point 11. QNH1008 hectopascals 29.78 inches. Advise you have information November. Nalitra International Airport information November. 1030. ILS Zulu runway 34 right approach. Landing runway 34 right. Departure runway 34 left. Departure frequency 124.2. 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Observe gear down operation procedure on final. Wind 030 degrees 6 knots. Direction variable between 010 and 070 degrees. Visibility 35 kilometers. View 2,000 feet cumulus. Broken heights unknown. Temperature 18. Dew point 11.

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ILS Zulu runway 34 right approach. Landing runway 34 right. Departure runway 34 left. Departure frequency 124.2. 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Observe gear down operation procedure on final. Wind 050 degrees 4 knots. Direction variable between 360 and 090 degrees. Visibility 35 kilometers. View 2,000 feet cumulus. Broken heights unknown. Temperature 17. Dew point 12. QNH 1008 hectopascals 2979 inches. Advise you have information Quebec. Now Litra International Airport information Quebec. 1200. ILS Zulu runway 34 right approach. Landing runway 34 right. Departure runway 34 left. Departure frequency 124.2. Taxiway Alpha 1 closed. Observe gear down operation procedure on final. Wind 050 degrees 4 knots. Direction variable between 360 and 090 degrees. Visibility 35 kilometers. View 2,000 feet cumulus. Broken heights unknown. Temperature 17. Dew point 12. QNH 1008 hectopascals 2979 inches. Advise you have information Quebec. Now Litra International Airport information Quebec. 1200. ILS Zulu runway 34 right approach. Landing runway 34 right. Departure runway 34 left. Departure frequency 124.2. Taxiway Alpha 1 closed. Observe gear down operation procedure on final. Wind 050 degrees 4 knots. Direction variable between 360 and 090 degrees. Visibility 35 kilometers. View 2,000 feet cumulus. Broken heights unknown. Temperature 17. Dew point 12. QNH 1008 hectopascals 2979 inches. Advise you have information Quebec. Now Litra International Airport information Quebec. 1200. ILS Zulu runway 34 right approach. Landing runway 34 right. Departure runway 34 left. Departure frequency 124.2. Taxiway Alpha 1 closed. Observe gear down operation procedure on final. Wind 050 degrees 4 knots. Direction variable between 360 and 090 degrees. Visibility 35 kilometers. View 2,000 feet cumulus. Broken heights unknown. Temperature 17. Dew point 12. QNH 1008 hectopascals 2979 inches. Advise you have information Quebec. Now Litra International Airport information Quebec. 1200. ILS Zulu runway 34 right approach. Landing runway 34 right. Departure runway 34 left. Departure frequency 124.2. Taxiway Alpha 1 closed. Observe gear down operation procedure on final. Wind 050 degrees 4 knots. Direction variable between 360 and 090 degrees. Visibility 35 kilometers. View 2,000 feet cumulus. Broken heights unknown. Temperature 17. Dew point 12. QNH 1008 hectopascals 2979 inches. Advise you have information Quebec. Now Litra International Airport information Quebec.
1200. ILS Zulu runway 34 right approach. Landing runway 34 right. Departure runway 34 left. Departure frequency 124.2. Taxiway Alpha 1 closed. Observe gear down operation procedure on final. Wind 050 degrees 4 knots. Direction variable between 360 and 090 degrees. Visibility 35 kilometers. View 2,000 feet cumulus. Broken heights unknown. Temperature 17. Dew point 12. QNH 1008 hectopascals 2979 inches. Advise you have information Quebec. Nalitra International Airport information Quebec. 1200. ILS Zulu runway 34 right approach. Landing runway 34 right. Departure runway 34 left. Departure frequency 124.2. Taxiway Alpha 1 closed. Observe gear down operation procedure on final. Wind 050 degrees 4 knots. Direction variable between 360 and 090 degrees. Visibility 35 kilometers. View 2,000 feet cumulus. Broken heights unknown. Temperature 17. Dew point 12. QNH 1008 hectopascals 2979 inches. Advise you have information Quebec. Nalitra International Airport information Quebec. 1200. ILS Zulu runway 34 right approach. Landing runway 34 right. Departure runway 34 left. Departure frequency 124.2. Taxiway Alpha 1 closed. Observe gear down operation procedure on final. Wind 050 degrees 4 knots. Direction variable between 360 and 090 degrees. Visibility 35 kilometers. View 2,000 feet cumulus. Broken heights unknown. Temperature 17. Dew point 12. QNH 1008 hectopascals 2979 inches. Advise you have information Quebec. Nalitra International Airport information Quebec. 1200. ILS Zulu runway 34 right approach. Landing runway 34 right. Departure runway 34 left. Departure frequency 124.2. Taxiway Alpha 1 closed. Observe gear down operation procedure on final. Wind 050 degrees 4 knots. Direction variable between 360 and 090 degrees. Visibility 35 kilometers. View 2,000 feet cumulus. Broken heights unknown. Temperature 17. Dew point 12. QNH 1008 hectopascals 2979 inches. Advise you have information Quebec. Nalitra International Airport information Quebec. 1200. ILS Zulu runway 34 right approach. Landing runway 34 right. Departure runway 34 left. Departure frequency 124.2. Taxiway Alpha 1 closed. Observe gear down operation procedure on final. Wind 050 degrees 4 knots. Direction variable between 360 and 090 degrees. Visibility 35 kilometers. View 2,000 feet cumulus. Broken heights unknown. Temperature 17. Dew point 12. QNH 1008 hectopascals 2979 inches. Advise you have information Quebec. Nalitra International Airport information Quebec. 1200. ILS Zulu runway 34 right approach. Landing runway 34 right. Departure runway 34 left.
Departure frequency 124.2. Taxiway Alpha 1 closed. Observe gear down operation procedure on final. Wind 050 degrees 4 knots. Direction variable between 360 and 090 degrees. Visibility 35 kilometers. View 2,000 feet cumulus. Broken heights unknown. Temperature 17. Dew point 12. QNH 1008 hectopascals 2979 inches. Advise you have information Quebec. Nalitra International Airport information Quebec. 1200. ILS Zulu runway 34 right approach. Landing runway 34 right. Departure runway 34 left. Departure frequency 124.2. Taxiway Alpha 1 closed. Observe gear down operation procedure on final. Wind 050 degrees 4 knots. Direction variable between 360 and 090 degrees. Visibility 35 kilometers. View 2,000 feet cumulus. Broken heights unknown. Temperature 17. Dew point 12. QNH 1008 hectopascals 2979 inches. Advise you have information Quebec. Nalitra International Airport information Quebec. 1200. ILS Zulu runway 34 right approach. Landing runway 34 right. Departure runway 34 left. Departure frequency 124.2. Taxiway Alpha 1 closed. Observe gear down operation procedure on final. Wind 050 degrees 4 knots. Direction variable between 360 and 090 degrees. Visibility 35 kilometers. View 2,000 feet cumulus. Broken heights unknown. Temperature 17. Dew point 12. QNH 1008 hectopascals 2979 inches. Advise you have information Quebec. Nalitra International Airport information Quebec. 1200. ILS Zulu runway 34 right approach. Landing runway 34 right. Departure runway 34 left. Departure frequency 124.2. Taxiway Alpha 1 closed. Observe gear down operation procedure on final. Wind 050 degrees 4 knots. Direction variable between 360 and 090 degrees. Visibility 35 kilometers. View 2,000 feet cumulus. Broken heights unknown. Temperature 17. Dew point 12. QNH 1008 hectopascals 2979 inches. Advise you have information Quebec. Nalitra International Airport information Quebec. 1200. ILS Zulu runway 34 right approach. Landing runway 34 right. Departure runway 34 left. Departure frequency 124.2. Taxiway Alpha 1 closed. Observe gear down operation procedure on final. Wind 050 degrees 4 knots. Direction variable between 360 and 090 degrees. Visibility 35 kilometers. View 2,000 feet cumulus. Broken heights unknown. Temperature 17. Dew point 12. QNH 1008 hectopascals 2979 inches. Advise you have information Quebec. Nalitra International Airport information Quebec. 1200. ILS Zulu runway 34 right approach. Landing runway 34 right. Departure runway 34 left. Departure frequency 124.2. Taxiway Alpha 1 closed. Observe gear down operation procedure on final.
Wind 050 degrees 4 knots. Direction variable between 360 and 090 degrees. Visibility 35 kilometers. View 2,000 feet cumulus. Broken heights unknown. Temperature 17. Dew point 12. QNH 1008 hectopascals 2979 inches. Advise you have information Quebec. Now Litra International Airport information Quebec. 1200. ILS Zulu runway 34 right approach. Landing runway 34 right. Departure runway 34 left. Departure frequency 124.2. Taxiway Alpha 1 closed. Observe gear down operation procedure on final. Wind 050 degrees 4 knots. Direction variable between 360 and 090 degrees. Visibility 35 kilometers. View 2,000 feet cumulus. Broken heights unknown. Temperature 17. Dew point 12. QNH 1008 hectopascals 2979 inches. Advise you have information Quebec. Now Litra International Airport information Quebec. 1200. ILS Zulu runway 34 right approach. Landing runway 34 right. Departure runway 34 left. Departure frequency 124.2. Taxiway Alpha 1 closed. Observe gear down operation procedure on final. Wind 050 degrees 4 knots. Direction variable between 360 and 090 degrees. Visibility 35 kilometers. View 2,000 feet cumulus. Broken heights unknown. Temperature 17. Dew point 12. QNH 1008 hectopascals 2979 inches. Advise you have information Quebec. Now Litra International Airport information Quebec. 1200. ILS Zulu runway 34 right approach. Landing runway 34 right. Departure runway 34 left. Departure frequency 124.2. Taxiway Alpha 1 closed. Observe gear down operation procedure on final. Wind 050 degrees 4 knots. Direction variable between 360 and 090 degrees. Visibility 35 kilometers. View 2,000 feet cumulus. Broken heights unknown. Temperature 17. Dew point 12. QNH 1008 hectopascals 2979 inches. Advise you have information Quebec. Now Litra International Airport information Quebec. 1200. ILS Zulu runway 34 right approach. Landing runway 34 right. Departure runway 34 left. Departure frequency 124.2. Taxiway Alpha 1 closed. Observe gear down operation procedure on final. Wind 050 degrees 4 knots. Direction variable between 360 and 090 degrees. Visibility 35 kilometers. View 2,000 feet cumulus. Broken heights unknown. Temperature 17. Dew point 12. QNH 1008 hectopascals 2979 inches. Advise you have information Quebec. Now Litra International Airport information Quebec. 1200. ILS Zulu runway 34 right approach. Landing runway 34 right. Departure runway 34 left. Departure frequency 124.2. Taxiway Alpha 1 closed. Observe gear down operation procedure on final. Wind 050 degrees 4 knots. Direction variable between 360 and 090 degrees. Visibility 35 kilometers. View 2,000 feet cumulus.
Broken heights unknown. Temperature 17. Dew point 12. QNH 1008 hectopascals 2979 inches. Advise you have information Quebec. Nalitra International Airport information Quebec. 1200. ILS Zulu runway 34 right approach. Landing runway 34 right. Departure runway 34 left. Departure frequency 124.2. Taxiway Alpha 1 closed. Observe gear down operation procedure on final. Wind 050 degrees 4 knots. Direction variable between 360 and 090 degrees. Visibility 35 kilometers. View 2,000 feet cumulus. Broken heights unknown. Temperature 17. Dew point 12. QNH 1008 hectopascals 2979 inches. Advise you have information Quebec. Nalitra International Airport information Quebec. 1200. ILS Zulu runway 34 right approach. Landing runway 34 right. Departure runway 34 left. Departure frequency 124.2. Taxiway Alpha 1 closed. Observe gear down operation procedure on final. Wind 050 degrees 4 knots. Direction variable between 360 and 090 degrees. Visibility 35 kilometers. View 2,000 feet cumulus. Broken heights unknown. Temperature 17. Dew point 12. QNH 1008 hectopascals 2979 inches. Advise you have information Quebec. Nalitra International Airport information Quebec. 1200. ILS Zulu runway 34 right approach. Landing runway 34 right. Departure runway 34 left. Departure frequency 124.2. Taxiway Alpha 1 closed. Observe gear down operation procedure on final. Wind 050 degrees 4 knots. Direction variable between 360 and 090 degrees. Visibility 35 kilometers. View 2,000 feet cumulus. Broken heights unknown. Temperature 17. Dew point 12. QNH 1008 hectopascals 2979 inches. Advise you have information Quebec. Nalitra International Airport information Quebec. 1200. ILS Zulu runway 34 right approach. Landing runway 34 right. Departure runway 34 left. Departure frequency 124.2. Taxiway Alpha 1 closed. Observe gear down operation procedure on final. Wind 050 degrees 4 knots. Direction variable between 360 and 090 degrees. Visibility 35 kilometers. View 2,000 feet cumulus. Broken heights unknown. Temperature 17. Dew point 12. QNH 1008 hectopascals 2979 inches. Advise you have information Quebec. Nalitra International Airport information Quebec. 1200. ILS Zulu runway 34 right approach. Landing runway 34 right. Departure runway 34 left. Departure frequency 124.2. Taxiway Alpha 1 closed. Observe gear down operation procedure on final. Wind 050 degrees 4 knots. Direction variable between 360 and 090 degrees. Visibility 35 kilometers. View 2,000 feet cumulus. Broken heights unknown. Temperature 17. Dew point 12. QNH 1008 hectopascals 2979 inches.
Advise you have information Quebec. Alitra International Airport information Quebec. 1200. ILS Zulu runway 34 right approach. Landing runway 34 right. Departure runway 34 left. Departure frequency 124.2. Taxiway Alpha 1 closed. Observe gear down operation procedure on final. Wind 050 degrees 4 knots. Direction variable between 360 and 090 degrees. Visibility 35 kilometers. View 2,000 feet cumulus. Broken heights unknown. Temperature 17. Dew point 12. QNH 1008 hectopascals 2979 inches. Advise you have information Quebec. Nalitra International Airport information Quebec. 1200. ILS Zulu runway 34 right approach. Landing runway 34 right. Departure runway 34 left. Departure frequency 124.2. Taxiway Alpha 1 closed. Observe gear down operation procedure on final. Wind 050 degrees 4 knots. Direction variable between 360 and 090 degrees. Visibility 35 kilometers. View 2,000 feet cumulus. Broken heights unknown. Temperature 17. Dew point 12. QNH 1008 hectopascals 2979 inches. Advise you have information Quebec. Nalitra International Airport information Quebec. 1200. Zulu runway 34 right approach. Landing runway 34 right. Departure runway 34 left. Departure frequency 124.2. Taxiway Alpha 1 closed. Observe gear down operation procedure on final. Wind 050 degrees 4 knots. Direction variable between 360 and 090 degrees. Visibility 35 kilometers. View 2,000 feet cumulus. Broken heights unknown. Temperature 17. Dew point 12. QNH 1008 hectopascals 2979 inches. Advise you have information Quebec. Nalitra International Airport information Quebec. 1200. ILS Zulu runway 34 right approach. Landing runway 34 right. Departure runway 34 left. Departure frequency 124.2. Taxiway Alpha 1 closed. Observe gear down operation procedure on final. Wind 050 degrees 4 knots. Direction variable between 360 and 090 degrees. Visibility 35 kilometers. View 2,000 feet cumulus. Broken heights unknown. Temperature 17. Dew point 12. QNH 1008 hectopascals 2979 inches. Advise you have information Quebec. Nalitra International Airport information Quebec. 1200. ILS Zulu runway 34 right approach. Landing runway 34 right. Departure runway 34 left. Departure frequency 124.2. Taxiway Alpha 1 closed. Observe gear down operation procedure on final. Wind 050 degrees 4 knots. Direction variable between 360 and 090 degrees. Visibility 35 kilometers. View 2,000 feet cumulus. Broken heights unknown. Temperature 17. Dew point 12. QNH 1008 hectopascals 2979 inches. Advise you have information Quebec. Nalitra International Airport information Romeo. 1230.
ILS Zulu runway 34 right approach. Landing runway 34 right. Departure runway 34 left. Departure frequency 124.2. Taxiway Alpha 1 closed. Observe gear down operation procedure on final. Wind 020 degrees 4 knots. Direction variable between 350 and 050 degrees. Visibility 35 kilometers. View 2,000 feet cumulus. Broken heights unknown. Temperature 17. Dew point 12. QNH 1009 or hectopascals 2981 inches. Advise you have information Romeo. Nalitra International Airport information Romeo. 1230. ILS Zulu runway 34 right approach. Landing runway 34 right. Departure runway 34 left. Departure frequency 124.2. Taxiway Alpha 1 closed. Observe gear down operation procedure on final. Wind 020 degrees 4 knots. Direction variable between 350 and 050 degrees. Visibility 35 kilometers. View 2,000 feet cumulus. Broken heights unknown. Temperature 17. Dew point 12. QNH 1009 or hectopascals 2981 inches. Advise you have information Romeo. Nalitra International Airport information Romeo. 1230. ILS Zulu runway 34 right approach. Landing runway 34 right. Departure runway 34 left. Departure frequency 124.2. Taxiway Alpha 1 closed. Observe gear down operation procedure on final. Wind 020 degrees 4 knots. Direction variable between 350 and 050 degrees. Visibility 35 kilometers. View 2,000 feet cumulus. Broken heights unknown. Temperature 17. Dew point 12. QNH 1009 or hectopascals 2981 inches. Advise you have information Romeo. Nalitra International Airport information Romeo. 1230. ILS Zulu runway 34 right approach. Landing runway 34 right. Departure runway 34 left. Departure frequency 124.2. Taxiway Alpha 1 closed. Observe gear down operation procedure on final. Wind 020 degrees 4 knots. Direction variable between 350 and 050 degrees. Visibility 35 kilometers. View 2,000 feet cumulus. Broken heights unknown. Temperature 17. Dew point 12. QNH 1009 or hectopascals 2981 inches. Advise you have information Romeo. Nalitra International Airport information Romeo. 1230. ILS Zulu runway 34 right approach. Landing runway 34 right. Departure runway 34 left. Departure frequency 124.2. Taxiway Alpha 1 closed. Observe gear down operation procedure on final. Wind 020 degrees 4 knots. Direction variable between 350 and 050 degrees. Visibility 35 kilometers. View 2,000 feet cumulus. Broken heights unknown. Temperature 17. Dew point 12. QNH 1009 or hectopascals 2981 inches. 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ILS Zulu runway 34 right approach. Landing runway 34 right. Departure runway 34 left. Departure frequency 124.2. Taxiway Alpha 1 closed.
Observe gear down operation procedure on final. Wind 020 degrees 4 knots. Direction variable between 350 and 050 degrees. Visibility 35 kilometers. View 2,000 feet cumulus. Broken heights unknown. Temperature 17. Dew point 12. QNH 1009 or hectopascals 2981 inches. Advise you have information, Romeo. Nalitra International Airport information, Romeo. 1230. ILS Zulu runway 34 right approach. Landing runway 34 right. Departure runway 34 left. Departure frequency 124.2. Taxiway Alpha 1 closed. Observe gear down operation procedure on final. Wind 020 degrees 4 knots. Direction variable between 350 and 050 degrees. Visibility 35 kilometers. View 2,000 feet cumulus. Broken heights unknown. Temperature 17. Dew point 12. QNH 1009 or hectopascals 2981 inches. Advise you have information, Romeo. Nalitra International Airport information, Romeo. 1230. ILS Zulu runway 34 right approach. Landing runway 34 right. Departure runway 34 left. Departure frequency 124.2. Taxiway Alpha 1 closed. Observe gear down operation procedure on final. Wind 020 degrees 4 knots. Direction variable between 350 and 050 degrees. Visibility 35 kilometers. View 2,000 feet cumulus. Broken heights unknown. Temperature 17. Dew point 12. QNH 1009 or hectopascals 2981 inches. Advise you have information, Romeo. Nalitra International Airport information, Romeo. 1230. ILS Zulu runway 34 right approach. Landing runway 34 right. Departure runway 34 left. Departure frequency 124.2. Taxiway Alpha 1 closed. Observe gear down operation procedure on final. Wind 020 degrees 4 knots. Direction variable between 350 and 050 degrees. Visibility 35 kilometers. View 2,000 feet cumulus. Broken heights unknown. Temperature 17. Dew point 12. QNH 1009 or hectopascals 2981 inches. Advise you have information, Romeo. Nalitra International Airport information, Romeo. 1230. ILS Zulu runway 34 right approach. Landing runway 34 right. Departure runway 34 left. Departure frequency 124.2. Taxiway Alpha 1 closed. Observe gear down operation procedure on final. Wind 020 degrees 4 knots. Direction variable between 350 and 050 degrees. Visibility 35 kilometers. View 2,000 feet cumulus. Broken heights unknown. Temperature 17. Dew point 12. QNH 1009 or hectopascals 2981 inches. Advise you have information, Romeo. Nalitra International Airport information, Romeo. 1230. ILS Zulu runway 34 right approach. Landing runway 34 right. Departure runway 34 left. Departure frequency 124.2. Taxiway Alpha 1 closed. Observe gear down operation procedure on final. Wind 020 degrees 4 knots. Direction variable between 350 and 050 degrees. Visibility 35 kilometers. View 2,000 feet cumulus.
Broken heights unknown. Temperature 17. Dew point 12. QNH 1009 or hectopascals 29 or 81 inches. Advise you have information, Romeo. Nalitra International Airport information, Romeo. 1230. ILS Zulu runway 34 right approach. Landing runway 34 right. Departure runway 34 left. Departure frequency 124.2. Taxiway Alpha 1 closed. Observe gear down operation procedure on final. Wind 020 degrees 4 knots. Direction variable between 350 and 050 degrees. Visibility 35 kilometers. View 2,000 feet cumulus. Broken heights unknown. Temperature 17. Dew point 12. QNH 1009 or hectopascals 29 or 81 inches. Advise you have information, Romeo. Nalitra International Airport information, Romeo. 1230. ILS Zulu runway 34 right approach. Landing runway 34 right. Departure runway 34 left. Departure frequency 124.2. Taxiway Alpha 1 closed. Observe gear down operation procedure on final. Wind 020 degrees 4 knots. Direction variable between 350 and 050 degrees. Visibility 35 kilometers. View 2,000 feet cumulus. Broken heights unknown. Temperature 17. Dew point 12. QNH 1009 or hectopascals 29 or 81 inches. Advise you have information, Romeo. Nalitra International Airport information, Romeo. 1230. ILS Zulu runway 34 right approach. Landing runway 34 right. Departure runway 34 left. Departure frequency 124.2. Taxiway Alpha 1 closed. Observe gear down operation procedure on final. Wind 020 degrees 4 knots. Direction variable between 350 and 050 degrees. Visibility 35 kilometers. View 2,000 feet cumulus. Broken heights unknown. Temperature 17. Dew point 12. QNH 1009 or hectopascals 29 or 81 inches. Advise you have information, Romeo. Nalitra International Airport information, Romeo. 1230. ILS Zulu runway 34 right approach. Landing runway 34 right. Departure runway 34 left. Departure frequency 124.2. Taxiway Alpha 1 closed. Observe gear down operation procedure on final. Wind 020 degrees 4 knots. Direction variable between 350 and 050 degrees. Visibility 35 kilometers. View 2,000 feet cumulus. Broken heights unknown. Temperature 17. Dew point 12. QNH 1009 or hectopascals 29 or 81 inches. Advise you have information, Romeo. Nalitra International Airport information, Romeo. 1230. ILS Zulu runway 34 right approach. Landing runway 34 right. Departure runway 34 left. Departure frequency 124.2. Taxiway Alpha 1 closed. Observe gear down operation procedure on final. Wind 020 degrees 4 knots. Direction variable between 350 and 050 degrees. Visibility 35 kilometers. View 2,000 feet cumulus. Broken heights unknown. Temperature 17. Dew point 12. QNH 1009 or hectopascals 29 or 81 inches. Advise you have information, Romeo.
Nalitra International Airport Information Romeo 1230 ILS Zulu Runway 34 right approach Landing Runway 34 right Departure Runway 34 left Departure Frequency 124.2 Taxiway Alpha 1 closed Observe gear down operation procedure on final Wind 020 degrees 4 knots Direction variable between 350 and 050 degrees Visibility 35 kilometers View 2000 feet cumulus Broken heights unknown Temperature 17 Dew point 12 QNH 1009 or hectopascals 29.81 inches Advise you have information Romeo Nalitra International Airport Information Romeo 1230 ILS Zulu Runway 34 right approach Landing Runway 34 right Departure Runway 34 left Departure Frequency 124.2 Taxiway Alpha 1 closed Observe gear down operation procedure on final Wind 020 degrees 4 knots Direction variable between 350 and 050 degrees Visibility 35 kilometers View 2000 feet cumulus Broken heights unknown Temperature 17 Dew point 12 QNH 1009 or hectopascals 29.81 inches Advise you have information Romeo Nalitra International Airport Information Romeo 1230 ILS Zulu Runway 34 right approach Landing Runway 34 right Departure Runway 34 left Departure Frequency 124.2 Taxiway Alpha 1 closed Observe gear down operation procedure on final Wind 020 degrees 4 knots Direction variable between 350 and 050 degrees Visibility 35 kilometers View 2000 feet cumulus Broken heights unknown Temperature 17 Dew point 12 QNH 1009 or hectopascals 29.81 inches Advise you have information Romeo Nalitra International Airport Information Romeo 1230 ILS Zulu Runway 34 right approach Landing Runway 34 right Departure Runway 34 left Departure Frequency 124.2 Taxiway Alpha 1 closed Observe gear down operation procedure on final. Wind 020 degrees 4 knots. Direction variable between 350 and 050 degrees. Visibility 35 kilometers. View 2000 feet cumulus. Broken heights unknown. Temperature 17. Dew point 12. QNH 1009 or hectopascals 29.81 inches. Advise you have information Romeo. 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ILS Zulu Runway 34 right approach. Landing Runway 34 right. Departure Runway 34 left. Departure Frequency 124.2. Taxiway Alpha 1 closed. Observe gear down operation procedure on final. Wind 020 degrees 4 knots. Direction variable between 350 and 050 degrees. Visibility 35 kilometers. View 2000 feet cumulus. Broken heights unknown. Temperature 17. Dew point 12. QNH 1009 or hectopascals 29.81 inches. Advise you have information Romeo. Nalitra International Airport Information Romeo. 1230. ILS Zulu Runway 34 right approach. Landing Runway 34 right. Departure Runway 34 left.
Departure frequency 124.2. Taxiway Alpha 1 closed. Observe gear down operation procedure on final. Wind 020 degrees 4 knots. Direction variable between 350 and 050 degrees. Visibility 35 kilometers. View 2,000 feet cumulus. Broken heights unknown. Temperature 17. Dew point 12. QNH 1009 or hectopascals 2981 inches. 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ILS Zulu runway 34 right approach. Landing runway 34 right. Departure runway 34 left. Departure frequency 124.2. Taxiway Alpha 1 closed. Observe gear down operation procedure on final. Wind 020 degrees 4 knots. Direction variable between 350 and 050 degrees. Visibility 35 kilometers. View 2,000 feet cumulus. Broken heights unknown. Temperature 17. Dew point 12. QNH 1009 or hectopascals 2981 inches. 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ILS Zulu runway 34 right approach. Landing runway 34 right. Departure runway 34 left. Departure frequency 124.2. Taxiway Alpha 1 closed. Observe gear down operation procedure on final. Wind 020 degrees 4 knots. Direction variable between 350 and 050 degrees. Visibility 35 kilometers. View 2,000 feet cumulus. Broken heights unknown. Temperature 17. Dew point 12. QNH 1009 or hectopascals 2981 inches. 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Nalitra International Airport information Romeo. 1230. ILS Zulu runway 34 right approach. Landing runway 34 right. Departure runway 34 left. Departure frequency 124.2. Taxiway Alpha 1 closed. Observe gear down operation procedure on final. Wind 020 degrees 4 knots. Direction variable between 350 and 050 degrees. Visibility 35 kilometers. View 2,000 feet cumulus. Broken heights unknown. Temperature 17. Dew point 12. QNH 1009 or hectopascals 2981 inches. Advise you have information Romeo. Nalitra International Airport information Romeo. 1230. ILS Zulu runway 34 right approach. Landing runway 34 right. Departure runway 34 left. Departure frequency 124.2. Taxiway Alpha 1 closed. Observe gear down operation procedure on final. Wind 020 degrees 4 knots. Direction variable between 350 and 050 degrees. Visibility 35 kilometers. View 2,000 feet cumulus. Broken heights unknown.

7,000 feet cumulus. Broken heights unknown. Temperature 17. Dew point 12. QNH 1009 or hectopascals 2981 inches. Advise you have information, Romeo. Nalitra International Airport information, Sierra. 1300. ILS runway 34 left approach and ILS Zulu runway 34 right approach. Using runway 34 left and 34 right. Departure frequency 124.2. Taxiway Alpha 1 closed. Parallel approaches in progress. Runway 16 left and 34 right will be closed. From 1410. Observe gear down operation procedure on final. Wind tree 30 degrees 4 knots. Direction variable between tree 10 and 010 degrees. Visibility tree 5 kilometers. View 2,000 feet cumulus. Broken heights unknown. Temperature 17. Dew point 12. QNH 1009 or hectopascals 2982 inches. Advise you have information, Sierra. Nalitra International Airport information, Sierra. 1300. ILS runway 34 left approach and ILS Zulu runway 34 right approach. Using runway 34 left and 34 right. Departure frequency 124.2. Taxiway Alpha 1 closed. Parallel approaches in progress. Runway 16 left and 34 right will be closed. From 1410. Observe gear down operation procedure on final. Wind tree 30 degrees 4 knots. Direction variable between tree 10 and 010 degrees. Visibility tree 5 kilometers. View 2,000 feet cumulus. Broken heights unknown. Temperature 17. Dew point 12. QNH 1009 or hectopascals 2982 inches. Advise you have information, Sierra. Nalitra International Airport information, Sierra. 1300. ILS runway 34 left approach and ILS Zulu runway 34 right approach. Using runway 34 left and 34 right. Departure frequency 124.2. Taxiway Alpha 1 closed. Parallel approaches in progress. Runway 16 left and 34 right will be closed. From 1410. Observe gear down operation procedure on final. Wind tree 30 degrees 4 knots. Direction variable between tree 10 and 010 degrees. Visibility tree 5 kilometers. View 2,000 feet cumulus. Broken heights unknown. Temperature 17. Dew point 12. QNH 1009 or hectopascals 2982 inches. Advise you have information, Sierra. Nalitra International Airport information, Sierra. 1300. ILS runway 34 left approach and ILS Zulu runway 34 right approach. Using runway 34 left and 34 right. Departure frequency 124.2. Taxiway Alpha 1 closed. Parallel approaches in progress. Runway 16 left and 34 right will be closed. From 1410. Observe gear down operation procedure on final. Wind tree 30 degrees 4 knots. Direction variable between tree 10 and 010 degrees. Visibility tree 5 kilometers. View 2,000 feet cumulus. Broken heights unknown. Temperature 17. Dew point 12. QNH 1009 or hectopascals 2982 inches. Advise you have information, Sierra. Nalitra International Airport information, Sierra. 1300. ILS runway 34 left approach and ILS Zulu runway 34 right approach. Using runway 34 left and 34 right. Departure frequency 124.2.
Taxiway Alpha 1 closed. Parallel approaches in progress. Runway 16 left and 34 right will be closed. From 1410. Observe gear down operation procedure on final. Wind tree 30 degrees 4 knots. Direction variable between tree 10 and 010 degrees. Visibility tree 5 kilometers. View 2,000 feet cumulus. Broken heights unknown. Temperature 17. Dew point 12. QNH 1009 or hectopascals 2982 inches. Advise you have information Sierra. Nalitra International Airport information Sierra. 1300. ILS runway 34 left approach and ILS Zulu runway 34 right approach. Using runway 34 left and 34 right. Departure frequency 124.2. Taxiway Alpha 1 closed. Parallel approaches in progress. Runway 16 left and 34 right will be closed. From 1410. Observe gear down operation procedure on final. Wind tree 30 degrees 4 knots. Direction variable between tree 10 and 010 degrees. Visibility tree 5 kilometers. View 2,000 feet cumulus. Broken heights unknown. Temperature 17. Dew point 12. QNH 1009 or hectopascals 2982 inches. Advise you have information Sierra. Nalitra International Airport information Sierra. 1300. ILS runway 34 left approach and ILS Zulu runway 34 right approach. Using runway 34 left and 34 right. Departure frequency 124.2. Taxiway Alpha 1 closed. Parallel approaches in progress. Runway 16 left and 34 right will be closed. From 1410. Observe gear down operation procedure on final. Wind tree 30 degrees 4 knots. Direction variable between tree 10 and 010 degrees. Visibility tree 5 kilometers. View 2,000 feet cumulus. Broken heights unknown. Temperature 17. Dew point 12. QNH 1009 or hectopascals 2982 inches. Advise you have information Sierra. Nalitra International Airport information Sierra. 1300. ILS runway 34 left approach and ILS Zulu runway 34 right approach. Using runway 34 left and 34 right. Departure frequency 124.2. Taxiway Alpha 1 closed. Parallel approaches in progress. Runway 16 left and 34 right will be closed. From 1410. Observe gear down operation procedure on final. Wind tree 30 degrees 4 knots. Direction variable between tree 10 and 010 degrees. Visibility tree 5 kilometers. View 2,000 feet cumulus. Broken heights unknown. Temperature 17. Dew point 12. QNH 1009 or hectopascals 2982 inches. Advise you have information Sierra. Nalitra International Airport information Sierra. 1300. ILS runway 34 left approach and ILS Zulu runway 34 right approach. Using runway 34 left and 34 right. Departure frequency 124.2. Taxiway Alpha 1 closed. Parallel approaches in progress. Runway 16 left and 34 right will be closed. From 1410. Observe gear down operation procedure on final. Wind tree 30 degrees 4 knots. Direction variable between tree 10 and 010 degrees. Visibility tree 5 kilometers. View 2,000 feet cumulus. Broken heights unknown. Temperature 17. Dew point 12.
QNH1009 Hectopascals 2982 inches. Advise you have information Sierra. Na Litra International Airport information Sierra. 1300. ILS runway 34 left approach and ILS Zulu runway 34 right approach. Using runway 34 left and 34 right. Departure frequency 124.2. Taxiway Alpha 1 closed. Parallel approaches in progress. Runway 16 left and 34 right will be closed. From 1410. Observe gear down operation procedure on final. Wind tree 30 degrees 4 knots. Direction variable between tree 10 and 010 degrees. Visibility tree 5 kilometers. View 2000 feet cumulus. Broken heights unknown. Temperature 17. Dew point 12. QNH 1009 or hectopascals 2982 inches. Advise you have information Sierra. Na Litra International Airport information Sierra. 1300. ILS runway 34 left approach and ILS Zulu runway 34 right approach. Using runway 34 left and 34 right. Departure frequency 124.2. Taxiway Alpha 1 closed. Parallel approaches in progress. Runway 16 left and 34 right will be closed. From 1410. Observe gear down operation procedure on final. Wind tree 30 degrees 4 knots. Direction variable between tree 10 and 010 degrees. Visibility tree 5 kilometers. View 2000 feet cumulus. Broken heights unknown. Temperature 17. Dew point 12. QNH 1009 or hectopascals 2982 inches. Advise you have information Sierra. Na Litra International Airport information Sierra. 1300. ILS runway 34 left approach and ILS Zulu runway 34 right approach. Using runway 34 left and 34 right. Departure frequency 124.2. Taxiway Alpha 1 closed. Parallel approaches in progress. Runway 16 left and 34 right will be closed. From 1410. Observe gear down operation procedure on final. Wind tree 30 degrees 4 knots. Direction variable between tree 10 and 010 degrees. Visibility tree 5 kilometers. View 2000 feet cumulus. Broken heights unknown. Temperature 17. Dew point 12. QNH 1009 or hectopascals 2982 inches. Advise you have information Sierra. Na Litra International Airport information Sierra. 1300. ILS runway 34 left approach and ILS Zulu runway 34 right approach. Using runway 34 left and 34 right. Departure frequency 124.2. Taxiway Alpha 1 closed. Parallel approaches in progress. Runway 16 left and 34 right will be closed. From 1410. Observe gear down operation procedure on final. Wind tree 30 degrees 4 knots. Direction variable between tree 10 and 010 degrees. Visibility tree 5 kilometers. View 2000 feet cumulus. Broken heights unknown. Temperature 17. Dew point 12. QNH 1009 or hectopascals 2982 inches. Advise you have information Sierra. Na Litra International Airport information Sierra. 1300. ILS runway 34 left approach and ILS Zulu runway 34 right approach. Using runway 34 left and 34 right. Departure frequency 124.2. Taxiway Alpha 1 closed. Parallel approaches in progress.
Runway 16 left and tree 4 right will be closed. From 1410. Observe gear down operation procedure on final. Wind tree 0 degrees 4 knots. Direction variable between tree 10 and 010 degrees. Visibility tree 5 kilometers. View 2000 feet cumulus. Broken heights unknown. Temperature 17. Dew point 12. QNH 1009 or hectopascals 2982 inches. Advise you have information Sierra. Nalitra International Airport information Sierra. 1300. ILS runway 34 left approach and ILS Zulu runway 34 right approach. Using runway 34 left and 34 right. Departure frequency 124.2. Taxiway Alpha 1 closed. Parallel approaches in progress. Runway 16 left and 34 right will be closed. From 1410. Observe gear down operation procedure on final. Wind tree 0 degrees 4 knots. Direction variable between tree 10 and 010 degrees. Visibility tree 5 kilometers. View 2000 feet cumulus. Broken heights unknown. Temperature 17. Dew point 12. QNH 1009 or hectopascals 2982 inches. Advise you have information Sierra. Nalitra International Airport information Sierra. 1300. ILS runway 34 left approach and ILS Zulu runway 34 right approach. Using runway 34 left and 34 right. Departure frequency 124.2. Taxiway Alpha 1 closed. Parallel approaches in progress. Runway 16 left and 34 right will be closed. From 1410. Observe gear down operation procedure on final. Wind tree 0 degrees 4 knots. Direction variable between tree 10 and 010 degrees. Visibility tree 5 kilometers. View 2000 feet cumulus. Broken heights unknown. Temperature 17. Dew point 12. QNH 1009 or hectopascals 2982 inches. Advise you have information Sierra. Nalitra International Airport information Sierra. 1300. ILS runway 34 left approach and ILS Zulu runway 34 right approach. Using runway 34 left and 34 right. Departure frequency 124.2. Taxiway Alpha 1 closed. Parallel approaches in progress. Runway 16 left and 34 right will be closed. From 1410. Observe gear down operation procedure on final. Wind tree 0 degrees 4 knots. Direction variable between tree 10 and 010 degrees. Visibility tree 5 kilometers. View 2000 feet cumulus. Broken heights unknown. Temperature 17. Dew point 12. QNH 1009 or hectopascals 2982 inches. Advise you have information Sierra. Nalitra International Airport information Sierra. 1300. ILS runway 34 left approach and ILS Zulu runway 34 right approach. Using runway 34 left and 34 right. Departure frequency 124.2. Taxiway Alpha 1 closed. Parallel approaches in progress. Runway 16 left and 34 right will be closed. From 1410. Observe gear down operation procedure on final. Wind tree 0 degrees 4 knots. Direction variable between tree 10 and 010 degrees. Visibility tree 5 kilometers. View 2000 feet cumulus. Broken heights unknown. Temperature 17. Dew point 12. QNH 1009 or hectopascals 2982 inches. Advise you have information Sierra.
Nalita International Airport Information Sierra 1300 ILS runway 34 left approach and ILS Zulu runway 34 right approach. Using runway 34 left and 34 right. Departure frequency 124.2. Taxiway Alpha 1 closed. Parallel approaches in progress. Runway 16 left and 34 right will be closed. From 1410. Observe gear down operation procedure on final. Wind tree 30 degrees 4 knots. Direction variable between tree 10 and 010 degrees. Visibility tree 5 kilometers. View 2000 feet cumulus. Broken heights unknown. Temperature 17. Dew point 12. QNH 1009 or hectopascals 2982 inches. Advise you have information Sierra. Nalita International Airport Information Sierra 1300 ILS runway 34 left approach and ILS Zulu runway 34 right approach. Using runway 34 left and 34 right. Departure frequency 124.2. Taxiway Alpha 1 closed. Parallel approaches in progress. Runway 16 left and 34 right will be closed. From 1410. Observe gear down operation procedure on final. Wind tree 30 degrees 4 knots. Direction variable between tree 10 and 010 degrees. Visibility tree 5 kilometers. View 2000 feet cumulus. Broken heights unknown. Temperature 17. Dew point 12. QNH 1009 or hectopascals 2982 inches. Advise you have information Sierra. Nalita International Airport Information Sierra 1300 ILS runway 34 left approach and ILS Zulu runway 34 right approach. Using runway 34 left and 34 right. Departure frequency 124.2. Taxiway Alpha 1 closed. Parallel approaches in progress. Runway 16 left and 34 right will be closed. From 1410. Observe gear down operation procedure on final. Wind tree 30 degrees 4 knots. Direction variable between tree 10 and 010 degrees. Visibility tree 5 kilometers. View 2000 feet cumulus. Broken heights unknown. Temperature 17. Dew point 12. QNH 1009 or hectopascals 2982 inches. Advise you have information Sierra. Nalita International Airport Information Sierra 1300 ILS runway 34 left approach and ILS Zulu runway 34 right approach. Using runway 34 left and 34 right. Departure frequency 124.2. Taxiway Alpha 1 closed. Parallel approaches in progress. Runway 16 left and 34 right will be closed. From 1410. Observe gear down operation procedure on final. Wind tree 30 degrees 4 knots. Direction variable between tree 10 and 010 degrees. Visibility tree 5 kilometers. View 2000 feet cumulus. Broken heights unknown. Temperature 17. Dew point 12. QNH 1009 or hectopascals 2982 inches. Advise you have information Sierra. Nalita International Airport Information Sierra 1300 ILS runway 34 left approach and ILS Zulu runway 34 right approach. Using runway 34 left and 34 right. Departure frequency 124.2. Taxiway Alpha 1 closed. Parallel approaches in progress. Runway 16 left and 34 right will be closed. From 1410. Observe gear down operation procedure on final.
Wind 330 degrees 4 knots. Direction variable between 310 and 010 degrees. Visibility 35 kilometers. View 2,000 feet cumulus. Broken heights unknown. Temperature 17. Dew point 12. QNH 1009 or hectopascals 2982 inches. Advise you have information Sierra. Nalitra International Airport information Sierra. 1300. ILS runway 34 left approach and ILS Zulu runway 34 right approach. Using runway 34 left and 34 right. Departure frequency 124.2. Taxiway Alpha 1 closed. Parallel approaches in progress. Runway 16 left and 34 right will be closed. From 1410. Observe gear down operation procedure on final. Wind 330 degrees 4 knots. Direction variable between 310 and 010 degrees. Visibility 35 kilometers. View 2,000 feet cumulus. Broken heights unknown. Temperature 17. Dew point 12. QNH 1009 or hectopascals 2982 inches. Advise you have information Sierra. Nalitra International Airport information Sierra. 1300. ILS runway 34 left approach and ILS Zulu runway 34 right approach. Using runway 34 left and 34 right. Departure frequency 124.2. Taxiway Alpha 1 closed. Parallel approaches in progress. Runway 16 left and 34 right will be closed. From 1410. Observe gear down operation procedure on final. Wind 330 degrees 4 knots. Direction variable between 310 and 010 degrees. Visibility 35 kilometers. View 2,000 feet cumulus. Broken heights unknown. Temperature 17. Dew point 12. QNH 1009 or hectopascals 2982 inches. Advise you have information Sierra. Nalitra International Airport information Sierra. 1300. ILS runway 34 left approach and ILS Zulu runway 34 right approach. Using runway 34 left and 34 right. Departure frequency 124.2. Taxiway Alpha 1 closed. Parallel approaches in progress. Runway 16 left and 34 right will be closed. From 1410. Observe gear down operation procedure on final. Wind 330 degrees 4 knots. Direction variable between 310 and 010 degrees. Visibility 35 kilometers. View 2,000 feet cumulus. Broken heights unknown. Temperature 17. Dew point 12. QNH 1009 or hectopascals 2982 inches. Advise you have information Sierra. Nalitra International Airport information Sierra. 1300. ILS runway 34 left approach and ILS Zulu runway 34 right approach. Using runway 34 left and 34 right. Departure frequency 124.2. Taxiway Alpha 1 closed. Parallel approaches in progress. Runway 16 left and 34 right will be closed. From 1410. Observe gear down operation procedure on final. Wind 330 degrees 4 knots. Direction variable between 310 and 010 degrees. Visibility 35 kilometers. View 2,000 feet cumulus. Broken heights unknown. Temperature 17. Dew point 12. QNH 1009 or hectopascals 2982 inches. Advise you have information Sierra. Nalitra International Airport information Tango. 1330.
ILS runway 34 left approach and ILS Zulu runway 34 right approach. Using runway 34 left and 34 right. Departure frequency 124.2. Taxiway Alpha 1 closed. Parallel approaches in progress. Runway 16 left and 34 right will be closed. From 1410. Observe gear down operation procedure on final. Wind variable 1 knot. Visibility 35 kilometers. Light shower of rain. View 2,000 feet cumulus. Broken heights unknown. Temperature 14. Dew point 12. QNH 1009 or hectopascals 2982 inches. Advise you have information tango. Nalitra International Airport information tango. 1330. ILS runway 34 left approach and ILS Zulu runway 34 right approach. Using runway 34 left and 34 right. Departure frequency 124.2. Taxiway Alpha 1 closed. Parallel approaches in progress. Runway 16 left and 34 right will be closed. From 1410. Observe gear down operation procedure on final. Wind variable 1 knot. Visibility 35 kilometers. Light shower of rain. View 2,000 feet cumulus. Broken heights unknown. Temperature 14. Dew point 12. QNH 1009 or hectopascals 2982 inches. Advise you have information tango. Nalitra International Airport information tango. 1330. ILS runway 34 left approach and ILS Zulu runway 34 right approach. Using runway 34 left and 34 right. Departure frequency 124.2. Taxiway Alpha 1 closed. Parallel approaches in progress. Runway 16 left and 34 right will be closed. From 1410. Observe gear down operation procedure on final. Wind variable 1 knot. Visibility 35 kilometers. Light shower of rain. View 2,000 feet cumulus. Broken heights unknown. Temperature 14. Dew point 12. QNH 1009 or hectopascals 2982 inches. Advise you have information tango. Nalitra International Airport information tango. 1330. ILS runway 34 left approach and ILS Zulu runway 34 right approach. Using runway 34 left and 34 right. Departure frequency 124.2. Taxiway Alpha 1 closed. Parallel approaches in progress. Runway 16 left and 34 right will be closed. From 1410. Observe gear down operation procedure on final. Wind variable 1 knot. Visibility 35 kilometers. Light shower of rain. View 2,000 feet cumulus. Broken heights unknown. Temperature 14. Dew point 12. QNH 1009 or hectopascals 2982 inches. Advise you have information tango. Nalitra International Airport information tango. 1330. ILS runway 34 left approach and ILS Zulu runway 34 right approach. Using runway 34 left and 34 right. Departure frequency 124.2. Taxiway Alpha 1 closed. Parallel approaches in progress. Runway 16 left and 34 right will be closed. From 1410. Observe gear down operation procedure on final. Wind variable 1 knot. Visibility 35 kilometers. Light shower of rain. View 2,000 feet cumulus. Broken heights unknown. Temperature 14. Dew point 12.
QNH1009 or Hectopasucos 29 or 82 inches. Advise you have information Tango. Nalita International Airport information Tango. 1330. ILS runway 34 left approach and ILS Zulu runway 34 right approach. Using runway 34 left and 34 right. Departure frequency 124.2. Taxiway Alpha 1 closed. Parallel approaches in progress. Runway 16 left and 34 right will be closed. From 1410. Observe gear down operation procedure on final. Wind variable 1 knot. Visibility 35 kilometers. Light shower of rain. View 2000 feet cumulus. Broken heights unknown. Temperature 14. Dew point 12. QNH1009 or Hectopasucos 29 or 82 inches. Advise you have information Tango. Nalita International Airport information Tango. 1330. ILS runway 34 left approach and ILS Zulu runway 34 right approach. Using runway 34 left and 34 right. Departure frequency 124.2. Taxiway Alpha 1 closed. Parallel approaches in progress. Runway 16 left and 34 right will be closed. From 1410. Observe gear down operation procedure on final. Wind variable 1 knot. Visibility 35 kilometers. Light shower of rain. View 2000 feet cumulus. Broken heights unknown. Temperature 14. Dew point 12. QNH1009 or Hectopasucos 29 or 82 inches. Advise you have information Tango. Nalita International Airport information Tango. 1330. ILS runway 34 left approach and ILS Zulu runway 34 right approach. Using runway 34 left and 34 right. Departure frequency 124.2. Taxiway Alpha 1 closed. Parallel approaches in progress. Runway 16 left and 34 right will be closed. From 1410. Observe gear down operation procedure on final. Wind variable 1 knot. Visibility 35 kilometers. Light shower of rain. View 2000 feet cumulus. Broken heights unknown. Temperature 14. Dew point 12. QNH1009 or Hectopasucos 29 or 82 inches. Advise you have information Tango. Nalita International Airport information Tango. 1330. ILS runway 34 left approach and ILS Zulu runway 34 right approach. Using runway 34 left and 34 right. Departure frequency 124.2. Taxiway Alpha 1 closed. Parallel approaches in progress. Runway 16 left and 34 right will be closed. From 1410. Observe gear down operation procedure on final. Wind variable 1 knot. Visibility 35 kilometers. Light shower of rain. View 2000 feet cumulus. Broken heights unknown. Temperature 14. Dew point 12. QNH1009 or Hectopasucos 29 or 82 inches. Advise you have information Tango. Nalita International Airport information Tango. 1330. ILS runway 34 left approach and ILS Zulu runway 34 right approach. Using runway 34 left and 34 right. Departure frequency 124.2. Taxiway Alpha 1 closed. Parallel approaches in progress. Runway 16 left and 34 right will be closed. From 1410. Observe gear down operation procedure on final. Wind variable 1 knot.
Visibility 35 kilometers. Light shower of rain. View 2,000 feet cumulus. Broken heights unknown. Temperature 14. Dew point 12. QNH 1009 or hectopascals 2982 inches. Advise you have information tango. Nalitra International Airport information tango. 1330. ILS runway 34 left approach and ILS Zulu runway 34 right approach. Using runway 34 left and 34 right. Departure frequency 124.2. Taxiway Alpha 1 closed. Parallel approaches in progress. Runway 16 left and 34 right will be closed. From 1410. Observe gear down operation procedure on final. Wind variable 1 knot. Visibility 35 kilometers. Light shower of rain. View 2,000 feet cumulus. Broken heights unknown. Temperature 14. Dew point 12. QNH 1009 or hectopascals 2982 inches. Advise you have information tango. Nalitra International Airport information tango. 1330. ILS runway 34 left approach and ILS Zulu runway 34 right approach. Using runway 34 left and 34 right. Departure frequency 124.2. Taxiway Alpha 1 closed. Parallel approaches in progress. Runway 16 left and 34 right will be closed. From 1410. Observe gear down operation procedure on final. Wind variable 1 knot. Visibility 35 kilometers. Light shower of rain. View 2,000 feet cumulus. Broken heights unknown. Temperature 14. Dew point 12. QNH 1009 or hectopascals 2982 inches. Advise you have information tango. Nalitra International Airport information tango. 1330. ILS runway 34 left approach and ILS Zulu runway 34 right approach. Using runway 34 left and 34 right. Departure frequency 124.2. Taxiway Alpha 1 closed. Parallel approaches in progress. Runway 16 left and 34 right will be closed. From 1410. Observe gear down operation procedure on final. Wind variable 1 knot. Visibility 35 kilometers. Light shower of rain. View 2,000 feet cumulus. Broken heights unknown. Temperature 14. Dew point 12. QNH 1009 or hectopascals 2982 inches. Advise you have information tango. Nalitra International Airport information tango. 1330. ILS runway 34 left approach and ILS Zulu runway 34 right approach. Using runway 34 left and 34 right. Departure frequency 124.2. Taxiway Alpha 1 closed. Parallel approaches in progress. Runway 16 left and 34 right will be closed. From 1410. Observe gear down operation procedure on final. Wind variable 1 knot. Visibility 35 kilometers. Light shower of rain. View 2,000 feet cumulus. Broken heights unknown. Temperature 14. Dew point 12. QNH 1009 or hectopascals 2982 inches. Advise you have information tango. Nalitra International Airport information tango. 1330. ILS runway 34 left approach and ILS Zulu runway 34 right approach. Using runway 34 left and 34 right. Departure frequency 124.2. Taxiway Alpha 1 closed. Parallel approaches in progress.
runway 16 left and tree 4 right will be closed from 1410. Observe gear down operation procedure on final. Wind variable 1 knot. Visibility tree 5 kilometers. Light shower of rain. View 2,000 feet cumulus. Broken heights unknown. Temperature 14. Dew point 12. QNH 1009 or hectopascals 29.82 inches. Advise you have information tango. Nalitra International Airport information tango. 1330. ILS runway 34 left approach and ILS Zulu runway 34 right approach. Using runway 34 left and 34 right. Departure frequency 124.2. Taxiway Alpha 1 closed. Parallel approaches in progress. Runway 16 left and 34 right will be closed. From 1410. Observe gear down operation procedure on final. Wind variable 1 knot. Visibility tree 5 kilometers. Light shower of rain. View 2,000 feet cumulus. Broken heights unknown. Temperature 14. Dew point 12. QNH 1009 or hectopascals 29.82 inches. Advise you have information tango. Nalitra International Airport information tango. 1330. ILS runway 34 left approach and ILS Zulu runway 34 right approach. Using runway 34 left and 34 right. Departure frequency 124.2. Taxiway Alpha 1 closed. Parallel approaches in progress. Runway 16 left and 34 right will be closed. From 1410. Observe gear down operation procedure on final. Wind variable 1 knot. Visibility tree 5 kilometers. Light shower of rain. View 2,000 feet cumulus. Broken heights unknown. Temperature 14. Dew point 12. QNH 1009 or hectopascals 29.82 inches. Advise you have information tango. Nalitra International Airport information tango. 1330. ILS runway 34 left approach and ILS Zulu runway 34 right approach. Using runway 34 left and 34 right. Departure frequency 124.2. Taxiway Alpha 1 closed. Parallel approaches in progress. Runway 16 left and 34 right will be closed. From 1410. Observe gear down operation procedure on final. Wind variable 1 knot. Visibility tree 5 kilometers. Light shower of rain. View 2,000 feet cumulus. Broken heights unknown. Temperature 14. Dew point 12. QNH 1009 or hectopascals 29.82 inches. Advise you have information tango. Nalitra International Airport information tango. 1330. ILS runway 34 left approach and ILS Zulu runway 34 right approach. Using runway 34 left and 34 right. Departure frequency 124.2. Taxiway Alpha 1 closed. Parallel approaches in progress. Runway 16 left and 34 right will be closed. From 1410. Observe gear down operation procedure on final. Wind variable 1 knot. Visibility tree 5 kilometers. Light shower of rain. View 2,000 feet cumulus. Broken heights unknown. Temperature 14. Dew point 12. QNH 1009 or hectopascals 29.82 inches. Advise you have information tango. Nalitra International Airport information tango. 1330. ILS runway 34 left approach and ILS Zulu runway 34 right approach.
using runway 34 left and 34 right. Departure frequency 124.2. Taxiway Alpha 1 closed. Parallel approaches in progress. Runway 16 left and 34 right will be closed. From 1410. Observe gear down operation procedure on final. Wind variable 1 knot. Visibility 35 kilometers. Light shower of rain. View 2000 feet cumulus. Broken heights unknown. Temperature 14. Dew point 12. QNH 1009 or hectopascals 2982 inches. Advise you have information tango. Nalita International Airport information tango. 1330. ILS runway 34 left approach and ILS Zulu runway 34 right approach. Using runway 34 left and 34 right. Departure frequency 124.2. Taxiway Alpha 1 closed. Parallel approaches in progress. Runway 16 left and 34 right will be closed. From 1410. Observe gear down operation procedure on final. Wind variable 1 knot. Visibility 35 kilometers. Light shower of rain. View 2000 feet cumulus. Broken heights unknown. Temperature 14. Dew point 12. QNH 1009 or hectopascals 2982 inches. Advise you have information tango. Nalita International Airport information tango. 1330. ILS runway 34 left approach and ILS Zulu runway 34 right approach. Using runway 34 left and 34 right. Departure frequency 124.2. Taxiway Alpha 1 closed. Parallel approaches in progress. Runway 16 left and 34 right will be closed. From 1410. Observe gear down operation procedure on final. Wind variable 1 knot. Visibility 35 kilometers. Light shower of rain. View 2000 feet cumulus. Broken heights unknown. Temperature 14. Dew point 12. QNH 1009 or hectopascals 2982 inches. Advise you have information tango. Nalita International Airport information tango. 1330. ILS runway 34 left approach and ILS Zulu runway 34 right approach. Using runway 34 left and 34 right. Departure frequency 124.2. Taxiway Alpha 1 closed. Parallel approaches in progress. Runway 16 left and 34 right will be closed. From 1410. Observe gear down operation procedure on final. Wind variable 1 knot. Visibility 35 kilometers. Light shower of rain. View 2000 feet cumulus. Broken heights unknown. Temperature 14. Dew point 12. QNH 1009 or hectopascals 2982 inches. Advise you have information tango. Nalita International Airport information tango. 1330. ILS runway 34 left approach and ILS Zulu runway 34 right approach. Using runway 34 left and 34 right. Departure frequency 124.2. Taxiway Alpha 1 closed. Parallel approaches in progress. Runway 16 left and 34 right will be closed. From 1410. Observe gear down operation procedure on final. Wind variable 1 knot. Visibility 35 kilometers. Light shower of rain. View 2000 feet cumulus. Broken heights unknown. Temperature 14. Dew point 12. QNH 1009 or hectopascals 2982 inches. Advise you have information tango.
Na Litra International Airport Information Tango 1330 ILS Runway 34 left approach and ILS Zulu Runway 34 right approach. Using Runway 34 left and 34 right.

2,000 feet cumulus. Broken heights unknown. Temperature 14. Dew point 12. QNH 1009 or hectopascals 2982 inches. Advise you have information tango. Nalita International Airport information tango. 1330. ILS runway 34 left approach and ILS Zulu runway 34 right approach. Using runway 34 left and 34 right. Departure frequency 124.2. Taxiway Alpha 1 closed. Parallel approaches in progress. Runway 16 left and 34 right will be closed. From 1410. Observe gear down operation procedure on final. Wind variable 1 knot. Visibility 35 kilometers. Light shower of rain. View 2,000 feet cumulus. Broken heights unknown. Temperature 14. Dew point 12. QNH 1009 or hectopascals 2982 inches. Advise you have information tango. Nalita International Airport information tango. 1330. ILS runway 34 left approach and ILS Zulu runway 34 right approach. Using runway 34 left and 34 right. Departure frequency 124.2. Taxiway Alpha 1 closed. Parallel approaches in progress. Runway 16 left and 34 right will be closed. From 1410. Observe gear down operation procedure on final. Wind variable 1 knot. Visibility 35 kilometers. Light shower of rain. View 2,000 feet cumulus. Broken heights unknown. Temperature 14. Dew point 12. QNH 1009 or hectopascals 2982 inches. Advise you have information tango. Nalita International Airport information uniform. 1400. ILS runway 34 left approach. Using runway 34 left. Departure frequency 124.2. Taxiway Alpha 1 closed. Runway 16 left and 34 right will be closed. From 1410. Observe gear down operation procedure on final. Departure clearance by data link unserviceable. Due to maintenance from 1450. Wind 350 degrees tree knots. Direction variable between tree 20 and 030 degrees. Visibility 10 kilometers. View 9,000 feet cloud type unknown. Temperature 15. Dew point 12. QNH 1009 or hectopascals 2982 inches. Advise you have information uniform. Nalita International Airport information uniform. 1400. ILS runway 34 left approach. Using runway 34 left. Departure frequency 124.2. Taxiway Alpha 1 closed. Runway 16 left and 34 right will be closed. From 1410. Observe gear down operation procedure on final. 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Due to maintenance from 1450. Wind 350 degrees tree knots. Direction variable between tree 20 and 030 degrees. Visibility 10 kilometers. View 9,000 feet cloud type unknown. Temperature 15. Dew point 12. QNH 1009 or hectopascals 2982 inches. Advise you have information uniform. Nalita International Airport information uniform. 1400. ILS runway 34 left approach. Using runway 34 left. Departure frequency 124.2. Taxiway Alpha 1 closed. Runway 16 left and 34 right will be closed.
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Observe gear down operation procedure on final. 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Due to maintenance from 1450. Wind tree 50 degrees tree knots. Direction variable between tree 20 and 0 tree 0 degrees. Visibility 10 kilometers. View 9000 feet cloud type unknown. Temperature 15. Dew point 12. QNH 1009 or hectopascals 2982 inches. Advise you have information uniform. Nalitra International Airport information uniform. 1400. ILS runway 34 left approach. Using runway 34 left. Departure frequency 124.2. Taxiway Alpha 1 closed. Runway 16 left and 34 right will be closed. From 1410. Observe gear down operation procedure on final. 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Due to maintenance from 1450. Wind tree 50 degrees tree knots. Direction variable between tree 20 and 0 tree 0 degrees. Visibility 10 kilometers. View 9000 feet cloud type unknown. Temperature 15. Dew point 12. QNH 1009 or hectopascals 2982 inches. Advise you have information uniform. Nalitra International Airport information uniform. 1400. ILS runway 34 left approach. Using runway 34 left. Departure frequency 124.2. Taxiway Alpha 1 closed. Runway 16 left and 34 right will be closed. From 1410. Observe gear down operation procedure on final. 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Due to maintenance from 1450. Wind tree 50 degrees tree knots. Direction variable between tree 20 and 0 tree 0 degrees. Visibility 10 kilometers. View 9000 feet cloud type unknown. Temperature 15. Dew point 12. QNH 1009 or hectopascals 2982 inches. Advise you have information uniform. Nalitra International Airport information uniform. 1400. ILS runway 34 left approach. Using runway 34 left. Departure frequency 124.2. Taxiway Alpha 1 closed. Runway 16 left and 34 right will be closed. From 1410. Observe gear down operation procedure on final. 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Due to maintenance from 1450. Wind tree 50 degrees tree knots. Direction variable between tree 20 and 0 tree 0 degrees. Visibility 10 kilometers. View 9000 feet cloud type unknown. Temperature 15. Dew point 12. QNH 1009 or hectopascals 2982 inches. Advise you have information uniform. Nalitra International Airport information uniform. 1400. ILS runway 34 left approach. Using runway 34 left. Departure frequency 124.2. Taxiway Alpha 1 closed. Runway 16 left and 34 right will be closed. From 1410. Observe gear down operation procedure on final. 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Due to maintenance from 1450. Wind tree 50 degrees tree knots. Direction variable between tree 20 and 0 tree 0 degrees. Visibility 10 kilometers. View 9000 feet cloud type unknown. Temperature 15. Dew point 12. QNH 1009 or hectopascals 2982 inches. Advise you have information uniform.
Nalita International Airport. Information, Victor. 1400. ILS runway 34 left approach. Using runway 34 left. Departure frequency 124.2. Taxiway Alpha 1 closed. Runway 16 left and 34 right closed. Until 2030. Runway 16 right and 34 left will be closed. From 1510. Accept aircraft with prior permission. Observe gear down operation procedure on final. Departure clearance by data link unserviceable. Due to maintenance from 1450. Wind tree 50 degrees tree knots. Direction variable between tree 20 and 030 degrees. Visibility 10 kilometers. View 9000 feet cloud type unknown. Temperature 15. Dew point 12. QNH 1009er hectopascals 2982 inches. Advise you have information, Victor. Nalita International Airport. Information, Victor. 1400. ILS runway 34 left approach. Using runway 34 left. Departure frequency 124.2. Taxiway Alpha 1 closed. Runway 16 left and 34 right closed. Until 2030. Runway 16 right and 34 left will be closed. From 1510. Accept aircraft with prior permission. Observe gear down operation procedure on final. Departure clearance by data link unserviceable. Due to maintenance from 1450. Wind tree 50 degrees tree knots. Direction variable between tree 20 and 030 degrees. Visibility 10 kilometers. View 9000 feet cloud type unknown. Temperature 15. Dew point 12. QNH 1009er hectopascals 2982 inches. Advise you have information, Victor. Nalita International Airport. Information, Victor. 1400. ILS runway 34 left approach. Using runway 34 left. Departure frequency 124.2. Taxiway Alpha 1 closed. Runway 16 left and 34 right closed. Until 2030. Runway 16 right and 34 left will be closed. From 1510. Accept aircraft with prior permission. Observe gear down operation procedure on final. Departure clearance by data link unserviceable. Due to maintenance from 1450. Wind tree 50 degrees tree knots. Direction variable between tree 20 and 030 degrees. Visibility 10 kilometers. View 9000 feet cloud type unknown. Temperature 15. Dew point 12. QNH 1009er hectopascals 2982 inches. Advise you have information, Victor. Nalita International Airport. Information, Victor. 1400. ILS runway 34 left approach. Using runway 34 left. Departure frequency 124.2. Taxiway Alpha 1 closed. Runway 16 left and 34 right closed. Until 2030. Runway 16 right and 34 left will be closed. From 1510. Accept aircraft with prior permission. Observe gear down operation procedure on final. Departure clearance by data link unserviceable. Due to maintenance from 1450. Wind tree 50 degrees tree knots. Direction variable between tree 20 and 030 degrees. Visibility 10 kilometers. View 9000 feet cloud type unknown. Temperature 15. Dew point 12. QNH 1009er hectopascals 2982 inches. Advise you have information, Victor. Nalita International Airport. Information, Victor.
1400. ILS runway 34 left approach. Using runway 34 left. Departure frequency 124.2. Taxiway Alpha 1 closed. Runway 16 left and 34 right closed. Until 2030. Runway 16 right and 34 left will be closed. From 1510. Accept aircraft with prior permission. Observe gear down operation procedure on final. Departure clearance by data link unserviceable. Due to maintenance from 1450. Wind 350 degrees 3 knots. Direction variable between 320 and 030 degrees. Visibility 10 kilometers. View 9,000 feet. Cloud type unknown. Temperature 15. Dew point 12. QNH 1009 or hectopascals 2982 inches. Advise you have information, Victor. Nalitra International Airport information, Victor. 1400. ILS runway 34 left approach. Using runway 34 left. Departure frequency 124.2. Taxiway Alpha 1 closed. Runway 16 left and 34 right closed. Until 2030. Runway 16 right and 34 left will be closed. From 1510. Accept aircraft with prior permission. Observe gear down operation procedure on final. Departure clearance by data link unserviceable. Due to maintenance from 1450. Wind 350 degrees 3 knots. Direction variable between 320 and 030 degrees. Visibility 10 kilometers. View 9,000 feet. Cloud type unknown. Temperature 15. Dew point 12. QNH 1009 or hectopascals 2982 inches. Advise you have information, Victor. Nalitra International Airport information, Victor. 1400. ILS runway 34 left approach. Using runway 34 left. Departure frequency 124.2. Taxiway Alpha 1 closed. Runway 16 left and 34 right closed. Until 2030. Runway 16 right and 34 left will be closed. From 1510. Accept aircraft with prior permission. Observe gear down operation procedure on final. Departure clearance by data link unserviceable. Due to maintenance from 1450. Wind 350 degrees 3 knots. Direction variable between 320 and 030 degrees. Visibility 10 kilometers. View 9,000 feet. Cloud type unknown. Temperature 15. Dew point 12. QNH 1009 or hectopascals 2982 inches. Advise you have information, Victor. Nalitra International Airport information, Victor. 1400. ILS runway 34 left approach. Using runway 34 left. Departure frequency 124.2. Taxiway Alpha 1 closed. Runway 16 left and 34 right closed. Until 2030. Runway 16 right and 34 left will be closed. From 1510. Accept aircraft with prior permission. Observe gear down operation procedure on final. Departure clearance by data link unserviceable. Due to maintenance from 1450. Wind 350 degrees 3 knots. Direction variable between 320 and 030 degrees. Visibility 10 kilometers. View 9,000 feet. Cloud type unknown. Temperature 15. Dew point 12. QNH 1009 or hectopascals 2982 inches. Advise you have information, Victor. Nalitra International Airport information, Victor. 1400.
ILS runway 34 left approach. Using runway 34 left. Departure frequency 124.2. Taxiway Alpha 1 closed. Runway 16 left and 34 right closed. Until 2030. Runway 16 right and 34 left will be closed. From 1510. Accept aircraft with prior permission. Observe gear down operation procedure on final. Departure clearance by data link unserviceable. Due to maintenance from 1450. Wind 350 degrees 3 knots. Direction variable between 320 and 030 degrees. Visibility 10 kilometers. View 9,000 feet. Cloud type unknown. Temperature 15. Dew point 12. QNH 1009 hectopascals 2982 inches. Advise you have information, Victor. Nalitra International Airport information, Victor. 1400. ILS runway 34 left approach. Using runway 34 left. Departure frequency 124.2. Taxiway Alpha 1 closed. Runway 16 left and 34 right closed. Until 2030. Runway 16 right and 34 left will be closed. From 1510. Accept aircraft with prior permission. Observe gear down operation procedure on final. Departure clearance by data link unserviceable. Due to maintenance from 1450. Wind 350 degrees 3 knots. Direction variable between 320 and 030 degrees. Visibility 10 kilometers. View 9,000 feet. Cloud type unknown. Temperature 15. Dew point 12. QNH 1009 hectopascals 2982 inches. Advise you have information, Victor. Nalitra International Airport information, Victor. 1400. ILS runway 34 left approach. Using runway 34 left. Departure frequency 124.2. Taxiway Alpha 1 closed. Runway 16 left and 34 right closed. Until 2030. Runway 16 right and 34 left will be closed. From 1510. Accept aircraft with prior permission. Observe gear down operation procedure on final. Departure clearance by data link unserviceable. Due to maintenance from 1450. Wind 350 degrees 3 knots. Direction variable between 320 and 030 degrees. Visibility 10 kilometers. View 9,000 feet. Cloud type unknown. Temperature 15. Dew point 12. QNH 1009 hectopascals 2982 inches. Advise you have information, Victor. Nalitra International Airport information, Victor. 1400. ILS runway 34 left approach. Using runway 34 left. Departure frequency 124.2. Taxiway Alpha 1 closed. Runway 16 left and 34 right closed. Until 2030. Runway 16 right and 34 left will be closed. From 1510. Accept aircraft with prior permission. Observe gear down operation procedure on final. Departure clearance by data link unserviceable. Due to maintenance from 1450. Wind 350 degrees 3 knots. Direction variable between 320 and 030 degrees. Visibility 10 kilometers. View 9,000 feet. Cloud type unknown. Temperature 15. Dew point 12. QNH 1009 hectopascals 2982 inches. Advise you have information, Victor. Nalitra International Airport information, Victor. 1400. ILS runway 34 left approach.
using runway 34 left. Departure frequency 124.2. Taxiway Alpha 1 closed. Runway 16 left and 34 right closed. Until 2030. Runway 16 right and 34 left will be closed. From 1510. Accept aircraft with prior permission. Observe gear down operation procedure on final. Departure clearance by data link unserviceable. Due to maintenance from 1450. Wind 350 degrees 3 knots. Direction variable between 320 and 030 degrees. Visibility 10 kilometers. View 9,000 feet, cloud type unknown. Temperature 15. Dew point 12. QNH 1009 hectopascals 2982 inches. Advise you have information, Victor. Nalitra International Airport information, Victor. 1400. ILS runway 34 left approach. Using runway 34 left. Departure frequency 124.2. Taxiway Alpha 1 closed. Runway 16 left and 34 right closed. Until 2030. Runway 16 right and 34 left will be closed. From 1510. Accept aircraft with prior permission. Observe gear down operation procedure on final. Departure clearance by data link unserviceable. Due to maintenance from 1450. Wind 350 degrees 3 knots. Direction variable between 320 and 030 degrees. Visibility 10 kilometers. View 9,000 feet, cloud type unknown. Temperature 15. Dew point 12. QNH 1009 hectopascals 2982 inches. Advise you have information, Victor. Nalitra International Airport information, Victor. 1400. ILS runway 34 left approach. Using runway 34 left. Departure frequency 124.2. Taxiway Alpha 1 closed. Runway 16 left and 34 right closed. Until 2030. Runway 16 right and 34 left will be closed. From 1510. Accept aircraft with prior permission. Observe gear down operation procedure on final. 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Due to maintenance from 1450. Wind 350 degrees 3 knots. Direction variable between 320 and 030 degrees. Visibility 10 kilometers. View 9,000 feet, cloud type unknown. Temperature 15. Dew point 12. QNH 1009 hectopascals 2982 inches. Advise you have information, Victor. Nalitra International Airport information, Whiskey. 1430. ILS runway 34 left approach. Using runway 34 left. Departure frequency 124.2. Taxiway Alpha 1 closed. Runway 16 left and 34 right closed. Until 2030. Runway 16 right and 34 left will be closed. From 1510. Accept aircraft with prior permission. Observe gear down operation procedure on final. 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Due to maintenance from 1450. Wind 030 degrees 3 knots. Direction variable between 350 and 070 degrees. Visibility 10 kilometers. Scattered 9,000 feet, cloud type unknown. Temperature 16. Dew point 12. QNH 1010 hectopascals 2982 inches. Advise you have information, Whiskey. Nalitra International Airport information, Whiskey. 1430. ILS runway 34 left approach. Using runway 34 left.
Departure frequency 124.2. Taxiway Alpha 1 closed. Runway 16 left and 34 right closed. Until 2030. Runway 16 right and 34 left will be closed. From 1510. Accept aircraft with prior permission. Observe gear down operation procedure on final. 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Due to maintenance from 1450. Wind 030 degrees 3 knots. Direction variable between 350 and 070 degrees. Visibility 10 kilometers. Scattered 900,000 feet cloud type unknown. Temperature 16. Dew point 12. QNH 1010 hectopascals 2982 inches. Advise you have information whiskey. Nalitra International Airport information whiskey. 1430. ILS runway 34 left approach. Using runway 34 left. Departure frequency 124.2. Taxiway Alpha 1 closed. Runway 16 left and 34 right closed. Until 2030. Runway 16 right and 34 left will be closed. From 1510. Accept aircraft with prior permission. Observe gear down operation procedure on final. Departure clearance by data link unserviceable. Due to maintenance from 1450. Wind 030 degrees 3 knots. Direction variable between 350 and 070 degrees. Visibility 10 kilometers. Scattered 900,000 feet cloud type unknown. Temperature 16. Dew point 12. QNH 1010 hectopascals 2982 inches. Advise you have information whiskey. Nalitra International Airport information whiskey. 1430. ILS runway 34 left approach. Using runway 34 left. Departure frequency 124.2. Taxiway Alpha 1 closed. Runway 16 left and 34 right closed. Until 2030. Runway 16 right and 34 left will be closed. From 1510. Accept aircraft with prior permission. Observe gear down operation procedure on final. Departure clearance by data link unserviceable. Due to maintenance from 1450. Wind 030 degrees 3 knots. Direction variable between 350 and 070 degrees. Visibility 10 kilometers. Scattered 900,000 feet cloud type unknown. Temperature 16. Dew point 12. QNH 1010 hectopascals 2982 inches. Advise you have information whiskey. Nalitra International Airport information whiskey. 1430. ILS runway 34 left approach. Using runway 34 left. Departure frequency 124.2. Taxiway Alpha 1 closed. Runway 16 left and 34 right closed. Until 2030. Runway 16 right and 34 left will be closed. From 1510. Accept aircraft with prior permission. Observe gear down operation procedure on final. 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Due to maintenance from 1450. Wind 030 degrees 3 knots. Direction variable between 350 and 070 degrees. Visibility 10 kilometers. Scattered 900,000 feet cloud type unknown. Temperature 16. Dew point 12. QNH 1010 hectopascals 2982 inches. Advise you have information whiskey. Nalitra International Airport information whiskey. 1430. ILS runway 34 left approach. Using runway 34 left. Departure frequency 124.2.
Taxiway Alpha 1 closed. Runway 16 left and tree 4 right closed. Until 2030. Runway 16 right and tree 4 left will be closed. From 1510. Accept aircraft with prior permission. Observe gear down operation procedure on final. 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Due to maintenance from 1450. Wind 030 degrees tree knots. Direction variable between 350 and 070 degrees. Visibility 10 kilometers. Scattered 9,000 feet cloud type unknown. Temperature 16. Dew point 12. QNH 1010 hectopascals 2982 inches. Advise you have information whiskey. Nalitra International Airport information whiskey. 1430. ILS runway 34 left approach. Using runway 34 left. Departure frequency 124.2. Taxiway Alpha 1 closed. Runway 16 left and tree 4 right closed. Until 2030. Runway 16 right and tree 4 left will be closed. From 1510. Accept aircraft with prior permission. Observe gear down operation procedure on final. Departure clearance by data link unserviceable. Due to maintenance from 1450. Wind 030 degrees tree knots. Direction variable between 350 and 070 degrees. Visibility 10 kilometers. Scattered 9,000 feet cloud type unknown. Temperature 16. Dew point 12. QNH 1010 hectopascals 2982 inches. Advise you have information whiskey. Nalitra International Airport information whiskey. 1430. ILS runway 34 left approach. Using runway 34 left. Departure frequency 124.2. Taxiway Alpha 1 closed. Runway 16 left and tree 4 right closed. Until 2030. Runway 16 right and tree 4 left will be closed. From 1510. Accept aircraft with prior permission. Observe gear down operation procedure on final. Departure clearance by data link unserviceable. Due to maintenance from 1450. Wind 030 degrees tree knots. Direction variable between 350 and 070 degrees. Visibility 10 kilometers. Scattered 9,000 feet cloud type unknown. Temperature 16. Dew point 12. QNH 1010 hectopascals 2982 inches. Advise you have information whiskey. Nalitra International Airport information whiskey. 1430. ILS runway 34 left approach. Using runway 34 left. Departure frequency 124.2. Taxiway Alpha 1 closed. Runway 16 left and tree 4 right closed. Until 2030. Runway 16 right and tree 4 left will be closed. From 1510. Accept aircraft with prior permission. Observe gear down operation procedure on final. Departure clearance by data link unserviceable. Due to maintenance from 1450. Wind 030 degrees tree knots. Direction variable between 350 and 070 degrees. Visibility 10 kilometers. Scattered 9,000 feet cloud type unknown. Temperature 16. Dew point 12. QNH 1010 hectopascals 2982 inches. Advise you have information whiskey. Nalitra International Airport information whiskey. 1430. ILS runway 34 left approach. Using runway 34 left. Departure frequency 124.2. Taxiway Alpha 1 closed.
runway 16 left and tree 4 right closed. Until 2030. Runway 16 right and tree 4 left will be closed. From 1510. Accept aircraft with prior permission. Observe gear down operation procedure on final. Departure clearance by data link unserviceable. Due to maintenance from 1450. Wind 030 degrees tree knots. Direction variable between 350 and 070 degrees. Visibility 10 kilometers. Scattered 9,000 feet cloud type unknown. Temperature 16. Dew point 12. QNH 1010 hectopascals 2982 inches. Advise you have information whiskey. Nalitra International Airport information whiskey. 1430. ILS runway 34 left approach. Using runway 34 left. Departure frequency 124.2. Taxiway Alpha 1 closed. Runway 16 left and 34 right closed. Until 2030. Runway 16 right and 34 left will be closed. From 1510. Accept aircraft with prior permission. 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Due to maintenance from 1450. Wind 030 degrees tree knots. Direction variable between 350 and 070 degrees. Visibility 10 kilometers. Scattered 9,000 feet cloud type unknown. Temperature 16. Dew point 12. QNH 1010 hectopascals 2982 inches. Advise you have information whiskey. Nalitra International Airport information whiskey. 1430. ILS runway 34 left approach. Using runway 34 left. Departure frequency 124.2. Taxiway Alpha 1 closed. Runway 16 left and tree 4 right closed. Until 2030. Runway 16 right and tree 4 left will be closed. From 1510. Accept aircraft with prior permission. 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Due to maintenance from 1450. Wind 030 degrees tree knots. Direction variable between 350 and 070 degrees. Visibility 10 kilometers. Scattered 9,000 feet cloud type unknown. Temperature 16. Dew point 12. QNH 1010 hectopascals 2982 inches. Advise you have information whiskey. Nalitra International Airport information whiskey. 1430. ILS runway 34 left approach. Using runway 34 left. Departure frequency 124.2. Taxiway Alpha 1 closed. Runway 16 left and tree 4 right closed. Until 2030. Runway 16 right and tree 4 left will be closed. From 1510. Accept aircraft with prior permission. Observe gear down operation procedure on final. Departure clearance by data link unserviceable. Due to maintenance from 1450. Wind 030 degrees tree knots. Direction variable between 350 and 070 degrees. Visibility 10 kilometers. Scattered 9,000 feet cloud type unknown. Temperature 16. Dew point 12. QNH 1010 hectopascals 2982 inches. Advise you have information whiskey. Nalitra International Airport information whiskey. 1430. ILS runway 34 left approach. Using runway 34 left. Departure frequency 124.2. Taxiway Alpha 1 closed. Runway 16 left and tree 4 right closed.
until 2030. Runway 16 right and 34 left will be closed from 1510. Except aircraft with prior permission. Observe gear down operation procedure on final. Departure clearance by data link unserviceable due to maintenance from 1450. Wind 030 degrees 3 knots. Direction variable between 350 and 070 degrees. Visibility 10 kilometers. Scattered 9,000 feet. Cloud type unknown. Temperature 16. Dew point 12. QNH 1010 hectopascals 2982 inches. Advise you have information whiskey. Nalitra International Airport information whiskey. 1430. ILS runway 34 left approach. Using runway 34 left. Departure frequency 124.2. Taxiway Alpha 1 closed. Runway 16 left and 34 right closed. Until 2030. Runway 16 right and 34 left will be closed. From 1510. Except aircraft with prior permission. Observe gear down operation procedure on final. Departure clearance by data link unserviceable. Due to maintenance from 1450. Wind 030 degrees 3 knots. Direction variable between 350 and 070 degrees. Visibility 10 kilometers. Scattered 9,000 feet. Cloud type unknown. Temperature 16. Dew point 12. QNH 1010 hectopascals 2982 inches. Advise you have information whiskey. Nalitra International Airport information whiskey. 1430. ILS runway 34 left approach. Using runway 34 left. Departure frequency 124.2. Taxiway Alpha 1 closed. Runway 16 left and 34 right closed. Until 2030. Runway 16 right and 34 left will be closed. From 1510. Except aircraft with prior permission. Observe gear down operation procedure on final. Departure clearance by data link unserviceable. Due to maintenance from 1450. Wind 030 degrees 3 knots. Direction variable between 350 and 070 degrees. Visibility 10 kilometers. Scattered 9,000 feet. Cloud type unknown. Temperature 16. Dew point 12. QNH 1010 hectopascals 2982 inches. Advise you have information whiskey. Nalitra International Airport information whiskey. 1430. ILS runway 34 left approach. Using runway 34 left. Departure frequency 124.2. Taxiway Alpha 1 closed. Runway 16 left and 34 right closed. Until 2030. Runway 16 right and 34 left will be closed. From 1510. Except aircraft with prior permission. Observe gear down operation procedure on final. Departure clearance by data link unserviceable. Due to maintenance from 1450. Wind 030 degrees 3 knots. Direction variable between 350 and 070 degrees. Visibility 10 kilometers. Scattered 9,000 feet. Cloud type unknown. Temperature 16. Dew point 12. QNH 1010 hectopascals 2982 inches. Advise you have information whiskey. Nalitra International Airport information whiskey. 1430. ILS runway 34 left approach. Using runway 34 left. Departure frequency 124.2. Taxiway Alpha 1 closed. Runway 16 left and 34 right closed. Until 2030.
runway 16 right and 34 left will be closed from 1510. Accept aircraft with prior permission. Observe gear down operation procedure on final. Departure clearance by data link unserviceable due to maintenance from 1450. Wind 030 degrees 3 knots. Direction variable between 350 and 070 degrees. Visibility 10 kilometers. Scattered 900,000 feet. Cloud type unknown. Temperature 16. Dew point 12. QNH 1010 hectopascals 2982 inches. Advise you have information whiskey. Nalitra International Airport information whiskey. 1430. ILS runway 34 left approach. Using runway 34 left. Departure frequency 124.2. Taxiway Alpha 1 closed. Runway 16 left and 34 right closed. Until 2030. Runway 16 right and 34 left will be closed. From 1510. Accept aircraft with prior permission. Observe gear down operation procedure on final. Departure clearance by data link unserviceable due to maintenance from 1450. Wind 030 degrees 3 knots. Direction variable between 350 and 070 degrees. Visibility 10 kilometers. Scattered 900,000 feet. Cloud type unknown. Temperature 16. Dew point 12. QNH 1010 hectopascals 2982 inches. Advise you have information whiskey. Nalitra International Airport information whiskey. 1430. ILS runway 34 left approach. Using runway 34 left. Departure frequency 124.2. Taxiway Alpha 1 closed. Runway 16 left and 34 right closed. Until 2030. Runway 16 right and 34 left will be closed. From 1510. Accept aircraft with prior permission. Observe gear down operation procedure on final. Departure clearance by data link unserviceable. Due to maintenance from 1450. Wind 030 degrees 3 knots. Direction variable between 350 and 070 degrees. Visibility 10 kilometers. Scattered 900,000 feet. Cloud type unknown. Temperature 16. Dew point 12. QNH 1010 hectopascals 2982 inches. Advise you have information whiskey. Nalitra International Airport information whiskey. 1430. ILS runway 34 left approach. Using runway 34 left. Departure frequency 124.2. Taxiway Alpha 1 closed. Runway 16 left and 34 right closed. Until 2030. Runway 16 right and 34 left will be closed. From 1510. Accept aircraft with prior permission. Observe gear down operation procedure on final. Departure clearance by data link unserviceable due to maintenance from 1450. Wind 030 degrees 3 knots. Direction variable between 350 and 070 degrees. Visibility 10 kilometers. Scattered 900,000 feet. Cloud type unknown. Temperature 16. Dew point 12. QNH 1010 hectopascals 2982 inches. Advise you have information whiskey. Nalitra International Airport information whiskey. 1430. ILS runway 34 left approach. Using runway 34 left. Departure frequency 124.2. Taxiway Alpha 1 closed. Runway 16 left and 34 right closed. Until 2030. Runway 16 right and 34 left.

Now Litra International Airport Information Whiskey. 1430. ILS runway 34 left approach. Using runway 34 left. Departure frequency 124.2. Taxiway Alpha 1 closed. Runway 16 left and 34 right closed. Until 2030. Runway 16 right and 34 left will be closed. From 1510. 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Due to maintenance from 1450. Wind 030 degrees tree knots. Direction variable between 350 and 070 degrees. Visibility 10 kilometers. Scattered 9,000 feet cloud type unknown. Temperature 16. Dew point 12. QNH 1010 hectopascals 2982 inches. Advise you have information whiskey. 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ILS runway 34 left approach. Using runway 34 left. Departure frequency 124.2. Taxiway Alpha 1 closed. Runway 16 left and 34 right closed. Until 2030. Runway 16 right and 34 left will be closed. From 1510. 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Due to maintenance from 1450. Wind 030 degrees tree knots. Direction variable between 350 and 070 degrees. Visibility 10 kilometers. Scattered 9,000 feet cloud type unknown. Temperature 16. Dew point 12. QNH 1010 hectopascals 2982 inches. 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

5. Dew point 13. QNH 1011 hectopascals 2987 inches. 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Taxiway alpha 1 closed. Runway 16 right and tree 4 left and 16 left and tree 4 right closed. Until 2030. Using runway will be 16 right and 16 left from 2030. Wind 170 degrees 1 knot. Visibility 10 kilometers. Broken 7,000 feet cloud type unknown. Broken 8,000 feet cloud type unknown. Broken 10,000 feet cloud type unknown. Temperature 15. Dew point 13. QNH 1011 hectopascals 2987 inches. 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Taxiway alpha 1 closed. Runway 16 right and tree 4 left and 16 left and tree 4 right closed. Until 2030. Using runway will be 16 right and 16 left from 2030. Wind 170 degrees 1 knot. Visibility 10 kilometers. Broken 7,000 feet cloud type unknown. Broken 8,000 feet cloud type unknown. Broken 10,000 feet cloud type unknown. Temperature 15. Dew point 13. QNH 1011 hectopascals 2987 inches. 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Taxiway alpha 1 closed. Runway 16 right and tree 4 left and 16 left and tree 4 right closed. Until 2030. Using runway will be 16 right and 16 left from 2030. Wind 170 degrees 1 knot. Visibility 10 kilometers. Broken 7,000 feet cloud type unknown. Broken 8,000 feet cloud type unknown. Broken 10,000 feet cloud type unknown. Temperature 15. Dew point 13. QNH 1011 hectopascals 2987 inches. 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Taxiway alpha 1 closed. Runway 16 right and tree 4 left and 16 left and tree 4 right closed. Until 2030. Using runway will be 16 right and 16 left from 2030. Wind 170 degrees 1 knot. Visibility 10 kilometers. Broken 7,000 feet cloud type unknown. Broken 8,000 feet cloud type unknown. Broken 10,000 feet cloud type unknown. Temperature 15. Dew point 13. QNH 1011 hectopascals 2987 inches. 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Taxiway alpha 1 closed. Runway 16 right and tree 4 left and 16 left and tree 4 right closed. Until 2030. Using runway will be 16 right and 16 left from 2030. Wind 170 degrees 1 knot. Visibility 10 kilometers. Broken 7,000 feet cloud type unknown. Broken 8,000 feet cloud type unknown. Broken 10,000 feet cloud type unknown. Temperature 15. Dew point 13. QNH 1011 hectopascals 2987 inches. 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Taxiway alpha 1 closed. Runway 16 right and tree 4 left and 16 left and tree 4 right closed. Until 2030. Using runway will be 16 right and 16 left from 2030. Wind 170 degrees 1 knot.
Visibility 10 kilometers. Broken 7,000 feet cloud type unknown. Broken 8,000 feet cloud type unknown. Broken 10,000 feet cloud type unknown. Temperature 15. Dew point 13. QNH 1011 hectopascals 2987 inches. 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Taxiway alpha 1 closed. Runway 16 right and 34 left and 16 left and 34 right closed. Until 2030. Using runway will be 16 right and 16 left from 2030. Wind 170 degrees 1 knot. Visibility 10 kilometers. Broken 7,000 feet cloud type unknown. Broken 8,000 feet cloud type unknown. Broken 10,000 feet cloud type unknown. Temperature 15. Dew point 13. QNH 1011 hectopascals 2987 inches. 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Taxiway alpha 1 closed. Runway 16 right and 34 left and 16 left and 34 right closed. Until 2030. Using runway will be 16 right and 16 left from 2030. Wind 170 degrees 1 knot. Visibility 10 kilometers. Broken 7,000 feet cloud type unknown. Broken 8,000 feet cloud type unknown. Broken 10,000 feet cloud type unknown. Temperature 15. Dew point 13. QNH 1011 hectopascals 2987 inches. 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Taxiway alpha 1 closed. Runway 16 right and 34 left and 16 left and 34 right closed. Until 2030. Using runway will be 16 right and 16 left from 2030. Wind 170 degrees 1 knot. Visibility 10 kilometers. Broken 7,000 feet cloud type unknown. Broken 8,000 feet cloud type unknown. Broken 10,000 feet cloud type unknown. Temperature 15. Dew point 13. QNH 1011 hectopascals 2987 inches. 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Taxiway alpha 1 closed. Runway 16 right and 34 left and 16 left and 34 right closed. Until 2030. Using runway will be 16 right and 16 left from 2030. Wind 170 degrees 1 knot. Visibility 10 kilometers. Broken 7,000 feet cloud type unknown. Broken 8,000 feet cloud type unknown. Broken 10,000 feet cloud type unknown. Temperature 15. Dew point 13. QNH 1011 hectopascals 2987 inches. 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Taxiway alpha 1 closed. Runway 16 right and 34 left and 16 left and 34 right closed. Until 2030. Using runway will be 16 right and 16 left from 2030. Wind 170 degrees 1 knot. Visibility 10 kilometers. Broken 7,000 feet cloud type unknown. Broken 8,000 feet cloud type unknown. Broken 10,000 feet cloud type unknown. Temperature 15. Dew point 13. QNH 1011 hectopascals 2987 inches. 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Taxiway alpha 1 closed.
Runway 16 right and tree 4 left and 16 left and tree 4 right closed. Until 2030. Using runway will be 16 right and 16 left from 2030. Wind 170 degrees 1 knot. Visibility 10 kilometers. Broken 7,000 feet cloud type unknown. Broken 8,000 feet cloud type unknown. Broken 10,000 feet cloud type unknown. Temperature 15. Dew point 13. QNH 1011 hectopascals 2987 inches. 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Taxiway alpha 1 closed. Runway 16 right and tree 4 left and 16 left and tree 4 right closed. Until 2030. Using runway will be 16 right and 16 left from 2030. Wind 170 degrees 1 knot. Visibility 10 kilometers. Broken 7,000 feet cloud type unknown. Broken 8,000 feet cloud type unknown. Broken 10,000 feet cloud type unknown. Temperature 15. Dew point 13. QNH 1011 hectopascals 2987 inches. 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Taxiway alpha 1 closed. Runway 16 right and tree 4 left and 16 left and tree 4 right closed. Until 2030. Using runway will be 16 right and 16 left from 2030. Wind 170 degrees 1 knot. Visibility 10 kilometers. Broken 7,000 feet cloud type unknown. Broken 8,000 feet cloud type unknown. Broken 10,000 feet cloud type unknown. Temperature 15. Dew point 13. QNH 1011 hectopascals 2987 inches. 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Taxiway alpha 1 closed. Runway 16 right and tree 4 left and 16 left and tree 4 right closed. Until 2030. Using runway will be 16 right and 16 left from 2030. Wind 170 degrees 1 knot. Visibility 10 kilometers. Broken 7,000 feet cloud type unknown. Broken 8,000 feet cloud type unknown. Broken 10,000 feet cloud type unknown. Temperature 15. Dew point 13. QNH 1011 hectopascals 2987 inches. 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Taxiway alpha 1 closed. Runway 16 right and tree 4 left and 16 left and tree 4 right closed. Until 2030. Using runway will be 16 right and 16 left from 2030. Wind 170 degrees 1 knot. Visibility 10 kilometers. Broken 7,000 feet cloud type unknown. Broken 8,000 feet cloud type unknown. Broken 10,000 feet cloud type unknown. Temperature 15. Dew point 13. QNH 1011 hectopascals 2987 inches. 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Taxiway alpha 1 closed. Runway 16 right and tree 4 left and 16 left and tree 4 right closed. Until 2030. Using runway will be 16 right and 16 left from 2030. Wind 170 degrees 1 knot. Visibility 10 kilometers. Broken 7,000 feet cloud type unknown. Broken 8,000 feet cloud type unknown. Broken 10,000 feet cloud type unknown. Temperature 15. Dew point 13. QNH 1011 hectopascals 2987 inches.
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Taxiway alpha 1 closed. Runway 16 right and 34 left and 16 left and 34 right closed. Until 2030. Using runway will be 16 right and 16 left from 2030. Wind 170 degrees 1 knot. Visibility 10 kilometers. Broken 7,000 feet cloud type unknown. Broken 8,000 feet cloud type unknown. Broken 10,000 feet cloud type unknown. Temperature 15. Dew point 13. QNH 1011 hectopascals 2987 inches. 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Na Litra International Airport, information alpha. 2000. Taxiway alpha 1 closed. Runway 16 right and 34 left and 16 left and 34 right closed. Until 2030. Using runway will be 16 right and 16 left from 2030. Wind 170 degrees 1 knot. Visibility 10 kilometers. Broken 7,000 feet cloud type unknown. Broken 8,000 feet cloud type unknown. Broken 10,000 feet cloud type unknown. Temperature 15. Dew point 13. QNH 1011 hectopascals 2987 inches. 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Na Litra International Airport, information alpha. 2000. Taxiway alpha 1 closed. Runway 16 right and 34 left and 16 left and 34 right closed. Until 2030. Using runway will be 16 right and 16 left from 2030. Wind 170 degrees 1 knot. Visibility 10 kilometers. Broken 7,000 feet cloud type unknown. Broken 8,000 feet cloud type unknown. Broken 10,000 feet cloud type unknown. Temperature 15. Dew point 13. QNH 1011 hectopascals 2987 inches. 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Na Litra International Airport, information alpha. 2000. Taxiway alpha 1 closed. Runway 16 right and 34 left and 16 left and 34 right closed. Until 2030. Using runway will be 16 right and 16 left from 2030. Wind 170 degrees 1 knot. Visibility 10 kilometers. Broken 7,000 feet cloud type unknown. Broken 8,000 feet cloud type unknown. Broken 10,000 feet cloud type unknown. Temperature 15. Dew point 13. QNH 1011 hectopascals 2987 inches. 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Na Litra International Airport, information alpha. 2000. Taxiway alpha 1 closed. Runway 16 right and 34 left and 16 left and 34 right closed. Until 2030. Using runway will be 16 right and 16 left from 2030. Wind 170 degrees 1 knot. Visibility 10 kilometers. Broken 7,000 feet cloud type unknown. Broken 8,000 feet cloud type unknown. Broken 10,000 feet cloud type unknown. Temperature 15. Dew point 13. QNH 1011 hectopascals 2987 inches. 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Na Litra International Airport, information alpha. 2000. Taxiway alpha 1 closed. Runway 16 right and 34 left and 16 left and 34 right closed. Until 2030. Using runway will be 16 right and 16 left from 2030. Wind 170 degrees 1 knot. Visibility 10 kilometers. Broken 7,000 feet cloud type unknown. Broken 8,000 feet cloud type unknown.
Broken 10,000 feet, cloud type unknown. Temperature 15. Dew point 13. QNH 1011 hectopascals 2987 inches. 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Taxiway alpha 1 closed. Runway 16 right and 34 left and 16 left and 34 right closed. Until 2030. Using runway will be 16 right and 16 left from 2030. Wind 170 degrees 1 knot. Visibility 10 kilometers. Broken 7,000 feet cloud type unknown. Broken 8,000 feet cloud type unknown. Broken 10,000 feet cloud type unknown. Temperature 15. Dew point 13. QNH 1011 hectopascals 2987 inches. 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Taxiway alpha 1 closed. Runway 16 right and 34 left and 16 left and 34 right closed. Until 2030. Using runway will be 16 right and 16 left from 2030. Wind 170 degrees 1 knot. Visibility 10 kilometers. Broken 7,000 feet cloud type unknown. Broken 8,000 feet cloud type unknown. Broken 10,000 feet cloud type unknown. Temperature 15. Dew point 13. QNH 1011 hectopascals 2987 inches. 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Taxiway alpha 1 closed. Runway 16 right and 34 left and 16 left and 34 right closed. Until 2030. Using runway will be 16 right and 16 left from 2030. Wind 170 degrees 1 knot. Visibility 10 kilometers. Broken 7,000 feet cloud type unknown. Broken 8,000 feet cloud type unknown. Broken 10,000 feet cloud type unknown. Temperature 15. Dew point 13. QNH 1011 hectopascals 2987 inches. 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Taxiway alpha 1 closed. Runway 16 right and 34 left and 16 left and 34 right closed. Until 2030. Using runway will be 16 right and 16 left from 2030. Wind 170 degrees 1 knot. Visibility 10 kilometers. Broken 7,000 feet cloud type unknown. Broken 8,000 feet cloud type unknown. Broken 10,000 feet cloud type unknown. Temperature 15. Dew point 13. QNH 1011 hectopascals 2987 inches. 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Taxiway alpha 1 closed. Runway 16 right and 34 left and 16 left and 34 right closed. Until 2030. Using runway will be 16 right and 16 left from 2030. Wind 170 degrees 1 knot. Visibility 10 kilometers. Broken 7,000 feet cloud type unknown. Broken 8,000 feet cloud type unknown. Broken 10,000 feet cloud type unknown. Temperature 15. Dew point 13. QNH 1011 hectopascals 2987 inches. 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Taxiway alpha 1 closed. Runway 16 right and 34 left and 16 left and 34 right closed. Until 2030.
using runway will be 16 right and 16 left from 2030. Wind 170 degrees 1 knot. Visibility 10 kilometers. Broken 7,000 feet cloud type unknown. Broken 8,000 feet cloud type unknown. Broken 10,000 feet cloud type unknown. Temperature 15. Dew point 13. QNH 1011 hectopascals 2987 inches. Advise you have information alpha. Now Litra International Airport information Bravo. 2030. ILS Yankee runway 16 left approach. Landing runway 16 left. Departure runway 16 right. Departure frequency 124.2. Taxiway Alpha 1 closed. Wind 300 degrees 2 knots. Visibility 10 kilometers. Overcast 8,000 feet cloud type unknown. Temperature 16. Dew point 14. QNH 1012 hectopascals 2988 inches. Advise you have information Bravo. Now Litra International Airport information Bravo. 2030. ILS Yankee runway 16 left approach. Landing runway 16 left. Departure runway 16 right. Departure frequency 124.2. Taxiway Alpha 1 closed. Wind 300 degrees 2 knots. Visibility 10 kilometers. Overcast 8,000 feet cloud type unknown. Temperature 16. Dew point 14. QNH 1012 hectopascals 2988 inches. Advise you have information Bravo. Now Litra International Airport information Bravo. 2030. ILS Yankee runway 16 left approach. Landing runway 16 left. Departure runway 16 right. Departure frequency 124.2. Taxiway Alpha 1 closed. Wind 300 degrees 2 knots. Visibility 10 kilometers. Overcast 8,000 feet cloud type unknown. Temperature 16. Dew point 14. QNH 1012 hectopascals 2988 inches. Advise you have information Bravo. Now Litra International Airport information Bravo. 2030. ILS Yankee runway 16 left approach. Landing runway 16 left. Departure runway 16 right. Departure frequency 124.2. Taxiway Alpha 1 closed. Wind 300 degrees 2 knots. Visibility 10 kilometers. Overcast 8,000 feet cloud type unknown. Temperature 16. Dew point 14. QNH 1012 hectopascals 2988 inches. Advise you have information Bravo. Now Litra International Airport information Bravo. 2030. ILS Yankee runway 16 left approach. Landing runway 16 left. Departure runway 16 right. Departure frequency 124.2. Taxiway Alpha 1 closed. Wind 300 degrees 2 knots. Visibility 10 kilometers. Overcast 8,000 feet cloud type unknown. Temperature 16. Dew point 14. QNH 1012 hectopascals 2988 inches. Advise you have information Bravo. Now Litra International Airport information Bravo. 2030. ILS Yankee runway 16 left approach. Landing runway 16 left. Departure runway 16 right. Departure frequency 124.2. Taxiway Alpha 1 closed. Wind 300 degrees 2 knots. Visibility 10 kilometers.
Overcast 8,000 feet. Cloud type unknown. Temperature 16. 2.14. QNH 1012 hectopascals 2988 inches. Advise you have information Bravo. Nalitra International Airport information Bravo. 2030. ILS Yankee runway 16 left approach. Landing runway 16 left. Departure runway 16 right. Departure frequency 124.2. Taxiway Alpha 1 closed. Wind 300 degrees 2 knots. Visibility 10 kilometers. Overcast 8,000 feet. Cloud type unknown. Temperature 16. 2.14. QNH 1012 hectopascals 2988 inches. Advise you have information Bravo. Nalitra International Airport information Bravo. 2030. ILS Yankee runway 16 left approach. Landing runway 16 left. Departure runway 16 right. Departure frequency 124.2. Taxiway Alpha 1 closed. Wind 300 degrees 2 knots. Visibility 10 kilometers. Overcast 8,000 feet. Cloud type unknown. Temperature 16. 2.14. QNH 1012 hectopascals 2988 inches. Advise you have information Bravo. Nalitra International Airport information Bravo. 2030. ILS Yankee runway 16 left approach. Landing runway 16 left. Departure runway 16 right. Departure frequency 124.2. Taxiway Alpha 1 closed. Wind 300 degrees 2 knots. Visibility 10 kilometers. Overcast 8,000 feet. Cloud type unknown. Temperature 16. 2.14. QNH 1012 hectopascals 2988 inches. Advise you have information Bravo. Nalitra International Airport information Bravo. 2030. ILS Yankee runway 16 left approach. Landing runway 16 left. Departure runway 16 right. Departure frequency 124.2. Taxiway Alpha 1 closed. Wind 300 degrees 2 knots. Visibility 10 kilometers. Overcast 8,000 feet. Cloud type unknown. Temperature 16. 2.14. QNH 1012 hectopascals 2988 inches. Advise you have information Bravo. Nalitra International Airport information Bravo. 2030. ILS Yankee runway 16 left approach. Landing runway 16 left. Departure runway 16 right. Departure frequency 124.2. Taxiway Alpha 1 closed. Wind 300 degrees 2 knots. Visibility 10 kilometers. Overcast 8,000 feet. Cloud type unknown. Temperature 16. 2.14. QNH 1012 hectopascals 2988 inches. Advise you have information Bravo. Nalitra International Airport information Bravo. 2030. ILS Yankee runway 16 left approach. Landing runway 16 left. Departure runway 16 right. Departure frequency 124.2. Taxiway Alpha 1 closed. Wind 300 degrees 2 knots. Visibility 10 kilometers. Overcast 8,000 feet. Cloud type unknown. Temperature 16. 2.14. QNH 1012 hectopascals 2988 inches. Advise you have information Bravo.
Nalitra International Airport Information Bravo 2030 ILS Yankee Runway 16 left approach Landing runway 16 left Departure runway 16 right Departure frequency 124.2 Taxiway Alpha 1 closed Wind 300 degrees 2 knots Visibility 10 kilometers Overcast 8000 feet cloud type unknown Temperature 16 Dew point 14 QNH 1012 hectopascals 2988 inches Advise you have information Bravo Nalitra International Airport Information Bravo 2030 ILS Yankee Runway 16 left approach Landing runway 16 left Departure runway 16 right Departure frequency 124.2 Taxiway Alpha 1 closed Wind 300 degrees 2 knots Visibility 10 kilometers Overcast 8000 feet cloud type unknown Temperature 16 Dew point 14 QNH 1012 hectopascals 2988 inches Advise you have information Bravo Nalitra International Airport Information Bravo 2030 ILS Yankee Runway 16 left approach Landing runway 16 left Departure runway 16 right Departure frequency 124.2 Taxiway Alpha 1 closed Wind 300 degrees 2 knots Visibility 10 kilometers Overcast 8000 feet cloud type unknown Temperature 16 Dew point 14 QNH 1012 hectopascals 2988 inches Advise you have information Bravo Nalitra International Airport Information Bravo 2030 ILS Yankee Runway 16 left approach Landing runway 16 left Departure runway 16 right Departure frequency 124.2 Taxiway Alpha 1 closed Wind 300 degrees 2 knots Visibility 10 kilometers Overcast 8000 feet cloud type unknown Temperature 16 Dew point 14 QNH 1012 hectopascals 2988 inches Advise you have information Bravo Nalitra International Airport Information Bravo 2030 ILS Yankee Runway 16 left approach Landing runway 16 left Departure runway 16 right Departure frequency 124.2 Taxiway Alpha 1 closed Wind 300 degrees 2 knots Visibility 10 kilometers Overcast 8000 feet cloud type unknown Temperature 16 Dew point 14 QNH 1012 hectopascals 2988 inches Advise you have information Bravo Nalitra International Airport Information Bravo 2030 ILS Yankee Runway 16 left approach Landing runway 16 left Departure runway 16 right Departure frequency 124.2 Taxiway Alpha 1 closed Wind 300 degrees 2 knots Visibility 10 kilometers Overcast 8000 feet cloud type unknown Temperature 16 Dew point 14 QNH 1012 hectopascals 2988 inches Advise you have information Bravo Nalitra International Airport Information Bravo 2030 ILS Yankee Runway 16 left approach Landing runway 16 left Departure runway 16 right
departure frequency 124.2. Taxiway Alpha 1 closed. Wind 300 degrees 2 knots. Visibility 10 kilometers. Overcast 8,000 feet. Cloud type unknown. Temperature 16. Dew point 14. QNH 1012 hectopascals 2988 inches. Advise you have information Bravo. Nalitra International Airport information Bravo. 2030. ILS Yankee runway 16 left approach. Landing runway 16 left. Departure runway 16 right. Departure frequency 124.2. Taxiway Alpha 1 closed. Wind 300 degrees 2 knots. Visibility 10 kilometers. Overcast 8,000 feet. Cloud type unknown. Temperature 16. Dew point 14. QNH 1012 hectopascals 2988 inches. Advise you have information Bravo. Nalitra International Airport information Bravo. 2030. ILS Yankee runway 16 left approach. Landing runway 16 left. Departure runway 16 right. Departure frequency 124.2. Taxiway Alpha 1 closed. Wind 300 degrees 2 knots. Visibility 10 kilometers. Overcast 8,000 feet. Cloud type unknown. Temperature 16. Dew point 14. QNH 1012 hectopascals 2988 inches. Advise you have information Bravo. Nalitra International Airport information Bravo. 2030. ILS Yankee runway 16 left approach. Landing runway 16 left. Departure runway 16 right. Departure frequency 124.2. Taxiway Alpha 1 closed. Wind 300 degrees 2 knots. Visibility 10 kilometers. Overcast 8,000 feet. Cloud type unknown. Temperature 16. Dew point 14. QNH 1012 hectopascals 2988 inches. Advise you have information Bravo. Nalitra International Airport information Bravo. 2030. ILS Yankee runway 16 left approach. Landing runway 16 left. Departure runway 16 right. Departure frequency 124.2. Taxiway Alpha 1 closed. Wind 300 degrees 2 knots. Visibility 10 kilometers. Overcast 8,000 feet. Cloud type unknown. Temperature 16. Dew point 14. QNH 1012 hectopascals 2988 inches. Advise you have information Bravo. Nalitra International Airport information Bravo. 2030. ILS Yankee runway 16 left approach. Landing runway 16 left. Departure runway 16 right. Departure frequency 124.2. Taxiway Alpha 1 closed. Wind 300 degrees 2 knots. Visibility 10 kilometers. Overcast 8,000 feet. Cloud type unknown. Temperature 16. Dew point 14. QNH 1012 hectopascals 2988 inches. Advise you have information Bravo. Nalitra International Airport information Bravo. 2030. ILS Yankee runway 16 left approach. Landing runway 16 left. Departure runway 16 right. Departure frequency 124.2. Taxiway Alpha 1 closed. Wind 300 degrees 2 knots. Visibility 10 kilometers. Overcast 8,000 feet. Cloud type unknown. Temperature 16.
2.14, QNH 1012 hectopascals 2988 inches. Advise you have information Bravo. Na Litra International Airport information Bravo. 2030. ILS Yankee runway 16 left approach. Landing runway 16 left. Departure runway 16 right. Departure frequency 124.2. Taxiway Alpha 1 closed. Wind 300 degrees 2 knots. Visibility 10 kilometers. Overcast 8,000 feet. Cloud type unknown. Temperature 16. Dew point 14. QNH 1012 hectopascals 2988 inches. Advise you have information Bravo. Na Litra International Airport information Bravo. 2030. ILS Yankee runway 16 left approach. Landing runway 16 left. Departure runway 16 right. Departure frequency 124.2. Taxiway Alpha 1 closed. Wind 300 degrees 2 knots. Visibility 10 kilometers. Overcast 8,000 feet. Cloud type unknown. Temperature 16. Dew point 14. QNH 1012 hectopascals 2988 inches. Advise you have information Bravo. Na Litra International Airport information Bravo. 2030. ILS Yankee runway 16 left approach. Landing runway 16 left. Departure runway 16 right. Departure frequency 124.2. Taxiway Alpha 1 closed. Wind 300 degrees 2 knots. Visibility 10 kilometers. Overcast 8,000 feet. Cloud type unknown. Temperature 16. Dew point 14. QNH 1012 hectopascals 2988 inches. Advise you have information Bravo. Na Litra International Airport information Bravo. 2030. ILS Yankee runway 16 left approach. Landing runway 16 left. Departure runway 16 right. Departure frequency 124.2. Taxiway Alpha 1 closed. Wind 300 degrees 2 knots. Visibility 10 kilometers. Overcast 8,000 feet. Cloud type unknown. Temperature 16. Dew point 14. QNH 1012 hectopascals 2988 inches. Advise you have information Bravo. Na Litra International Airport information Bravo. 2030. ILS Yankee runway 16 left approach. Landing runway 16 left. Departure runway 16 right. Departure frequency 124.2. Taxiway Alpha 1 closed. Wind 300 degrees 2 knots. Visibility 10 kilometers. Overcast 8,000 feet. Cloud type unknown. Temperature 16. Dew point 14. QNH 1012 hectopascals 2988 inches. Advise you have information Bravo. Na Litra International Airport information Bravo. 2030. ILS Yankee runway 16 left approach. Landing runway 16 left. Departure runway 16 right. Departure frequency 124.2. Taxiway Alpha 1 closed. Wind 300 degrees 2 knots. Visibility 10 kilometers. Overcast 8,000 feet. Cloud type unknown. Temperature 16. Dew point 14. QNH 1012 hectopascals 2988 inches. Advise you have information Bravo. Na Litra International Airport information Bravo. 2030.
ILS Yankee runway 16 left approach. Landing runway 16 left. Departure runway 16 right. Departure frequency 124.2. Taxiway Alpha 1 closed. Wind 300 degrees 2 knots. Visibility 10 kilometers. Overcast 8,000 feet. Cloud type unknown. Temperature 16. Dew point 14. QNH 1012 hectopascals 2988 inches. Advise you have information Bravo. Nalita International Airport information Bravo. 2030. ILS Yankee runway 16 left approach. Landing runway 16 left. Departure runway 16 right. Departure frequency 124.2. Taxiway Alpha 1 closed. Wind 300 degrees 2 knots. Visibility 10 kilometers. Overcast 8,000 feet. Cloud type unknown. Temperature 16. Dew point 14. QNH 1012 hectopascals 2988 inches. Advise you have information Bravo. Nalita International Airport information Bravo. 2030. ILS Yankee runway 16 left approach. Landing runway 16 left. Departure runway 16 right. Departure frequency 124.2. Taxiway Alpha 1 closed. Wind 300 degrees 2 knots. Visibility 10 kilometers. Overcast 8,000 feet. Cloud type unknown. Temperature 16. Dew point 14. QNH 1012 hectopascals 2988 inches. Advise you have information Bravo. Nalita International Airport information Bravo. 2030. ILS Yankee runway 16 left approach. Landing runway 16 left. Departure runway 16 right. Departure frequency 124.2. Taxiway Alpha 1 closed. Wind 300 degrees 2 knots. Visibility 10 kilometers. Overcast 8,000 feet. Cloud type unknown. Temperature 16. Dew point 14. QNH 1012 hectopascals 2988 inches. Advise you have information Bravo. Nalita International Airport information Bravo. 2030. ILS Yankee runway 16 left approach. Landing runway 16 left. Departure runway 16 right. Departure frequency 124.2. Taxiway Alpha 1 closed. Wind 300 degrees 2 knots. Visibility 10 kilometers. Overcast 8,000 feet. Cloud type unknown. Temperature 16. Dew point 14. QNH 1012 hectopascals 2988 inches. Advise you have information Bravo. Nalita International Airport information Bravo. 2030. ILS Yankee runway 16 left approach. Landing runway 16 left. Departure runway 16 right. Departure frequency 124.2. Taxiway Alpha 1 closed. Wind 300 degrees 2 knots. Visibility 10 kilometers. Overcast 8,000 feet. Cloud type unknown. Temperature 16. Dew point 14. QNH 1012 hectopascals 2988 inches. Advise you have information Bravo. Nalita International Airport information Charlie. 2100. ILS Yankee runway 16 left approach. Landing runway 16 left. Departure runway 16 right. Departure frequency 124.2. Taxiway Alpha 1 closed.
Wind variable 1 knot. Visibility tree 0 kilometers. Few tree 1,000 feet cumulus. Broken 8,000 feet alto cumulus.

kilometers. Few 3,000 feet cumulus. Broken 8,000 feet alto cumulus. Broken heights unknown. Temperature 17.14. QNH 1012 hectopascals 2989 inches. Advise you have information, Charlie. Nalitra International Airport information, Charlie. 2100. ILS Yankee runway 16 left approach. Landing runway 16 left. Departure runway 16 right. Departure frequency 124.2. Taxiway Alpha 1 closed. Wind variable 1 knot. Visibility tree 0 kilometers. Few 3,000 feet cumulus. Broken 8,000 feet alto cumulus. Broken heights unknown. Temperature 17.14. QNH 1012 hectopascals 2989 inches. Advise you have information, Charlie. Nalitra International Airport information, Charlie. 2100. ILS Yankee runway 16 left approach. Landing runway 16 left. Departure runway 16 right. Departure frequency 124.2. Taxiway Alpha 1 closed. Wind variable 1 knot. Visibility tree 0 kilometers. Few 3,000 feet cumulus. Broken 8,000 feet alto cumulus. Broken heights unknown. Temperature 17.14. QNH 1012 hectopascals 2989 inches. Advise you have information, Charlie. Nalitra International Airport information, Charlie. 2100. ILS Yankee runway 16 left approach. Landing runway 16 left. Departure runway 16 right. Departure frequency 124.2. Taxiway Alpha 1 closed. Wind variable 1 knot. Visibility tree 0 kilometers. Few 3,000 feet cumulus. Broken 8,000 feet alto cumulus. Broken heights unknown. Temperature 17.14. QNH 1012 hectopascals 2989 inches. Advise you have information, Charlie. Nalitra International Airport information, Charlie. 2100. ILS Yankee runway 16 left approach. Landing runway 16 left. Departure runway 16 right. Departure frequency 124.2. Taxiway Alpha 1 closed. Wind variable 1 knot. Visibility tree 0 kilometers. Few 3,000 feet cumulus. Broken 8,000 feet alto cumulus. Broken heights unknown. Temperature 17.14. QNH 1012 hectopascals 2989 inches. Advise you have information, Charlie. Nalitra International Airport information, Charlie. 2100. ILS Yankee runway 16 left approach. Landing runway 16 left. Departure runway 16 right. Departure frequency 124.2. Taxiway Alpha 1 closed. Wind variable 1 knot. Visibility tree 0 kilometers. Few 3,000 feet cumulus. Broken 8,000 feet alto cumulus. Broken heights unknown. Temperature 17.14. QNH 1012 hectopascals 2989 inches. Advise you have information, Charlie. Nalitra International Airport information, Charlie. 2100. ILS Yankee runway 16 left approach. Landing runway 16 left. Departure runway 16 right. Departure frequency 124.2.
Taxiway Alpha 1 closed. Wind variable 1 knot. Visibility tree 0 kilometers. Few tree 1,000 feet cumulus. Broken 8,000 feet alto cumulus. Broken heights unknown. Temperature 17. Dew point 14. QNH 1012 hectopascals 2989 inches. Advise you have information, Charlie. Nalitra International Airport information, Charlie. 2100. ILS Yankee runway 16 left approach. Landing runway 16 left. Departure runway 16 right. Departure frequency 124.2. Taxiway Alpha 1 closed. Wind variable 1 knot. Visibility tree 0 kilometers. Few tree 1,000 feet cumulus. Broken 8,000 feet alto cumulus. Broken heights unknown. Temperature 17. Dew point 14. QNH 1012 hectopascals 2989 inches. Advise you have information, Charlie. Nalitra International Airport information, Charlie. 2100. Runway 16 left approach. Runway 16 left. Departure runway 16 right. Departure frequency 124.2. Taxiway Alpha 1 closed. Wind variable 1 knot. Visibility tree 0 kilometers. Few tree 1,000 feet cumulus. Broken 8,000 feet alto cumulus. Broken heights unknown. Temperature 17. Dew point 14. QNH 1012 hectopascals 2989 inches. Advise you have information, Charlie. Nalitra International Airport information, Charlie. 2100. ILS Yankee runway 16 left approach. Landing runway 16 left. Departure runway 16 right. Departure frequency 124.2. Taxiway Alpha 1 closed. Wind variable 1 knot. Visibility tree 0 kilometers. Few tree 1,000 feet cumulus. Broken 8,000 feet alto cumulus. Broken heights unknown. Temperature 17. Dew point 14. QNH 1012 hectopascals 2989 inches. Advise you have information, Charlie. Nalitra International Airport information, Charlie. 2100. ILS Yankee runway 16 left approach. Landing runway 16 left. Departure runway 16 right. Departure frequency 124.2. Taxiway Alpha 1 closed. Wind variable 1 knot. Visibility 0 kilometers. Few tree 1,000 feet cumulus. Broken 8,000 feet alto cumulus. Broken heights unknown. Temperature 17. Dew point 14. QNH 1012 hectopascals 2989 inches. Advise you have information, Charlie. Nalitra International Airport information, Charlie. 2100. ILS Yankee runway 16 left approach. Landing runway 16 left. Departure runway 16 right. Departure frequency 124.2. Taxiway Alpha 1 closed. Wind variable 1 knot. Visibility tree 0 kilometers. Few tree 1,000 feet cumulus. Broken 8,000 feet alto cumulus. Broken heights unknown. Temperature 17. Dew point 14. QNH 1012 hectopascals 2989 inches. Advise you have information, Charlie. Nalitra International Airport information, Charlie. 2100. ILS Yankee runway 16 left approach. Landing runway 16 left. Departure runway 16 right.
departure frequency 124.2. Taxiway Alpha 1 closed. Wind variable 1 knot. Visibility tree 0 kilometers. Few tree 1,000 feet cumulus. Broken 8,000 feet alto cumulus. Broken heights unknown. Temperature 17. 2.14. QNH 1012 hectopascals 29989. Advise you have information Charlie. Nalitra International Airport information Charlie. 2100. ILS Yankee runway 16 left approach. Landing runway 16 left. Departure runway 16 right. Departure frequency 124.2. Taxiway Alpha 1 closed. Wind variable 1 knot. Visibility tree 0 kilometers. Few tree 1,000 feet cumulus. Broken 8,000 feet alto cumulus. Broken height unknown. Temperature 17. 2.14. QNH 1012 hectopascals 29989 inches. Advise you have information Charlie. Nalitra International Airport information Charlie. 2100. ILS Yankee runway 16 left approach. Landing runway 16 left. Departure runway 16 right. Departure frequency 124.2. Taxiway Alpha 1 closed. Wind variable 1 knot. Visibility tree 0 kilometers. Few tree 1,000 feet cumulus. Broken 8,000 feet alto cumulus. Broken heights unknown. Temperature 17. 2.14. QNH 1012 hectopascals 29989 inches. Advise you have information Charlie. Nalitra International Airport information Charlie. 2100. ILS Yankee runway 16 left approach. Landing runway 16 left. Departure runway 16 right. Departure frequency 124.2. Taxiway Alpha 1 closed. Wind variable 1 knot. Visibility tree 0 kilometers. Few tree 1,000 feet cumulus. Broken 8,000 feet alto cumulus. Broken heights unknown. Temperature 17. 2.14. QNH 1012 hectopascals 29989 inches. Advise you have information Charlie. Nalitra International Airport information Charlie. 2100. ILS Yankee runway 16 left approach. Landing runway 16 left. Departure runway 16 right. Departure frequency 124.2. Taxiway Alpha 1 closed. Wind variable 1 knot. Visibility tree 0 kilometers. Few tree 1,000 feet cumulus. Broken 8,000 feet alto cumulus. Broken height unknown. Temperature 17. 2.14. QNH 1012 hectopascals 29989 inches. Advise you have information Charlie. Nalitra International Airport information Charlie. 2100. ILS Yankee runway 16 left approach. Landing runway 16 left. Departure runway 16 right. Departure frequency 124.2. Taxiway Alpha 1 closed. Wind variable 1 knot. Visibility tree 0 kilometers. Few tree 1,000 feet cumulus. Broken 8,000 feet alto cumulus. Broken heights unknown. Temperature 17. 2.14. QNH 1012 hectopascals 29989 inches. Advise you have information Charlie. Nalitra International Airport information Charlie. 2100. ILS Yankee runway 16 left approach. Landing runway 16 left.
Departure runway 16 right. Departure frequency 124.2. Taxiway Alpha 1 closed. Wind variable 1 knot. Visibility tree 0 kilometers. Few tree 1000 feet cumulus. Broken 8000 feet alto cumulus. Broken heights unknown. Temperature 17.14. QNH 1012 hectopascals 2989 inches. Advise you have information, Charlie. Nalita International Airport information, Charlie. 2100. ILS Yankee runway 16 left approach. Landing runway 16 left. Departure runway 16 right. Departure frequency 124.2. Taxiway Alpha 1 closed. Wind variable 1 knot. Visibility tree 0 kilometers. Few tree 1000 feet cumulus. Broken 8000 feet alto cumulus. Broken heights unknown. Temperature 17.14. QNH 1012 hectopascals 2989 inches. Advise you have information, Charlie. Nalita International Airport information, Charlie. 2100. ILS Yankee runway 16 left approach. Landing runway 16 left. Departure runway 16 right. Departure frequency 124.2. Taxiway Alpha 1 closed. Wind variable 1 knot. Visibility tree 0 kilometers. Few tree 1000 feet cumulus. Broken 8000 feet alto cumulus. Broken heights unknown. Temperature 17.14. QNH 1012 hectopascals 2989 inches. Advise you have information, Charlie. Nalita International Airport information, Charlie. 2100. ILS Yankee runway 16 left approach. Landing runway 16 left. Departure runway 16 right. Departure frequency 124.2. Taxiway Alpha 1 closed. Wind variable 1 knot. Visibility tree 0 kilometers. Few tree 1000 feet cumulus. Broken 8000 feet alto cumulus. Broken heights unknown. Temperature 17.14. QNH 1012 hectopascals 2989 inches. Advise you have information, Charlie. Nalita International Airport information, Charlie. 2100. ILS Yankee runway 16 left approach. Landing runway 16 left. Departure runway 16 right. Departure frequency 124.2. Taxiway Alpha 1 closed. Wind variable 1 knot. Visibility tree 0 kilometers. Few tree 1000 feet cumulus. Broken 8000 feet alto cumulus. Broken heights unknown. Temperature 17.14. QNH 1012 hectopascals 2989 inches. Advise you have information, Charlie. Nalita International Airport information, Charlie. 2100. ILS Yankee runway 16 left approach. Landing runway 16 left. Departure runway 16 right. Departure frequency 124.2. Taxiway Alpha 1 closed. Wind variable 1 knot. Visibility tree 0 kilometers. Few tree 1000 feet cumulus. Broken 8000 feet alto cumulus. Broken heights unknown. Temperature 17.14. QNH 1012 hectopascals 2989 inches. Advise you have information, Charlie. Nalita International Airport information, Charlie. 2100.
ILS Yankee runway 16 left approach. Landing runway 16 left. Departure runway 16 right. Departure frequency 124.2. Taxiway Alpha 1 closed. Wind variable 1 knot. Visibility tree 0 kilometers. Few tree 1000 feet cumulus. Broken 8000 feet alto cumulus. Broken heights unknown. Temperature 17. Dew point 14. QNH 1012 hectopascals 2989 inches. Advise you have information, Charlie. Nalitra International Airport information, Charlie. 2100. ILS Yankee runway 16 left approach. Landing runway 16 left. Departure runway 16 right. Departure frequency 124.2. Taxiway Alpha 1 closed. Wind variable 1 knot. Visibility tree 0 kilometers. Few tree 1000 feet cumulus. Broken 8000 feet alto cumulus. Broken heights unknown. Temperature 17. Dew point 14. QNH 1012 hectopascals 2989 inches. Advise you have information, Charlie. Nalitra International Airport information, Charlie. 2100. ILS Yankee runway 16 left approach. Landing runway 16 left. Departure runway 16 right. Departure frequency 124.2. Taxiway Alpha 1 closed. Wind variable 1 knot. Visibility tree 0 kilometers. Few tree 1000 feet cumulus. Broken 8000 feet alto cumulus. Broken heights unknown. Temperature 17. Dew point 14. QNH 1012 hectopascals 2989 inches. Advise you have information, Charlie. Nalitra International Airport information, Charlie. 2100. ILS Yankee runway 16 left approach. Landing runway 16 left. Departure runway 16 right. Departure frequency 124.2. Taxiway Alpha 1 closed. Wind variable 1 knot. Visibility tree 0 kilometers. Few tree 1000 feet cumulus. Broken 8000 feet alto cumulus. Broken heights unknown. Temperature 17. Dew point 14. QNH 1012 hectopascals 2989 inches. Advise you have information, Charlie. Nalitra International Airport information, Charlie. 2100. ILS Yankee runway 16 left approach. Landing runway 16 left. Departure runway 16 right. Departure frequency 124.2. Taxiway Alpha 1 closed. Wind variable 1 knot. Visibility tree 0 kilometers. Few tree 1000 feet cumulus. Broken 8000 feet alto cumulus. Broken heights unknown. Temperature 17. Dew point 14. QNH 1012 hectopascals 2989 inches. Advise you have information, Charlie. Nalitra International Airport information, Charlie. 2100. ILS Yankee runway 16 left approach. Landing runway 16 left. Departure runway 16 right. Departure frequency 124.2. Taxiway Alpha 1 closed. Wind variable 1 knot. Visibility tree 0 kilometers. Few tree 1000 feet cumulus. Broken 8000 feet alto cumulus. Broken heights unknown. Temperature 17. Dew point 14. QNH 1012 hectopascals 2989 inches. Advise you have information, Charlie.
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Variable 1 knot Visibility Tree 0 kilometers Few Tree 1000 feet cumulus Broken 8000 feet alto cumulus Broken Heights unknown Temperature 17 Dew point 14 QNH 1012 hectopascals 2989 inches Advise you have information Charlie Now Litra International Airport information Charlie 2100 ILS Yankee Runway 16 left approach Landing Runway 16 left Departure Runway 16 right Departure Frequency 124.2 Taxiway Alpha 1 closed Wind Variable 1 knot Visibility Tree 0 kilometers Few Tree 1000 feet cumulus Broken 8000 feet alto cumulus Broken Heights unknown Temperature 17 Dew point 14 QNH 1012 hectopascals 2989 inches Advise you have information Charlie Now Litra International Airport information Charlie 2100 ILS Yankee Runway 16 left approach Landing Runway 16 left Departure Runway 16 right Departure Frequency 124.2 Taxiway Alpha 1 closed Wind Variable 1 knot Visibility Tree 0 kilometers Few Tree 1000 feet cumulus Broken 8000 feet alto cumulus Broken Heights unknown Temperature 17 Dew point 14 QNH 1012 hectopascals 2989 inches Advise you have information Charlie Now Litra International Airport information Charlie 2100 ILS Yankee Runway 16 left approach Landing Runway 16 left Departure Runway 16 right Departure Frequency 124.2 Taxiway Alpha 1 closed Wind Variable 1 knot Visibility Tree 0 kilometers Few Tree 1000 feet cumulus Broken 8000 feet alto cumulus Broken Heights unknown Temperature 17 Dew point 14 QNH 1012 hectopascals 2989 inches Advise you have information Charlie Now Litra International Airport information Delta 2130 ILS Yankee Runway 16 left approach Landing Runway 16 left Departure Runway 16 right Departure Frequency 124.2 Taxiway Alpha 1 closed Wind Variable 1 knot Visibility Tree 0 kilometers Few Tree 1000 feet cumulus Broken 8000 feet alto cumulus Broken Heights unknown Temperature 17 Dew point 15 QNH 1012 hectopascals 2990 inches. Advise you have information Delta. Now Litra International Airport information Delta. 2130. ILS Yankee Runway 16 left approach. Landing Runway 16 left. Departure Runway 16 right. Departure Frequency 124.2. Taxiway Alpha 1 closed. Wind Variable 1 knot. Visibility Tree 0 kilometers. Few Tree 1000 feet cumulus. Broken 8000 feet alto cumulus. Broken Heights unknown. Temperature 17. Dew point 15.
QNH1012 hectopascals 29 or 90 inches. Advise you have information delta. Nalitra International Airport information delta. 2130. ILS Yankee runway 16 left approach. Landing runway 16 left. Departure runway 16 right. Departure frequency 124.2. Taxiway Alpha 1 closed. Wind variable 1 knot. Visibility tree 0 kilometers. Few tree 1000 feet cumulus. Broken 8000 feet alto cumulus. Broken heights unknown. Temperature 17. Dew point 15. QNH1012 hectopascals 29 or 9 or 0 inches. Advise you have information delta. Nalitra International Airport information delta. 2130. ILS Yankee runway 16 left approach. Landing runway 16 left. Departure runway 16 right. Departure frequency 124.2. Taxiway Alpha 1 closed. Wind variable 1 knot. Visibility tree 0 kilometers. Few tree 1000 feet cumulus. Broken 8000 feet alto cumulus. Broken heights unknown. Temperature 17. Dew point 15. QNH1012 hectopascals 29 or 9 or 0 inches. Advise you have information delta. Nalitra International Airport information delta. 2130. ILS Yankee runway 16 left approach. Landing runway 16 left. Departure runway 16 right. Departure frequency 124.2. Taxiway Alpha 1 closed. Wind variable 1 knot. Visibility tree 0 kilometers. Few tree 1000 feet cumulus. Broken 8000 feet alto cumulus. Broken heights unknown. Temperature 17. Dew point 15. QNH1012 hectopascals 29 or 9 or 0 inches. Advise you have information delta. Nalitra International Airport information delta. 2130. ILS Yankee runway 16 left approach. Landing runway 16 left. Departure runway 16 right. Departure frequency 124.2. Taxiway Alpha 1 closed. Wind variable 1 knot. Visibility tree 0 kilometers. Few tree 1000 feet cumulus. Broken 8000 feet alto cumulus. Broken heights unknown. Temperature 17. Dew point 15. QNH1012 hectopascals 29 or 9 or 0 inches. Advise you have information delta. Nalitra International Airport information delta. 2130. ILS Yankee runway 16 left approach. Landing runway 16 left. Departure runway 16 right. Departure frequency 124.2. Taxiway Alpha 1 closed. Wind variable 1 knot. Visibility tree 0 kilometers. Few tree 1000 feet cumulus. Broken 8000 feet alto cumulus. Broken heights unknown. Temperature 17. Dew point 15. QNH1012 hectopascals 29 or 9 or 0 inches. Advise you have information delta. Nalitra International Airport information delta. 2130. ILS Yankee runway 16 left approach. Landing runway 16 left. Departure runway 16 right. Departure frequency 124.2. Taxiway Alpha 1 closed. Wind variable 1 knot. Visibility tree 0 kilometers. Few tree 1000 feet cumulus. Broken 8000 feet alto cumulus.
Broken heights unknown. Temperature 17. Dew point 15. QNH 1012 hectopascals 29 or 90 inches. Advise you have information delta. Nalitra International Airport information delta. 2130. ILS Yankee runway 16 left approach. Landing runway 16 left. Departure runway 16 right. Departure frequency 124.2. Taxiway Alpha 1 closed. Wind variable 1 knot. Visibility tree 0 kilometers. Few tree 1000 feet cumulus. Broken 8000 feet alto cumulus. Broken heights unknown. Temperature 17. Dew point 15. QNH 1012 hectopascals 29 or 90 inches. Advise you have information delta. Nalitra International Airport information delta. 2130. ILS Yankee runway 16 left approach. Landing runway 16 left. Departure runway 16 right. Departure frequency 124.2. Taxiway Alpha 1 closed. Wind variable 1 knot. Visibility tree 0 kilometers. Few tree 1000 feet cumulus. Broken 8000 feet alto cumulus. Broken heights unknown. Temperature 17. Dew point 15. QNH 1012 hectopascals 29 or 90 inches. Advise you have information delta. Nalitra International Airport information delta. 2130. ILS Yankee runway 16 left approach. Landing runway 16 left. Departure runway 16 right. Departure frequency 124.2. Taxiway Alpha 1 closed. Wind variable 1 knot. Visibility tree 0 kilometers. Few tree 1000 feet cumulus. Broken 8000 feet alto cumulus. Broken heights unknown. Temperature 17. Dew point 15. QNH 1012 hectopascals 29 or 90 inches. Advise you have information delta. Nalitra International Airport information delta. 2130. ILS Yankee runway 16 left approach. Landing runway 16 left. Departure runway 16 right. Departure frequency 124.2. Taxiway Alpha 1 closed. Wind variable 1 knot. Visibility tree 0 kilometers. Few tree 1000 feet cumulus. Broken 8000 feet alto cumulus. Broken heights unknown. Temperature 17. Dew point 15. QNH 1012 hectopascals 29 or 90 inches. Advise you have information delta. Nalitra International Airport information delta. 2130. ILS Yankee runway 16 left approach. Landing runway 16 left. Departure runway 16 right. Departure frequency 124.2. Taxiway Alpha 1 closed. Wind variable 1 knot. Visibility tree 0 kilometers. Few tree 1000 feet cumulus. Broken 8000 feet alto cumulus. Broken heights unknown. Temperature 17. Dew point 15. QNH 1012 hectopascals 29 or 90 inches. Advise you have information delta. Nalitra International Airport information delta. 2130. ILS Yankee runway 16 left approach. Landing runway 16 left. Departure runway 16 right. Departure frequency 124.2. Taxiway Alpha 1 closed. Wind variable 1 knot. Visibility tree 0 kilometers.
few tree 1,000 feet cumulus. Broken 8,000 feet alto cumulus. Broken heights unknown. Temperature 17. Dew point 15. QNH 1012 hectopascals 29 or 9 or 0 inches. Advise you have information delta. Nalitra International Airport information delta. 2130. ILS Yankee runway 16 left approach. Landing runway 16 left. Departure runway 16 right. Departure frequency 124.2. Taxiway Alpha 1 closed. Wind variable 1 knot. Visibility tree 0 kilometers. Few tree 1,000 feet cumulus. Broken 8,000 feet alto cumulus. Broken heights unknown. Temperature 17. Dew point 15. QNH 1012 hectopascals 29 or 9 or 0 inches. Advise you have information delta. Nalitra International Airport information delta. 2130. ILS Yankee runway 16 left approach. Landing runway 16 left. Departure runway 16 right. Departure frequency 124.2. Taxiway Alpha 1 closed. Wind variable 1 knot. Visibility tree 0 kilometers. Few tree 1,000 feet cumulus. Broken 8,000 feet alto cumulus. Broken heights unknown. Temperature 17. Dew point 15. QNH 1012 hectopascals 29 or 9 or 0 inches. Advise you have information delta. Nalitra International Airport information delta. 2130. ILS Yankee runway 16 left approach. Landing runway 16 left. Departure runway 16 right. Departure frequency 124.2. Taxiway Alpha 1 closed. Wind variable 1 knot. Visibility tree 0 kilometers. Few tree 1,000 feet cumulus. Broken 8,000 feet alto cumulus. Broken heights unknown. Temperature 17. Dew point 15. QNH 1012 hectopascals 29 or 9 or 0 inches. Advise you have information delta. Nalitra International Airport information delta. 2130. ILS Yankee runway 16 left approach. Landing runway 16 left. Departure runway 16 right. Departure frequency 124.2. Taxiway Alpha 1 closed. Wind variable 1 knot. Visibility tree 0 kilometers. Few tree 1,000 feet cumulus. Broken 8,000 feet alto cumulus. Broken heights unknown. Temperature 17. Dew point 15. QNH 1012 hectopascals 29 or 9 or 0 inches. Advise you have information delta. Nalitra International Airport information delta. 2130. ILS Yankee runway 16 left approach. Landing runway 16 left. Departure runway 16 right. Departure frequency 124.2. Taxiway Alpha 1 closed. Wind variable 1 knot. Visibility tree 0 kilometers. Few tree 1,000 feet cumulus. Broken 8,000 feet alto cumulus. Broken heights unknown. Temperature 17. Dew point 15. QNH 1012 hectopascals 29 or 9 or 0 inches. Advise you have information delta. Nalitra International Airport information delta. 2130. ILS Yankee runway 16 left approach. Landing runway 16 left. Departure runway 16 right. Departure frequency 124.2. Taxiway Alpha 1 closed.
Wind variable 1 knot. Visibility tree 0 kilometers. Few tree 1,000 feet cumulus. Broken 8,000 feet alto cumulus. Broken heights unknown. Temperature 17. Dew point 15. QNH 1012 hectopascals 29900 inches. Advise you have information delta. Nalitra International Airport information delta. 2130. ILS Yankee runway 16 left approach. Landing runway 16 left. Departure runway 16 right. Departure frequency 124.2. Taxiway Alpha 1 closed. Wind variable 1 knot. Visibility tree 0 kilometers. Few tree 1,000 feet cumulus. Broken 8,000 feet alto cumulus. Broken heights unknown. Temperature 17. Dew point 15. QNH 1012 hectopascals 29900 inches. Advise you have information delta. Nalitra International Airport information delta. 2130. ILS Yankee runway 16 left approach. Landing runway 16 left. Departure runway 16 right. Departure frequency 124.2. Taxiway Alpha 1 closed. Wind variable 1 knot. Visibility tree 0 kilometers. Few tree 1,000 feet cumulus. Broken 8,000 feet alto cumulus. Broken heights unknown. Temperature 17. Dew point 15. QNH 1012 hectopascals 29900 inches. Advise you have information delta. Nalitra International Airport information delta. 2130. ILS Yankee runway 16 left approach. Landing runway 16 left. Departure runway 16 right. Departure frequency 124.2. Taxiway Alpha 1 closed. Wind variable 1 knot. Visibility tree 0 kilometers. Few tree 1,000 feet cumulus. Broken 8,000 feet alto cumulus. Broken heights unknown. Temperature 17. Dew point 15. QNH 1012 hectopascals 29900 inches. Advise you have information delta. Nalitra International Airport information delta. 2130. ILS Yankee runway 16 left approach. Landing runway 16 left. Departure runway 16 right. Departure frequency 124.2. Taxiway Alpha 1 closed. Wind variable 1 knot. Visibility tree 0 kilometers. Few tree 1,000 feet cumulus. Broken 8,000 feet alto cumulus. Broken heights unknown. Temperature 17. Dew point 15. QNH 1012 hectopascals 29900 inches. Advise you have information delta. Nalitra International Airport information delta. 2130. ILS Yankee runway 16 left approach. Landing runway 16 left. Departure runway 16 right. Departure frequency 124.2. Taxiway Alpha 1 closed. Wind variable 1 knot. Visibility tree 0 kilometers. Few tree 1,000 feet cumulus. Broken 8,000 feet alto cumulus. Broken heights unknown. Temperature 17. Dew point 15. QNH 1012 hectopascals 29900 inches. Advise you have information delta. Nalitra International Airport information delta. 2130. ILS Yankee runway 16 left approach. Landing runway 16 left. Departure runway 16 right.
Departure frequency 124.2. Taxiway Alpha 1 closed. Wind variable 1 knot. Visibility tree 0 kilometers. Few tree 1,000 feet cumulus. Broken 8,000 feet alto cumulus. Broken heights unknown. Temperature 17. Dew point 15. QNH 1012 hectopascals 2990 inches. Advise you have information delta. Nalitra International Airport information delta. 2130. ILS Yankee runway 16 left approach. Landing runway 16 left. Departure runway 16 right. Departure frequency 124.2. Taxiway Alpha 1 closed. Wind variable 1 knot. Visibility tree 0 kilometers. Few tree 1,000 feet cumulus. Broken 8,000 feet alto cumulus. Broken heights unknown. Temperature 17. Dew point 15. QNH 1012 hectopascals 2990 inches. Advise you have information delta. Nalitra International Airport information delta. 2130. ILS Yankee runway 16 left approach. Landing runway 16 left. Departure runway 16 right. Departure frequency 124.2. Taxiway Alpha 1 closed. Wind variable 1 knot. Visibility tree 0 kilometers. Few tree 1,000 feet cumulus. Broken 8,000 feet alto cumulus. Broken heights unknown. Temperature 17. Dew point 15. QNH 1012 hectopascals 2990 inches. Advise you have information delta. Nalitra International Airport information delta. 2130. ILS Yankee runway 16 left approach. Landing runway 16 left. Departure runway 16 right. Departure frequency 124.2. Taxiway Alpha 1 closed. Wind variable 1 knot. Visibility tree 0 kilometers. Few tree 1,000 feet cumulus. Broken 8,000 feet alto cumulus. Broken heights unknown. Temperature 17. Dew point 15. QNH 1012 hectopascals 2990 inches. Advise you have information delta. Nalitra International Airport information delta. 2130. ILS Yankee runway 16 left approach. Landing runway 16 left. Departure runway 16 right. Departure frequency 124.2. Taxiway Alpha 1 closed. Wind variable 1 knot. Visibility tree 0 kilometers. Few tree 1,000 feet cumulus. Broken 8,000 feet alto cumulus. Broken heights unknown. Temperature 17. Dew point 15. QNH 1012 hectopascals 2990 inches. Advise you have information delta. Nalitra International Airport information delta. 2130. ILS Yankee runway 16 left approach. Landing runway 16 left. Departure runway 16 right. Departure frequency 124.2. Taxiway Alpha 1 closed. Wind variable 1 knot. Visibility tree 0 kilometers. Few tree 1,000 feet cumulus. Broken 8,000 feet alto cumulus. Broken heights unknown. Temperature 17. Dew point 15. QNH 1012 hectopascals 2990 inches. Advise you have information delta. Nalitra International Airport information delta. 2130. ILS Yankee runway 16 left approach.
Landing runway 16 left. Departure runway 16 right. Departure frequency 124.2. Taxiway Alpha 1 closed. Wind variable 1 knot. Visibility tree 0 kilometers. Few tree 1,000 feet cumulus. Broken 8,000 feet alto cumulus. Broken heights unknown. Temperature 17. Dew point 15. QNH 1012 hectopascals 29 or 90 inches. Advise you have information delta. Nalitra International Airport information delta. 2130. ILS Yankee runway 16 left approach. Landing runway 16 left. Departure runway 16 right. Departure frequency 124.2. Taxiway Alpha 1 closed. Wind variable 1 knot. Visibility tree 0 kilometers. Few tree 1,000 feet cumulus. Broken 8,000 feet alto cumulus. Broken heights unknown. Temperature 17. Dew point 15. QNH 1012 hectopascals 29 or 90 inches. Advise you have information delta. Nalitra International Airport information delta. 2130. ILS Yankee runway 16 left approach. Landing runway 16 left. Departure runway 16 right. Departure frequency 124.2. Taxiway Alpha 1 closed. Wind variable 1 knot. Visibility tree 0 kilometers. Few tree 1,000 feet cumulus. Broken 8,000 feet alto cumulus. Broken heights unknown. Temperature 17. Dew point 15. QNH 1012 hectopascals 29 or 90 inches. Advise you have information delta. Nalitra International Airport information delta. 2130. ILS Yankee runway 16 left approach. Landing runway 16 left. Departure runway 16 right. Departure frequency 124.2. Taxiway Alpha 1 closed. Wind variable 1 knot. Visibility tree 0 kilometers. Few tree 1,000 feet cumulus. Broken 8,000 feet alto cumulus. Broken heights unknown. Temperature 17. Dew point 15. QNH 1012 hectopascals 29 or 90 inches. Advise you have information delta. Nalitra International Airport information delta. 2130. ILS Yankee runway 16 left approach. Landing runway 16 left. Departure runway 16 right. Departure frequency 124.2. Taxiway Alpha 1 closed. Wind variable 1 knot. Visibility tree 0 kilometers. Few tree 1,000 feet cumulus. Broken 8,000 feet alto cumulus. Broken heights unknown. Temperature 17. Dew point 15. QNH 1012 hectopascals 29 or 90 inches. Advise you have information delta. Nalitra International Airport information echo. 2200. ILS Yankee runway 16 left approach. Landing runway 16 left. Departure runway 16 right. Departure frequency 124.2. Taxiway Alpha 1 closed. Wind variable 2 knots. Visibility tree 0 kilometers. Few tree 1,000 feet cumulus. Broken 8,000 feet alto cumulus. Broken heights unknown. Temperature 18. Dew point 12. QNH 1012 hectopascals 29 or 90 inches. Advise you have information echo. Nalitra International Airport information echo.
2200. ILS Yankee Runway 1.

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Nalita International Airport information echo. 2200. ILS Yankee runway 16 left approach. Landing runway 16 left. Departure runway 16 right. Departure frequency 124.2. Taxiway Alpha 1 closed. Wind variable 2 knots. Visibility tree 0 kilometers. Few tree 1000 feet cumulus. Broken 8000 feet alto cumulus. Broken heights unknown. Temperature 18. Dew point 12. QNH 1012 hectopascals 29 or 90 inches. Advise you have information echo. Nalita International Airport information echo. 2200. ILS Yankee runway 16 left approach. Landing runway 16 left. Departure runway 16 right. Departure frequency 124.2. Taxiway Alpha 1 closed. Wind variable 2 knots. Visibility tree 0 kilometers. Few tree 1000 feet cumulus. Broken 8000 feet alto cumulus. Broken heights unknown. Temperature 18. Dew point 12. QNH 1012 hectopascals 29 or 90 inches. Advise you have information echo. Nalita International Airport information echo. 2200. ILS Yankee runway 16 left approach. Landing runway 16 left. Departure runway 16 right. Departure frequency 124.2. Taxiway Alpha 1 closed. Wind variable 2 knots. Visibility tree 0 kilometers. Few tree 1000 feet cumulus. Broken 8000 feet alto cumulus. Broken heights unknown. Temperature 18. Dew point 12. QNH 1012 hectopascals 29 or 90 inches. Advise you have information echo. Nalita International Airport information echo. 2200. ILS Yankee runway 16 left approach. Landing runway 16 left. Departure runway 16 right. Departure frequency 124.2. Taxiway Alpha 1 closed. Wind variable 2 knots. Visibility tree 0 kilometers. Few tree 1000 feet cumulus. Broken 8000 feet alto cumulus. Broken heights unknown. Temperature 18. Dew point 12. QNH 1012 hectopascals 29 or 90 inches. Advise you have information echo. Nalita International Airport information echo. 2200. ILS Yankee runway 16 left approach. Landing runway 16 left. Departure runway 16 right. Departure frequency 124.2. Taxiway Alpha 1 closed. Wind variable 2 knots. Visibility tree 0 kilometers. Few tree 1000 feet cumulus. Broken 8000 feet alto cumulus. Broken heights unknown. Temperature 18. Dew point 12. 1012 hectopascals 29 or 90 inches. Advise you have information echo. Nalita International Airport information echo. 2200. ILS Yankee runway 16 left approach. Landing runway 16 left. Departure runway 16 right. Departure frequency 124.2. Taxiway Alpha 1 closed. Wind variable 2 knots. Visibility tree 0 kilometers. Few tree 1000 feet cumulus. Broken 8000 feet alto cumulus. Broken heights unknown. Temperature 18. Dew point 12. Q
QNH1012 hectopascals 29 or 9 or 0 inches. Advise you have information echo. Nalita International Airport information echo. 2200. ILS Yankee runway 16 left approach. Landing runway 16 left. Departure runway 16 right. Departure frequency 124.2. Taxiway Alpha 1 closed. Wind variable 2 knots. Visibility tree 0 kilometers. Few tree 1000 feet cumulus. Broken 8000 feet alto cumulus. Broken heights unknown. Temperature 18. Dew point 12. QNH1012 hectopascals 29 or 9 or 0 inches. Advise you have information echo. Nalita International Airport information echo. 2200. ILS Yankee runway 16 left approach. Landing runway 16 left. Departure runway 16 right. Departure frequency 124.2. Taxiway Alpha 1 closed. Wind variable 2 knots. Visibility tree 0 kilometers. Few tree 1000 feet cumulus. Broken 8000 feet alto cumulus. Broken heights unknown. Temperature 18. Dew point 12. QNH1012 hectopascals 29 or 9 or 0 inches. Advise you have information echo. Nalita International Airport information echo. 2200. ILS Yankee runway 16 left approach. Landing runway 16 left. Departure runway 16 right. Departure frequency 124.2. Taxiway Alpha 1 closed. Wind variable 2 knots. Visibility tree 0 kilometers. Few tree 1000 feet cumulus. Broken 8000 feet alto cumulus. Broken heights unknown. Temperature 18. Dew point 12. QNH1012 hectopascals 29 or 9 or 0 inches. Advise you have information echo. Nalita International Airport information echo. 2200. ILS Yankee runway 16 left approach. Landing runway 16 left. Departure runway 16 right. Departure frequency 124.2. Taxiway Alpha 1 closed. Wind variable 2 knots. Visibility tree 0 kilometers. Few tree 1000 feet cumulus. Broken 8000 feet alto cumulus. Broken heights unknown. Temperature 18. Dew point 12. QNH1012 hectopascals 29 or 9 or 0 inches. Advise you have information echo. Nalita International Airport information echo. 2200. ILS Yankee runway 16 left approach. Landing runway 16 left. Departure runway 16 right. Departure frequency 124.2. Taxiway Alpha 1 closed. Wind variable 2 knots. Visibility tree 0 kilometers. Few tree 1000 feet cumulus. Broken 8000 feet alto cumulus. Broken heights unknown. Temperature 18. Dew point 12. QNH1012 hectopascals 29 or 9 or 0 inches. Advise you have information echo. Nalita International Airport information echo. 2200. ILS Yankee runway 16 left approach. Landing runway 16 left. Departure runway 16 right. Departure frequency 124.2. Taxiway Alpha 1 closed. Wind variable 2 knots. Visibility tree 0 kilometers. Few tree 1000 feet cumulus. Broken 8000 feet alto cumulus. Broken heights unknown.
temperature 18, dew point 12, QNH 1012 hectopascals 29 or 9 or 0 inches. Advise you have information echo. Nalitra International Airport information echo. 2200. ILS Yankee runway 16 left approach. Landing runway 16 left. Departure runway 16 right. Departure frequency 124.2. Taxiway Alpha 1 closed. Wind variable 2 knots. Visibility tree 0 kilometers. Few tree 1000 feet cumulus. Broken 8000 feet alto cumulus. Broken heights unknown. Temperature 18. Dew point 12. QNH 1012 hectopascals 29 or 9 or 0 inches. Advise you have information echo. Nalitra International Airport information echo. 2200. ILS Yankee runway 16 left approach. Landing runway 16 left. Departure runway 16 right. Departure frequency 124.2. Taxiway Alpha 1 closed. Wind variable 2 knots. Visibility tree 0 kilometers. Few tree 1000 feet cumulus. Broken 8000 feet alto cumulus. Broken heights unknown. Temperature 18. Dew point 12. QNH 1012 hectopascals 29 or 9 or 0 inches. Advise you have information echo. Nalitra International Airport information echo. 2200. ILS Yankee runway 16 left approach. Landing runway 16 left. Departure runway 16 right. Departure frequency 124.2. Taxiway Alpha 1 closed. Wind variable 2 knots. Visibility tree 0 kilometers. Few tree 1000 feet cumulus. Broken 8000 feet alto cumulus. Broken heights unknown. Temperature 18. Dew point 12. QNH 1012 hectopascals 29 or 9 or 0 inches. Advise you have information echo. Nalitra International Airport information echo. 2200. ILS Yankee runway 16 left approach. Landing runway 16 left. Departure runway 16 right. Departure frequency 124.2. Taxiway Alpha 1 closed. Wind variable 2 knots. Visibility tree 0 kilometers. Few tree 1000 feet cumulus. Broken 8000 feet alto cumulus. Broken heights unknown. Temperature 18. Dew point 12. QNH 1012 hectopascals 29 or 9 or 0 inches. Advise you have information echo. Nalitra International Airport information echo. 2200. ILS Yankee runway 16 left approach. Landing runway 16 left. Departure runway 16 right. Departure frequency 124.2. Taxiway Alpha 1 closed. Wind variable 2 knots. Visibility tree 0 kilometers. Few tree 1000 feet cumulus. Broken 8000 feet alto cumulus. Broken heights unknown. Temperature 18. Dew point 12. QNH 1012 hectopascals 29 or 9 or 0 inches. Advise you have information echo. Nalitra International Airport information echo. 2200. ILS Yankee runway 16 left approach. Landing runway 16 left. Departure runway 16 right. Departure frequency 124.2. Taxiway Alpha 1 closed. Wind variable 2 knots. Visibility tree 0 kilometers. Few tree 1000 feet cumulus.
Broken 8,000 feet alto cumulus. Broken heights unknown. Temperature 18. Dew point 12. QNH 1012 hectopascals 29090 inches. Advise you have information echo. Nalitra International Airport information echo. 2200. ILS Yankee runway 16 left approach. Landing runway 16 left. Departure runway 16 right. Departure frequency 124.2. Taxiway Alpha 1 closed. Wind variable 2 knots. Visibility tree 0 kilometers. Few tree 1,000 feet cumulus. Broken 8,000 feet alto cumulus. Broken heights unknown. Temperature 18. Dew point 12. QNH 1012 hectopascals 29090 inches. Advise you have information echo. Nalitra International Airport information echo. 2200. ILS Yankee runway 16 left approach. Landing runway 16 left. Departure runway 16 right. Departure frequency 124.2. Taxiway Alpha 1 closed. Wind variable 2 knots. Visibility tree 0 kilometers. Few tree 1,000 feet cumulus. Broken 8,000 feet alto cumulus. Broken heights unknown. Temperature 18. Dew point 12. QNH 1012 hectopascals 29090 inches. Advise you have information echo. Nalitra International Airport information echo. 2200. ILS Yankee runway 16 left approach. Landing runway 16 left. Departure runway 16 right. Departure frequency 124.2. Taxiway Alpha 1 closed. Wind variable 2 knots. Visibility tree 0 kilometers. Few tree 1,000 feet cumulus. Broken 8,000 feet alto cumulus. Broken heights unknown. Temperature 18. Dew point 12. QNH 1012 hectopascals 29090 inches. Advise you have information echo. Nalitra International Airport information echo. 2200. ILS Yankee runway 16 left approach. Landing runway 16 left. Departure runway 16 right. Departure frequency 124.2. Taxiway Alpha 1 closed. Wind variable 2 knots. Visibility tree 0 kilometers. Few tree 1,000 feet cumulus. Broken 8,000 feet alto cumulus. Broken heights unknown. Temperature 18. Dew point 12. QNH 1012 hectopascals 29090 inches. Advise you have information echo. Nalitra International Airport information echo. 2200. ILS Yankee runway 16 left approach. Landing runway 16 left. Departure runway 16 right. Departure frequency 124.2. Taxiway Alpha 1 closed. Wind variable 2 knots. Visibility tree 0 kilometers. Few tree 1,000 feet cumulus. Broken 8,000 feet alto cumulus. Broken heights unknown. Temperature 18. Dew point 12. QNH 1012 hectopascals 29090 inches. Advise you have information echo. Nalitra International Airport information echo. 2200. ILS Yankee runway 16 left approach. Landing runway 16 left. Departure runway 16 right. Departure frequency 124.2. Taxiway Alpha 1 closed. Wind variable 2 knots.
Visibility tree 0 kilometers. Few tree 1,000 feet cumulus. Broken 8,000 feet alto cumulus. Broken heights unknown. Temperature 1.8. Dew point 1.2. QNH 1012 hectopascals 29 or 9 or 0 inches. Advise you have information echo. Nalitra International Airport information echo. 2200. ILS Yankee runway 16 left approach. Landing runway 16 left. Departure runway 16 right. Departure frequency 124.2. Taxiway Alpha 1 closed. Wind variable 2 knots. Visibility tree 0 kilometers. Few tree 1,000 feet cumulus. Broken 8,000 feet alto cumulus. Broken heights unknown. Temperature 1.8. Dew point 1.2. QNH 1012 hectopascals 29 or 9 or 0 inches. Advise you have information echo. Nalitra International Airport information echo. 2200. ILS Yankee runway 16 left approach. Landing runway 16 left. Departure runway 16 right. Departure frequency 124.2. Taxiway Alpha 1 closed. Wind variable 2 knots. Visibility tree 0 kilometers. Few tree 1,000 feet cumulus. Broken 8,000 feet alto cumulus. Broken heights unknown. Temperature 1.8. Dew point 1.2. QNH 1012 hectopascals 29 or 9 or 0 inches. Advise you have information echo. Nalitra International Airport information echo. 2200. ILS Yankee runway 16 left approach. Landing runway 16 left. Departure runway 16 right. Departure frequency 124.2. Taxiway Alpha 1 closed. Wind variable 2 knots. Visibility tree 0 kilometers. Few tree 1,000 feet cumulus. Broken 8,000 feet alto cumulus. Broken heights unknown. Temperature 1.8. Dew point 1.2. QNH 1012 hectopascals 29 or 9 or 0 inches. Advise you have information echo. Nalitra International Airport information Foxtrot. 2230. ILS Yankee runway 16 left approach. Landing runway 16 left. Departure runway 16 right. Departure frequency 124.2. Taxiway Alpha 1 closed. Wind 100 degrees tree knots. Direction variable between 060 and 130 degrees. Visibility tree 0 kilometers. Few tree 1,000 feet cumulus. Broken 8,000 feet alto cumulus. Broken heights unknown. Temperature 1.9. Dew point 1.3. QNH 1013 hectopascals 29 or 9 or 1 inches. Advise you have information Foxtrot. Nalitra International Airport information Foxtrot. 2230. ILS Yankee runway 16 left approach. Landing runway 16 left. Departure runway 16 right. Departure frequency 124.2. Taxiway Alpha 1 closed. Wind 100 degrees tree knots. Direction variable between 060 and 130 degrees. Visibility tree 0 kilometers. Few tree 1,000 feet cumulus. Broken 8,000 feet alto cumulus. Broken heights unknown. Temperature 1.9. Dew point 1.3. QNH 1013 hectopascals 29 or 9 or 1 inches. Advise you have information Foxtrot. Nalitra International Airport information Foxtrot. 2230. ILS Yankee runway 16 left approach.
Landing runway 16 left. Departure runway 16 right. Departure frequency 124.2. Taxiway Alpha 1 closed. Wind 100 degrees tree knots. Direction variable between 060 and 130 degrees. Visibility tree 0 kilometers. Few tree 1000 feet cumulus. Broken 8000 feet alto cumulus. Broken heights unknown. Temperature 19er. Dew point 1 tree. QNH 101 tree hectopascals 29991 inches. Advise you have information Foxtrot. Nalitra International Airport information Foxtrot. 2230. ILS Yankee runway 16 left approach. Landing runway 16 left. Departure runway 16 right. Departure frequency 124.2. Taxiway Alpha 1 closed. Wind 100 degrees tree knots. Direction variable between 060 and 130 degrees. Visibility tree 0 kilometers. Few tree 1000 feet cumulus. Broken 8000 feet alto cumulus. Broken heights unknown. Temperature 19er. Dew point 1 tree. QNH 101 tree hectopascals 29991 inches. Advise you have information Foxtrot. Nalitra International Airport information Foxtrot. 2230. ILS Yankee runway 16 left approach. Landing runway 16 left. Departure runway 16 right. Departure frequency 124.2. Taxiway Alpha 1 closed. Wind 100 degrees tree knots. Direction variable between 060 and 130 degrees. Visibility tree 0 kilometers. Few tree 1000 feet cumulus. Broken 8000 feet alto cumulus. Broken heights unknown. Temperature 19er. Dew point 1 tree. QNH 101 tree hectopascals 29991 inches. Advise you have information Foxtrot. Nalitra International Airport information Foxtrot. 2230. ILS Yankee runway 16 left approach. Landing runway 16 left. Departure runway 16 right. Departure frequency 124.2. Taxiway Alpha 1 closed. Wind 100 degrees tree knots. Direction variable between 060 and 130 degrees. Visibility tree 0 kilometers. Few tree 1000 feet cumulus. Broken 8000 feet alto cumulus. Broken heights unknown. Temperature 19er. Dew point 1 tree. QNH 101 tree hectopascals 29991 inches. Advise you have information Foxtrot. Nalitra International Airport information Foxtrot. 2230. ILS Yankee runway 16 left approach. Landing runway 16 left. Departure runway 16 right. Departure frequency 124.2. Taxiway Alpha 1 closed. Wind 100 degrees tree knots. Direction variable between 060 and 130 degrees. Visibility tree 0 kilometers. Few tree 1000 feet cumulus. Broken 8000 feet alto cumulus. Broken heights unknown. Temperature 19er. Dew point 1 tree. QNH 101 tree hectopascals 29991 inches. Advise you have information Foxtrot. Nalitra International Airport information Foxtrot. 2230. ILS Yankee runway 16 left approach. Landing runway 16 left. Departure runway 16 right. Departure frequency 124.2. Taxiway Alpha 1 closed. Wind 100 degrees tree knots.
Direction variable between 060 and 130 degrees. Visibility tree 0 kilometers. Few tree 1,000 feet cumulus. Broken 8,000 feet alto cumulus. Broken heights unknown. Temperature 19er. Dew point 1 tree. QNH 101 tree hectopascals 29991 inches. Advise you have information Foxtrot. Na Litra International Airport information Foxtrot. 2230. ILS Yankee runway 16 left approach. Landing runway 16 left. Departure runway 16 right. Departure frequency 124.2. Taxiway Alpha 1 closed. Wind 100 degrees 3 knots. Direction variable between 060 and 130 degrees. Visibility tree 0 kilometers. Few tree 1,000 feet cumulus. Broken 8,000 feet alto cumulus. Broken heights unknown. Temperature 19er. Dew point 1 tree. QNH 101 tree hectopascals 29991 inches. Advise you have information Foxtrot. Na Litra International Airport information Foxtrot. 2230. ILS Yankee runway 16 left approach. Landing runway 16 left. Departure runway 16 right. Departure frequency 124.2. Taxiway Alpha 1 closed. Wind 100 degrees 3 knots. Direction variable between 060 and 130 degrees. Visibility tree 0 kilometers. Few tree 1,000 feet cumulus. Broken 8,000 feet alto cumulus. Broken heights unknown. Temperature 19er. Dew point 1 tree. QNH 101 tree hectopascals 29991 inches. Advise you have information Foxtrot. Na Litra International Airport information Foxtrot. 2230. ILS Yankee runway 16 left approach. Landing runway 16 left. Departure runway 16 right. Departure frequency 124.2. Taxiway Alpha 1 closed. Wind 100 degrees 3 knots. Direction variable between 060 and 130 degrees. Visibility tree 0 kilometers. Few tree 1,000 feet cumulus. Broken 8,000 feet alto cumulus. Broken heights unknown. Temperature 19er. Dew point 1 tree. QNH 101 tree hectopascals 29991 inches. Advise you have information Foxtrot. Na Litra International Airport information Foxtrot. 2230. ILS Yankee runway 16 left approach. Landing runway 16 left. Departure runway 16 right. Departure frequency 124.2. Taxiway Alpha 1 closed. Wind 100 degrees 3 knots. Direction variable between 060 and 130 degrees. Visibility tree 0 kilometers. Few tree 1,000 feet cumulus. Broken 8,000 feet alto cumulus. Broken heights unknown. Temperature 19er. Dew point 1 tree. QNH 101 tree hectopascals 29991 inches. Advise you have information Foxtrot. Na Litra International Airport information Foxtrot. 2230. ILS Yankee runway 16 left approach. Landing runway 16 left. Departure runway 16 right. Departure frequency 124.2. Taxiway Alpha 1 closed. Wind 100 degrees 3 knots. Direction variable between 060 and 130 degrees. Visibility tree 0 kilometers. Few tree 1,000 feet cumulus. Broken 8,000 feet alto cumulus. Broken heights unknown. Temperature 19er. Dew point 1 tree. Q
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Advise you have information Foxtrot. Nalitra International Airport information Foxtrot. 2230. ILS Yankee runway 16 left approach. Landing runway 16 left. Departure runway 16 right. Departure frequency 124.2. Taxiway Alpha 1 closed. Wind 100 degrees 3 knots. Direction variable between 060 and 130 degrees. Visibility 30 kilometers. Few 3,000 feet cumulus. Broken 8,000 feet alto cumulus. Broken heights unknown. Temperature 19. Dew point 13. QNH1013 hectopascals 29 or 9 or 1 inches. Advise you have information Foxtrot. Nalitra International Airport information Foxtrot. 2230. ILS Yankee runway 16 left approach. Landing runway 16 left. Departure runway 16 right. Departure frequency 124.2. Taxiway Alpha 1 closed. Wind 100 degrees 3 knots. Direction variable between 060 and 130 degrees. Visibility 30 kilometers. Few 3,000 feet cumulus. Broken 8,000 feet alto cumulus. Broken heights unknown. Temperature 19. Dew point 13. QNH1013 hectopascals 29 or 9 or 1 inches. Advise you have information Foxtrot. Nalitra International Airport information Foxtrot. 2230. ILS Yankee runway 16 left approach. Landing runway 16 left. Departure runway 16 right. Departure frequency 124.2. Taxiway Alpha 1 closed. Wind 100 degrees 3 knots. Direction variable between 060 and 130 degrees. Visibility 30 kilometers. Few 3,000 feet cumulus. Broken 8,000 feet alto cumulus. Broken heights unknown. Temperature 19. Dew point 13. QNH1013 hectopascals 29 or 9 or 1 inches. Advise you have information Foxtrot. Nalitra International Airport information Foxtrot. 2230. ILS Yankee runway 16 left approach. Landing runway 16 left. Departure runway 16 right. Departure frequency 124.2. Taxiway Alpha 1 closed. Wind 100 degrees 3 knots. Direction variable between 060 and 130 degrees. Visibility 30 kilometers. Few 3,000 feet cumulus. Broken 8,000 feet alto cumulus. Broken heights unknown. Temperature 19. Dew point 13. QNH1013 hectopascals 29 or 9 or 1 inches. Advise you have information Foxtrot. Nalitra International Airport information Foxtrot. 2230. ILS Yankee runway 16 left approach. Landing runway 16 left. Departure runway 16 right. Departure frequency 124.2. Taxiway Alpha 1 closed. Wind 100 degrees 3 knots. Direction variable between 060 and 130 degrees. Visibility 30 kilometers. Few 3,000 feet cumulus. Broken 8,000 feet alto cumulus. Broken heights unknown. Temperature 19. Dew point 13. QNH1013 hectopascals 29 or 9 or 1 inches. Advise you have information Foxtrot. Nalitra International Airport information Foxtrot. 2230. ILS Yankee runway 16 left approach.
Landing runway 16 left. Departure runway 16 right. Departure frequency 124.2. Taxiway Alpha 1 closed. Wind 100 degrees 3 knots. Direction variable between 060 and 130 degrees. Visibility 30 kilometers. Few 3,000 feet cumulus. Broken 8,000 feet alto cumulus. Broken heights unknown. Temperature 19. Dew point 13. QNH 1013 hectopascals 2991 inches. Advise you have information Foxtrot. 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

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Departure frequency 124.2. Taxiway Alpha 1 closed. Wind 100 degrees tree knots. Direction variable between 060 and 130 degrees. Visibility tree 0 kilometers. Few tree 1000 feet cumulus. Broken 8000 feet alto cumulus. Broken heights unknown. Temperature 19er. Dew point 13. QNH 1013 hectopascals 29991 inches. Advise you have information Foxtrot. Nalitra International Airport information Foxtrot. 2230. ILS Yankee runway 16 left approach. Landing runway 16 left. Departure runway 16 right. Departure frequency 124.2. Taxiway Alpha 1 closed. Wind 100 degrees tree knots. Direction variable between 060 and 130 degrees. Visibility tree 0 kilometers. Few tree 1000 feet cumulus. Broken 8000 feet alto cumulus. Broken heights unknown. Temperature 19er. Dew point 13. QNH 1013 hectopascals 29991 inches. Advise you have information Foxtrot. Nalitra International Airport information Foxtrot. 2230. ILS Yankee runway 16 left approach. Landing runway 16 left. Departure runway 16 right. Departure frequency 124.2. Taxiway Alpha 1 closed. Wind 100 degrees tree knots. Direction variable between 060 and 130 degrees. Visibility tree 0 kilometers. Few tree 1000 feet cumulus. Broken 8000 feet alto cumulus. Broken heights unknown. Temperature 19er. Dew point 13. QNH 1013 hectopascals 29991 inches. Advise you have information Foxtrot. Nalitra International Airport information Foxtrot. 2230. ILS Yankee runway 16 left approach. Landing runway 16 left. Departure runway 16 right. Departure frequency 124.2. Taxiway Alpha 1 closed. Wind 100 degrees tree knots. Direction variable between 060 and 130 degrees. Visibility tree 0 kilometers. Few tree 1000 feet cumulus. Broken 8000 feet alto cumulus. Broken heights unknown. Temperature 19er. Dew point 13. QNH 1013 hectopascals 29991 inches. Advise you have information Foxtrot. Nalitra International Airport information Foxtrot. 2230. ILS Yankee runway 16 left approach. Landing runway 16 left. Departure runway 16 right. Departure frequency 124.2. Taxiway Alpha 1 closed. Wind 100 degrees tree knots. Direction variable between 060 and 130 degrees. Visibility tree 0 kilometers. Few tree 1000 feet cumulus. Broken 8000 feet alto cumulus. Broken heights unknown. Temperature 19er. Dew point 13. QNH 1013 hectopascals 29991 inches. Advise you have information Foxtrot. Nalitra International Airport information Golf. 2300. ILS Yankee runway 16 left approach. Landing runway 16 left. Departure runway 16 right. Departure frequency 124.2. Taxiway Alpha 1 closed. Wind 130 degrees 4 knots. Visibility tree 0 kilometers.
few 3,000 feet cumulus. Broken 8,000 feet alto cumulus. Broken heights unknown. Temperature 21. Dew point 12. QNH 1013 hectopascals 29 or 92 inches. Advise you have information golf. Nalitra International Airport information golf. 2300. ILS Yankee runway 16 left approach. Landing runway 16 left. Departure runway 16 right. Departure frequency 124.2. Taxiway Alpha 1 closed. Wind 130 degrees 4 knots. Visibility 30 kilometers. Few 3,000 feet cumulus. Broken 8,000 feet alto cumulus. Broken heights unknown. Temperature 21. Dew point 12. QNH 1013 hectopascals 29 or 92 inches.

0: Yankee runway 16 left approach. Landing runway 16 left. Departure runway 16 right. Departure frequency 124.2. Taxiway Alpha 1 closed. Wind 130 degrees 4 knots. Visibility 30 kilometers. Few 3,000 feet cumulus. Broken 8,000 feet alto cumulus. Broken heights unknown. Temperature 21. Dew point 12. QNH 1013 hectopascals 2992 inches. Advise you have information golf. Nalitra International Airport information golf. 2300. ILS Yankee runway 16 left approach. Landing runway 16 left. Departure runway 16 right. Departure frequency 124.2. Taxiway Alpha 1 closed. Wind 130 degrees 4 knots. Visibility 30 kilometers. Few 3,000 feet cumulus. Broken 8,000 feet alto cumulus. Broken heights unknown. Temperature 21. Dew point 12. QNH 1013 hectopascals 2992 inches. Advise you have information golf. Nalitra International Airport information golf. 2300. ILS Yankee runway 16 left approach. Landing runway 16 left. Departure runway 16 right. Departure frequency 124.2. Taxiway Alpha 1 closed. Wind 130 degrees 4 knots. Visibility 30 kilometers. Few 3,000 feet cumulus. Broken 8,000 feet alto cumulus. Broken heights unknown. Temperature 21. Dew point 12. QNH 1013 hectopascals 2992 inches. Advise you have information golf. Nalitra International Airport information golf. 2300. ILS Yankee runway 16 left approach. Landing runway 16 left. Departure runway 16 right. Departure frequency 124.2. Taxiway Alpha 1 closed. Wind 130 degrees 4 knots. Visibility 30 kilometers. Few 3,000 feet cumulus. Broken 8,000 feet alto cumulus. Broken heights unknown. Temperature 21. Dew point 12. QNH 1013 hectopascals 2992 inches. Advise you have information golf. Nalitra International Airport information golf. 2300. ILS Yankee runway 16 left approach. Landing runway 16 left. Departure runway 16 right. Departure frequency 124.2. Taxiway Alpha 1 closed. Wind 130 degrees 4 knots. Visibility 30 kilometers. Few 3,000 feet cumulus. Broken 8,000 feet alto cumulus. Broken heights unknown. Temperature 21. Dew point 12. QNH 1013 hectopascals 2992 inches. Advise you have information golf. Nalitra International Airport information golf. 2300. ILS Yankee runway 16 left approach. Landing runway 16 left. Departure runway 16 right. Departure frequency 124.2. Taxiway Alpha 1 closed. Wind 130 degrees 4 knots. Visibility 30 kilometers. Few 3,000 feet cumulus. Broken 8,000 feet alto cumulus. Broken heights unknown. Temperature 21. Dew point 12. QNH 1013 hectopascals 2992 inches. Advise you have information golf. Nalita International Airport Information Golf 2300 ILS Yankee Runway 16 left approach Landing Runway 16 left Departure Runway 16 right Departure Frequency 124.2 Taxiway Alpha 1 closed Wind 130 degrees 4 knots Visibility 30 kilometers Few 3,000 feet cumulus Broken 8,000 feet alto cumulus Broken heights unknown Temperature 21 Dew point 12 QNH 1013 hectopascals 2.9 or 9 or 2 inches Advise you have information golf Nalita International Airport information golf 2300 ILS Yankee runway 16 left approach Landing runway 16 left Departure runway 16 right Departure frequency 124.2 Taxiway Alpha 1 closed Wind 130 degrees 4 knots Visibility 30 kilometers Few 3,000 feet cumulus Broken 8,000 feet alto cumulus Broken heights unknown Temperature 21 Dew point 12 QNH 1013 hectopascals 2.9 or 9 or 2 inches Advise you have information golf Nalita International Airport information golf 2300 ILS Yankee runway 16 left approach Landing runway 16 left Departure runway 16 right Departure frequency 124.2 Taxiway Alpha 1 closed Wind 130 degrees 4 knots Visibility 30 kilometers Few 3,000 feet cumulus Broken 8,000 feet alto cumulus Broken heights unknown Temperature 21 Dew point 12 QNH 1013 hectopascals 2.9 or 9 or 2 inches Advise you have information golf Nalita International Airport information golf 2300 ILS Yankee runway 16 left approach Landing runway 16 left Departure runway 16 right Departure frequency 124.2 Taxiway Alpha 1 closed Wind 130 degrees 4 knots Visibility 30 kilometers Few 3,000 feet cumulus Broken 8,000 feet alto cumulus Broken heights unknown Temperature 21 Dew point 12 QNH 1013 hectopascals 2.9 or 9 or 2 inches Advise you have information golf Nalita International Airport information golf 2300 ILS Yankee runway 16 left approach Landing runway 16 left Departure runway 16 right Departure frequency 124.2 Taxiway Alpha 1 closed Wind 130 degrees 4 knots Visibility 30 kilometers Few 3,000 feet cumulus Broken 8,000 feet alto cumulus Broken heights unknown Temperature 21 Dew point 12 QNH 1013 hectopascals 2.9 or 9 or 2 inches Advise you have information golf Nalita International Airport information golf 2300 ILS Yankee runway 16 left approach Landing runway 16 left Departure runway 16 right Departure frequency 124.2 Taxiway Alpha 1 closed Wind 130 degrees 4 knots Visibility 30 kilometers Few 3,000 feet cumulus Broken 8,000 feet alto cumulus Broken heights unknown Temperature 21 Dew point 12 Q QNH1013 hectopascals 299 or 2 inches. Advise you have information golf. Nalitra International Airport information golf. 2300. ILS Yankee runway 16 left approach. Landing runway 16 left. Departure runway 16 right. Departure frequency 124.2. Taxiway Alpha 1 closed. Wind 130 degrees 4 knots. Visibility 30 kilometers. Few 3,000 feet cumulus. Broken 8,000 feet alto cumulus. Broken heights unknown. Temperature 21. Dew point 12. QNH1013 hectopascals 299 or 2 inches. Advise you have information golf. Nalitra International Airport information golf. 2300. ILS Yankee runway 16 left approach. Landing runway 16 left. Departure runway 16 right. Departure frequency 124.2. Taxiway Alpha 1 closed. Wind 130 degrees 4 knots. Visibility 30 kilometers. Few 3,000 feet cumulus. Broken 8,000 feet alto cumulus. Broken heights unknown. Temperature 21. Dew point 12. QNH1013 hectopascals 299 or 2 inches. Advise you have information golf. Nalitra International Airport information golf. 2300. ILS Yankee runway 16 left approach. Landing runway 16 left. Departure runway 16 right. Departure frequency 124.2. Taxiway Alpha 1 closed. Wind 130 degrees 4 knots. Visibility 30 kilometers. Few 3,000 feet cumulus. Broken 8,000 feet alto cumulus. Broken heights unknown. Temperature 21. Dew point 12. QNH1013 hectopascals 299 or 2 inches. Advise you have information golf. Nalitra International Airport information golf. 2300. ILS Yankee runway 16 left approach. Landing runway 16 left. Departure runway 16 right. Departure frequency 124.2. Taxiway Alpha 1 closed. Wind 130 degrees 4 knots. Visibility 30 kilometers. Few 3,000 feet cumulus. Broken 8,000 feet alto cumulus. Broken heights unknown. Temperature 21. Dew point 12. QNH1013 hectopascals 299 or 2 inches. Advise you have information golf. Nalitra International Airport information golf. 2300. ILS Yankee runway 16 left approach. Landing runway 16 left. Departure runway 16 right. Departure frequency 124.2. Taxiway Alpha 1 closed. Wind 130 degrees 4 knots. Visibility 30 kilometers. Few 3,000 feet cumulus. Broken 8,000 feet alto cumulus. Broken heights unknown. Temperature 21. Dew point 12. QNH1013 hectopascals 299 or 2 inches. Advise you have information golf. Nalitra International Airport information golf. 2300. ILS Yankee runway 16 left approach. Landing runway 16 left. Departure runway 16 right. Departure frequency 124.2. Taxiway Alpha 1 closed. Wind 130 degrees 4 knots. Visibility 30 kilometers. Few 3,000 feet cumulus. Broken 8,000 feet alto cumulus. Broken heights unknown. Temperature 21. Dew point 12. QNH 1013 hectopascals 2992 inches. Advise you have information golf. Nalita International Airport information golf. 2300. ILS Yankee runway 16 left approach. Landing runway 16 left. Departure runway 16 right. Departure frequency 124.2. Taxiway Alpha 1 closed. Wind 130 degrees 4 knots. Visibility 30 kilometers. View 3,000 feet cumulus. Broken 8,000 feet alto cumulus. Broken heights unknown. Temperature 21. Dew point 12. QNH 1013 hectopascals 2992 inches. Advise you have information golf. Nalita International Airport information golf. 2300. ILS Yankee runway 16 left approach. Landing runway 16 left. Departure runway 16 right. Departure frequency 124.2. Taxiway Alpha 1 closed. Wind 130 degrees 4 knots. Visibility 30 kilometers. View 3,000 feet cumulus. Broken 8,000 feet alto cumulus. Broken heights unknown. Temperature 21. Dew point 12. QNH 1013 hectopascals 2992 inches. Advise you have information golf. Nalita International Airport information golf. 2300. ILS Yankee runway 16 left approach. Landing runway 16 left. Departure runway 16 right. Departure frequency 124.2. Taxiway Alpha 1 closed. Wind 130 degrees 4 knots. Visibility 30 kilometers. View 3,000 feet cumulus. Broken 8,000 feet alto cumulus. Broken heights unknown. Temperature 21. Dew point 12. QNH 1013 hectopascals 2992 inches. Advise you have information golf. Nalita International Airport information golf. 2300. ILS Yankee runway 16 left approach. Landing runway 16 left. Departure runway 16 right. Departure frequency 124.2. Taxiway Alpha 1 closed. Wind 130 degrees 4 knots. Visibility 30 kilometers. View 3,000 feet cumulus. Broken 8,000 feet alto cumulus. Broken heights unknown. Temperature 21. Dew point 12. QNH 1013 hectopascals 2992 inches. Advise you have information golf. Nalita International Airport information golf. 2300. ILS Yankee runway 16 left approach. Landing runway 16 left. Departure runway 16 right. Departure frequency 124.2. Taxiway Alpha 1 closed. Wind 130 degrees 4 knots. Visibility 30 kilometers. View 3,000 feet cumulus. Broken 8,000 feet alto cumulus. Broken heights unknown. Temperature 21. Dew point 12. QNH 1013 hectopascals 2992 inches. Advise you have information golf. Nalita International Airport information golf. 2300. ILS Yankee runway 16 left approach. Landing runway 16 left. Departure runway 16 right. Departure frequency 124.2. Taxiway Alpha 1 closed. Wind 130 degrees 4 knots. Visibility 30 kilometers. Few 3,000 feet cumulus. Broken 8,000 feet alto cumulus. Broken heights unknown. Temperature 21. Dew point 12. QNH 1013 hectopascals 2992 inches. Advise you have information golf. Nalita International Airport information golf. 2300. ILS Yankee runway 16 left approach. Landing runway 16 left. Departure runway 16 right. Departure frequency 124.2. Taxiway Alpha 1 closed. Wind 130 degrees 4 knots. Visibility 30 kilometers. Few 3,000 feet cumulus. Broken 8,000 feet alto cumulus. Broken heights unknown. Temperature 21. Dew point 12. QNH 1013 hectopascals 2992 inches. Advise you have information golf. Nalita International Airport information golf. 2300. ILS Yankee runway 16 left approach. Landing runway 16 left. Departure runway 16 right. Departure frequency 124.2. Taxiway Alpha 1 closed. Wind 130 degrees 4 knots. Visibility 30 kilometers. Few 3,000 feet cumulus. Broken 8,000 feet alto cumulus. Broken heights unknown. Temperature 21. Dew point 12. QNH 1013 hectopascals 2992 inches. Advise you have information golf. Nalita International Airport Information Hotel. 2330. ILS Yankee runway 16 left approach. Landing runway 16 left. Departure runway 16 right. Departure frequency 124.2. Taxiway Alpha 1 closed. Wind 100 degrees 4 knots. Direction variable between 070 and 150 degrees. Visibility 30 kilometers. Few 3,000 feet cumulus. Broken 8,000 feet alto cumulus. Broken heights unknown. Temperature 21. Dew point 14. QNH 1012 hectopascals 2991 inches. Advise you have information hotel. Nalita International Airport Information Hotel. 2330. ILS Yankee runway 16 left approach. Landing runway 16 left. Departure runway 16 right. Departure frequency 124.2. Taxiway Alpha 1 closed. Wind 100 degrees 4 knots. Direction variable between 070 and 150 degrees. Visibility 30 kilometers. Few 3,000 feet cumulus. Broken 8,000 feet alto cumulus. Broken heights unknown. Temperature 21. Dew point 14. QNH 1012 hectopascals 2991 inches. Advise you have information hotel. Nalita International Airport Information Hotel. 2330. ILS Yankee runway 16 left approach. Landing runway 16 left. Departure runway 16 right. Departure frequency 124.2. Taxiway Alpha 1 closed. Wind 100 degrees 4 knots. Direction variable between 070 and 150 degrees. Visibility 30 kilometers. Few 3,000 feet cumulus. Broken 8,000 feet alto cumulus. Broken heights unknown. Temperature 21. Dew point 14. QNH 1012 hectopascals 2991 inches. Advise you have information hotel. Nalita International Airport Information Hotel. 2330. ILS Yankee Runway 16 left approach. Landing runway 16 left. Departure runway 16 right. Departure frequency 124.2. Taxiway Alpha 1 closed. Wind 100 degrees 4 knots. Direction variable between 070 and 150 degrees. Visibility tree 0 kilometers. Few tree 1000 feet cumulus. Broken 8000 feet alto cumulus. Broken heights unknown. Temperature 21. Dew point 14. QNH 1012 hectopascals 29 or 9 or 1 inches. Advise you have information hotel. Nalita International Airport Information Hotel. 2330. ILS Yankee Runway 16 left approach. Landing runway 16 left. Departure runway 16 right. Departure frequency 124.2. Taxiway Alpha 1 closed. Wind 100 degrees 4 knots. Direction variable between 070 and 150 degrees. Visibility tree 0 kilometers. Few tree 1000 feet cumulus. Broken 8000 feet alto cumulus. Broken heights unknown. Temperature 21. Dew point 14. QNH 1012 hectopascals 29 or 9 or 1 inches. Advise you have information hotel. Nalita International Airport Information Hotel. 2330. ILS Yankee Runway 16 left approach. Landing runway 16 left. Departure runway 16 right. Departure frequency 124.2. Taxiway Alpha 1 closed. Wind 100 degrees 4 knots. Direction variable between 070 and 150 degrees. Visibility tree 0 kilometers. Few tree 1000 feet cumulus. Broken 8000 feet alto cumulus. Broken heights unknown. Temperature 21. Dew point 14. QNH 1012 hectopascals 29 or 9 or 1 inches. Advise you have information hotel. Nalita International Airport Information Hotel. 2330. ILS Yankee Runway 16 left approach. Landing runway 16 left. Departure runway 16 right. Departure frequency 124.2. Taxiway Alpha 1 closed. Wind 100 degrees 4 knots. Direction variable between 070 and 150 degrees. Visibility tree 0 kilometers. Few tree 1000 feet cumulus. Broken 8000 feet alto cumulus. Broken heights unknown. Temperature 21. Dew point 14. QNH 1012 hectopascals 29 or 9 or 1 inches. Advise you have information hotel. Nalita International Airport Information Hotel. 2330. ILS Yankee Runway 16 left approach. Landing runway 16 left. Departure runway 16 right. Departure frequency 124.2. Taxiway Alpha 1 closed. Wind 100 degrees 4 knots. Direction variable between 070 and 150 degrees. Visibility tree 0 kilometers. Few tree 1000 feet cumulus. Broken 8000 feet alto cumulus. Broken heights unknown. Temperature 21. Dew point 14. QNH 1012 hectopascals 29 or 9 or 1 inches. Advise you have information hotel. Nalita International Airport Information Hotel. 2330. ILS Yankee Runway 16 left approach. Landing runway 16 left. Departure runway 16 right. departure frequency 124.2. Taxiway Alpha 1 closed. Wind 100 degrees 4 knots. Direction variable between 070 and 150 degrees. Visibility tree 0 kilometers. Few tree 1000 feet cumulus. Broken 8000 feet alto cumulus. Broken heights unknown. Temperature 21. Dew point 14. QNH 1012 hectopascals 29 or 9 or 1 inches. Advise you have information hotel. Nalitra International Airport Information Hotel. 2330. ILS Yankee Runway 16 left approach. Landing runway 16 left. Departure runway 16 right. Departure frequency 124.2. Taxiway Alpha 1 closed. Wind 100 degrees 4 knots. Direction variable between 070 and 150 degrees. Visibility tree 0 kilometers. Few tree 1000 feet cumulus. Broken 8000 feet alto cumulus. Broken heights unknown. Temperature 21. Dew point 14. QNH 1012 hectopascals 29 or 9 or 1 inches. Advise you have information hotel. Nalitra International Airport Information Hotel. 2330. ILS Yankee Runway 16 left approach. Landing runway 16 left. Departure runway 16 right. Departure frequency 124.2. Taxiway Alpha 1 closed. Wind 100 degrees 4 knots. Direction variable between 070 and 150 degrees. Visibility tree 0 kilometers. Few tree 1000 feet cumulus. Broken 8000 feet alto cumulus. Broken heights unknown. Temperature 21. Dew point 14. QNH 1012 hectopascals 29 or 9 or 1 inches. Advise you have information hotel. Nalitra International Airport Information Hotel. 2330. ILS Yankee Runway 16 left approach. Landing runway 16 left. Departure runway 16 right. Departure frequency 124.2. Taxiway Alpha 1 closed. Wind 100 degrees 4 knots. Direction variable between 070 and 150 degrees. Visibility tree 0 kilometers. Few tree 1000 feet cumulus. Broken 8000 feet alto cumulus. Broken heights unknown. Temperature 21. Dew point 14. QNH 1012 hectopascals 29 or 9 or 1 inches. Advise you have information hotel. Nalitra International Airport Information Hotel. 2330. ILS Yankee Runway 16 left approach. Landing runway 16 left. Departure runway 16 right. Departure frequency 124.2. Taxiway Alpha 1 closed. Wind 100 degrees 4 knots. Direction variable between 070 and 150 degrees. Visibility tree 0 kilometers. Few tree 1000 feet cumulus. Broken 8000 feet alto cumulus. Broken heights unknown. Temperature 21. Dew point 14. QNH 1012 hectopascals 29 or 9 or 1 inches. Advise you have information hotel. Nalitra International Airport Information Hotel. 2330. ILS Yankee Runway 16 left approach. Landing runway 16 left. Departure runway 16 right. Departure frequency 124.2. Taxiway Alpha 1 closed. Wind 100 degrees 4 knots. Direction variable between 070 and 150 degrees. Visibility tree 0 kilometers. Few tree 1000 feet cumulus. Broken 8,000 feet alto cumulus. Broken heights unknown. Temperature 21. Dew point 14. QNH 1012 hectopascals 29 or 9 or 1 inches. Advise you have information hotel. Nalitra International Airport Information Hotel. 2330. ILS Yankee Runway 16 left approach. Landing runway 16 left. Departure runway 16 right. Departure frequency 124.2. Taxiway Alpha 1 closed. Wind 100 degrees 4 knots. Direction variable between 070 and 150 degrees. Visibility 30 kilometers. View 3,000 feet cumulus. Broken 8,000 feet alto cumulus. Broken heights unknown. Temperature 21. Dew point 14. QNH 1012 hectopascals 29 or 9 or 1 inches. Advise you have information hotel. Nalitra International Airport Information Hotel. 2330. ILS Yankee Runway 16 left approach. Landing runway 16 left. Departure runway 16 right. Departure frequency 124.2. Taxiway Alpha 1 closed. Wind 100 degrees 4 knots. Direction variable between 070 and 150 degrees. Visibility 30 kilometers. View 3,000 feet cumulus. Broken 8,000 feet alto cumulus. Broken heights unknown. Temperature 21. Dew point 14. QNH 1012 hectopascals 29 or 9 or 1 inches. Advise you have information hotel. Nalitra International Airport Information Hotel. 2330. ILS Yankee Runway 16 left approach. Landing runway 16 left. Departure runway 16 right. Departure frequency 124.2. Taxiway Alpha 1 closed. Wind 100 degrees 4 knots. Direction variable between 070 and 150 degrees. Visibility 30 kilometers. View 3,000 feet cumulus. Broken 8,000 feet alto cumulus. Broken heights unknown. Temperature 21. Dew point 14. QNH 1012 hectopascals 29 or 9 or 1 inches. Advise you have information hotel. Nalitra International Airport Information Hotel. 2330. ILS Yankee Runway 16 left approach. Landing runway 16 left. Departure runway 16 right. Departure frequency 124.2. Taxiway Alpha 1 closed. Wind 100 degrees 4 knots. Direction variable between 070 and 150 degrees. Visibility 30 kilometers. View 3,000 feet cumulus. Broken 8,000 feet alto cumulus. Broken heights unknown. Temperature 21. Dew point 14. QNH 1012 hectopascals 29 or 9 or 1 inches. Advise you have information hotel. Nalitra International Airport Information Hotel. 2330. ILS Yankee Runway 16 left approach. Landing runway 16 left. Departure runway 16 right. Departure frequency 124.2. Taxiway Alpha 1 closed. Wind 100 degrees 4 knots. Direction variable between 070 and 150 degrees. Visibility 30 kilometers. View 3,000 feet cumulus. Broken 8,000 feet alto cumulus. Broken heights unknown. Temperature 21. Dew point 14. QNH 1012 hectopascals 29 or 9 or 1 inches. Advise you have information hotel. Nalita International Airport Information Hotel. 2330. ILS Yankee Runway 16 left approach. Landing runway 16 left. Departure runway 16 right. Departure frequency 124.2. Taxiway Alpha 1 closed. Wind 100 degrees 4 knots. Direction variable between 070 and 150 degrees. Visibility tree 0 kilometers. Few tree 1000 feet cumulus. Broken 8000 feet alto cumulus. Broken heights unknown. Temperature 21. Dew point 14. QNH 1012 hectopascals 29991 inches. Advise you have information hotel. Nalita International Airport Information Hotel. 2330. ILS Yankee Runway 16 left approach. Landing runway 16 left. Departure runway 16 right. Departure frequency 124.2. Taxiway Alpha 1 closed. Wind 100 degrees 4 knots. Direction variable between 070 and 150 degrees. Visibility tree 0 kilometers. Few tree 1000 feet cumulus. Broken 8000 feet alto cumulus. Broken heights unknown. Temperature 21. Dew point 14. QNH 1012 hectopascals 29991 inches. Advise you have information hotel. Nalita International Airport Information Hotel. 2330. ILS Yankee Runway 16 left approach. Landing runway 16 left. Departure runway 16 right. Departure frequency 124.2. Taxiway Alpha 1 closed. Wind 100 degrees 4 knots. Direction variable between 070 and 150 degrees. Visibility tree 0 kilometers. Few tree 1000 feet cumulus. Broken 8000 feet alto cumulus. Broken heights unknown. Temperature 21. Dew point 14. QNH 1012 hectopascals 29991 inches. Advise you have information hotel. Nalita International Airport Information Hotel. 2330. ILS Yankee Runway 16 left approach. Landing runway 16 left. Departure runway 16 right. Departure frequency 124.2. Taxiway Alpha 1 closed. Wind 100 degrees 4 knots. Direction variable between 070 and 150 degrees. Visibility tree 0 kilometers. Few tree 1000 feet cumulus. Broken 8000 feet alto cumulus. Broken heights unknown. Temperature 21. Dew point 14. QNH 1012 hectopascals 29991 inches. Advise you have information hotel. Nalita International Airport Information Hotel. 2330. ILS Yankee Runway 16 left approach. Landing runway 16 left. Departure runway 16 right. Departure frequency 124.2. Taxiway Alpha 1 closed. Wind 100 degrees 4 knots. Direction variable between 070 and 150 degrees. Visibility tree 0 kilometers. Few tree 1000 feet cumulus. Broken 8000 feet alto cumulus. Broken heights unknown. Temperature 21. Dew point 14. QNH 1012 hectopascals 291 inches. Advise you have information hotel. Nalita International Airport Information Hotel. 2330. ILS Yankee Runway 16 left approach. Landing runway 16 left. Departure runway 16 right. Departure frequency 124.2. Taxiway Alpha 1 closed. Wind 100 degrees 4 knots. Direction variable between 070 and 150 degrees. Visibility tree 0 kilometers. Few tree 1000 feet cumulus. Broken 8000 feet alto cumulus. Broken heights unknown. Temperature 21. Dew point 14. QNH 1012 hectopascals 29 or 9 or 1 inches. Advise you have information hotel. Nalitra International Airport Information Hotel. 2330. ILS Yankee Runway 16 left approach. Landing runway 16 left. Departure runway 16 right. Departure frequency 124.2. Taxiway Alpha 1 closed. Wind 100 degrees 4 knots. Direction variable between 070 and 150 degrees. Visibility tree 0 kilometers. Few tree 1000 feet cumulus. Broken 8000 feet alto cumulus. Broken heights unknown. Temperature 21. Dew point 14. QNH 1012 hectopascals 29 or 9 or 1 inches. Advise you have information hotel. Nalitra International Airport Information Hotel. 2330. ILS Yankee Runway 16 left approach. Landing runway 16 left. Departure runway 16 right. Departure frequency 124.2. Taxiway Alpha 1 closed. Wind 100 degrees 4 knots. Direction variable between 070 and 150 degrees. Visibility tree 0 kilometers. Few tree 1000 feet cumulus. Broken 8000 feet alto cumulus. Broken heights unknown. Temperature 21. Dew point 14. QNH 1012 hectopascals 29 or 9 or 1 inches. Advise you have information hotel. Nalitra International Airport Information Hotel. 2330. ILS Yankee Runway 16 left approach. Landing runway 16 left. Departure runway 16 right. Departure frequency 124.2. Taxiway Alpha 1 closed. Wind 100 degrees 4 knots. Direction variable between 070 and 150 degrees. Visibility tree 0 kilometers. Few tree 1000 feet cumulus. Broken 8000 feet alto cumulus. Broken heights unknown. Temperature 21. Dew point 14. QNH 1012 hectopascals 29 or 9 or 1 inches. Advise you have information hotel. Nalitra International Airport Information Hotel. 2330. ILS Yankee Runway 16 left approach. Landing runway 16 left. Departure runway 16 right. Departure frequency 124.2. Taxiway Alpha 1 closed. Wind 100 degrees 4 knots. Direction variable between 070 and 150 degrees. Visibility tree 0 kilometers. Few tree 1000 feet cumulus. Broken 8000 feet alto cumulus. Broken heights unknown. Temperature 21. 2.14. QNH 1012 hectopascals 29 or 9 or 1 inches. Advise you have information hotel. Nalitra International Airport Information Hotel. 2330. ILS Yankee Runway 16 left approach. Landing runway 16 left. Departure runway 16 right. Departure frequency 124.2. Taxiway Alpha 1 closed. Wind 100 degrees 4 knots. Direction variable between 070 and 150 degrees. Visibility tree 0 kilometers. Few tree 1000 feet cumulus. Broken 8,000 feet alto cumulus. Broken heights unknown. Temperature 21. 2.14. QNH 1012 hectopascals 29091 inches. Advise you have information hotel. Nalitra International Airport Information Hotel. 2330. ILS Yankee Runway 16 left approach. Landing runway 16 left. Departure runway 16 right. Departure frequency 124.2. Taxiway Alpha 1 closed. Wind 100 degrees 4 knots. Direction variable between 070 and 150 degrees. Visibility tree 0 kilometers. Few tree 1,000 feet cumulus. Broken 8,000 feet alto cumulus. Broken heights unknown. Temperature 21. 2.14. QNH 1012 hectopascals 29091 inches. Advise you have information hotel. Nalitra International Airport Information Hotel. 2330. ILS Yankee Runway 16 left approach. Landing runway 16 left. Departure runway 16 right. Departure frequency 124.2. Taxiway Alpha 1 closed. Wind 100 degrees 4 knots. Direction variable between 070 and 150 degrees. Visibility tree 0 kilometers. Few tree 1,000 feet cumulus. Broken 8,000 feet alto cumulus. Broken heights unknown. Temperature 2.14. QNH 1012 hectopascals 29091 inches. Advise you have information hotel. Nalitra International Airport Information Hotel. 2330. ILS Yankee Runway 16 left approach. Landing runway 16 left. Departure runway 16 right. Departure frequency 124.2. Taxiway Alpha 1 closed. Wind 100 degrees 4 knots. Direction variable between 070 and 150 degrees. Visibility tree 0 kilometers. Few tree 1,000 feet cumulus. Broken 8,000 feet alto cumulus. Broken heights unknown. Temperature 21. 2.14. QNH 1012 hectopascals 29091 inches. Advise you have information hotel. Nalitra International Airport Information India. 0000. ILS Yankee Runway 16 left approach. Landing runway 16 left. Departure runway 16 right. Departure frequency 124.2. Taxiway Alpha 1 closed. Wind 160 degrees 4 knots. Direction variable between 120 and 210 degrees. Visibility tree 0 kilometers. Few tree 1,000 feet cumulus. Scattered 7,000 feet alto cumulus. Broken heights unknown. Temperature 22. Dew point 13. QNH 1012 hectopascals 29091 inches. Advise you have information India. Nalitra International Airport Information India. 0000. ILS Yankee Runway 16 left approach. Landing runway 16 left. Departure runway 16 right. Departure frequency 124.2.
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